0: You're gonna die! You hear me? Come on, Aaron!
1: Stay away from my family.
0: Oh!
2: Are you okay? What did you do to you?
3: Your mom, I'm fine.
2: Are you okay?
3: It's okay.
2: Oh, sorry.
0: Happened.
2: We're okay. We're all right.

0: All right, hey, slow down, Charlie. They're back.
1: Come on out.
2: Already?
1: You're never gonna get
2: them. Charlie probably scared all the fish away.
3: Hey, Charlie, did you get anything?
2: Any luck out there, guys?
4: Yeah, we did all right.
1: All right? We got three fish, Mom.
2: Three fish? Yeah.
1: Despite this big one. It was so huge, it almost tipped the boat over.
2: It almost tipped the boat over.

Once again, we have the pleasure of working with Ms. Olivia Briggs. Detective Briggs, I know you're watching. Your heart yearning and praying that I will relent and let your sister go. But, alas, I cannot. Like you, I must do my duty. You should not have meddled in my affairs. My children, you will come to understand that those who deem to have power over us are merely flesh and bone. And for us to rise, they must be crushed.

0: not your time yet! I need you!
1: No!
2: No!
1: Oh my God!
2: No!
1: No!

0: Myers surprisingly survived a gunshot to the face. Surgeons at St. Joe's say he will lose his left eye, but his quick recovery is due to a nerve disorder called sensory autonomic neuropathy. Jack Myers feels no pain, so his body never went into shock, which, according to the lead surgeon, who wishes to remain anonymous, saved his life. For more coverage, let's go to Hanson Tillman at the hospital. The Chaos Killer, also known as Jack Myers, has chosen to represent himself. He's a computer programmer with a law degree from the Vegas Online School of Law. His specialty is video surveillance, and he is a licensed private investigator in the Los Angeles
1: Detective
0: area.
1: Detective Frank Williams was promoted today by Mayor Sanchez to Chief of Police. Let's go live to Lisa, who's got the story.
2: I believe this town is safe again, thanks to the efforts of our newly appointed Chief of Police, Williams, and our outstanding police force. Chief?
3: Thank you so much. First of all, I'd like to personally thank Mayor Sanchez, and I'd like to say, as a servant to the public, that being appointed to this office is my first small step on a long ladder that I intend to climb.
0: And again, another surprising turn of events as Jack Myers uncovers that the search warrant for his rural home, located in the hills of Santa Clarita, was in fact filled out wrong. The address was for the neighbor's home. This brings Chief Williams under fire yet again.
1: And a new development today in what the people have termed the chaos case. Jack Myers has filed a lawsuit against the city and Chief of Police Frank Williams. DA Jenna Knowles calls this a ploy.
4: Jack Myers will not be set free. He's a murderer. We know he's a murderer, and I will do everything in my power for him to not walk these streets again. Excuse me.
0: If we could just
1: confirm it.
0: In another strange twist of events, the search warrant that was thought to be flawed was in fact correct. The DA's office claims that Jack had an accomplice hack the court's computers.
3: The search warrant always had the correct address on it. This was a premeditated ploy by Jack Myers, which did not work. That's all I have to say. Thank you.
0: Can we just ask one more question?
3: That's all I have.
0: How did Jack Myers pull off? Jack Myers pleads insanity and requests that he be evaluated. The judge has delayed the trial and sent him to Acres Mental Institution for what some say will be a year-long evaluation. This is yet another delay in the case against Jack Myers, who killed 20 young women, including Olivia Briggs, sister of Detective Allison Briggs.
5: Months ago, notorious serial killer Jack Myers, a.k.a. the Chaos Killer, was captured. Now, in 2 weeks, he's going to stand trial for those crimes. I've invited on the only person to be alone in a room with this man and live. Let's welcome Dr. Marissa Sanderson. So, you've determined that he's sane.
6: Well, I'm not sure sane is the correct term, because sane is very relative. Most people would consider the...
7: Hey, kiddo.
6: All
7: right, what do you think? Which ones? These
6: but
7: or these?
6: I have found his reasoning skills.
8: Those. Definitely those.
6: Jack doesn't hear voices or have other manifestations of schizophrenia causing him to do this. What he has is a message.
5: What's the message? What is he trying to say?
6: Jack considers himself a vigilante of sorts. He's a warrior.
8: Are you going to send him to jail?
6: To wake up society. But he stands for chaos and destruction.
5: And in this world that we live in, do you think he's successful?
6: Well, he certainly has gotten a lot of people's attention. Wouldn't you agree?
5: I would.
7: Did you finish your homework?
8: Not yet. Do I have to go to Stephen Lindy's?
7: Yes.
8: I'm 13, practically an adult. Carrie's mom lets her.
7: I don't care what Carrie's mom lets her do. I'm your mother, and I'm not letting you stay home alone.
8: Whatever.

0: Hey, sweetie.
1: Zach, where are you? It's the mayor's ball tonight.
2: Tonight? I'm sorry, I can't. I thought that was next week.
1: Zach, you know this is really important to me.
2: Well, my job's important to me as well, Jenna. You're not the only one with a career.
1: When are you going to be home?
2: Later.
0: You'll probably be asleep. Bye.
1: Bye. Bye, sweetie. Thank you so much for doing this, Lindy. I'll see you guys later.
3: Okay, have a good night. D.A. Knowles, can I get a comment from you about Jack Myers?
4: No, Chelsea, I'm off the clock.
3: Come on, please give me something.
4: Sorry, not tonight.
5: Thank you so much. Thank you. Well, as we enter the election year, we all have some choices to make. Ballots to cast, babies to kiss. However, this will be the last ball that I host as mayor. Aww. Well, not because I'd lose, but I plan on retiring. However, I would like to announce a recommendation for my replacement. We may not share the same political party, but do not hold that against her. She has continually supported the mayor's office, and she has made our city a better place to live. I wholeheartedly endorse Jenna Knowles, our district attorney, for the next mayor.
1: I didn't expect this. I'm honored and just a little bit surprised. Mayor, I will certainly give it some serious thought.
5: Well, I really hope you would consider it.
1: Thank you for the endorsement, Mayor, but I wish you had talked to me about it. I'm just not sure that I'm ready for that.
5: Oh, you are.
6: Jenna! Congratulations. You know, Mike, it would have been nice if you would have talked to me about this as well. I put in for my candidacy last week and, you know, for our party.
5: You're not right for the job, I told you that.
6: You're supposed to follow party lines. Hanson talked to you about that.
7: You make too many mistakes, Fred. And you nearly put a killer back on the street all because of an address mistake.
6: There was never a mistake. Mikey had someone hack into the courthouse's website.
5: Don't forget I saw the original warrant, and I understand doing what it takes. You're lucky I didn't rip that police badge right off your chest. Hanson can kiss my ass. Please, think about it. Good night.
6: So, you're really gonna do this, huh?
1: I don't know. Maybe I should.
3: Excuse me. Jenna, can I get a few words about the recommendation from the mayor?
1: Sure, Chelsea. I'd be happy to.
8: Williams, you have a minute to talk about the campaign?
6: Yeah, sure.
8: My company would be happy to donate if you can guarantee a tax incentive that will provide resources for the company.

0: Jenna, saw you on the news again last night. Pretty cool. You know, mayor.
1: Oh, yeah. You know, I figured, why not give it a shot? You know, my family is very supportive.
0: This is for you?
1: Oh, thanks, Ethan. You didn't have to do that.
0: Tall, skinny vanilla latte, right?
1: You got it.
0: Hey, how's your computer working? Is it okay now?
1: Oh, yeah, it's great. Yeah, thanks so much for fixing it. You know, technology's never been my forte.
0: Well, can't be an expert in everything, right?
1: No, Ethan, you can't.
0: Well, I guess I better get back down to the crypt.
1: The crypt?
0: It's what we call the server room. It's where we keep all the computers.
1: Well, I'll see if we can't get you an office with a window.
0: Oh, no. I like it down there, you know? Dark.
1: Okay. Thanks again, Ethan.
0: Yeah.

0: Hey.
1: What?
0: Monitor 2 isn't working. You want to fix this?
1: Yeah, sure.
2: We're all super excited for you, Mayor.
3: Thank you, Amber. Were there any calls for me?
2: Yeah, lots.
3: Any that count?
2: Not really.
4: Jenna. The test results on the Harper case came back negative.
3: Really?
2: Yeah.
3: I wasn't expecting that.
4: Yeah, me either. I mean, he's guilty. Everyone knows it.
3: You're probably right, Lydia. But maybe this time, he wasn't.
4: But you know that's ridiculous. I have every aspect of this case locked up. This was supposed to be the final nail in his coffin.
3: What's the jury demographic?
4: 50-50.
3: You let the defense have a 50-50 split? Damn it, Lydia. I told you to get more women on this jury than men. I was very specific. I said more women than men. This means nothing to a woman. She sees a defendant cry on the stand, point her finger, and say he raped me. This means everything to a man. Do you understand that?
4: Yes. But the jury selection took 2 weeks.
3: It should have been 3. You blow this one, I'm gonna have to let you go.
4: Are you serious?
3: I'm sorry, Lydia. We put bad guys away. Not let them skate on technicalities. Amber, can you get me Police Chief Williams on the phone, please?
5: Sure.
3: Thank you. DA Jenna always announces her candidates.
5: The chief's on line 1.
3: Thank you, Amber. Chief Williams?
6: I'm reading the headlines.
3: Another time. Listen, I need you to go in and testify against Jack Myers on Thursday.
6: I was scheduled for Tuesday.
3: I know, but I need you to go in after Detective Briggs. Back her up. Chief?
6: See you Thursday.

0: Zach?
1: It smells delicious.
0: We were really late getting home last night.
1: Oh, we made our deadline for the Vanderbilt building, and they loved it.
0: Babe, did you see the morning paper?
1: Who reads the paper?
0: Don't be a jerk.
1: I'm teasing. Mila brought it in. So does that make me the first man?
0: Ha, huh, very funny. I'm serious. You haven't been answering my calls all day.
1: It's exciting.
2: I'll get
1: Who's
2: it.
1: That?
0: It's Jeff, my campaign advisor.
1: Oh, great. How much does he cost?
0: Calm down. The caucus is paying for it.
1: Oh, good.
3: Mom, it's okay for you.
1: That's my basketball superstar.
3: And the starting squad.
1: That's my girl. Hey, game's on.
0: Homework first.

0: Did you tell your family you were driving me today?
1: No. Never mind about my family.
0: Didn't mention it.
1: Why should I? Just another day at the office, buddy.
0: I think not.
2: Come on, let's go!
3: We're in some kind of hurry?
2: Yeah, I am.

0: Oh, morning.
1: Hey, Justin.
0: I saw the paper yesterday. Some big stuff happening for you. It's exciting.
1: Yeah, it's been interesting. How's the hospital?
0: Busy. I'm working in ER now.
1: I imagine that would be busy.
2: Hey, Justin.
0: Zach. Good morning. Have a good day.
1: Bye.
2: Phone's for you.
1: Hello?
3: It was a hit and run. We haven't found the other driver yet. Here. Up your nostrils. We did it in the Marine Corps. Helps.
1: I think I'm okay.
3: Suit yourself.
4: Oh, good.
0: What is it, Doc?
4: These are Jack's old dental records. And this is his, from the look of it. That there is Jack Myers. He's dead.
1: I'd like a DNA sample run.
4: Takes 2 weeks, unless you want to expedite. Costs more.
5: You know what, Doc? No rush.
6: Well, it looks like my Thursday just opened up.

0: This was your big case.
1: Yeah. Jack Myers, aka the Chaos Killer. Big launching platform.
0: You're what?
1: Oh, nothing, just something my campaign chairman came up with last night.
0: I have the paperwork the judge sent over dismissing the case due to his...
1: He's dead, Amber. It's probably better this way.
0: Have a good night.

0: Ethan, can you come into my office, please?
1: Yeah, sure, on my way.
0: Thank you.

0: What is this? Oh my god.
1: Did you call me?
0: No. Yes. Don't let anyone touch that computer.

0: Mrs. Knowles?
1: Mila, why don't you stop?
2: How long have you two
1: Jenna? Been?
2: How long?
3: Just once. I'm so sorry.
2: Stop! You! An email. Zach, 14 years of marriage, and you send me an email. How could you do that?
1: I never sent an email. And let alone post this. Did somebody got into my phone?
2: I want you to pack your bags. I want you out by the time I get home.
1: Like you're any better than me.
2: That was a long time ago.
1: He still lives down the damn street, Jenna.
2: Justin was a mistake, Zach. You weren't around. It should never have happened. We talked about this. We worked through it.
1: No, you worked through it. I never did.
2: I trusted you.

0: And when we come back, I'll show you how to make chorizo tacos on It's All in How You Rub It.
1: Gotta go. Basketball practice.
2: What? I'm making you a hot breakfast.
1: What's this? A lawyer? But you're already a lawyer.
2: It's a different kind of lawyer, baby. It's like seeing a foot doctor when I'm a brain surgeon.
1: Are you and Dad getting a divorce?
2: I don't know.
1: Wish you'd just make up your mind.
2: Sweetie.
3: We interrupt your regularly scheduled program to go to a late-breaking news story. We believe a member of the DA's office has been found dead.
4: Rick, can you bring? We have a question. Did you find
1: Lydia Manor?
5: Yes, the body we found was Lydia Manor.
1: We understand that she was found in a kill room like the Chaos Killer would use.
4: Who told you that?
1: Is it true? Do we have a copycat killer?
6: The answer is no. It's just some sick person who has no respect for human life.
1: We heard it was a copycat killer.
4: We need to give her no more questions!
2: Yes, I'd like to see the photos as soon as possible. Look, Lydia was on my staff. If there's a copycat killer, I'm going to be able to help. I knew everything about Jack Myers. Okay. Thanks, Briggs.

0: You okay?
1: Yeah, fine.
0: What about Zach in the video?
1: Yeah.
0: Oh. You know, after Claire passed, I used to come to this bench. Sometimes for hours.
1: Yeah, well, it's a good spot.
0: Right?
1: I have to go.
0: Hey, next time you want to go running, call me. Maybe make a little further down the path.
1: Sure. It'll be just like old times.

0: Hello?
1: Jenna, hey, what are you doing down here?
0: Well, I thought I would come down and check out the crypt.
1: Home sweet home.
0: Cozy. Listen, I'm really sorry that I raced out of my office so quickly last night. It's just been a very strange week.
1: Yeah. Crazy about Lydia, huh? Dead.
0: Yeah. So I got a couple of emails in my inbox last night, and I can't find them anywhere this morning.
1: Did you check your spam folder? Sometimes things get lost.
0: Is it possible for somebody to get into my computer and change things around?
1: Depends. Maybe. If you want, I can come take a look.
0: Yeah, that'd be great. Also, are you able to transfer over these Jack Meyers tapes so I can watch them on my iPad?
1: Wow, those are old school.
0: Yeah. So is it possible?
1: Sure.
0: Great. Thanks, Ethan.
1: Of course. Your wish is my command.
0: Enjoy your whatever. Jenna, I thought you were taking some time off.
2: Yeah, I can't with Lydia's. Did Briggs leave an envelope for me?
0: Yeah.

0: Just came. Oh, thanks, Amber.
1: This guy was very skilled. The wounds were made with a medical knife and then a bone saw. We still haven't found her right hand.
2: Did he stream the murder online?
1: No. He used older cameras not capable of broadcast. He left the cameras but took the tapes.
2: What is he playing at?
1: What?
2: Nothing.
1: Look, this guy is nothing like Chaos. He's sloppy, leaving fingerprints and hair samples. We've already got them in the database and we're performing a search.
2: What the hell?
1: Excuse me?
2: Nothing. You know, I do have interview tapes of Jack Myers when he was at Acres. I was gonna use them for evidence, but, you know, he did talk a lot about his fans. I'm gonna go through the tapes and see if I can find any clues.
1: That would help. Also, if we can access his medical records, mainly the records at Arbor.
2: Son of a bitch.
1: Are you okay?
2: Yeah, Briggs, can I call you back?
1: Sure.
2: Oh, my God. Amber, I need you to get Briggs back on the phone. Now, I'll hold.
0: Right away.
1: Briggs here.
2: Get to the news station right now. Lydia's video's on their website, and it's about to go live.
1: Lydia. Jenna?
2: What?
1: Jenna, are you there?
3: Jenna! Leave her at me!
4: What the hell is going on out there?
2: I don't know.
4: The media's going wild on this.
2: Look, I'll talk to Jeff. We'll figure it out. I mean, we can put a spin on this.
4: Spin? One of your staff is dead, and the last thing she said was your name. You sure got somewhat upset. Yes.
5: Okay.
2: What's wrong?
5: That was Detective Briggs. They have a fingerprint match. The fingerprints are yours.
6: So your husband...
2: We're separated.
6: ...put a camera in your room and sent you video of you in the shower.
2: Yes. It was right before I received the email of Lydia's.
6: You want to file a complaint against them?
2: Have someone check my iPad. There's an email in there from someone named Jenna Lever. Maybe you can trace this back to whoever this was.
6: Jenna Lever.
2: Yes.
7: We're going to assume for now that the hair sample we just took from you is also a match to the one we found on the scene.
2: And why would you do that?
6: Besides your husband, was there anyone else that you may have recently had some sort of altercation with?
2: Like the both of you, I've put away a lot of people who want to hurt me. Do you have any suspects?
6: Besides you?
2: I'm a suspect.
7: I'd like to go through your past cases and compare them with recent parolees.
2: Right.
6: I'll have a guy check this out.
7: Look, we have nothing except this link to you. You were right. He's good, just like you suspected. Nothing left behind that was implanted. So if you're wondering if I think you had anything to do with Lydia's death, no, the answer is no, I don't.
8: Jenna!
9: I'm sorry to hear about Lydia. I understand she was from your office.
2: Yes, she was.
9: Are you really gonna do this?
2: Do what?
9: Well, before the Chaos Killer case, I mean, it would have made sense to run for mayor, but you know, now I'm not so sure.
2: And why is that?
9: Well, you know, with Zach's recent infidelity, it doesn't look too good.
2: Considering who I'm running against, I'd look like a saint.
10: Mrs. Knowles.
6: My guys couldn't find any recent videos from a Jenna Lever.
2: What? That doesn't make any sense.
6: We checked deleted messages, history, scanned a drive. There's nothing there.
2: I don't understand. How can something just disappear?
6: Well, I'm sure you've been under a lot of stress lately. Let me know if there's anything else.
9: Look, Jenna, just think it over.
0: Jenna, this is... just so much. I don't even know what to say. I'm so sorry. a lot.
10: Thanks. Thanks, Lindy. Appreciate it.
0: I don't get it. Why would Zach send those emails?
10: I don't know. I mean, he's trying to get custody of Kira. I don't understand why he would go about it this way. You know what I mean?
0: What did the police say?
10: Couldn't find anything. No video, no email, nothing. It just doesn't make any sense.
0: It's all... It's just so strange. Strange. I'm sorry, Jenna, I can't stay. Steve and I have plans, so I have to head out.
10: Okay. How about you and Steve come by sometime this week for dinner?
0: Sure, Jenna, maybe next week.
10: That would be perfect.
11: Hey, it's Kira. I can't come to the phone right now, but if you leave a message, I'll get back to you as soon as I can.
10: Hey, Kira, it's Mom. Again. Still waiting for you to call me back. So call me back, okay? I love you.

0: Please state your name.
1: Jackson Myers. But please, call me Chaos.
0: Why Chaos?
1: Conformity is predictable. Chaos allows for infinite possibilities. Paths, one might say. Society likes conformity. Imagine, if you will, a recurring episode of Cheers. Same place, same time, same people. Everyone knows your name. Nothing to fear. With Chaos, there's always fear.
0: Fear is very important to you.
1: It's the power of the unknown.
0: Then you want that power.
1: Don't I already have it? Isn't that why we are here? Fear is control.

0: Someone's been in my house. Can I use your phone?
1: Yeah.
0: Riggs, it's Jenna.

0: Sorry, I know it's late. Listen, I.
1: She is really terrified.
2: Paranoid sounds more like it. I'm going back to bed.
1: Steve! Please don't tell Zach.
2: You don't tell me what to do. Zach's my friend, and she's nuts.
3: There's no sign of anybody breaking in. We scanned the bathroom if there's a camera in there. I don't know where.
0: Are you sure you looked everywhere?
3: Skipped the panty drawer.
0: This doesn't make any sense.
3: Brad here. Okay, I'm on my way. I'm going to leave a man out front just in case. You have a good night.
0: Thank you.
2: You okay?
0: Yeah, I'm just... just a little shaken up.
2: What's going on?
0: It's a long story.
2: Look, if you... I mean, if you need a place to stay, you know that...
0: It's fine. Thank you.
2: Yeah.
0: Oh, God.
4: Look at you two, huh? Happy couple.
0: Zach, what are you doing here?
4: I was out celebrating our victory when Steve called, so I came over, but it seems you've already got some help. Hello, Justin.
5: Zach.
4: Well, I'm not even out, 2 weeks and you're already moving in?
0: Zach, he was just checking in. The alarm got tripped.
4: Oh, yeah, I'm sure that's it.
5: Maybe you should go.
4: You know what, Justin? It's gotta be unreal. The amount of guilt you must carry every day, knowing the affair that you had with my wife killed Claire.
0: Zach! Justin, stop it!
4: No, it's okay, officer. We're just playing here. For now, I'm watching both of you.
2: Jenna, I'm sorry.
0: Justin, please, I have to go.

0: do that. You scared me.
1: What are you doing?
0: What does it look like I'm doing? Going to live with Dad.
1: What? Why?
0: Because Dad said he has a judge. He says I have to live with him. Here. This is from Dad.
1: Kira, he can't just do that.
0: I gotta go.
2: Kira, wait!
0: Oh, I gotta go.
2: Kira, stop! Zach, what the hell are you doing? You can't just take her away from me.
3: Yeah, those are the papers we had signed this morning by Judge Reinhardt.
4: I have temporary full custody. Hostile environment.
2: Hostile environment?

0: Hey, you really think these things are gonna work, Ethan?
1: You should do the job. You know, I've seen a few of those shows where they put cameras up. They usually find out it's the ex-husband who's behind everything. Then again, I'm surprised nobody's bothered you before, you being the DA and all.
0: Hey, thanks for coming out on a Saturday.
1: Hey, you got

0: thank you so much again, Ethan. I really appreciate this.
1: Hey, I was thinking maybe we could go out sometime.
0: Oh, you mean like on a date?
1: Yeah.
0: Ethan, I'm really not ready for anything, so.
1: No, I meant like friends, coffee.
0: Yeah, for sure. My treat.
1: I mean, it's not like it's a big thing.
0: Okay. Well, thanks again.
1: Yeah. Thank you again.

0: This is bad.
1: You can't. Oh, sorry. Brad's waiting for me at home. You're lost.
2: I'll miss you.
1: See ya. Take a shot for me.
2: Bye. Maybe we will.

0: You talk about your fans as though they were children.
1: Why do you suppose that military leaders recruit children to fight their armies? Children are a blank slate, easily molded, easily led, even to their deaths.
0: So you consider them an army?
1: No, my dear doctor, I make no considerations. My fans are an army. Even as I sit here and enjoy my time with you, they plan, they scheme, they make ready.
0: Ready? Ready for what?
1: One day, the pillars of conformity will come crashing down, and chaos empowered. Then, my dear doctor, you and I will have a different conversation. One of pain.
2: Detective Briggs.
3: Briggs, he's got her.
2: Who?
3: Amber, please. She's online. I don't know the website.
4: Come on, Jenna. You're smarter than that.
3: He can hear me.
4: And see you.
3: Briggs, check the old website for chaos.
4: Now you're thinking.
2: We've locked that site.
3: Please, just do it. Don't you dare hurt her!
2: Oh my God, Jenna, you're right. We can see and hear you as well.
3: Can you see
2: it? Oh my God.
3: Can you trace it?
4: I declare war on the district attorney's office for crimes of hate. Tampering with evidence.
3: They found her yet?
5: No. What do you know about Ethan Fisher?
3: Well, he's a network admin. I don't think... There's just no way.
6: Do you know his current location?
3: No, but why

0: You know what? Ethan actually helped me put the cameras in my home.
1: And has access to your computers? Get one of our guys to pick him up.
2: Right.
0: I don't think he's capable of this.
1: Briggs. Okay. We found Amber. He had this whole thing set up.
0: Chaos loved the attention. Putting on a big show. This, I never understood why.
1: After he killed my sister, I used to ask myself the same question.
0: Did you find an answer?
1: No.
0: I'd like to ask you a favor. Can you have a man watch my daughter and Zach, please? He can get to me, he can get to them.
1: You know, things would have been a lot better if you and Williams hadn't tampered with that warrant. Left Jack Myers out on the street. So I could have had one last shot.
0: Doesn't matter now, because he's dead.
1: But we didn't win, Jenna. Now somebody else is killing in his name, and he gets to live on a martyr. Of course, I'll have somebody watch them.

0: Hey, Justin. Hey, what are you doing here?
1: I wanted to check on you.
0: Oh, I'm okay.
1: Do they know who's doing this?
0: No. I saw her.
1: Hey.

0: Wendy?
1: What do you want, Jenna?
2: Nothing. I've been calling and calling you. You haven't been answering. I guess I'm a little bit jumpy.
1: I've been sick.
2: Okay. Do you need anything?
1: Just some rest.
2: All right, well, let me know, okay?
1: Okay.

0: I'm sorry about the mess. Pratt asked us to be thorough.
1: It's okay. Is my bedroom okay?
0: Yeah, we swept it. Found this. Tricky little bugger. Its optics are set so when you look for it, it throws you way off. That's why you thought it might be a light bulb unit. But it was drilled in the ceiling.
1: Okay. Thank you.
0: Yeah.
2: Karen?
3: Hey, what up?
2: So, yes, going on any online dates today?
3: Nope. We're gonna have to exchange war stories.
2: Well, not bad.
3: Oh, worse than you can even imagine.
2: It is rough out there, hard to find love these days.
3: Well, at least you love your job, right?
2: Wait, I thought you liked working at Yankee Fabrics.
3: Well, I'm a receptionist, right? I love textiles, but all they ever want me to do is answer the phones.
2: Why don't we work on your online profile thing?
3: Yeah? You do that?
2: Why not?
3: Here.
2: All right, we're gonna have to change your what I'm looking for section.
3: Why?
2: Someone who isn't creepy? What?
3: Exactly. That's exactly right.
2: So let me see what kind of damage control I can do here. Okay, yeah. No one with complicated facial hair must have all their teeth. Yummy grilled cheese is what you like.
3: It's not bad.
2: Not bad? Right.
4: Why do you have your shoelbox?
2: Oh, this?
5: Well, let me tell you, I have a new rule. First, do no harm. Yeah, it's the oath the doctors take.
4: Oh, and what are you gonna be repairing?
5: Honey, the stairs get really wet. They're creaking more than ever.
4: I like stairs I can hear.
5: Really?
4: Yeah.
5: Okay. All right.
4: Did you break the stairs?
5: No. I did no harm. But unfortunately, the creaking was incurable. Except for, of course,

0: the fourth step from the bottom. See?
1: Yep.
0: And a one silent step before the big finish.
1: You know what? I kind of like the variation.
2: Do you?
1: Yeah.
2: Creak. Creak.
0: Just love me and love my toolbox.

0: Looks like a new phone.
1: Yeah, Dad bought it for me.
0: So how's school?
1: I hate school.
0: Okay.
1: So are you guys really getting a divorce?
0: Kira, look, there's some stuff that your dad and I need to sort out. Sometimes...
1: Time is a sermon, Mom. I've already heard it all from Dad.
0: So how are things over there with your dad?
1: We have a pool. And a weight room. It's pretty cool.
0: Actually, I meant how are things between you and your dad?
1: Well, he keeps going out with Steve all the time. They go for beer and watch stupid football.
0: Look, Kira, there's some stuff that I need to sort out. Some legal stuff to get custody of you. Once I figure all of that out, you're gonna be able to come back home, okay?
1: What if I don't want to come back home?
0: Well, when the time
1: what?
0: Is right. Kira, living with your father is just temporary.
1: I'm not living with Justin.
0: Whoa, who said anything about Justin?
1: Dad. And he also said I'm old enough to decide where I want to live.
0: Yes.
1: It's my choice.
0: Yes, Kira, you're right. It is your choice. And I don't know what your dad's telling you, but there's nothing going on between me and Justin. Do you understand that?
1: Whatever.
0: Is your dad home?
1: Maybe.
0: Kira. Hey. Listen. I need you to lock the doors behind you and never let anyone in, okay?
1: Dad told me about someone's after you. He also told me about the cop.
0: So you understand that?
1: Sure.
0: Hey,

0: Briggs, what are you doing here?
1: I got an email from you saying you wanted to show me something.
0: I didn't send you any email.
1: Is that normal?
0: No,

0: Lindy, are you home?
1: Steve?
2: Good evening, Jenna. I have brought you here to demonstrate the power of suggestion. Lindy has been abused by Steve since high school. She's gotten very good at hiding it.
1: Oh, my God.
3: Oh, thank God. Hey, get me down from this. Please, hurry.
2: She's accepted him, even though he does not accept her.
4: Where are they?
1: What? Somebody help us! Please! Somebody! Please help us!
4: Turn the TV down.
1: Somebody!
4: Oh my God! Stay here!
1: They're here! Lindy!

0: Somebody's at the door. Go open it, baby.
1: How many more times will you let him hurt you?
2: Who said that? Briggs, he's in there with them. Open the door!
1: Every night you fear him coming home drunk. Then you powder the pain away. Your bruise is covered, yet painful.
0: Baby, just run. Just go open the door, please.
2: How do you know that?
1: I've been watching you, Lindy.
0: I promise I'll never hurt you again.
1: You know that's a lie.
0: Baby, don't listen to him. I love you.
1: You've heard it all before. Lies. All you have to do, Lindy, is nothing. And your life will change for you.
0: Open the door.
1: All you have to do, Lindy, is nothing.

0: did a good thing. Opening that door took guts. My guy didn't expect it.
1: So he got away?
0: Through a window. But he left shoe prints. It's getting sloppy.
1: He wants to get caught.
0: And he will at some point.

0: Drink this. You'll feel better.
1: Thank you.
0: Mm-hmm. How's Steven?
1: He separated his shoulders and dislocated his knee, but I think he'll be okay.
0: I'm gonna stay for a bit.
1: Justin, it's okay. I appreciate it, but the police are gonna be outside all night, so.
0: You're exhausted. You need to sleep.
1: I just can't get it out of my mind.

0: walking along the beach, holding hands. I've had this dream for so long.
1: What?
0: Look, I know that it sounds crazy, and I was practically a kid when you left, but for me, it was always you. And it still is you. You can trust me.
2: Are you sure this is what you want?
1: I've never been more sure of anything in my life.
3: What I feel for you is priceless.
4: Love happens to a person whether they like it or not. You know, it sneaks up behind you when you're least expecting it, and then

0: Hello?
1: Janet's Briggs. We found Ethan.
0: I'll be right down.
1: See you soon.
0: Where did you find him?
2: Hotel down on Fifth Street. Real red trip.
1: He used his credit card to rent the room.
0: Has he talked?
1: Nope. But we found this on him.
3: Look, I know what you think, but I...
1: Come on, Ethan. Look, we know you're pretty savvy with the tech end of things.
3: I know. I know that you want to connect the dots, and I know that they add up in some sort of way, but I would never kill someone. Come on. Why would I do that?
2: Lots of reasons, kid. Love. That's numero uno.
3: Love who?
1: Jenna Knowles.
4: Jenna's here.
1: Why were you hiding out?
4: What are you talking about, hiding out?
2: Come on, you're asking more questions than we are. Start making some sense.
4: Okay, I was at the hotel. Right. I was there seeing a friend.
2: Come on!
4: A woman, okay? I was there with a woman. I'm not the most popular guy. I either have to work really hard or I pay for it.
1: And the mask?
4: I bought it on eBay. It's a hot item. I figured that I could flip it to a friend.
5: You really think he did it?
0: No.
1: So you were home all day yesterday?
4: No, I was at the hotel.
2: How long?
4: It's expensive. I like to spend some time with her before.
1: Yeah, can she confirm this?
4: What, bring her here?
1: You call her, we meet her, she corroborates your story, you're free, it's simple.
3: She's a hooker. She doesn't talk to cops.
2: Well, then I guess you're just up the creek.
1: We've got a team at your house right now, Ethan. What do you think they're gonna find?
3: Nothing. I didn't do anything.
5: Do you want to file charges?
0: Just wait and see what the team finds at his apartment.
3: Is Jenna here? She'll tell you. Just Jenna, tell them.
2: Hey,
6: Lydia, Amber, those women are dead because of you, aren't they? Because you thought some freak in a mask was a hero?
4: I didn't kill anybody, I swear. I'm a lawyer.
5: Looks to me like you got your man.

0: He's lying.
1: How do you know?
0: There's just something he's hiding.
1: Hold him for the full 24. Then question him again. With a lawyer if he wants.
2: We got another victim.
3: Staff said they smelled something about 7 p.m. They traced the smell down here, heard Dr. Sanderson calling for help. When they pried open the door, boom. It was a trap. Filled this place with propane.
0: The video?
3: It's already made internet history. A lot of whack jobs out there that like this kind of stuff.
1: When Dr. Sanderson was interviewing Chaos, this was the exact room they were in, every single time.
0: How many people have seen those tapes?
1: Just Dr. Sanderson and me. And Ethan.
3: Punk made copies. Mask wasn't the only thing he was selling.
0: This one's different.
1: What do you mean?
0: He's always required an audience, but lately he's wanted you to witness every time he kills, even interact. Not this time. Psycho killers don't like change. They like a thread that runs through every kill.
1: So we need to see this video.
4: Playing with you, perhaps a day.
1: Is that it?
3: The skull thing spins for a bit, but yeah.
0: The end is an invitation. The thread's still intact.
1: And I'm next.
0: We're gonna hire a security specialist to shadow you.
1: Okay. First, we need to talk with Ethan, find out who he sold those tapes to.
0: We can't. He asked for a lawyer.
1: I'll handle him.
5: Gina?
1: I need to talk to you.
5: Did you tell them that I didn't
1: The tapes I had you make copies of. You sold them, didn't you? The ones that you gave back to me?
5: I'm sorry, Jenna. I know it looks bad.
1: You sign this, you get to leave. But only if you tell me who bought them. No lawyers, no games. I want a name.
0: We're already tracking down the eBay user. Good job.
1: You can let him go.
0: We'll get it started. In the meantime, let's get you safe. This is security specialist Jones. He will be no more than a room away from you for the evening.
1: My daughter and Zach.
0: We've got two teams with them. This guy's not killing anyone tonight.
1: Just make sure my daughter is taken care of.
3: It's gonna take a few hours to track down this email. The guy that bought him used an email chain.
0: Like Chaos would use. Hey, when Ethan's released, keep a tail on him. Don't let him breathe without me knowing about it.
6: Right. Hold up. Let me check it out first.
1: Hey, sweetie, it's Mom. I'm just calling to say hi. I miss you. Like, a lot. So call me as soon as you can, okay? Love you.
6: It's clear.
1: Sure I can't get you anything else?
6: No, the sandwich is fine.
1: So, where are you from?
6: Chicago.
1: Oh, yeah? What part?
6: Southside.
1: So there's drinks in the fridge if you get thirsty.
6: Thank you. I'm gonna go check the perimeter before we lock down.
1: Sure. Hello?
7: Hey, Jenna.
1: Hey, Justin. Where have you been?
7: A triple car accident on the freeway. Filled the ER. I've been in surgery for nearly 16 hours. Sorry.
1: It's okay.

0: Justin! Justin, call the police! Justin! Send units to this address. There's a man down. Contact Detective Briggs. Tell her that Jenna's in trouble.
1: Jenna!
2: Are you okay?
3: I heard gunfire.
0: Justin, get back.
3: What are you doing?
0: I know that it was you. I saw the tapes.
2: What tapes?
0: Don't act stupid. I saw them in the kitchen. Move! Go back!
2: Okay, you're acting crazy.
0: Why did you kill them?
2: Who?
0: Tell me why!
2: Okay, can we just put this...
0: No, I tell you! Tell me
1: okay,
0: why! Get back!
1: Okay! Just relax!
0: Open the door.
1: Damn it, Jenna! I loved you. All right, the time that we spent together was incredible. Claire never made me feel the way that you did. And then she got sick, and you and Zach fixed things.
0: Sam, what are you saying?
1: Claire was already dying of cancer. I helped her. Okay, she asked me to.
0: You killed Claire.
1: You don't know what it was she was going through. You didn't have to hear her at night crying from the pain.
0: Why, Lydia and Amber?
1: I don't even know.
0: Put your hands on top of your head.
1: Not yet! I did this for you. This is a mistake. I just wanted to talk to her.

0: We found hard evidence. Cameras, computers, new devices.
1: Devices?
2: The guy had a chair with a large metal spike for a seat.
0: There's evidence he sent texts and emails to you by rerouting them through anonymous IP addresses. We also have a copy of all the videos he sent you. There's a video of you and Justin.
3: Yeah. I'm sorry, Jenna, but I think you'll have to set this case out. Have one of the staff do it. Conflict of interest. Oh, one other thing. You know, Jeff says that your poll numbers are through the roof, so you really need to start focusing on this election.
4: Mom, baby, I'm so glad you're okay. Is your ankle okay?
1: Yeah, they said it's just twisted.
5: Hello?
1: Can we meet up and talk about it?
6: Yeah, I'd like that.
1: Maybe over dinner?
6: Yeah, our place.
1: That sounds great.
6: Say I pick you up at 7?
1: All right, I'll see you then. Bye, Zach.
7: Bail isn't going to be a problem, so I'll see you on the streets.
0: Yep, for now.
1: Something doesn't feel right.
2: You're getting that too.
1: Zach, where are you? It's almost 8. Our reservations were like 15 minutes ago. Call me.

0: Zach, this isn't funny. Where are you?
1: Hello, Jenna. So good to see you again.
0: Who is this?
1: An old friend.
2: Mom!
0: Kira?
2: Mom, is that you?
0: Don't you hurt her. I will kill you, you son of a bitch! Open the doors!
1: Now that I have your attention, there's a van outside. Do you see it?
0: Yes.
1: Go to it. Knock on the passenger door twice.
0: Is my daughter okay? Is she okay?
1: Not if you don't hurry.

0: Really? That's amazing.
1: Goes quite nicely with my eyes too, doesn't it?

0: I've been on the job for 35 years. One thing I can tell you is, trust your gut.
1: We get the DNA results back from Jack Meyer's burnt body yet?
0: Never saw it.
1: Call the morgue. Find out where it is.

0: She's awake. Alerts our financier to her status.
1: Where's Kira?
0: You shouldn't move about so much, my dear. You're bound by an ancient Chinese method of torture. The knot around your neck tightens with each new struggle.
1: Where is she?

0: Let them go! You were dead.
1: And was resurrected! After 3 days in the ground. Life after death is so much more fun. And the cost! Was my teeth!

0: You'll never guess what I found.
1: It's not Jack Meyer's body.
0: No, we still don't know. The test was canceled by Chief Williams 2 weeks ago.
1: I gotta show you something.
2: Sanderson had this office downtown where she sees other people. Real scum hole. Most of the building is vacant.
1: I thought you sent some of our guys to check it out.
0: I did.
1: Jenna, it's Briggs. Call me as soon as you get this. We gotta go.

0: Just had to see for yourself, eh?
1: Quit messing around and finish it. There's the rest of the cash.
0: I think not. We requested double.
1: And I said no. Now finish the job.
0: Not without proper compensation.
1: For Christ's sake. You're a worthless scumbag! And now you're dead.
2: Oh. Fred, please, untie me.
1: Well, hello, Jenna. Funny seeing you here.
2: Oh, this rope is choking me.
3: Well, let me see if I can fix that. You know, I usually prefer the bone saw, but I think for this particular procedure, I'm gonna need something a little more delicate. Now I just have to be careful not to slip.
2: How did you find me?
1: Oh, no. Jenna, I'm not here to save you. So you need to die.
2: What?
1: Briggs! Should I answer it?
2: Yeah.
4: Can you hear me now, Briggs?
2: Murder! You were supposed to serve and protect.
1: And I have. 25 long years of protecting and serving up political bullcrap. I was primed to be mayor, and you took that from me. This city is mine. I have plans, and people are counting on me for change. There's a lot of money at stake, and I can't let them down.
2: So you broke chaos out of prison?
1: Well, it was a pretty good plan. Until somebody got greedy! And now I have to finish what he started. But that's okay. Do you know why? Because after you die, I will swoop in, save your daughter, and be the hero again.
5: It's going straight to voicemail.
6: It's not good.
7: Detective Briggs.
5: Go for Briggs.
7: We are unable to locate Police Chief Williams at this time.
5: 10-4. Step on.

0: Now, which button do I press?
1: Don't do this! Please.
0: Eeny, meeny, miny. No. No! People want to see you die. You know, I think maybe I will just use the bone saw.
2: Me!

0: Jack Myers was pronounced dead at the scene. There is an ongoing investigation into the involvement of Police Chief Williams, who was murdered by Jack Myers. In the meantime, the mayor has appointed Detective Angela Briggs as acting police chief.
1: I'm gonna get it.
0: And in other news, Jenna Knowles has retracted her bid for the mayor's office, citing the need to rebuild the DA's office after such a tragedy.
2: Who is it?
1: I'm gonna go do my homework.
3: She definitely takes after you.
4: Maybe a little.
3: Sorry I missed her dinner date.
4: You had a pretty good excuse. This time.
3: I miss my wife.
1: Mom! Can I interview you for my class project?
4: Sure, honey. Sure you can. Okay.

0: Mia? Mia? Mia? Mia? Mia! Oh, sweetie. Oh, I'm sorry. Mommy didn't mean to scare you.
1: You scared me.
0: Mommy just had a bad dream.
1: I love you, Mommy.
0: I love you too. Okay, let's get you back into your bed, okay?
1: I know it's been long.
0: You want to sleep with Mommy tonight? That sound good?
1: Yes.
0: Yes.

0: Get all one peek. Good job. Got it? Oh, nice. Is it better to eat one at a time, I think? A lot easier, right? You need two more for mommy? Good girl. Oh, yeah. Yeah. Dripping a little bit. Just the, yeah. Are you slurping, silly girl? You're getting so big, aren't you?
1: Yeah.
0: You're big. You're a big girl now, huh?
1: You're a peach.
0: There's a peach. You're right. Mommy loves you, Mia. Come here. Put that down. Up with Mommy. Hello, Daniel.
2: Hello, Rachel. How are you doing?
0: Fine.
2: Listen, you have a minute to talk?
0: Sure, go ahead.
2: I don't know how to say this, so I'm gonna say it.
3: Rachel, ever since our separation, I'm having a really hard time paying the bills. I mean, between the mortgage payment, the credit cards, the cars, you name it. You know, I don't know if you noticed, but the city's placed us on
2: furlough, and I'm just in way over my head, and I just can't
3: keep paying for everything.
0: You're a lawyer, Daniel. You can handle our living expenses.
2: Yeah, I'm a city attorney, Rach.
3: I don't make the kind of money other lawyers do. You know that.
0: What about the money that we've been saving for the past 5 years?
2: Yeah, I've been plowing through it just to stay afloat.
0: That's really unfortunate, Daniel.
3: The worst part of it is if things don't get better, I'm gonna lose the house.
0: You mean I'm gonna lose the house?

0: look at it however you want to.
1: How else am I supposed to look at it?
0: I don't know, Rachel, but I'm gonna have to pull back on the money I've been giving you and Mia. I just don't see any other way around it. I'm sorry.
1: So am I. You seem to take really good care of yourself, Daniel. Have you even once considered Mia?
2: Of course I have. How could you even say that?
3: Because it's true.
1: You hardly ever see her. As soon as I have enough money, I am going to finalize this divorce.
3: And I'm going to demand
1: enough alimony and child support to take care of us. You can live in a studio apartment for all I care.
2: Well, I'm not the one that wanted to get
0: separated, so...
1: You cheated on me.
2: I know I did. I'm not perfect. Rachel.
0: I know I made a huge mistake. I want to go to counseling. I'm
2: willing to do whatever it takes.
1: And to think that I actually loved you.
0: You still love me, Rachel.
1: No, I don't. Don't flatter yourself.
2: I still love you.
1: No, you don't. No, you don't. You just can't stand to lose something you thought you had.
3: Well, you screwed up, Daniel.
1: At least one of us is happy.

0: You're not tired, but it's bedtime, okay? It's time to go night-night.
1: Blanket,
2: it is a big blanket for you, but it's bedtime, sweetheart.
0: Okay. Look outside.

0: Dinner is served.
1: I just put Mia down. I am so sorry.
2: It's okay. Pax's fault.
1: Come in. Yeah, come in.
3: So good to see you.
4: You too, sweetie. I hope your mom
5: didn't eat it. And he falls right over.
4: Brock. Sorry. You okay?
1: Yeah, I'm good.
4: No, you're not.
1: I'm good. What's not to be good about?
4: You are lying.
1: I always knew you were psychic.
4: No, I just know you better than you know yourself.
5: Yeah, she says that very same thing to me.
4: So, what's going on?
1: Daniel called this morning. And he's having some financial problems. He's going to be cutting the allowance for Mia and I. And turns out we might lose the house.
5: What? How can he do that?
4: Oh, no. So I can't believe that. Why? How can that be?
1: I don't know, but it's happening.
4: Well, he's lying. Do you know if he's dating anyone?
1: Oh, no. I don't know, but I don't care. I just, because we're not going to be getting any more child support, I'm going to have to go back to work, which means I have to put Mia in daycare.
4: Really?
1: Yeah.
4: But I thought you swore you wouldn't do it.
1: I did. I know, but I don't have a choice. I have to go back to work.
5: Well, why don't you hire a nanny?
4: No, that would be a nightmare. Well, you know how I feel about daycare. I think we need to socialize our kids. They need to find their independence. And virtually every study says that daycare is beneficial to a child's growth. Little one's daycare, it's a wonderful place.
5: Seriously, I always felt like the kids were so safe there.
6: And they were happy. Barbara, the director, she really knows how to keep those kids busy all day long.
5: And they were just so adjusted by the time they got to preschool.
4: Okay, how about if I just take you there tomorrow and introduce you to everyone?
5: Now that is a good idea.
1: You have time to do that?
4: For you and for my goddaughter? Of course I do.
1: Okay. Yeah, okay, I'll do it. But, you know, no commitments, just to look at it.

0: Rachel, what a surprise.
1: Hey, Martin. I'm coming back. Got any room for a starving artist?
0: There's always room for you. There's a case starting tomorrow morning. You can jump on that.
1: Yeah, that would be great. Okay, I'll see you then.
0: See you then. Bye.

0: Hey, girl. Come give your auntie a hug.
1: Hi, sweetie.
2: Oh, my gosh. This is Rachel.
3: Hi.
2: Nice to meet you.
3: As you know, both of Melissa's kids graduated from here at Little Ones.
2: In fact, Barbara was their teacher before she became the school director.
3: I was. Okay, the classroom is just right around this corner.
2: Oh, great.
3: Right this way.
4: Flip it over. Oh, there's a picture here, too. Look at that. All right, we're going to do this. It's going to look fantastic.
3: I know we call it a daycare, but it's really a preschool. I mean, we're not babysitters. Our purpose is to make sure that they're enriched every moment that they're here.

0: blue roses.
1: I don't have those.
0: Wow.

0: Wow. It's really impressive. I mean, the kids all look so happy. I don't think I've heard one cry yet.
1: Oh, no. That does happen. But they're usually pretty happy little busy bees. But when they're not playing or eating or napping, they're preparing for the next phase of their life.
2: This is Miss Wright. She's been with us for 3 years. This is Rachel. And this is Mia.
3: Oh, hi.
2: She's thinking about bringing Mia here to Little Ones.
3: Oh. You look familiar. Have we met before?
0: Oh, I don't think so. Maybe we've just seen each other around or...
4: maybe the market or salon or something?
0: Yeah, I'm sure we've crossed paths at some point.
3: Yeah. Yeah, that's it.
5: Miss Wright, we need you.
3: Oh, well, I should go. But it was very nice to meet you.
0: Mia.
3: Mia. That's a very pretty name.
1: All right, guys, thanks.
5: Let's see what you guys are doing over here. Are you playing with Play-Doh? That's pretty cool.
6: We even have a bigger playground in the back.
7: Oh, wow. Your place is so warm and pretty. Oh my gosh, you have a vegetable garden. Real vegetables.
6: Okay, I have to confess, my husband, he's the one with the green thumb. He's here every weekend planning something. And if he's not planning something, he's building a new fence, he's putting together a new toy, or he's painting a mural on a wall.
7: Oh, wow, this place is amazing. What do you do if there's a problem or an emergency?
6: All of our teachers are fully trained in first aid. But if anything happens, we'll call you and your husband right away.
7: Oh, we're not together anymore, but he's around. I'm the point person.
6: Okay, I understand. Look, it's our job to support you, make your life easier.
7: So?
6: Listen, you don't have to make a decision today. Take your time. Just bring Mia by when you're ready and we'll sign her up.
7: Okay, good.
8: It was so great to meet
7: you. Nice to meet you.
8: And it was great meeting you too. See you later. Bye-bye. Bye. I gotta run, but okay. Just give me a call.
7: Okay.
8: Anytime.
7: Thank you.
8: Okay,
7: thank
8: bye,
7: you
8: honey.
7: Thank
8: okay.
7: You.
1: Barbara?
0: It's a no-brainer. Little Ones is perfect for Mia.
6: Great. You won't regret it, and neither will Mia.
0: We know.
6: What do you say we go get her comfortable?
8: Okay, come on.
3: I'm really happy that you decided that Little Ones was the home for Mia. And please, call me Gabby.
0: Oh, okay, so this is Miss Gabby. Okay, can you say Gabby?
9: Gabby.
0: Oh, good job. I have to admit, I'm a little nervous to leave her with a stranger. I mean, I've left her with people she didn't know before, but this is different.
3: Oh, no, but we're not strangers. Are we?
9: No.
3: Oh, come here. I'm gonna make sure that you are the happiest little girl in the whole world.
0: She likes you.
3: I like her very much. Hey, how about I introduce you to some of your toys, and then you can meet some new friends once they get back from recess. Look at our cool castle.
6: She's gonna be fine.
9: Oh my God.
6: I have an idea. Why don't you come with me back to the office, fill out some paperwork, and then we'll come back in like 15 minutes and check on her, okay?
0: Yeah, that's a really good idea.
3: Okay.
0: Hey, Mia. Hi, sweetie. Okay, Mommy's gonna be gone for just a couple of minutes, okay? And if you need anything, you talk to Miss Gabby, okay? You're gonna be okay? Thank you.
3: Oh, I know that this is my job, but these kids are my life, and they make me whole.
6: So, here's the Little One's contract. Nothing shocking. Just your information, month-to-month pay, release of liability, et cetera.
0: Wow, you sure have this place covered in cameras.
6: Yes. As a matter of fact, you can log in to the school website and view any of the cameras remotely. I don't know. I just thought it would give the families an extra feeling of comfort.
0: So, what do you do for work? I'm a courtroom artist. I'm the one who gives you the visual when cameras aren't allowed.
3: Oh. Did you go to art school?
0: I got my undergrad at UCLA, and then my MFA at Art Center, and then I did go on... Mia. Is that Mia? Mia? Mia?
3: Oh, no, this is Angela, and her mother just dropped her off, but she'll be okay in a couple of minutes. You looking for Mia? Mia's in the other room. She's just playing with the other kids. Mia, your mommy's here.
2: See, no worries. She's adjusting just fine.
10: Okay, sweetie. Mommy's gonna have to leave right now, okay? But if you need anything, anything at all, you say something to Miss Gabby, okay?
7: I love you.
3: Don't worry, Rachel. We're gonna take very good care of her.
10: Thanks, Gabby. I appreciate it.
3: Come here, Mia.
2: Okay. We'll see you in a few hours, okay? It's gonna be all right.

0: Rachel, it's good to see you. We missed you.
1: Oh, so you got kicked out of the courtroom?
0: Unfortunately, yes. We're depending on you now.
1: Well, I was looking over the briefing and the sketches, and it looks like it's going to be a long one. You'll have plenty of sketches.
0: Well, can't wait to start airing them on the 5 o'clock news. Find me when you've got me. I'll be around.
1: Sure.
0: Oh, hey, Rachel, you know that Daniel's the lead prosecution attorney.
1: You could have told me that last night.
0: Thought you might not want the gig.
1: Yeah. You're probably right.

0: Good morning. As you all know, we're here today to listen to the case of the state of California versus Richard D. Fowler, who was charged with the murder of Cynthia Fowler.
1: The baby!
0: Ladies and gentlemen, before I begin, I'd like to thank our jury for their service.
1: The baby.
2: The baby's fine.
1: No, I think something's wrong with the baby.
2: The baby's fine.
1: No, the baby's not.
2: The baby's fine.
1: It's not fine.
2: Are you okay?
0: On the evidence as presented in the trial, and that the opening and closing arguments of the lawyers are not evidence.
3: Your Honor, if you don't mind.
0: Do you have a question for me, Mr. Stevens?
3: I'm sorry to interrupt, Your Honor. If we're going to be in there, something that I'd like to discuss with you, Mr. Robinson.
0: Proceed to the bench, Mr. Stevens.
4: Where did you go, Mia?
0: Unfortunately, ladies and gentlemen, we will have to take a brief recess. We will adjourn in 15.
5: Hi, Barbara. It's Rachel. I'm so sorry to call, but I'm logged onto the little one's website, and I'm looking at the camera feed, and I don't see Mia.
6: That's odd, because I see her clearly here. If you log on again, you should see her now.
5: Oh. I see her. Thanks. I'm sorry.
6: It's okay. Unfortunately, the cameras don't cover every area of the room. To be honest, I was a little hesitant about the cameras for this very reason.
7: Everything okay?
5: No, that's okay. You know what? It's day one. I'm sure that my fears will dissipate after a few years.
6: Don't worry. You can call me anytime.
5: Okay, thanks, Barbara. I'll be there to pick her up in 2 hours. Okay, bye.
7: Everything okay? I saw you run out.
5: Don't you need to be in the courtroom?
7: No, the judge is just working out some scheduling issues. Nothing my assistant can't handle. So you're okay?
5: Yeah, it's Mia's first day in daycare, so I'm on pins and needles.
7: Yeah, I can tell. You know, if you want to, I could take you to your favorite restaurant during the lunch break.
5: Really, Daniel, it's Mia's first day at daycare, and you want to go rekindle an old flame that died a long time ago.
7: Don't be so sensitive, Rachel. I was just asking you out to lunch.
5: I have to go, do a sketch.
7: Okay.
0: If both the prosecution and the defense are satisfied with the schedules going forward, I'd like to begin with the opening statement from the prosecution.
8: Thank you, Your Honor.
9: Wow, you made it all the way to work and back in 3 hours.
5: Is it all right if I pick my baby up?
9: Of course, you can get her anytime you need. Just be sure and let Gabby know when you sign her out.
5: Thank you.
9: All right, bye. Rachel.
5: Oh, hi, Gabby.
9: Hi.
5: So how did she do today?
9: She was fantastic. You and Mr. Miller must be very good parents.
5: Well, actually, it's mostly me. He and I aren't together anymore.
9: Oh, really? That's unfortunate. I'm so sorry. A child really needs both of her parents.
5: Well, he's round and he's...
9: Oh, no, but studies actually show that children who have both parents do better in their reading and math scores and overall just socialize better.
5: Well, that's not happening anytime soon.
9: Oh.
5: Life has a way of taking us on a path we don't expect.
9: I hear you.
5: I'm gonna go pick up Mia.
9: Okay. Oh, you know something? I just realized I was commenting on your personal life. I didn't mean that to...
5: Oh, that's okay. You know what? I figure we'll get really close these next couple of months and... Might as well start now.
9: Okay, I'd like that.
10: Yeah. Mia, sweetie. Did you have fun?
11: Yes.
10: Oh, good. Come on. Oh, I'm so glad. I'm so glad.
5: Thank you.
9: No problem.
5: Seems like she had a great time.
9: Thank you for bringing such a cute little girl to our daycare. was her.
2: What?
9: I know it was her.
2: How can you know that for sure?
9: Because, Troy, I can never forget a face.
2: She was covered in blood. You had a concussion.
9: Her face is etched in my memory. Her face haunts my dreams. I can't get that night out of my head, and all I want to do is forget about it.

0: It's okay, honey. Daddy just needs to stretch his legs a little bit.
1: Show me how your game works, Crystal.
2: I can't do it.
1: You can. You can do it.

0: That is quite obvious.
1: Yeah, you know how to get to the 385 from here?
0: Yeah, I'm not really from around here. I mean, I drive through here all the time, but I'm not quite sure. I think if you just keep going west on this road, you're gonna hit it. Actually, you know what? It might be east. I'll just ask my wife. She'll know.
1: Nah, it's all good, man. Thank you.
0: Are you sure?
1: Yeah, I'm sure. Thank you.
0: Don't you have a GPS in this car? No?
2: We're fighting over.
0: Good one. Wow, that guy is serious.

0: Why don't you go back to Hollywood?
1: Sorry, babe. Some people just, they don't appreciate you.
0: I tried to help. I tried.
1: Get in the car.
0: Okay.

0: love you.
1: I love you too.
0: What's that guy doing?
1: What?
0: Those lights, they look like they're coming straight for us. Troy. Troy, swerve to the right, Troy.
1: Gabby, grab her! Gabby, we're gonna get hit!
0: Troy, swerve to the right!
1: No!

0: Rachel! Are you all right? Are you okay? Are you all right?
1: The baby.
0: The baby's fine.
1: No, I think something's wrong with the baby.
0: Don't worry about the baby right now. Are you okay?
1: No.
0: You all right?
1: Are
0: you okay?
2: Gabby. Crystal.
0: Are you all right?
3: Crystal, mommy's coming. Baby.
0: I'm okay.
1: Okay.
0: I'm okay.

0: looked in her eyes. We connected. And I saw Crystal. Our baby was there. God has a plan for us. She's gonna be ours soon.
1: Gabby. What are you talking about?
2: What, you think this was some sort of coincidence that Rachel brought her child into my classroom? I mean, that's not a coincidence.
3: Gabby, that wasn't Crystal. Crystal's dead.
2: No. Oh, I saw Crystal.
0: I was with Crystal.
3: Oh, Gabby, please. Please just get yourself together here, okay? It was just a coincidence. That's all.
0: Sweetie? Dig deep with me. Think about this. God gave us a second chance here. And he's done the work, and now we have to do the rest of it. Maybe we could be whole again.
3: No. No, we can't be whole. Gabby, I'm paralyzed. I'm never gonna be able to walk again. You have no idea what it's like.
0: That's not what I meant. I meant that we could be a family again. I meant that we could move on with our lives from this.

0: care about Crystal. I care about her so much. I want this. Give me this.
1: Then we'll just go pick her up and take her home tomorrow.
0: Don't be stupid. It's too easy. No one can suspect anything. We're going to be raising a little girl. We can't be running from the law for the rest of our lives. No, Mia and I need to spend some time together, and I need to get to know her, and she needs to love me.
1: She's 3 years old. Give her a teddy bear. She'll love that. Tell her that's her mother.
0: Don't say that. She's a human being. She's smart.
1: What about her mother? She recognize you?
0: No. She didn't recognize me because we're nothing to her. She didn't care about Crystal then. She doesn't care about her now.
1: What about him?
0: They're divorced. He's just around Mia when it's convenient for him, so. Look, he's a bad father. You're gonna be a good father. God chose you. Maybe this is our second chance. Can't you see that?
1: I'm sorry, man. We're adults a really bad hand, aren't we?
0: Well, yeah, we were. But this is the way to make it right.
1: I love you. I'll do anything for us to be a family again, you know that, right?
0: Yeah. I know that, and I love you too.

0: Okay, so today, Mommy's gonna be gone a little bit longer than I was before. Okay? Oh, good. And do you like your teachers?
1: I like Miss Baca.
0: Do you like Miss Gabby?
1: Yes.
2: Yeah. Hi.
0: Oh, hi.
2: Hi, Mia.
0: She had a really great time yesterday.
2: And you're gonna have fun again today, too.
1: Mommy, no go.
0: What's wrong, honey?
1: Mommy, no walk.
0: I know, Mommy has to work.
3: Okay, I'm gonna give you guys a second. Bring her in when you're ready. I have to get the kids started on another activity.
0: Okay. Sweetie, listen, Mommy has to work, okay?
4: How about this? How about when I pick you up today, I take you to the pier and we go get ice cream? Does that sound like fun?
1: Sounds good.
3: Ready?
1: Yeah.
3: We're gonna have a blast!
0: Okay. Come on, let's have a good day. Bye, sweetie.
5: Mr. Fowler, would you be so kind as to describe your upbringing?
6: Objection, Your Honor. The jury does not need to hear about Mr. Fowler's family history. It's an unnecessary drama used specifically to pull at the heartstrings of the jury. Mr. Fowler's childhood is not necessary in this case. No need to waste the court time on an overwrought narrative.
7: Objection denied. You may answer the question, Mr. Fowler.
8: Sure.
9: Well, my parents were very poor. When I was born, we lived on a farm with no power.
3: Okay, guys, here you go. What color crayon do you want?
1: I don't know.
3: The purple? Here you go. Good job. Okay, kids, now we're all gonna hand in our pictures when we're done, and I'm gonna give you stickers for it.
1: No, I don't want to.
10: You need to learn to follow directions. Your assignment was to draw a picture of you and me living together in a house, not a horsey.
3: Rebecca, could you please get some popsicle sticks from room 403? Tell Mrs. Choi that we will get her back.
11: Sure, Miss Ray.
10: No daughter of mine is going to disobey me. Do you understand?
3: Look at me.

0: Really? That's amazing.
1: Goes quite nicely with my eyes too, doesn't it?

0: You need to understand. I love you more than your birth parents. Okay? And someday soon, your name's gonna be Crystal. Do you like that name? Do you like Crystal?
1: Say Crystal.
0: Okay, good. Let's go back to the kids and I'll give you a treat if you're good.
2: Oh, good. Okay, well then you should definitely make one. You'd be good now, Crystal? Here you go, sweetie. Good job, guys. Very proud.

0: You need to understand that that was not good, okay? Not good. You don't do that again. Don't let me catch you doing that again.
1: Is everything okay?
0: Yes. Well, no. Me and I were just having a bit of a talk about sharing. She took another child's toy, and we need to have a discussion about it, so.
2: Oh, you did?
0: Well, is everything okay? Yeah, no, everything's fine now.
3: Okay, I'm gonna sign Mia out.

0: See you tomorrow, Mia.
1: I might be out of place here, but what's up with you and that child?
0: What are you talking about?
1: I'm her teacher, too. I should know what's going on.
0: You're not her teacher. You work for me. Where's your master's in child development?
1: Where's yours? I hear you talk about all of your education successes, yet I've never seen any proof of them.
0: Ask me one more question. You're fired.
1: I'm sorry. I didn't mean to hit a nerve like that.
0: You did.

0: Is everything okay?
1: Oh, yeah, it's fine. We just had a bad day today. We'll see you tomorrow.
0: Okay.
2: Hi. Do you mind if I talk to you about something?
0: Oh, I'm sorry, sweetie. Did Mommy hurt you?
2: Yeah.
0: What happened? How did you Mia, listen to Mommy. How did you do this? Can you tell Mommy what happened?
2: Gabby.
0: Something happened with Gabby?
2: Yeah.
0: Did you fall?
2: Yeah.
0: You fell? Okay, well, I'm glad that Gabby was there to help you. Mommy's gonna have to talk to Gabby. Well, do you remember who's coming for dinner?
2: Yeah.
0: Who?
2: Daddy.
0: Daddy's coming for dinner. And you know what? He's gonna kiss those boo-boos and he's gonna make it all better. How does that sound? Good. Oh. Okay. Let's go see who that is. Come here, sweetie. Oh. Okay.
3: Who is it?
4: It's Gabby Wright.
5: Hi.
0: Hi. Gabby, what are you doing here?
5: I'm so sorry to intrude. I was in the area and Mia left this at school, so I thought I'd return it personally.
0: Oh. Thank you.
5: Yeah. Are you gonna invite me in?
0: Oh, please come in. Okay. Yeah, sorry.
5: It's okay. Hey, little one. Oh, she's tired. It's a long time to be at daycare. Oh my God, your house is beautiful.
0: I don't think that this is Mia's jacket.
5: How long have you lived here?
0: 5 years. Daniel and I bought it right after we got married.
5: That's sad.
0: What is?
5: Oh, I mean, that you're divorced. I mean, a house like this, you're gonna wanna raise a family. Hey, Mia, I'm sure you want some brothers and sisters, right?
2: Yeah.
5: Yeah.
0: I'm sure she
5: does. What are you cooking? It smells amazing.
0: Gabby, this isn't Mia's jacket.
5: Oh, you know, I could have sworn that I saw her wearing that this morning.
0: It's like the size of a third grader's.
5: You know, if the mommies just labeled their kids' clothing, I wouldn't have to be running around and returning things.
6: Doesn't the school have a lost and found?
0: I'm really happy that you came by because I was dressing Mia earlier and I noticed bruises all over her arms.
5: Oh.
0: Do you know anything about that?
5: Oh. Barbara didn't talk to you?
0: No.
5: Yeah, no, that's strange, because I told her to let you know that Angela, the little girl that cries too much, she's really rough with the other kids.
0: Angela did that?
5: Yeah, I mean, she's got two older brothers, and she's just used to roughhousing.
0: I guess that makes sense.
5: Oh, are you expecting someone else for dinner?
0: My husband.
5: Oh, your husband.
7: Hey, there's my little girl.
0: Ugh. Be careful. She has bruises on her arm.
7: You got some bruises?
2: Yeah.
0: Yeah, she'll be fine.
7: Well, thanks for the invite, girls.
2: Hello.
7: Hi.
0: Oh, this is Gabby. She's Mia's daycare teacher.
5: You must be Mr. Miller. You know, I've heard a lot about you. I've even seen you on the news. You're a city attorney, right?
7: I am.
5: That's a thankless job. But, I mean, you know, it takes someone very special to do that.
7: Oh, thank you, Gabby. Hey, have we met before?
5: You know, I said the same thing about your wife. She must have one of those faces.
7: Yeah, that must be it. Is that it?
0: Yeah. Thank you, Gabby, for coming by and dropping off the sweater.
5: I just thought I was staying for dinner.
0: I didn't invite you.
5: Oh, Okay, I'm just gonna head out. Gabby. Thank you for everything that you've been doing for Mia. We really appreciate it.
3: Oh, it's no problem. It's my pleasure. I love all my kids, but Mia here is extra special. I gotta go somewhere anyway, so it's probably best that I'm not staying for dinner. All right, I'll see you guys later.
7: Okay.
3: Bye, Mia.
7: What was that?
6: That was creepy.
7: So that's her daycare teacher?
6: Yeah. Come on.
7: Okay, let's go get some dinner. What are you gonna make me? Ducks? You have a good day at school? Yes, good.
6: So what do you think about scheduling a meeting with Barbara? She's the director at Mia's daycare, and I just think we should talk to her about the bruises on her arm, you know? And that Gabby's intrusion was weird.
7: Well, what if Gabby's the one causing the bruises? And what if Gabby's abusing our child?
6: No, that's not possible. I mean, there's cameras in every room. And there's an assistant with her at all times.
7: Listen, this stuff does happen, you know? Don't be so naive.
6: What? I'm not naive.
7: I know, I know. That's why I married you. Right?
8: Yeah.
7: Yes.
6: Maybe we should make these Wednesday night things a regular thing.
7: Ooh, I like that.
6: I think that it would be really good for Mia.
7: I would like that.
6: Are you okay?
3: No. Rebecca didn't show up for work today. That is just not like her. I mean, she never misses work. If something's wrong, she always calls me. And her phone just keeps going straight to voicemail.
6: Well, you know what? I'm sure she's fine. She's a smart girl.
3: I don't know. I'm worried.
6: Does that mean that there won't be another teacher in the room today?
3: I don't have anyone else.
6: I would really like it if you would periodically check in on Gabby. That's a lot of work for one person.
3: Of course I will. Of course.
6: Thanks. I really don't mean to bother you, but I would really like to have a meeting with you.
3: Anything wrong?
6: I don't want to bother you about it today. Just at some point.
3: Okay. Anytime tomorrow should be fine. I'm sure that we'll know where Rebecca is then.
9: Sharks, did you know they have poor eyesight? They can't really see in their front of their eyes. I didn't know that. Oh, look who it is, guys. Stay here, stay here. Hi.
10: Are Mia's bruises getting better?
6: They are, thanks.
10: I called Angela's parents. I told them about inappropriate behavior, and it's not happening again.
6: Oh, you didn't have to do that.
10: No, I did. I definitely did, because no one hurts Mia and gets away with it. Oh.
6: Okay, I have to be downtown. Will you call me if anything else happens?
10: Of course.

0: This isn't how the story ends.
1: Of course.
0: Okay.
1: But nothing will. It'll all be okay. All right, let's go play.
2: I know. And do you know what they eat? No, that's not what they eat.

Familiar. Have we met before? Mia. It's a very pretty name.

0: Is everything okay?
1: No. No, it's Rebecca.
0: What? What happened?
1: They found Rebecca.
0: What happened?
1: She was hit by a car. It was a hit and run. I mean, they said that the driver just sped off and left her in the street.
0: Is she all right?
1: They aren't sure.
0: Oh my God, I'm so sorry.
1: You know what? She's just such a sweet girl. I mean, the thought of her being in pain is just so upsetting.
2: Did Rebecca have any relationship issues, enemies, anybody that didn't like her?
1: I don't know. Why?
2: Because we have reason to believe that this was not an accident.
1: Oh my God. How?
2: Witnesses said that they saw the driver of the vehicle heading straight for her.
1: That is terrible. No, no. She's a nice girl. She comes from a nice family. There were no issues. She never missed a day of work.
0: Do you know what kind of car it was?
2: Unfortunately, the streetlights were very dim. All we have so far was that it was a late model, dark-colored sedan. No license plate. One of the witnesses did say that they saw something hanging from the rearview mirror. Something like a handicap placard.
0: Wow. Okay, I'm gonna go pick up Mia. I'll be back to check on you.
1: I'm okay. I'm gonna go to the hospital and see Rebecca.
2: Well, ma'am, we thank you for your help. And we're very sorry. Thank you.
3: All right, guys, today we're gonna talk about photosynthesis. Can you all say photosynthesis? Good job. Okay, so this is a plant. I know you guys all like plants, right? Okay, guys, just sit here for a second, okay? I'll be right back.

0: I heard that she's just, you know, she's gonna be in the hospital for a couple months, and I actually think that the time off would be really good for her.
1: Yeah, well, we'll pray for her speedy recovery.
0: Yes, me and Troy will definitely do that tonight.
1: Who's Troy?
0: I haven't told you about Troy. He's my husband.
1: Oh,
0: yeah.
1: I've just never even heard you talk about it. Him
0: oh.
1: or.
0: Well, you know, he's handicapped, so.
1: Oh my gosh.
0: I'm he so doesn't sorry. Get out much.
1: Yeah.
0: No, it's okay. You know, he's learned to deal with it.
1: I better get me a home. You know, maybe we can get lunch later this week and get to know each other a little better.
0: I would love that. I would love that.
1: Okay.
0: That'd be great.
1: Mia, sweetie. Hi.
2: Oh.
1: Okay. All right, say bye.
3: Bye.
1: Bye.
0: Bye.
1: I saw you learning about photosynthesis and everything. I love that she taught you about that. All right. Here we go. Watch your head. How was daycare today?
3: Miss got to give me a treat.
1: Oh, she did?
3: Yep.
1: No hurt today?
3: No hurt.
1: That's good. Oh. Hello, Daniel.
4: Hey. Everything all right?
1: Sure.
4: There's just something about me at daycare.
1: It's those damn video cameras.
4: Every time I see Gabby take me into the corner of the room, I
1: just get freaked out.
4: I can understand that. She's fine, though.
1: She's with me right now. She said it was a good day, no problems in school. Although, one of the teacher's assistants was in a car accident, and the police said that she was run over.
4: And what?
1: And
4: that it might have been intentional.
5: That's frightening.
4: But
1: my mind is just running rampant lately with all sorts of thoughts.
5: Thoughts like what?
4: Like, am I doing the right thing by putting Mia in daycare?
5: I have to be honest with you, Rachel. Mia's teacher did seem pretty strange the other night.
1: I really want to know what Gabby does in the corner of that room.
5: Why don't you just stick a video camera in the corner?
1: That's a really good idea.
5: I wasn't being serious.
1: Oh, but it's still a good idea.
5: I thought you just said everything was fine.
4: There's just something about Gabby that I can't put my finger on.
5: If you think Mia's in danger, you should be taking her out of school immediately.
4: I don't
1: think that she's in danger. I just think that Gabby's taking a special interest in our daughter, and sometimes it's like they're having a secret dialogue.
5: Secret dialogue? About what?
4: I don't know.
1: I don't know. That's why I want to put the video camera in there.
5: Well, you can't just go sticking video cameras in the corners of rooms.
1: Why not?
5: Well, it's illegal, for starters.
4: Who's gonna find out?
5: Well, what if they do? What if they find out?
1: And then what? They're gonna put a concerned mother away for videotaping a classroom? Besides, you're an attorney.
4: You can make sure I don't go to jail.
5: Well, great. I'm an accomplice.
4: I have to go, okay?
1: We'll talk about this later.

0: How many times have I told Steve to stay off my desk? I'm trying to do my work. I'm having to fix what he's doing. Maybe if I turn this upside down. Yeah, that'll work. And if I can get on the internet, just figure out where this chip comes. Hi. How can I help you?
1: I'm looking to secretly video record someone.
0: Well, you've come to the right place. Cheating husband?
1: No, that was a couple years ago. But I'm actually looking to record my daughter's daycare teacher.
0: Really? Well, that's a new one. All right, well, let's see. We have cameras hidden inside dolls, pens, books, teddy bears.
1: Do you have anything with live video feed?
0: Yeah, you know what? As a matter of fact, I do.
1: Okay.
0: Follow me.
2: Hi, Gabby.
3: Oh, hey, Rachel.
2: Hi. I am so glad to see you. Oh, I was just cleaning up some stuff. Actually, I'll be right back, okay? Just

0: Oh, told them to. Hey, you know, are you here for something?
1: Oh, I was just going to check in on Mia.
0: Oh, she's at recess.
1: Oh,
0: yeah, okay. You can go out back.
1: Sure, thanks.
0: Okay, no problem. Bye.
1: Bye.

Let's pull out our beds. Mia, you stay here.

0: Who's your mama? Please, look at me. I am your mama. Look at me. We're gonna go away from here. And you're gonna have a new daddy. And it's gonna be great. It's gonna be awesome. Where do you wanna go? Disneyland? We'll go. Where do you wanna go? Do you wanna go to a water park?
1: Listen, okay? I need you to understand something. No child of mine is going to cry like that. Okay,
2: no.
1: Crystal? Now you tell me what your name is. Crystal, that's right. And who's your mom?
2: No.
1: I am, that's right. Because I'm your mother.
2: No.
1: Now, if anyone asks you, play the little game. Like I'm your mom. Soon enough, we're leaving. You're coming with me. Okay? Do you understand me? Because I'm your mother. You don't have to disrespect your mother like that, okay? You listen to everything that I say to you, right? Because I'm your mother. Okay, Crystal? Never do that again.

0: Rachel. Is it time to sign Mia out?
1: You know how to get to the 385?
0: We need to go. You don't look well. You're breathing really heavy. Maybe you should sit down, you know, while we finish our song. Rachel.
2: We should really do that lunch, you know.
0: You know, to get to know each other better. Maybe next week.
3: Barbara.
4: What's wrong?
3: Rebecca. She's dead.
4: Oh my God.
3: She died this morning.
4: Barbara, do you know Gabby's husband?
3: Yes, I met him once. What?
4: Does he drive?
3: Sometimes he picks up Gabby from school. Why, Rachel?
4: You need to call the police.
3: What? Why?
4: Now.
3: Okay, fine. Let me just tell Gabby about Rebecca.
4: No. You need to call the police right now. Right now.
5: 911, what's your emergency?
3: Yes. We have reason to believe that my daycare teacher was involved in the murder of Rebecca Hart.
6: We need someone to come to the school as soon as possible.
4: Where are you going?
3: I can't leave the children alone with her.
4: Be careful.
3: I've got to make sure the children are okay.
7: I'm here.
3: Gabby?
7: That's no
8: Gabby. Hi, honey.
3: Hey, Miss Gabby. Where's Miss Gabby?
8: Huh? Where's Miss Gabby?
6: She's gone.
9: How could you have been so stupid?
10: What?
9: What do you mean, what?
10: What did I do?
9: You took the license plate off the car. And you left your handicap placard hanging on the rearview mirror.
10: So?
9: Oh, just, you know, Rachel now knows. She figured it out.
10: So what? It was an accident. Sound familiar?
9: Oh, you think you're just gonna get away with this? Huh? Like they did?
10: At the worst, the cops are gonna consider it a hit and run and I get a slap on the wrist. There's no way they can prove that I intended to kill that girl.
9: Her name was Rebecca, by the way.
10: Right. Rebecca, the girl that you told me to kill.
9: You're gonna blame this on me.
10: You told me to do it!
9: So if I told you to roll off a cliff, you would do that, huh?
10: No, Gabby, I wouldn't.
9: I need you,
10: Gabby,
9: Troy.
10: Gabby, listen to me. You're gonna have to get a hold of yourself. The neighbors are gonna hear us.
9: I don't care, Troy!
10: Where are you going?
9: Where are we going? We are going to get our child.

0: Hey.
1: You're out of the car.
0: What's going on?
1: You're out of the car.
0: What's going on?
1: Okay, sweetie. Let's play a game, okay? Here we go. Quick, to the house.
0: Rachel. Hey, Rachel. Rachel, stop. What is happening? What's going on?
1: It's her.
0: It's who?
1: I know you want to pretend like it didn't happen and forget about it, but I can't do that, Daniel.
0: Rachel, what are you talking about?
1: The accident. Daniel, Gabby is the mother from the accident.
0: What?
2: You sure about this?
3: Look at me. I've never been so sure about anything in my whole life. This is for us.
2: I know.
1: I don't know, do you think that she planned this? Or is this just a coincidence?
0: What does she want?
1: She wants Mia.
0: Who is it?
1: It's Gabby.
0: Grab Mia, grab Mia.
1: Oh, hey. Sweetie.
0: Take her upstairs and call the police.
1: Okay.
0: And be quiet.
1: Be safe.
0: Hello, Gabby.
3: What are you doing here? I thought you guys were divorced.
0: We are.
3: Oh, so you're getting back together? That's sweet?
1: Okay, sweetie. Okay, I need you to be very quiet for Mommy, okay? Don't say a word. Can you do that for Mommy? Can you do that?
0: Can I help you with something?
3: I'm looking for Rachel. I needed to speak with her about something.
0: Unfortunately, Rachel's not here right now.
3: Oh, so you're just alone? You're just alone with Mia?
0: Yes.
3: Oh, okay, well, I could help you watch her. You know, you could do some work and I could watch her while you wait for Rachel.
0: No, that's good. That's good. Thank you, though, Gabby. Appreciate it. So who's that?
3: Oh, that's Troy. You don't recognize him? I'm really sorry. He would get out of the car. It's just he can't walk. You don't recognize him? I mean, you nearly killed him.
1: Everything's gonna be okay. Yes, hi. Please send the police. Immediately. Yes, 4705. Yes, thank you.
0: I don't understand.
3: Drop the act. I mean, you told the police it was an accident? Yeah, no, it was murder. And, I mean, at the very least, it was vehicular manslaughter, but you got off. Because you're an attorney on a ticket for talking on your phone. Yeah. Do you remember that night? Do you remember the night that you killed my child?
0: Take it easy.
3: Do you remember that night?
0: Gabby, I'm sincerely sorry for your loss.
3: My loss? My loss. My child is dead and my husband is a cripple and I can't even have another baby with him even if I wanted to. And you call it a loss, that's really amusing. I really would call it a catastrophe that destroyed my life.
0: You're right, Gabby. I shouldn't belittle your situation.
3: You should have been there. You should have taken accountability for what you did to my family.
0: Gabby, the police told me it was not my fault.
3: It was your fault! It was
0: Gabby.
3: Your fault!
0: Gabby, look at me. It wasn't my fault. It was an accident.
3: An accident? No. There are no accidents.
0: In life, these things, they happen.
3: God does not create accidents.
0: Every time you
3: and
0: get into a car, you take that chance.
3: And how many people have you persecuted for accidents, huh?
4: Gabby, get back in the car now. Please, just get in the car. Would you just get in the car now, please? What are you doing?

0: See, that was an accident.
1: Rachel! Rachel!
0: Rachel!
1: Rachel!

Rachel! I'm here for my baby. You should just give her to me, that way I don't have to hurt you.

0: Rachel! If you hurt her, I'll kill you!
1: Sounds like it came from around back. Let's go!

0: Where is she? Where is she?
1: Shots fired!
0: She's not your child.
2: Yes, she is. What do you think? This is some sort of coincidence? God made this happen. This right here, this is where fate meets. So where is my child?
3: Rachel!
1: Sir, you okay?
3: Yeah, we got you.
0: Think about what you're doing here, Gabby. Think about it. Why would God do this? Why would he take your baby away from you so that you could take my baby away from me? Doesn't make sense.
2: Life doesn't make sense. If it made sense, I'd have your perfect life instead of my pathetic existence. So this is my chance. My chance of making it right.
0: I'm so sorry that you lost your baby. I am. I really am. My heart broke when I heard you scream for her. Did you know that I was pregnant with Mia then? I was. We almost lost her. I almost lost my baby too.

0: Your baby lived. My baby died.
1: I don't know why things happen the way that they do. There's nothing that we can do about it now, okay?
0: Yeah, there is. Tell me where Crystal is!
1: She's in heaven, Gabby. Maybe one day you can be with her.
0: Why would you say that? You don't know
1: okay,
0: that!
1: Okay, okay. You're right, I don't know. I don't know if that's true. Wouldn't it be wonderful if that were true?

0: LAPD! Put the gun down!
1: I think you're right.
0: Put it down!
1: Okay.
2: Love me.
3: I still love you.
2: Where's Mia?

0: Sweetie! Mommy's here! I'm right here! Mia, sweetie, Mommy's here!
1: Mommy!
0: Oh, sweet girl. Oh!
1: I love you, Mommy.
0: You did such a good job. You did great. Mommy loves you. Okay, let's go see Daddy.

0: Hey. Hey, there she is. Mia.
1: Our baby's okay.
0: Oh, you did so good.
2: Come on, get in the car.
1: Rachel! You took everything from me! Everything!
3: Don't listen to her, sweetie.

0: those castles.
1: So you ready to do this again?
2: I am. I'm more ready than when we said I'd do.
1: You are?
2: Yeah. I think that we weren't ready then. We needed to live and learn what's important in life.
1: I know that it's you and Mia that's important in my life.
2: Do you think it's fate that brought us back together?
1: I think fate set our path. But it's up to you and me to decide if we want to be together.
2: I've decided. I can't live without you.
1: Me too. I love you, Rachel. And you too, kiddo.

0: Would you like to buy some cookies?
1: Well, hello there, honey. Yeah, I'll take some cookies.
2: Red. Can you guess what it is?
1: How many?
3: 10.
1: 10 boxes of cookies? You're a good little girl, Skye.
3: She said she was getting ready to play cards because she always plays on Saturdays. And I said she could give them to all her friends.
1: Well, you got a gift, girl. I think we got to get you set up with brushes or vacuums or something. Get you out here making money for this family.
3: I'm a kid, Mama. I'm not selling vacuums to grandmas.
4: That is too bad, because I thought we were on to something here.
5: Speaking of grandmas, yours are waiting on us. Hurry up!
3: Last one.
5: Hey, Daddy.
6: Hey, baby.
3: Grandpa!
6: Whoa. You having a good day?
3: Great day.
6: I like to hear that. Hold on, little man. What about your old grandpa?
7: Hi, Grandpa.
6: Go ahead, go on.
1: What about me?
6: Hey, darling.
1: She sold half the cookies in Texas today.
6: Including us?
1: No, you're buying the other half.
6: I was afraid of that.
8: Hey, Donna. Hey, Mama. Where's my grandkids?
9: Right behind you.
2: Bye, Grandma.
8: Bye, Grandma. What, don't you want a snack first?
3: We'll be back in 5 minutes.
8: Oh, you got that right.
3: I know.
1: Hey, one time around the loop, that's it. Then straight back here and you stay with your brother no matter what.
3: Okay.
8: Ricky, you stay with Sissy now, you hear?
7: I will.
3: Oh, okay. Ricky.
8: Oh, you got it. Go on then. You got it.
10: Don't hurt nobody.
3: Grandpa.
5: Bye-bye. So y'all gonna feed me or what?
8: Well, of course
9: we are.
8: Let's go.
9: Come on in.

0: That's not your style.
1: Wasn't it just yesterday she was coming home from the hospital? Tiny little thing all wrapped up in a blanket.
2: Amber? Donna.
1: You got a point there.
3: She's growing up, huh?
2: School okay?
0: Yeah, she's doing great. She's reading 3 books a week, getting A's and everything. Teachers say she's a dream kid.
4: Well, of course she is.
0: Well, I wouldn't. I'll tell you that much.
2: Well, it skips a generation, sweetheart.
0: Why are you laughing?
1: She got you there.
5: Go on, Ricky. I'm right behind you.
6: Mama said.
5: I'm right behind you.

0: Where's Sissy?
1: I know, Mama.
2: Well, what do you mean you don't know, baby?
1: Amber went to the loading dock, Mama.
2: Oh, go on and get her, because we're waiting on her for dinner.
3: I'll get her.
4: Ricky, you come with Grandma.
2: Spoiled.
5: And we'll put you back away.
1: And
5: we get you something to drink.

0: call this in, sir?
1: Yes.
0: Okay, now, is that your residence over there?
1: Yes. Now, this is her bike. The little girl that he took, this is her bike. It just fell here.
0: Mr. Redden, sir, I need you to stay calm, okay? Tell me exactly what you saw.
1: Well, I was in my backyard. I heard her screaming, and the man came out of the truck.
0: The black pickup, sir?
1: Yes.
0: Now, could you see the license plate or anything else about the truck that stood out to you?
1: No, my eyes are very poor. I know it was black, and it was a truck. And it was the man was white, and he was wearing a hat, a cowboy hat. That's all I could see. She was screaming and fighting, and he just ran up and grabbed her off the bike and just grabbed her and threw her in the truck.
0: Okay. Thank you, sir.
2: Excuse me. My name is Jimmy Whitson. We're looking for my granddaughter. She was on her bike.
3: That's it. That's Amber's bike. That's her bike.
0: Sir.
3: Where's my granddaughter? What happened?
0: My name's Officer Perry, Mr. Whitson, okay? Now, we don't know exactly what's happened just yet, okay? But there's been a report of a child abduction at this location.
3: Abduction? What are you saying? Somebody took Amber? Is that what you're saying? Somebody took Amber?
0: No, sir. I'm not saying that, Mr. Whitson. I can't confirm anything, okay? But someone reported that they did see what happened. There's an eyewitness.
3: Oh, Jesus. Sweet Jesus.
4: I got a grandson.
5: Look who's here.
4: Yes, he is.

0: I love that old coupe.
1: Hey, good looking. What are y'all doing? Hey, Daddy.
2: She's gone, Donna. Somebody took her, huh?
1: What?
2: The police are after Winn-Dixie now.
1: No!
3: There was an eyewitness.
1: No.
3: A man in a black truck took her.
1: No. Oh, God, no.
3: You gotta stay, Donna. The police are coming.
1: Oh, my God!
3: It's gonna be fine. The police are coming. They're gonna find her. They're gonna find her, Donna.
1: Get off me! Get off me!
3: You gotta stay, Donna. It's gonna be fine.
1: No, Daddy, no.

0: 350,000 kids a year abducted by family members. So we're going to start there. I got a list from Mrs. Whitson. Names, addresses, phone numbers, everybody in the family. Aunts, uncles, cousins, brothers, sisters. Let's start with the ex-husband, Richard Hagerman. He's out of the picture. He lives halfway across the country. Let's see if he's in town.
1: If it's a family abduction, 5 out of 10 times, it's the father who took him.
0: If he's here, he's got her. Make sure everybody in Arlington has this. All right. Speed is everything.
2: Can you run that for me?
3: Okay. Griff. What if it's non-family?
0: Stats say we're looking for a white male, late 20s. Unmarried, probably unemployed.
3: Right.
0: Amber lives 5 minutes from here at Clearview Apartments. They visit their grandparents 3-4 times a week. They keep their bikes here. I want both neighborhoods turned upside down.
3: Right.
0: Gentlemen, we're gonna find this little girl.

0: it's taking so long?
1: These things take time, Doc.
0: Where is she? I mean, who would take her? Why haven't they found her, Daddy? I don't understand why they're not doing anything.
1: They're looking, Donna.
2: Yeah, right. They need to find her. They need to find my baby now.
3: They're calling everyone we know.
0: I can't believe this. I feel so guilty, my God. She's done that loop 1,000 times, y'all, 1,000 times.
1: Oh, Donna.
0: What'd she do? She didn't do anything to anyone. Who would take her? Where is she? I'm gonna go find her.
1: You can't leave.
0: Why?
1: Griffin said you gotta stay here in case whoever did this is after you or Ricky.
0: I don't care.
3: You have to be here in case she comes back.
0: She needs me, Mama.
3: I know that, darling, but...
4: Donna. Donna, the press is here. They're right outside. They asked my permission to put something on the air. I said yes. We need some way to get Amber's picture out in the world. People need to know she's been taken.
1: Are there no leads?
4: It's been over 2 hours, Mr. Witz. We've been all over your neighborhood, Amber's neighborhood, Winn-Dixie. We've called every name in that list. No one has her.
3: What about Richard?
0: Mama!
4: He's 1,000 miles from here. He doesn't have her.
5: Is there anything you can think of that maybe you forgot, slipped your mind, anything that would help us identify and find her?
0: No.
5: You're right. Amber needs you. Help us find her.
6: I'm standing here in front of the house.
7: It'll be on the 6 o'clock news.
6: Where earlier today, just a few hours ago.
5: No, we're going to miss it. We'll be on at 10.
7: And everyone will see it, maybe even Amber and that man who took her.
5: That's what we're hoping.
6: Okay. Now, Jim, we'll see if we can get a comment from Amber's mother.
0: Okay.
6: Donna, hi.
0: How are you?
6: Good. What can you tell us about your daughter's disappearance?
0: Well, I could just say that my daughter's out there somewhere, and that her mama really loves her a lot. And that her mama wants her to come home. I could just say that I'm hurting so bad because I can't touch her right now. Please, I beg you, don't hurt my little girl. Please bring her home for me.
6: Donna, thank you. If you have any information regarding the disappearance of Amber, please contact the Arlington Police Department at 555-0101. Jim, back to you.

0: Detective, have you received any new information today?
1: We have no comment at this time.
0: Have you had a chance to speak to the family?
1: There's nothing at Clearview.
2: We got everybody in the complex twice. No trouble of any kind. No police records, no fights. Nothing suspicious in any way. Sweet mom, sweet kids, good neighbors.
1: Highland?
2: Same. We got everybody who was home. Nothing. They're all in shock. Except for Redden, when Dixie came up 02.
1: You hit them all again tomorrow morning. Something has to give. Make sure the media is up to speed and accurate. More information we get out there.
2: The better, I know.
1: Right. Redden remembers the black pickups of Ford, so get with citations. Get a printout of all 82 to 87 black Ford pickups that have been ticketed last year.
2: You want to cross the list?
1: Pool's empty. I want suspects. I want them tomorrow morning.
3: Regarding the disappearance of Amber, please contact the Arlington Police Department.
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5: 5-5-0-1-0-1. It's 10 o'clock. 7 hours, and this is the first anyone's heard of it. 7 hours, Mama.
6: What you have before you is a list of all black Ford pickups, 82 to 87, sighted in the last year. I want every one of them accounted for the next 3 hours. Also, there's a list of every sexual predator who fits the profile within a mile radius of the abduction site. It's not that long a list. You make sure that none of them have Amber. It's Monday morning.
7: Huh? Can we take a look?

0: I want you kept out of the media, radio, TV, magazines, newspapers, all of them.
1: Goes out one little bit at a time. Maybe people are hearing it, maybe no one is.
0: It's what we can do, so it's what we will do.
1: Like this.
0: It's standard procedure. To get the answer, I have to eliminate everything that isn't the answer.

0: Did you plan Amber's abduction?
1: No.
0: Did you have anything at all to do with your daughter's abduction?
1: No.
2: It has been 2 days now since 9-year-old Amber Hagerman was first reported missing in Arlington, Texas. Now, as of today, police are telling us that they have received absolutely no new information, no new leads that could possibly help them in this missing child case. Now, Amber's mother, Donna, has just arrived on the scene. We'll see if we can get a comment from her. Donna, hi. Ashley Chambers, KNBC Fort Worth. Can you tell us what you're feeling right now?
3: I guess I feel the same way every parent would feel if their baby girl was taken away. I have a picture of her. She's just the nicest, sweetest little girl. If you find her, please, please call the police and try to help her. And tell her you know who she is and that everybody's worried about her. If you're the man who took her, please let her go. She'll find her way. Mama's here, baby girl. I'm right here, and I ain't going nowhere. We're not gonna stop looking for you. Thank you very much.
2: Donna, thank you. And once again, Arlington police still have no new leads in this.
3: You find her, detective. You get out there and you find my baby girl.
4: Griff. Anything? Every print in the place has been accounted for. Have her name on her phone book. Have her message on her machine. We questioned everybody twice, and the FBI got them after us. Nothing.
5: What about the truck?
4: We're checking every black Ford in the county. Rangers have everything we have. Now, we're contacting other agencies and their highway patrol. They're looking, but no tags, no positive ID.
5: Needle in a haystack.
4: Exactly. Griff, you're gonna have to tell her.

0: not safe for you to be here.
1: He ain't after me or Ricky. He's got Amber, and that's all he wanted.
0: We don't know that yet.
1: What the hell do you know? You don't know anything. That's what you know. My baby girl is out there all alone. And you still don't know where she is or who took her. What are you doing here? What the hell are you doing here? Get out there and find her. Do something, damn it. Do something.

0: You got kids, Detective?
1: 3. One's in college, Houston. She's living there. 2 in high school, yeah, they're home.
0: It's hard to picture you as a father.
1: I gotta leave it behind some days.
0: When it comes down to it, all you want to do is keep them safe, you know? Well, I don't know everything out there, I guess. Just keep them safe.
1: Got it. Donna, it's been 48 hours.
0: I know how long it's been. Don't you think I know how long it's been?
1: It's all kind of statistics about
0: this. I don't want statistics.
1: Family abductions, non-family abductions.
0: I want my daughter.
1: Non-family abductions.
0: Where is my daughter, damn it?
1: After 24 hours.
0: I don't care how many hours it's been.
1: Chances. Recovering the child alive.
0: Don't you say that. Don't you say that. She's alive, Detective.
1: If at all. Or very small.
0: She has to be alive. Instead of telling me that, get out there and find her.

Coming. Dublin, don't go too far. Dublin! Dublin! Dublin, where'd you go, boy?

0: This isn't how the story ends.
1: Is it her? Griff. It's Amber. Any idea time of death?
2: 3-4 days, probably 4.
3: Saturday night.
2: That's about right. Let the coroner confirm it.
1: No blood.
2: I guess he killed her somewhere else and dropped her here.
1: Any signs of restraint?
2: Not that I can see.
1: Anything else I want to know right away? I mean now.
2: Okay, detective.
4: Well, what do you think?
1: He took her to Winn-Dixie Saturday, killed her somewhere else 4, 5, 6 hours later. Dropped her here at dusk that night. I want every blade of grass that's turned wrong.
4: Griff, they're all turned wrong. Look at this place.
1: Do it anyway. He left something behind and I want it. We don't tell Don until we make a positive ID.
3: Son of a bitch.
5: God darn, son of a bitch!
6: Thank you for your grace. Need some help?
7: I'm fine.
6: You've been cleaning for 3 days now.
7: Keeping busy.
6: Is he asleep? Ricky asleep?
8: He's exhausted.
7: Oh, and you're not. You haven't slept since Saturday.
8: Well, I can't sleep, Mama.
7: Well, let me fix you something then.
8: I'm not hungry.
7: Just a little dinner, sweetheart.
8: No, thanks.
7: I've got cold cuts and salad.
8: Mama, I don't want anything, but thank you.
7: I could heat you up some soup.
8: I said no.
6: You need to eat, baby.
8: Daddy, I can't eat and I can't sleep, okay? Just leave me alone. You know, we were reading The Biggest Bear. Lord, he loves that book, my God.
9: Amber loved it, too. That big old thing keeps coming home no matter what little Johnny Orchard does to it.
6: Well, Amber's coming home, too. We gotta keep believing that.
10: Clear across the state. Everybody knows about her.
8: Took them 4 days to find out, Mama.
6: And everybody's praying for her. All of Texas.
8: News is on.
7: Everyone, the news is on.
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12: We now go to Ashley Chambers, who's live at the scene. Earlier today, a man walking his dog came upon a pale, white female child dead in a creek bed. As of now, there is still no official identification of the body, but police believe it could be Amber Hagerman, who was abducted from the Winn-Dixie on East Abrams Street last Saturday at approximately 3:30 in the afternoon. Despite being abducted in broad daylight, Arlington police were able only to track down one eyewitness to the crime.
13: Oh,
3: Part of crime, see now. Move everybody off the lawn, away from the house. No exceptions.

just want

0: Anna?
1: Oh, no.
0: Anna.
1: It's not her.
0: We have fingerprints.
1: It's a mistake.
0: It's a positive ID.
1: No. I want to see her. I want to see my baby. I want to see her.
0: I'm very sorry.
1: No! No! No!

0: We started Paiso in April, 3 months after Amber was murdered. We knew that we were going to call it People Against Sex Offenders, and that if we were going to get together, we were going to really have to do something. But we didn't know what it was we were going to do at the time. But we kept meeting, because we were never going to let anybody forget Amber. And then one day, we all just kind of said that we have this emergency broadcast system for bad weather. Why can't we have one for abducted children? 20% of the kids reported to the National Center for Missing and Exploited Children in non-family abductions are found dead. 3 out of 4 of them, 75%, are found dead within the first 3 hours. I know that these just might be facts to you, but they're more than that to me, to us. My precious little 9-year-old girl was just riding her bike. She didn't do anything to no one. And yet she paid the most terrible price within those first 3 hours. Congressman Frost. So we're here today to ask you if there's anything that you can do to help us. For Amber, you know, and for all the other innocent children.
1: Donna, I have 2 daughters myself. Keeping our kids safe has got to be our first priority. No, I'm not going to lie to y'all. Politics is a complicated business. I can't promise this is going to happen. But I can promise that I will fight to make it real. Seems like first off, we're gonna have to get the police on board. And then we're gonna need to find a radio station to sign up. Then we're gonna need a bill.

0: Why, I am so sorry that I'm late. You know, I started doing something, and I lost track of time. Let's go, little one.
1: Hi, Gwen.
0: Come on. How was school?
1: Okay.
0: Here.
2: See you tomorrow, okay. Nicole.
0: Bye-bye. Here we are. So, how did you do on your spelling test?
1: Good.
0: Evaporation.
1: Evaporation.
0: Hey. Precipitation.
1: Got it right.
0: Oh my God. You've got them all right. They're all, it's perfect. Oh my gosh. I think a reward is in store for you, young lady.
1: Mommy said no more shopping.
0: Oh, come on. Look, you worked hard. You deserve something pretty. Yeah, we won't be long.

0: Hey, Linda.
1: Hey.
0: You doing Vegas next?
1: No, Atlanta. You?
0: Yeah, I got Vegas, Seattle, San Diego, Denver. I'm actually going to be gone 10 days this month.
1: No idea why I do this.
0: Yeah, well, I know why I do it.
1: Thank you.
0: Nice house, nice car, nice truck. One daughter in college, one at home. No husband. Wait a minute, scratch that. Ex-husband.
1: Girl, I knew there was something.
0: Okay, hey, listen, 514 and 672, do you know where they're going?
1: Yes. 514 to Denver, mm-hmm. 672 to San Diego.
0: Great.
1: So, who watches Nicole?
0: Her dad when I'm out of town.
1: Well, what about when you're here?
0: I've got this guy named Glenn who picks her up after school. He just lives around the corner from us, basically behind the house. He picks her up and then takes her back to his place. I spend Thanksgiving with him. He helps Nicole with her reading. He helps her with her homework. He has her waiting out front for me when I go to pick her up.
2: Then why don't you sound happy?
0: He gives her junk food when I tell him not to.
2: Oh, come on. All kids love to eat junk food.
0: Yeah, listen. He takes her shopping when I tell him not to do that either. Now, I'm going to find somebody else. They've got this great new aftercare program at the school I'm thinking about.
2: Let me ask you something. How many babysitters did you burn through before this guy?
0: Five.
2: And you've known him how long?
0: 10 years.
2: So what's the problem? You've known him forever. Give him a break.
0: He does things I don't want him to do.
2: Is that a crime?
3: Very nice, isn't it nice? Mm-hmm. Come on, turn around. Isn't that nice? Mm-hmm. Okay, just these, then we'll pick one, and we're done.
4: You look adorable, sweetheart. She's cute.
3: Thank you.
4: Is she yours?
3: Yeah, she might as well be. I watch her every day after school. Her mother worked very long hours and travels all the time. I'm just like a parent to her. Yeah, that's what I meant. I'm just like a parent. How you doing, Nicole?

0: Glenn? I know you're in there. Glenn, open the damn door!
1: Sharon, what is your problem? But you have no right to talk to me like that. No, you have no right to talk to me like that. You have no right at all.
0: You know what? I have every right, Glenn. She is my daughter. That's enough. Let's go.
1: Well, you were never there for her. You're working. You're always working, working, working. I am the one who's raising her. See this? You think it's easy being a parent? Well, trust me, it's not. But do you appreciate me? No. No. You take advantage of me. You treat me like dirt on the top of your shoes.
0: Glenn, you are sick. I don't know what is going on in here, but it is not right.
1: Well, I'm under pressure.
0: Okay, well, not anymore. From now on, she goes to aftercare at the school, Glenn. Do you hear me? You are done.
1: Well, you know, no, you can't do that, Sharon. That's unacceptable. That's unacceptable. Sharon, that's unacceptable.

0: It was just over a year ago that we started working on this with Congressman Frost, and now Amber Alerts have spread all across Texas. Communities from other states are calling the Arlington Police Department and radio stations KRLD to find out how they can put it together so that they can have Amber Alerts too. I can't think of anything more important than getting Amber Alerts set up all across the country. So when Attorney General Stovall invited me to come here to talk to y'all about Amber and Amber Alerts, it took me all 1 second to say yes. Except she didn't tell me that she'd be scheduling 4 schools in the same day, followed by a room full of state senators at the Capitol, so you'll have to excuse me because my head's spinning just a little bit.
1: I think we can agree that the statistics are overwhelming, what is the cost in hard dollars based upon implementing the statewide alert system? And how do we reconcile that cost with the statistics?
0: Statistics? How do we reconcile the statistics?
1: Yeah.
0: Well, first, I think we really need to understand them. Amber loved school. Her favorite subject was creative writing. Her teacher said she was a little perfectionist. Her favorite food was rice-a-roni and spaghetti. And Bluebell vanilla ice cream. It had to be Bluebell. The day that she was abducted, we were selling Girl Scout cookies. Me and Amber and Ricky. She was laughing and smiling, and she was just so happy and full of life. She wasn't a statistic to me, Senator. She was my baby. She was taken, man, murdered for no reason, and no one knew for hours or hours. And no one could help us find her. So, I don't think that we can just sit on our hands and do nothing. I mean, these are children we're talking about, not numbers. Your children and your friends' children. So I think that we need to do everything and anything we can to make them safe, because we're responsible. And I don't think that we can take sides on this. And we can't do nothing. It's too important.

0: you weren't waiting too long, were you, sweetie? I'm sorry I'm late. So, did you have fun?
1: Yeah.
0: And do you like this new program?
1: Yeah.
0: Yeah.
1: Yeah. Yeah. Yeah.
0: So, what do you want for dinner? Okay. You're in. Your seatbelt is on. Thank you.

0: Good girl. Good girl.
1: Hi.
0: Hi. Are you going to do that to the judges?
1: No.
0: Okay. Good. Very good. All right. Now, how do we finish? Remember how I heard her say something about your chin? How are you going to... Perfect. Let's do it again. Okay, ready?

0: I'll stay home tomorrow. I'll miss school, and you'll miss work.
1: Well, I can't do that, sweetheart.
0: Why not?
1: Because I have to make enough money to pay for all the things I'm responsible for.
0: Like me?
1: Yeah, like you. And your sister, and this house, and our cars. When you're a responsible grown-up, you have to go to work every single day, even when you don't want to. Even if, more than anything, you want to stay home with your daughter. Mwah! Oh, now look what I did. We're gonna have to wash that off, aren't we? Look at this big, huge red lipstick. March. Back in.

0: making a note that this money is for an MP3 player.
1: Well, that's a good idea.

0: should we go? Come on. Come on.
1: What are you doing here?
0: Well, we're going to the mall. See, your mother said I could take you to the mall and buy you a new backpack for school. Come on, let's go.
1: Mall's not open till later.
0: We're going to a different mall. That's it, we're going to a different mall. Come on.
1: My mom wakes me up at 7.
0: Well, I'll have you back by then. I'll have you back by then.
1: I don't want to go.
0: Nicole, shh. If you make any noise, I'll hit you with this. I'll hit you in the head. Come on, you understand?

Please, please, please. You have to put this over your mouth? We've got to hurry. You want to get back in time.

0: easy. Come on, Nicole. Come on. Nicole, come on. Come on now. Come on. Okay.
1: 4 days later, she was found in a creek bed. She'd been sexually molested and brutally murdered.
2: And that was?
1: January 17th, 1996.
2: 3.5 years ago.
1: Yes, sir.
2: Did they ever catch the guy?
1: No, they never did.
2: Well, as impossible as this is for us to understand, I mean, the loss you've been through and the pain you've had to endure, you have found a way to keep going and a way to keep your daughter alive and a way for you and Amber to save other children.
1: Yes, thanks to the help of the public and state governments, radio and television stations, police departments, and the wonderful people from the National Center of Missing and Exploited Children, we've been able to set up Amber Alert systems in more than a dozen states across the country.
2: Now, for those listeners who may not know what that means, can you explain it for us?
1: Yes, sir. An Amber Alert is an SOS broadcast immediately over a very wide area to alert the public that a child has been abducted and is in great danger.
2: And is it working?
1: Oh, yes. Every day and every time it saves another child, I think of Amber. I look up and I say, "You did it again, baby girl." Excuse me, I'm sorry.
2: Are a dozen states enough, though?
1: No, we're adding new ones all the time, because kids are taken every day in every state. We'd like there to be Amber Alert systems all across the country from coast to coast.
2: Now, California doesn't have one yet.
1: Not yet.

0: about blue roses?
1: I don't have those.
2: Wow.

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You're going to make me late. Okay, just be ready and I'll pick you up in 20. 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

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Okay, Nicole, you come out. You're starting to scare me.

0: I want to go home. 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I have to go to the bathroom.
1: Say one word to anyone. One word. I'm gonna have to hurt you. I'm gonna get some gas. And everything's gonna be fine. It's all gonna be fine now. Don't worry.

0: I don't want to have to hurt you. You're a daughter to me, Nicole. Just like my daughter. But I swear to God, if you do anything, I'm gonna have to hurt you real bad. You understand? Well, let's go to the bathroom. Come on. Okay, give me your hand. Watch yourself. There you go.
1: Well, is Daddy okay? Because I hear him in the back there. All right. Will you tell him it's Donna Norris now, in case you forgot?
2: And in today's latest headline.
1: Mm-hmm. Hold on a sec, Mama. Hold on.
2: The Amber Alert continues to be a powerful partnership between law enforcement, broadcasters, and the general public. California is joining some 33 states across the country in passing into law a statewide Amber Alert plan.
1: Her sister. She's away in college. I have to tell her. I have to call her.
3: Let us call her, all right? Let us do that for you. You have her number in the house?
1: Yeah, it's on a desk in the kitchen. It's in my little phone book.
3: Okay. I need you to stay out of the house for now, okay? Because there might be some evidence in there that we can use. Let's just step back here for a sec, all right?
1: She wanted an MP3 player. She was saving her money for an MP3 player. She has her money box with her because she stuck this on it last night, and I found it by the back gate.
3: Okay, I'll send some officers over to the local mall just in case she walked over there. And I'll also check with the neighbors and her friends and her classmates.
1: Oh, God.
3: Sharon.
1: Oh,
3: Sharon.
1: God.
3: I'm going to need you to make a list of those people for me. Sharon? Sharon, I'm going to need your help. I need you to be here with me on this, all right?
1: Okay.
3: Now, who's mad at you?
1: What?
3: Who do you think could have taken her?
1: Terry?
3: Tell me.
1: Boyfriend. We broke up last month. He asked me to marry him. I said no. And he got really angry. I've never seen him like that before. Do you think he is? Oh, God, please tell me. Do you think he took her?
3: Well, I don't think anything yet. Terry, the boyfriend. His numbers are in your phone book?
1: Yeah.
3: Who else?
1: I don't know. I don't know. Oh, God. Oh, God.
3: What? Who? Who?
1: Ralph. Ralph. It's Nicole's father. He's going to the Philippines. He's marrying a woman there. I don't know if he's going to live there. He's going to work there, but he wanted to take Nicole. And I said no, and we had this huge argument. Oh, God.
3: Okay. Stay with me. We don't know that he has her. When was he supposed to leave for the Philippines?
1: This morning.
3: Okay.
1: He left this morning.
3: All right. Well, we'll find him, and then we'll know. Is there anyone else? A friend? Somebody from work? A relative? A babysitter?
1: Glenn.
3: Glenn who?
1: Park. Glenn Park. He used to watch Nicole for me after school till I got off work. I let him go, and he did not handle that very well at all. He just lives around the block.
3: Okay, that's good. That's very good. Okay, now, Sharon, what I want you to do is just stay here for now. I'm going to get everybody going on this, all right? Sharon?
1: What?
3: We're going to find Terry and Ralph and Glenn. And then we're going to find Nicole.
1: No, please find Nicole. Please, she's just a baby. Please.
4: Nicole. What's the matter with the ice cream?
5: I'm eating mine.
4: Nicole, please. You should eat your ice cream. It's good. What's the matter, Nicole? What is... Nicole, what's the matter? What is... Please. Come on. Come on. Come on now. Now, wait here. Didn't I buy you some ice cream? And now I'm gonna buy you an address.
6: I don't want a new dress. I wanna go home.

0: Philippine Airlines, Philippine Police, Philippine Customs. Ex-husband arrives alone. He doesn't have her.
1: What about the ex-boyfriend?
0: Rock-solid alibi. Two confirmations.
1: Stevens. Hey. Yeah, we're coming over. We got something. Jesus. He was in a hurry.
0: When I called for the warrant, I called DMV. We got his picture, license, registration, insurance, everything.
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2: Three,
3: is the victim in grave danger of bodily harm or death?
2: Affirmative.
3: Four, have you obtained information that will help the public identify the abductor, the victim, or the vehicle?
2: Affirmative. We've sent you everything.
3: What do you want us to do, Detective?
1: We think he's headed out of state toward Nevada.
3: Okay, we'll activate Riverside East to the Nevada Highway Patrol.
2: Good.
3: Let's get this guy.
1: I've ordered an Amber Alert. Here's what's going to happen in the next 45 minutes. First, they'll put together the message, everything about Nicole and Glenn and the truck. At the same time, they'll put out a written electronic alert, which simultaneously notifies all communications, law enforcement, and public service personnel in the Amber Alert area. That means police, fire, EMS, phone company, state lottery, all their people in the field get the message immediately.
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7: What? What? What'd you say?
6: We're on TV.
7: Oh my gosh. Nicole, we have to go. We have to leave. Get your stuff in the

Oh, why, you know, just get us in the bag. Just come on, let's go. We gotta get out of here. It's just not a good motel, that's all. Bad motel. Yeah. Bad motel, that's it. The motel. Like, just... Come on now. Hurry up, please, please. Get your shoes now, come on. Hurry up, get your shoes, hurry. Oh. All right, come on. Hurry up now.

0: 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All the identifying information should be in today's briefing memo.
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0: There's no one within 20 miles, Tommy.
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1: That's them. You have confirmation, Tommy.

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1: Go ahead, Pono Wii 1.
0: I'm 10-6 traffic, US 95 northbound, mile marker 276. I have a gray pickup Ford, two occupants, adult Caucasian male, juvenile Caucasian female.
1: 10-4, Pono Wii 1.
2: It's 12:45 p.m. Be careful, Tom.

0: be fine. I'm going to get you home.
1: Good afternoon, sir. How are you doing today?
0: Oh, we're fine.
1: I need your license, registration, and proof of insurance.
0: What's wrong, officer?
1: Sir, if you give me that information, I'd be happy to tell you.

0: Sir, will you step out of the vehicle for me? And walk back here and I'll show you exactly why I stopped you.
1: I'll be right back. Won't be long. Now just stay quiet.
2: Shh.
0: Back here.

0: Mr. Park.
1: Huh?
0: Do you know why I stopped you today?
1: No, I don't. Is it about me and that little girl? Isn't it?
0: Correct. You and the girl.
1: No problem. No, it's fine. Everything's fine. I was just on my way to, Fallen. I was going to drop her off.
0: Sir, you're not going to make it to Fallen today.
1: What do you mean? But officer, I said there was no problem. The officer,

Nicole? Hi. Oh, God. It's okay. It's okay, baby. It's okay. It's okay. It's okay. It's okay.

0: Amber Hageman, whose mom is with us today. A good Texan, I might add.
1: We did it again, baby girl.
0: Was 9 years old when she was taken away from her parents. We are acting today in her memory and in the memory of so many other girls and boys who lost their lives in innocence and acts of cruelty. No child should ever have to experience the terror of abduction or worse. No family should ever have to endure the nightmare of losing a child. And now it is my honor to sign the PROTECT Act of 2003.
2: Excuse me? I'm sorry, I don't mean to bother you.
1: Oh, no. You're not bothering me in any way.
2: I'm Sharon Timmons, and this is my daughter, Nicole.
1: It's very nice to meet you. I know who you are. I saw you on the news. Hi, Nicole. I'm Donna.
3: Hi.
1: I can't tell you how happy I am to see you here today.
2: I just wanted to thank you so much for all of your hard work. If it wasn't for Amber, I wouldn't have my baby back. Thank you. Thank you.
1: Oh.
2: Shall we?

Phoenix, I know it's a big day for you. I just wanted to tell you that we're so excited to have you here. Everything is ready, and we can't wait to see you. Oh, and Uncle Jack says he can't wait to take you on safari. So safe flight, lots of love, and see you soon. Bye.

0: Warsaw and New York. Also please no Anmeldung bei der internationalen Verkehrsdauer des Altklarens von Passwort hier.
1: Phoenix! Phoenix, over here! Hey! How's your flight? Oh, you must be exhausted.
2: It was good. And yeah, I'm ready to crash right now.
1: Well, this is your Uncle Jack.
3: Hey, you, come here. It is so great to finally meet you. Welcome to Africa.
2: Thanks. I'm glad to be here.
1: Well, you have been through so much, but we're going to make a great life for you here. Everything's going to be fine, okay?
3: Come on. Let me grab your bag, buddy. The jeep's right over there.

0: What do you think? A lot different from America, isn't it?
1: Yeah. It's cool, though.
2: Oh, it gets pretty hot out here.
0: That's an expression the kids use.
2: I know. I'm hip.
0: Mm-hmm. Our lodge isn't far from here now, Phoenix.
1: So you're a veterinarian, Uncle Jack?
2: Yes, that's right. I do a lot of work with conservation officers here. Mainly trying to help the big cats.
1: That's so cool. I love animals.
0: Well, you have come to the right place, sweetheart.

0: Phoenix, this is Temba, our reserve manager. Most people around here call him Big Boss.
1: It's nice to meet you, sir.
2: We're so glad to have you here. Welcome to Africa. Let me show you around, Phoenix.
3: No. This boy needs rest. I'm going to get him fed and into bed.
2: Oh, okay then. I'll see you tomorrow, Phoenix. And by the way, that's a very nice name.
1: Thanks.
0: This way.
4: Well, here we are, home sweet home.
3: Come on in.
1: Wow. This place is amazing.
3: Your Uncle Jack grew up here. This was his parents' house.

0: It's a Zulu spear. You wouldn't want to find yourself at the end of one of these when a Zulu warrior's holding it.
1: Jack, the Zulus are the nicest people you can meet anywhere.
2: Is Temba Zulu?
1: He is indeed. Come on, let me show you your room. We've got it all ready for you. Follow me. Here you go.

0: This is so...
1: cool, right?
0: Yeah.
2: Oh, I'm so glad you like it. Right, you get settled in, and we'll call you when dinner's ready, okay?
0: Yeah, okay.
1: Here's your bag, sir. See you later.

0: Coming in, Sarah.
1: Thank you.
2: Hey.
1: Well, I hope you're hungry. Yon Sarah is an amazing chef.
0: You bet I am. Thank you so much.
1: Thank you.
3: Thanks.
0: And Sarah?
2: Yep.
0: Are there like other kids here and stuff? Maybe my age?
2: Yeah, there are a few kids at some of the other farms and reserves. I'm sure you're gonna get to meet them soon.
1: The Fosters have a very cute daughter about your age.
0: And what about school? Will I go to school?
1: Oh, yes. But lucky for you, school doesn't start for another 5 weeks. So you have lots of time just to relax and explore.
0: Do the kids speak English?
2: Yes, all the kids speak English. And lots of other languages, too.
1: Tomorrow, Phoenix, a group of us are going on a little safari, a kind of an inspection tour. Are you interested in coming along?
2: Jack, he only just got here.
1: You'll be fine. You'll only be gone for a few hours.
0: Oh, I'd love to go. Are we going to see lots of animals?
1: Animals, I can guarantee.
0: Please, can I go in, Sarah?
2: Okay, if you feel up to it. But you have to get a good night's sleep tonight.
0: Oh, I will. I will.
1: May I have some salad, please?
2: Hey, I just came to give you a kiss and a cuddle good night, if that's okay. Or is that not cool?
0: No, it's cool. And Sarah?
2: Yeah?
0: I miss my mom and dad so much.
2: Oh. Phoenix, I know. I can't imagine how hard it's been for you. I miss my little sister, too. She was always there for me. You and I are gonna be okay. We're gonna get through this and be a family, all right? Come on, you get some sleep. It's your big adventure tomorrow. It's gonna be such fun.

0: packed him a lunch. I can't rely on you to feed him.
1: No, he'll be fine. Good morning. Did you sleep well?
2: Like a log.
1: Good. We'll be leaving in 2 minutes.
0: Bye, sweetheart. Love you. Bye.
3: Love you too.
4: Phoenix, I've got a special welcome gift for you.
3: This is for me? It's so cool looking, thanks.
4: In Zulu, we call him Indlovu, the unstoppable one. And I think you are the unstoppable one.
3: Indlovu. That's pretty cool.
5: Okay, let's move on out.
6: Your first little safari.

0: fast.
1: That's a nice looking guy looking straight at you. Big, eh?

0: I'm telling you. Pepe.
1: Wow. Good quality, eh? Nice size. Where did you find this ball?
2: About 5 miles away. That way.
1: He was alone, I assume.
0: Yeah, he was just roaming around by himself.
1: He'll never make our quota if we don't find the herd. My buyers are getting impatient.
0: Yeah, but Van Steen, I think these elephants are like in the bush or the marsh.
1: I don't want your excuses. I want that herd. We need to increase our aerial surveillance.
0: Okay, Van Steen.
1: No one gets paid if we don't make our quota. Now go find those elephants.
2: Van Steen. The rangers, they've increased the activity in that area. It will be difficult for them.
1: I said no more excuses.
2: Come.
3: Sure is beautiful out here.
4: Mm-hmm. Africa is magical.
5: Yes, indeed. In spite of her troubles, Mother Africa is good to us.
4: No, don't worry about that stuff, Demba.
3: What does he mean, Uncle Jack?
4: Never mind, Phoenix.
6: We're going to be heading out soon.
3: Okay. Can I ride in the rear jeep this time? That seat at the front? That'd be cool.
4: Sure. Just hang on tight.
6: Okay, everyone. Moving on. Come on.

Where are you going? Oh, there you are. Come here. I won't hurt you.

Okay. Well, I better get back now. Did I come from this way? Uncle Jack?

Oh, what am I gonna do? Uncle Jack! Are you there? Anyone? Anyone help!

0: How was it?
1: It was great.
0: How did Phoenix like it?
1: Oh, he loved it.
0: Great. Where is he?
1: He's back there in the observatory.
0: No, he isn't.
1: Is Phoenix back there with you?
0: Oh, no. Jack?
1: You don't have Phoenix?
2: No, boss.
0: What have you done?
1: But I sent him to ride back with you.
2: And nobody told me. I thought he was with you.
0: Where is he?
1: We're going back there right now. Stay calm, Sarah. I know the exact spot we stopped at. We'll find him.
0: I'm coming with you.
1: Oh, and we're moving out.
0: Somebody help! Is anyone there? Is anyone there?

0: It's Uncle Jack!
1: He's still here, Jack. Where is he?
0: He must be close by. This is the exact spot. Everyone, spread out. Search the bush. Peter, come somewhere. Kepa, get Colonel Abori on the radio. We need his men and a helicopter.
2: Yes, boss.
1: He just arrived. He cannot survive alone.
3: We will find him.

0: Nothing?
1: Nothing. Not a trace.
0: What do you think could have happened?
1: He was going to ride back in a different jeep. He must have wandered off into the bush, and we drove off without him.
0: Okay, well, my men are expert trackers. They'll stay out all night, and the helicopter will continue the search with thermal imaging.
2: We have to find him.
0: We'll find him, Sarah.
2: He only arrived yesterday. He's out there all alone.
1: I'm sorry, Sarah. We will find him, I promise you.
2: I cannot bury another member of my family.

0: sure glad I have this. Who's there? I have a rock. I have more, you know. I'm not getting any sleep tonight.
1: There's a lot of helicopter activity in the area tonight.
2: Any idea why?
1: We'll be monitoring the radio chatter. Apparently a boy has gone missing.
2: A boy? Interesting.
1: Yes, an American boy.
2: An American boy? Even more interesting. But American boys don't concern me right now. Finding that herd does.
1: I don't know, boss. Maybe we should lay low for a little while until the authorities find this boy and clear out of the area.
2: I said, lost American boys don't concern me. That herd is worth millions in ivory, and I want it found right away. Is that clear?
1: Yes, boss. You've set many traps in the bush. We'll check on it again tomorrow.

0: Kyle. Good morning.
1: Morning, sir.
0: Have you seen Jack?
1: He went ahead with some of the men. You're riding with us today. But first, you need to grab some breakfast.
0: No, I can't. We've got to get going. Did the searchers find anything?
1: I'm afraid nothing yet.
0: What are we going to do?
1: We're going to search in a grid pattern by air and by land.
0: Okay, let's get going.
1: All right.

Please don't hurt me. Please don't hurt me. Maybe you're friendly? I'm Phoenix. Do you have a name? Only I spoke elephant, I know your name. What about Nlovu? Man's unstoppable one, you know? Yeah, I think you like that. Hey, wanna see something cool, boy? Check that out, Nlovu. I think you like that. I think this means we're friends now. I'm lost, you know. Have you seen any people? You know, people like me? Yeah, that's what I thought. Maybe you could lead me to them.

0: Let's get up over that ridge and have a look.
1: Yes, boss.
0: Where is he?
1: It's okay, boss. We'll find him.
0: This is all my fault.

0: Someone is messing with us.
1: Hey, it's people. In Libu, people. In Libu, people. Hello? Hello? Anybody here?

0: run! Move to the boat! Come on! Come on, we don't have much time. Come on! Come on! Come on!
1: I want you to find whoever cut those ropes.
0: Those are very bad men. They're killing elephants. I need to rest for a bit.

Oh man, that's so good. Starving. You want one, boy? There you go. It's an orange. Have you seen one? You like oranges? There you go, boy. You do like that, huh? Oh. Careful, boy. Silly boy. Here. Back up. I didn't know elephants eat them. All right, let's see what else we got. Hey, canteen. That's looking in handy.

0: Check these out.
1: You love them?
0: So cool.
2: What else?
0: Fire last.

0: Anything?
1: No, nothing so far.
2: We are running out of time fast. I mean, he just wandered off into the bush without so much as a water bottle.
1: We have 100 men looking and a helicopter searching non-stop.
2: Yeah, he could be anywhere by now.
3: I'm so sorry about this. I don't know what I was thinking.
2: Well, let's just get him back.
1: Agreed. Let's set up camp for the night.
4: I don't,

Oh, it's so good. Here. I got one for you right here, bud. No, you can't have all of them. Lovu. Come on, boy. Come on. Let it go. In Lovu. Come on. Give it. I can already tell I'm going to sleep so much better tonight with the fire and you guarding me in Lovu. Do you have a family in Lovu? So much I don't know about you. Maybe we both lost our families. I'll help you find them in Lovu. I'll help you find them.

0: Boss, we have a possible aerial sighting of the head. Here are the coordinates.
1: A possible sighting? Either the pilot saw the elephants or he didn't. Give me the coordinates.
0: Here.
1: That would place the herd right about there. First light, we head back to base camp, resupply, and head out.
0: Yes, boss.
1: Time's running out for those elephants. We're going to find them.

0: Something?
1: Avelissa.
2: I was afraid of this. Keep at it.
0: Jack? Sarah?
3: Yes, Colonel?
0: I've just been listening to the radio. I believe we may have intercepted some radio chatter from elephant poachers.
3: They're in the area?
0: We're quite certain they are. They may even be Blake von Steyn's men.
3: Well, who's Blake von Steyn?
4: He's a notorious elephant poacher.
3: And Felix is lost out there. These are dangerous men.
0: Let's not overreact, Sarah. These men want ivory, not children.
4: She's right, though. They are heavily armed, dangerous men.
0: I know. We'll have to exercise great caution. I wouldn't be surprised if they've already been alerted to our presence here. They have a network of spies, planes, helicopters, everything.
3: This just goes from bad to worse. Not only is Phoenix lost out there, but we're now up against a private army who are better equipped than we are.
0: The ivory trade is worth millions, Sarah. They always have the advantage. But my men are dedicated and well-trained. They'll find the boy.
5: Good boy. Oh, no. Oh, no.

forma. I could have died. We have to stop this. We have to stop this. Come on. Come on. It's not safe out here. Come on. Come. To do in Lobo. I just don't know what to do. You know what, boy? But I could ride you. You're super smart. Although you could follow what I say. Look, boy. Yet. First, try and follow what I say. Okay. Now back up. Back. Back. Good boy. That's good. Now come forward. Forward. Good. Good boy. Now. Down. Come down. Good. Good boy. Good boy. Okay, here we go, boy. It's okay. Here I come. It's all right. We did it. All right, get up. Come on up, boy. Good, good, good boy. Good boy. There you go, boy. Good boy. See, I knew you were super smart. Good boy. Good boy. Let's go.

can swim across that boy? I bet you can. You can do anything. Okay, let's go. Forward, boy. Forward. Now you can do it, boy.

0: stop you? Good job. Are we any closer to finding that herd?
1: The men are all out looking, boss. There's search and rescue people in the area.
0: Yeah, I know. We've been monitoring their chatter. But they don't concern me right now. Only finding that herd does.
1: Boss, what about the cow and calf?
0: I made a deal for them with a broker who will sell them to a zoo in Germany. They'll leave in 3 days. We'll need the usual forged export documents. But in the meantime, find me that herd.
1: Yes, boss.
2: I should never have let him out of my sight. I'm really sorry, Sarah.
3: I know I've been angry these past few days, but I realize it was an accident, and I don't want you to blame yourself any longer. Let's just get him back, okay?

0: Jack, Sarah, I've given this matter a lot of thought. It may be too dangerous for you to continue with us.
1: What are you talking about? I've lived here for 10 years. I know the African bush and its dangers.
0: Things have changed. If we encounter Von Steyn's men, there will be gunfire. They're heavily armed and they won't be taken down without a fight. You're not a ranger. I simply can't put you in that kind of risk.
1: Well, I'm not going back. That's my boy out there.
2: Neither am I, Colonel.
0: Okay, fine. Let's leave this matter for now. But if I feel the situation is too dangerous, I will order you back. I'm sorry. Okay.
3: Good. Good boy.
4: Watch out! Watch out, boy!
3: All right.

0: I think we're almost there, boy. Wherever there is.
1: Hey, local people.
0: We better be a lot more careful this time. Could be those bad men. Hey, stop here, boy. Stop here.

0: Come, boy. Come. Very slow. Very slow.
1: It's them, boy. Bad men that kill elephants. In Lobo, they have two elephants down there. Big one and a baby. Is that... is that your mate? Is that your baby? What are we gonna do with Lobo? Capture your mate and baby. What are we gonna do? We have to free them. No, Ilobu, stop! They have guns, boy. Guns. If they see you, they'll shoot you, okay? Back. Don't you know what a gun is? Oh, boy. We'll save them, Ilobu. Me and you, we'll save them. First, we need a plan. All right? A real plan. Come on, boy. Come. Come on. Good boy. Good boy. Come on. Come in, Ilobu. Lobo, maybe we should just keep going. Try to find some people to help us, like the police. I know, boy. I know. I said we'd do it together. Here, boy. At least I don't have to peel yours. Go on. They have guns in Lobo. I need to think of something. Night in, Lobo.

0: Plan for tomorrow, Colonel?
1: At first light, we'll search the southern ridge. The other areas have been swept by ground crew and aerial units.
0: I really feel we're running out of time. There's not a trace of him anywhere.
1: He's out there. We'll find him.
0: And those poachers, they're giving me nightmares.
2: As Colonel Nobori was saying earlier, they're not interested in children.
0: I'm going to the tent to not sleep.
3: Look at this, Enlabu. This is a gun. Watch me, Enlabu. This is a gun. The gun is bad, boy. Bad. It kills, Enlabu. It kills. The gun is bad. Well done. Good boy. Here. Take it. Good boy. Down, Enlabu. Good boy. Good. All right. Come on, boy. Up. Let's go, boy.

0: Boss.
1: Where's that herd? I want that herd.
0: All the men are out looking now.
1: And what about the export documents for the cow and the calf?
2: They're ready.
0: I'm going to go pick them up now. We'll be ready to move them out.
2: We better be.
3: Get him, Lobo! Gun! Get him, boy, get him! Get him, boy, get him! Get him! Get him, boy! Get him! Get him! Come on in, Lobo! Get him! Yeah, you better run. Stop here, Wolf. Yeah, take that in, Lobo. I throw it. Awesome. Yeah, take that in, Lobo. Good boy. Nice. Down in, Lobo. I bet there's some stuff in here we can use. Won't be any knees anymore, will they, boy? I think we gave those guys a good scare. Won't be any knees either, will they? Okay, let's get going, boy. They're gonna be back soon, and they'll be mad for sure.
0: Sir, have you seen Colonel Ibori?
4: No, I haven't. He must be scouting just ahead. Do you have any news?
0: One of the aerial units may have spotted some poachers. I have the coordinates.
4: Well, give it to me. I'll make sure he gets it.
0: Thank you, sir.
4: My pleasure.
5: Jack.
6: Yeah?
5: I think we've spotted a way through. We move out in 5 minutes.
4: Great. I'll make sure Sarah's ready.
7: Side of the swamp. We see what we can get from the other side of the swamp, and maybe from this side we can also come.
5: You.
7: What happened to you two?
8: We are attacked by a giant bull, boss.
7: Why didn't you shoot it?
8: I came at us by surprise, boss. It just came out of the bush.
7: You're supposed to be professional hunters. You look quite useless to me.
8: Something else, boss. There was a boy.
7: A boy?
8: Yeah.
7: What boy?
8: There was a boy riding the bull, telling him what to do, telling him to chase us.
7: You mean to tell me there was a boy in the bush on top of an elephant, and the boy was telling the elephant to chase you?
8: Yes, boss.
9: Yes, boss.
7: You've been in the sun too long.
8: It's true, boss. I also saw it.
7: Great. Now I have two guys with sunstroke. Get out of my sight. Move it!
10: What do you think?
7: I don't know, but I'm going to find out.
10: Hey, be careful. Don't get chased by the boy and his elephant.
3: Stop, stop. They've got guns, boy.

0: Man, sorry. Nah, I know you took one for the team, man. You don't want to.
1: Grab the tent!

boy! 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

0: Well?
1: Well, boss, these men were also attacked by the boy riding the elephant.
0: What are you telling me? Have you all gone mad?
2: It's true, boss. It's true.
0: Why didn't you shoot it?
2: He came in very fast. We couldn't even find our guns.
0: You couldn't find your guns?
2: The boy, he must have stolen them.
0: So he walked right into your camp and stole your guns? The boy stole guns from professional hunters!
1: Boss, what do you want us to do?
0: I want every man in this camp out there. I want you to find that boy now! Now!
3: Asambe, madod, asambe! Yamona ngithi lo mlungu sakahlala.
0: Move that!

Turn right. 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I'll be right back.

0: Talk to you later. Well, well, well. Who do we have here?
1: You can't keep me here. This is kidnapping. Let me go.
0: I see you visited us before, hey boy. Where's that big elephant of yours?
1: You'll never find him. He's way too smart for you.
0: Let's see about that.
2: Boss, what do you want to do with the boy?
0: Oh, I think our fortunes have finally changed. This boy will bring us a huge ransom. Put him in the hut. You won't be needing this any longer, boy.
2: Oh, whoa. Just a kid. Close it.

0: Yeah. I'll try that area. Speak to you later.
1: Boss, are you sure keeping the boy is wise?
0: That boy's been a major annoyance.
1: Boss, maybe we should contact the authorities so they can take him back to his parents. Some of the men are getting uncomfortable, boss.
0: Going soft on me, are you?
1: No, boss. No.
0: Good.

0: At first light, we'll continue along the southern ridge. The terrain is a bit more treacherous, so we may have to search on foot.
1: That's fine. I'm prepared to do anything. The aerial searches have found nothing, so yeah, we may well have to get under the trees.
0: Agreed. We've been adding more men to the other units daily. This is frustrating for all of us, I know.
2: I can't believe he could have gone this far.
0: Maybe going in circles. A team might have missed him. Anything could have happened.
1: Or maybe he made it back home and I'm going to get a call saying he's safe and sound. And we can all wake up from this nightmare.
2: I wish for that more than anything, Sarah.
0: Well, let's keep those positive thoughts. It's what we need at a time like this.
3: Chain boy. Chain boy. You see the chain?
4: Why pull the chain?
3: Good boy, good boy. Well done.
4: It's amazing how smart you are. Okay, boy, you have to go.

0: Was no one on guard duty?
1: No, boss.
0: Only one animal could have broken that chain.
1: Yeah, this is not the ordinary elephant, boss.
0: We're going to find that boy and that elephant. And I can see I'm going to have to do it myself.
1: Yes, boss.
2: Sarah, may I talk to you for a moment?
3: Yes, Colonel?
2: Have you seen Jack this morning?
3: No, actually, he was gone when I woke up. I thought maybe he'd gone to get some water or something.
2: He took one of the jeeps in the night and disappeared.
3: Disappeared? What do you mean, disappeared?
2: I don't know what's going on. Maybe he went on ahead.
3: No, he would have left a note or told someone. He wouldn't just go off like that.
2: Well, the jeep tracks lead in that direction, so we'll follow right away.

0: What are we gonna do now, in Lovell? We'll never stop looking for us now. But they're really mad.
1: You need to run. Okay? Run! In Lovell, run! Just get far away! Get away from here, okay? You don't deserve any of this.
0: Oh, I know. You won't leave your mate and baby.
1: You're good, Dad, in Lovell. I had a good dad like you once, you know?
0: Today we gotta hide. I'm trying to think of a new plan. Find the police, the army, or something. Come on, boy. Let's go.

They almost got us, boy. They almost got us. I didn't even know they had helicopters. It's like there's an entire army out looking for us now. If only you were a chipmunk. It'd be so much easier to hide you then. You're so huge, you have your own zip code. It's just a joke, boy. I'd never change a thing about you. Now we need to figure out what to do. You won't leave your mate and baby, so you have to get them out of there. And I have to get back to my aunt and uncle. They must be worried sick about me. I've been gone so long. I sure am glad to have you to protect me.

0: Maybe we just need to recruit like 10 of your friends and charge in there, huh? Nah. Can't do that, boy. Guns, remember? Guns.
1: Well,
0: I do have an idea. But it's risky.
2: Just what do you think you were doing up there?
3: I don't want any part in harming a boy.
2: I had the perfect shot at that elephant.
3: The men are talking, boss. They want to find the herd and move on.
2: Fine. But your place in this operation is in serious doubt. Now get out of my sight and go prepare the cow and the calf for shipment tomorrow.
3: Sure, boss.

0: Where are the men?
1: Some of them have run away. They think the elephant is a ghost, a devil, that can't be killed.
0: Oh, he can be killed, all right. He's just another elephant.
1: I don't know, boss. I think we should just get out of here.
0: First, I'm going to hunt down that elephant.
1: What about the boy?
2: You sure have a cute baby in Lobo. It's okay. Whoa, never mind. I just got you out of there. Are you just playing with me? We can play. Hey. It's okay. What are you looking for? Probably don't smell very good right now, huh? You sure are a cute little guy. You're so funny. What are you doing? No, you can't eat that, boy. You can't eat that. Come on, give me my clothes. What do we do now, boy? I guess you'll leave with your family. I'm gonna miss you if you go, boy. But you should go. Those poachers will never stop looking for you. We made a pretty great team, didn't we, boy? You blew up their entire camp. Maybe you could take me as far as the next village? There should be people out here somewhere. Okay, boy. Let's go.

0: Colonel, you should see this.
1: Oh my.

0: keep you. I know, boy. I know. He's your baby. I know, boy. I know. He's your baby. Come on. Come on. Turn right.
1: Hold it right there, boy.
0: Whoa, stop! Hello, stop!
1: Get off that elephant.
0: No, boy, gun, it's a gun. What are you gonna do?
1: I said get off that elephant and move away.

0: You better not hurt him. How does it feel, huh? How do you like being scared?
1: Don't let him do this, boy! Get him away from me, boy.
0: Without your gun, you're nothing.
1: Don't let him do this, boy. Please.
0: Okay, stop, boy. Stop. Back up, boy. He's a bad man, but you can't do this. Good boy. Good boy.

0: It's over, von Stein. I'm done with you.
1: Uncle Jack!
0: Everything is going to be okay, Phoenix. Stay right there. Hands behind your head. Now.
2: Jy saam met my in die ding, man. As ek sing, sing jy saam met my.
0: Ek is bereid om verantwoordelikheid te vat vir my dade.
2: I'll put you away. You'll be finished. Let's make a duck, you and I, right now.
0: Not this time. It is over.
1: Where'd he go, Uncle Jack?

0: It's Sarah!
1: I thought I'd lost you too.
0: I'm so sorry, Aunt Sarah. I got lost and then so much happened to me.
2: Well done, Jack. What's that now, my daughter? Tatin. Jack, we're gonna need to have a little chat. But given what you've done here, I can persuade the magistrate to be very lenient.
3: Thank you, Colonel.
2: Let's get everyone home. The main thing is we found the boy. This must be the young man who took down Africa's most notorious elephant poacher.
4: You did what?
0: Well, it wasn't just me, sir. Lobo did most of it.
2: Well, the camp is ruined, the poachers have run off, and Von Steyn is in custody.
4: Phoenix, you did all that and trained a wild elephant?
0: Oh, he's not wild, Aunt Sarah. He's super smart, very friendly.
2: Come on.
0: You gotta meet him. This is in Lobo. Down.
2: Okay.
0: Good boy. Good boy. Good boy. Good boy. All right, up.
4: Phoenix, is that safe?
0: Come on up. Left boy. Totally fine.

See? It's totally fine. Good boy. Here's his mate and baby.

Come here, girl.

0: fine. She's just playing around.
1: That's all of it.
2: You're cute. Yeah,
3: hello.
2: I'm glad I looked after you.
3: Good job. Come on.
4: So what happens now, Phoenix? You gonna adopt an entire family of elephants?
0: Well, now that they're safe from poachers, they can roam free again. Plus, Nlobu's a very good dad, so he'll protect me from anything.
4: Truly remarkable what you've done here. You've probably saved the lives of more than 80 elephants. Von Steyn and his men were less than 20 miles away from here, so another day it would have been too late.
2: I could not be more proud of this boy.
0: So there's another herd of elephants out there?
4: Oh, yeah. I wouldn't be surprised if these elephants are part of that herd. They'll catch up.
0: You hear that, boy? Your herd's not far from here. Can you find him? Guess it's time for you to go then, boy. Guess I'll never see you again.
2: I'm gonna miss you so much, boy. Now it's time to go back. Be with your own kind.
0: I want you to always be a good dad, okay? Take care of that little baby of yours. You have such a nice family.
2: You love her. There's one more important thing I have to tell you.
0: I love you, boy. Love you.

0: going to snow in the Pacific Northwest, but it's going to warm up later today. News and traffic coming up at 7. Have a great day.
1: Waiter, this coffee is hot as blazes. Would you bring me an ice cube?
2: Let it cool, dear.
1: I haven't got time for any let it cool nonsense. I've got to put up the decorations.
2: Lou, it's almost Christmas.
3: I know.
1: Well, of course it is. Well, I love Christmas nights. Where's that damn waiter?
2: That's not a waiter, Carl. Dear, that's Lou. He's our son.
1: He's not the waiter. Why the hell did he bring the ice?
2: Everybody's lights are up already.
4: Mom, this store is so crazy, I take a deep breath before I go in and I don't exhale until I leave.
2: Breathing is good for you, Lewis. I highly recommend it.
4: Well, I'll ask Mr. Crouch for permission.
2: Will he make you work all weekend?
4: No, not all of it. Don't worry. I'll put them up.
1: Do I like pancakes?
4: You love them, Pop.

0: lively, folks. Gather around. Somebody asked me, is the Great American Store really visible from space? Hey, Santa, wake up. Move.
1: Is the Great American Store really visible from space?
2: Who the hell knows?
3: Who the hell cares? It sounds good. Sounds big. It's marketing, and that means sales.
1: Yeah.
3: Now, somebody asked me how much money we'll make in the 2 weeks before Christmas.
4: Should be good.
3: Today.
1: How much money are we going to make in the 2 weeks before Christmas, Mr. Crouch?
2: A hell of a lot.
1: Mr. Crouch.
2: Boyd.
1: Are you going to want us to work on Christmas Day this year?
2: What?
3: Hey, folks, this is L.T. Crouch of the Great American Store, and I'd just like to say on behalf of my family, your family, Merry Christmas and a Happy New Year. But hey, it's still not too late to come down and do some last-minute shopping. Got some smoking deals for you. So come on down to the Great American Store, the biggest, best, and brightest store in the town of Pinehurst. Hey, you can see us from space.
1: The Heather Locklear dolls haven't arrived yet.
5: Oh, what a tragedy. Christmas is ruined.
1: Yeah, we have to call them.
5: Hey, you know what? Why don't we call Heather? Because guess what? She's still single.
6: Ms. Locklear can wait. It's Christmas. Retail. No time for chit-chat, boys.
1: Can I help you?
6: I sure hope so.
1: I'm Lou Boyd, manager of the ordering department.
6: Diane Crouch. I'm the owner after my father retires. Do you know how many items you're tracking for us, Mr. Boyd?
1: For the whole store?
6: Yes.
1: A lot?
6: 94,672.

0: Collection, 71, being that the Heather Locklear dolls haven't come in.
1: See, that's a lot.
0: I would like a report on my desk after lunch, detailing your inventory systems department by department, cross-referencing all vendor commonality, of course, and any interfacing analysis and parallel backup. We're going to streamline the system and stabilize the foundations and shift the store into a higher gear.
1: How long have you been here?
0: 45 minutes. I was in school, just graduated.
2: I just graduated. The Bergen Community College. Got a business certificate in 14 weeks. What kind of degree have you got?
0: I'm a Cornell attorney, Harvard MBA, Wharton CPA, Columbia PhD, and NYU MFA.
3: MFA?
0: I think a well-rounded character is important for a person in a leadership position.
2: If I wanted a rounded character, I'd just keep eating.
0: The future of the Great American Store is in my hands. I have plans, big plans. We need to set this house in order, so I want that report on my desk after lunch. Thank you.
4: How did this happen?
2: I don't know. I was so careful. Well, I thought I was so careful.
4: How many are there?
2: 6,000 cases.
4: How many should there be?
2: You know, 60?
4: Oh, run! 6,000 cases of Christmas lights?
2: No, we had plenty. But 2 weeks to Christmas, sales decided they want a little cushion. So I figured better safe, right?
4: Well, can't we send them back?
2: It's liquidation stock. The company's gone.
4: Perfect.
2: The Jeannie's a sophomore at Rutgers. Eric's the junior at Lehigh. The twins are starting Glasgow in the fall. I took a second mortgage out in the house. I'm behind already. God, my credit cards are maxed. The bank's after me. I'm ruined, Lou. Christmas has ruined me!
4: It's okay, Mom.
0: It's not personal, Mr. Boyd. It's business, internal policy. Mr. Isley pays for his overstock mistake. Paychecks are reduced on a sliding scale as or until overstock is sold. You signed the same contract.
5: Damn right you did. And for three truckloads. Three damn truckloads!
4: The contract wasn't meant to include something like this.
0: Regardless of scope, the financial responsibility is Mr. Isley's.
5: Isley pays, Boyd. Man, that's a crap load of lights.
4: It was my mistake, not Ron's. I'm responsible.
5: I mean, what the hell was he thinking? I mean, that's enough lights to decorate the whole damn town.
0: It's his signature on the order form, his authorization.
4: He did that for me, you see. It was my order, and I forgot to sign it.
5: And he remembered. Too bad for him. He should have checked the order. I mean, come on, 6,000 cases of lights? It's enough lights to decorate the whole damn county.
0: I know what you're trying to do, Mr. Boyd. And we can't allow it.
4: He's a single father. He's got 4 kids going to college next year. He's mortgaged everything. He's counting pennies as it is. If he has to pay for this, he will lose his house.
5: Oh, where's my violin? Isley pays. That's the end.
4: If Ron loses his house, and it gets out that the Great American Store had no heart during Christmas, how do you think that's going to affect sales? We have a bullseye on our back already. We got reporters waiting in the wings to take a shot at us. There's a lot more at stake here, Mr. Crouch, than just a few cases of lights.
5: I don't like you, Boyd. I never liked you.
4: What if it's not a mistake?
0: Not a mistake? An extra 5,940 cases of Christmas lights.
4: What if it's an event? You said yourself, Mr. Crouch, that we have enough lights to light every house on every street.
5: Every damn house for miles.
4: Well, that's a start.
5: It's a hell of a lot of houses.
4: Okay, I admit that it's going to take some imagination.
5: It's a heck of a lot of people.
0: I have an MFA in art history, Mr. Boyd. I have an imagination.
4: Then why aren't those lights overstocked, Miss Crouch?
5: It's a hell of a lot of customers.
0: Because they're part of a strategy.
4: Right, a strategic event.
5: We got to make them want lights.
0: Designed to bring people into the store.
4: To buy lights.
5: We got to make them need lights.
0: Okay, what about...
4: I've got an idea.
5: I got it.
6: A contest!
5: We'll have the biggest damn Christmas light contest in the country.
0: We'll call it Light the Night.
5: Light the Night. Light the Night. I'm brilliant. Light the Night. Yes.
7: Now we need the big buff on the left. No, not that one, the other one.
8: This one?
7: Yes.
8: That's the right, Pop. Right? Left.
7: Careful with those. These decorations have been in my family for 100 years.
3: Great-great-granddad Edward Boyd started the whole thing. Passed them down all through the years, all the way to you. Do you remember that?
7: Yeah, I know that.
3: Which box do you want next? Those were the days, eh, Pop? You sold a lot of shoes.
7: I guess I'm just looking to boss somebody around. You spend your whole life being the boss. You can't just turn it off. You want to keep on bossing.
3: That's okay, Pop. You can boss me around.
7: You're a good boy. You've always been a good boy. Say, I had children, didn't I?
3: Yeah, three of them. Two girls and one boy. Come on, let's finish this up before lunch, Pop. I gotta work this afternoon. We've got this Christmas lights contest starting on Monday, and I'm on the planning committee.
6: Hey, Lou. Carl, got a minute?
3: Hey, Gary, what's up?
6: Ask you about this contest. Light the night? When Crouch says 1 hour of free shopping, what does he mean exactly?
3: Well, it says...
6: I know what it says. I want to know what it means. It
3: means that Crouch is going to open the store on Christmas Day, and the winner gets 1 hour to fill a shopping skid with anything in the store.
6: How about a washing machine?
3: Anything in the store, Gary.
6: How about a big screen TV?
3: Anything.
6: How about a John Deere LX289 premium lawn tractor? With cruise control, automatic transmission, liquid cooled twin cylinder engine, and a 3-blade 48-inch deck that'll mulch, bag, and discharge.
3: Anything, Gary. Except for that. I'm joking, Gary. Anything.
6: Not bad. Are you gonna enter?
8: You talking about the contest?
3: Hey, Eileen.
8: Doesn't say anything here about Jews entering.
6: It's a Christmas lights contest, Eileen.
8: So, Hanukkah has lights. The festival of lights. The Jews invented the whole holiday light thing in the first place.
6: You want to enter the contest.
8: I'm an accountant, Gary. I figured out what it's worth. Low five figures is not an outrageous estimate. Get an hour with one of those rolling shopping platforms.
6: A lot of big ticket items. Mm-hmm. Really do some damage.
8: This is what I'm saying. Lou, you've got to talk to Mr. Crouch. If Jews can't enter, that's a problem.
6: A lawsuit waiting to happen.
3: The only requirement is that you be a resident of the county. Jews can definitely enter, Eileen.
8: Good. I'm entering. See, they got a sale going with the lights, too, you know.
6: That Crouch is no dummy.
3: Dad, you put everything away. We were taking this stuff out. Come on. Here.
9: Two weeks to Christmas. Oh, man, it's cold. You think it would snow.
10: Oh. Freezing out here.
11: My neighbors are all entering.
9: Yeah, so are mine.
11: Maybe it'll work.
9: Yeah, if we can sell just one truckload before Christmas, that's all I ask.
11: I'm entering.
12: Let me know when you run out of paper, I'll go cut down a forest.
13: I'm just being thorough. You know, normal people actually consider that a good quality.
12: I didn't need directions. I just needed someone to be quiet for 30 seconds so I could find the road.
13: Please, I did that one time.
12: Once was enough. I didn't do that. Oh, maybe.
13: Really? 2 years later.
12: Sore loser.
13: Bad winner.
12: Can't take a joke.
13: Can't take anything seriously.
12: We both do that.
13: That's it. I can't do this if you won't take it seriously.
12: What's the point of this?
13: To have a conversation.
12: If you want to have a conversation, let's just have a conversation. It's just like your book, 10 extra steps when you only need one.
13: Now you're criticizing my book?
12: It's not a book. It's a owner's manual. Do this, do that. And if your fiancé still isn't working right, call her 24-hour helpline.
13: Love takes a plan. You need to use your head.
12: You don't love with your head. You love with your heart. It takes passion.
13: I don't need to take relationship advice from you.
12: Wait, Jessica. Wait. Look, I'm just trying to talk.
13: Well, I'm trying to protect people.
12: From what?
13: From making the same mistake I did.

0: This isn't how the story ends.
1: You are? Employees can enter. I'm an employee. I have a house. I have decorations. I like free shopping.
2: All right.
3: Good morning. First day of the contest.
2: Yeah, Ron's entering.
3: Excellent. Well, we have enough lights for everyone, don't we, Mr. Isley? Can I see you for a minute, Mr. Boyd? I have good news.
2: Oh?
3: I'm taking you off the contest planning committee.
2: That is good news.
3: That's not it.
2: It gets better?
3: You're entering the contest instead.
2: I am?
3: Yes, you are.
2: No. I meant, no, I'm not. I am was a rhetorical question. They didn't teach you rhetoric in Harvard?
3: You're going to enter the contest, and you are going to win.
2: It's rigged?
3: No, of course not. You're going to win because your house is going to be the best and because I am designing your decoration.
2: Oh, you got an MFA in the art history of Christmas lights design.
3: And when you win, you'll agree to accept the shopping spree as long as you can donate the time to charity so that we can take the deduction. Shopping for charity.
2: An event strategy.
3: Exactly.
2: Uh-huh. No, my parents, see, it's their house and they have their own decorations. They won't like it.
3: Well, I'll talk to them.
2: I thought you said there was good news.
3: Oh, yes, we're giving holiday consideration to Mr. Isley. He's off the hook.
2: Oh, that's great news.
3: And if his contest fails, we're garnishing your wages.
4: Lou. Lou, I'm fine.
2: Lou Boyd.
5: Mr. Boyd?
2: What's happening?
5: It's completely out of hand up here.
4: Lou, it's crazy up in Christmas.
2: Okay, I'll be right there.
6: Merry Christmas. How's everybody doing? Watch it. I don't think we should be throwing in this store now, people. Don't worry, there's plenty for everyone. How you doing? Can I help you? You need more? Hi, Jim. We're all out of angels, but we have plenty of lights.
4: You run out of stock while you're simultaneously running a contest and a sale, someone's gonna sue you. Not that it's gonna happen, I'm just saying.
2: Okay, we're gonna need more decorations, more stuff. Order anything you can. Go.
6: We're all out of stars.
3: All right, can I help you get anything?
4: No, I'm gonna get more stuff, okay? I'm gonna get more stuff and I'm gonna get somebody to help me get it, okay?
3: Okay, well, go. Okay, no throwing, all right, people? There's plenty for everybody.
2: It's good.

0: It's perfect. You'll call it a perfect Christmas.
1: Of course I will. It's exactly what I was thinking.
0: I love it.
2: Oh, hello, hello.
3: Hello.
2: Welcome.
1: Mom, this is Diane Crouch. Diane, this is my mother, Juliet Boyd. Oh.
0: Very nice to meet you. It's a pleasure.
1: Can I take your coat?
2: Oh, I've got
0: Carl.
4: Yes?
5: Lou's for our girl home. Diane Crouch, Mr. Crouch's daughter. He owns the store where Lou works. She's going to tell us about the Christmas lights contest.
4: Oh, good. Well, very nice to meet you.
0: Hello. It's very nice to meet you as well.
1: Okay. Come on in.
4: Who's Lou?
0: Participating in the contest is an important career move for Mr. Boyd, and it demonstrates company loyalty and his willingness to go the extra mile. Plus, it is a great example for our staff to emulate.
5: Will we be able to use our own decorations?
0: Honestly, Mrs. Boyd, I don't think so. You see, your house can't just win the contest. Your house has to win clearly and easily. There can't be any question that the decorations in this house aren't by far the very best.
5: But our decorations are special.
0: Oh, yes, no, absolutely they are. It's just that, as an artist, to create the strongest and most cohesive theme, I feel that it is critical that I start with a clean canvas. But thank you for putting it on the table, so to speak. I'm glad we were able to talk. Is that you in that picture?
5: Yes, that's our wedding picture. Carl and I have been married 52 years.
0: Oh.
5: I still think of myself like this. I'm always startled when I look in the mirror. Are you married?
0: Not yet. But my strategy was, and still is, to finish school, spend 2 years, and maybe the first quarter of the third year, settling into store management. Finish out year's end, get engaged, then spend 2 quarters planning the wedding, and get married in June of year 4. I'll be 38.
5: Is it going well?
6: Right on schedule, as it should be.
0: Is that Mr. Boyd?
5: That's Louis, yes. And his sisters. He was a bit of a surprise. Are children part of your strategy?
0: Mm-hmm. 2 girls. 1 at 40, the other at 42. And I'm very flexible about their names. Actually, I'm not. I have several under consideration.
5: Well, I'm sorry, dear. I must have missed it, but at what point in the schedule do you meet the man you're going to marry? By my calculations, you've only left the second quarter of the third year to play the field. Now, assuming it takes the third quarter to date and determine whether or not he's the one, you've only left the fourth quarter to fall in love before the engagement. Do you think that's enough time?
0: Oh, yes, more than enough. Don't you?
1: Can't plan a relationship in your daytimer, Miss Crouch. Fourth quarter, fall in love, get engaged. It's not a scheduling issue.
0: No, it's not. It's a management issue.
1: It's not a management issue.
0: Would you say that all broken relationships suffer from some form of mismanagement?
1: No.
0: Financial issues, timing issues, commitment issues, loyalty issues. Well,
1: okay, I guess you could look at it that way, but love is so much more than that.
0: That it logically follows that all good relationships, including the creation of good relationships, benefit greatly from and are, in fact, a direct function of good management.
1: People fall in love, Miss Crouch. They don't manage themselves into love.
0: They do if they're smart.
1: What about the intangibles? Fate, chemistry, romance, flowers, chocolates?
0: No. All manageable line item details. I'm not saying that love isn't real or important or the end game objective. I'm just saying, the better the management, the faster the success.
1: You can't manage a fourth quarter engagement, Miss Crouch. Well, maybe you can, but I couldn't.
0: That's because I'm a more accomplished manager than you are. The fourth quarter is all the time I'll need.
1: Well, remind me not to show up at your door with a dozen roses and a box of truffles.
0: Fine, don't show up at my door with a dozen roses and a box of chocolate truffles.
1: Fine.
0: Fine.
1: You can't manage love, Miss Crouch.
0: Watch me, Mr. Boyd.
3: Somebody asked me, what is wrong with this picture?
7: Mr. Crouch, what's wrong with this picture?
3: Well, look around you, people. The answer's on the shelves.
8: On the shelves?
3: Or what's not on them is what I'm getting at. In the whole history of Christmas light sales, we have never, ever sold 2 truckloads of lights. Now, that's gotta be a record. Mm-hmm. Now, let's talk toys and other kinds of gifts. Add in the ancillaries like food, clothing, all the rest. Mm-hmm. The bottom line, people, is that sales are way up all across the store. But you know what? We can sell more.
9: Yesterday was the largest grossing day in the history of the Great American Store.
3: Wow. Oh, yeah. And we're going to ride that hot horse, people. It's no accident that this store can be seen from space. Boyd, I want you to order 3 more truckloads of lights, and I'm up in the ante. As of today, the prize will be not one, but 2 free hours of shopping. Let's show them what double the fun really means, huh? What?
7: So you really can see the store from space?
3: Oh, absolutely. Hey, Santa, you're late. Look sharp, people. Look sharp. Come on.
10: Where are you putting it, honey?
11: Turret 1 or turret 2. What do you think?
10: That's a good idea.
11: Okay, that helps. Come on,
12: keep the kid home from school, Eileen?
10: As a matter of fact, I did. Didn't even have to ask twice. He volunteered.
12: How many lights you got going up?
10: Enough. Those jumbo LEDs?
12: They might be.
13: What does he think he's doing?
12: Oh, that is bright.
14: What the hell, Jack?
15: It is Jacques, not Jack.
16: Eastern Star Electric's out of the county. You can't use them.
15: I did not read that in the rules. Did you read that, Eileen?
10: You hired a designer?
16: You can't use Eastern Star Electric's.
10: I can't believe you hired a designer. Who is she? Who's the designer?
15: She is French. She works for Pierre Dome, but for me, she's doing a special favor.
16: You can't cheat, Jack. It's Christmas.
15: I am not cheating, huh?
10: I can't believe you hired a professional designer.
16: And electricians from out of the county?
15: It is all within the rules, huh? You have an Eskimo house on your lawn, huh? An Eskimo house is not fair.
16: It's Christmas. Winter, snow. We're being inventive. At least it's our own idea.
15: It is a lights competition. A Christmas lights competition, not a theme park.
16: Read the fine print, mon ami. Lights, decorative lights, specialty lights, and other decorations. The Eskimo is in North Pole. Get it?
10: What about the Jews?
16: Don't you have a lighted Maccabee or something?
10: Ha ha, very funny.
15: You know, I think this Eskimo house is ridiculous, stupid. Goofy, huh, Gary?
3: Too bad. You're really going to hate the polar bear on my garage.
10: Oh, relax. It's a friendly neighborhood contest.
15: Americans, so competitive.
17: Sherry.
10: What, do I have to do it all myself, like usual?
3: Just don't screw this up. This could really cost me. I mean, we're getting a lot of attention here. All eyes are on me. It's my store, my contest.
0: Yes, Daddy, if there's even a hint of impropriety, sales will be adversely affected.
3: We'd be the great American ghost town in 5 seconds flat. Win, much as you want to, you can't crap on Christmas.
1: Hey, that's got a nice ring to it, Mr. Crouch. You should call Hallmark.
3: I don't like you, Boyd. Have I told you that?
1: Yes, sir.
3: Good, because the point is, you can't just win. You've got to win big. It's got to be clear as day that your lights are number one. No matter what, whatever it takes, you keep an eye on the competition. Whatever they do, you do it better. You just blow them away. You know why?
1: Because you can't crap on Christmas.
3: Bingo. Be careful with that. It's fragile.
1: Yeah.
3: Hey, folks. LT Crouch here, and I got some great news for you from the Great American Store. Right now, if you come down and make a purchase, you are eligible to enter our Light the Night contest, where you can win a grand prize of 2 free hours of shopping in the store. That's right, you heard it right, folks. 2 free hours of shopping in the Great American Store, the biggest, busiest store in town. Hey, you can see.

0: us from space.
1: I thought we were calling this the perfect Christmas.
2: You changed your mind. Now you're calling it Santa's Workshop.
1: And this plan involves lights at some point?
2: You don't build before you design.
1: Oh, well, everybody else is putting up lights.
2: You don't know anything about contest strategy, do you? You know what? I'm gonna need you to move him to your left about 4 feet.
1: I know that if we don't start putting up lights, we're not gonna win.
2: It's not just about the lights. And so, you know, I hired a construction crew, and they're going to put up the house lights, the garage lights, and all the yard lights in one day, so then we can just focus on center stage.
1: Santa's Workshop.
2: Yes. Okay. I'm gonna need you to bring him forward.
1: When I was a kid, my dad told me that all the presents under the tree were made by elves in Santa's Workshop in the North Pole.
2: Huh.
1: We'd spend all morning unwrapping Christmas presents, and then we'd eat pancakes.
3: Once, we rented the ballroom at the Carlisle, and we had a winter banquet. We turned down the heat so that we could all wear hats and coats and mittens and scarves. There was a huge tree.
1: One Christmas, we had French toast.
2: Okay, he needs to go back further and to your left. One year, we went to the Radio City Music Hall, and we had a private showing of the Rockettes.
1: Oh.
2: All right, to the left, more to the left. And one year, we rented Madison Square Gardens, and Ringling Brothers did a special Christmas circus.
1: That was just you and your family?
2: Yeah, it was me and my dad, and about 1,300 of his closest friends. Oh, okay, now I'm sure that your Christmases were very nice and quaint.
1: Well, I bet your Christmases were very not so quaint.
2: And I'm sure yours had hot chocolate by the fireplace.
1: And I'll bet you had eggnog in the limousine.
2: And I'm sure that yours had Christmas carols playing on the stereo.
1: And I bet you had the Mormon Tabernacle Choir singing in your living room.
2: And I'm sure that you had a brand new red bicycle with a bell on it, and you drove up and down the street ringing the bell and ringing the bell just so everyone would notice.
1: Of course I rang that bell. It was Christmas, and I loved that bike, and I wanted everybody to see it. And if you'd ever gotten a red bike, you'd understand that.
2: Maybe.
1: Yeah. So what do you think?
2: About?
1: Santa. Should we turn him on? Try him out?
2: Not yet. It's not the right time.
4: La maison! La maison! Hein? Les tombes! Ah, oui. Alors, la neige, hein?
5: Yeah, this one burned out.
6: Okay, I'll get that.
5: Over here, come here.
6: After lunch. Okay, that's good. Let's have a look. Ah, yeah, nice.
2: That's great. Then we'll put the manure.
6: Nice.
7: All right.
5: Help me! Help me! Help me!
7: Whoa!

0: Oh, we need more GAC. We need more animals. Nobody else is doing animals.
1: Linda Tracker, huh?
2: Candyland, that's what he's calling it.
3: What? Candyland?
2: Has a friend in showbiz. He's shipping in parts of a set, even flew to Los Angeles.
3: L.A.
0: That's going too far.
1: Ah, c'est bon. Équipe, équipe.
0: Look at what they're doing over there. Forget about the cost. We can't let them win. We can't let anybody win.
2: Yeah, but they don't have a theme. How about Gary's place?
0: Oh, yeah.
2: Oh, we have winter wonderland.
3: Igloos? Penguins? I'll tell you who's going.
2: Ay, vey. It doesn't matter what they do. They don't stand a chance. It's Boyd I'm worried about.
3: Yeah, what's he waiting for anyway?
2: He'll lose patience. I'll give him that. He's like a rattlesnake. Biding his time, lulling you to sleep, then biting you on the ass and taking you free shopping. We gotta keep our eye on him.
0: Oh, that really is a secretive son of a bitch, isn't he? And look at our French guy over there. Oh, yeah, look at all those lights. Nobody knows what he's doing with them. He's sneaky, never liked them. Yeah, we gotta watch them.
2: Yeah, we gotta watch all.
0: Okay,
2: let's go. Go! More decorations in the basement! In the basement!
1: All right, everyone, magic time!
2: Okay, break's over. What are you, napping?
4: Come on, boy.
2: Come on.
5: I'm still uncomfortable with entering the contest myself. People are gonna think something's fishy if I win.
6: We've been over this, you know, and quite frankly, I'm getting offended. Oh,
5: you've predetermined that I'm going to win and you're offended?
6: No, nothing is predetermined. You're going to win this contest because your house is going to be the strongest competitor. Something fishy implies that my father is a cheater.
5: Well, isn't he?
6: No, you don't build the Great American Store from the ground up by being dishonest. You do it by being a stubborn, relentless, know-it-all, difficult workaholic.
5: Yeah, well, you got that right.
6: And by being honest. He is your boss and my father, and I would appreciate it if you would stop insinuating that this contest isn't fair.
5: Oh, so it's okay if I don't win?
6: No, it's critical that you do win. Your winning is the linchpin of my overall marketing strategy. Why do you think I'm personally overseeing the decorations?
5: Because you like me?
6: Trust me, Mr. Boyd, that is not it.

0: So, when did you move back home?
1: 8 years ago. I was living in Chicago running a jazz club when my dad got sick. My mom couldn't look after him alone. There was nobody else.
0: What about your sisters?
1: They're much older than I am. I was the only one who wasn't married and didn't have kids. So I packed up and I moved home.
0: And went to work for my father.
1: Yeah. Started on the loading dock. 8 years later, here I am, ordering department manager.
0: Were you ever married?
1: Almost. She didn't show up at the church. Everyone else is there but her.
0: When was that?
1: A long time ago, before I moved to Chicago.
0: So instead of dusting yourself off, getting back up on that horse and charging into battle with your chin held high, yelling, "You can't stop me, here I come again," you spent most of your adult life building a wall around your broken heart so that you wouldn't fall in love and get hurt again? Probably not such a good idea in the end, Mr. Boyd. It's chilly out here, isn't it?

0: You're not really a people person, are you? I'm right, aren't I? It'll take a minute to warm up. So, what about you?
1: One of a kind. Dad said they broke the mold. My parents got divorced when I was 3, and I haven't seen my mother since.
0: I'm sorry.
1: Don't be. Dad had thousands of friends. It's fine. Nice car.
0: Am I still out of your league?
1: Definitely. Don't get all confident just because we're on your turf. It's not fair.
0: Tonight was not a date. No, you committed to a date.
1: Fine. We'll have lunch tomorrow.
0: Fine.
1: Fine. This time I'll drive.
0: All right.

0: Kind of late to be out in pajamas.
1: Your father wanted me to introduce him to the big man in our yard.
2: He's not real.
0: No, Pop.
2: No, I mean Santa Claus is not real. Does everybody know that?
0: I think they do.
1: How was your date?
3: What date?
1: Lou went on a date with Diane Crouch, no, Mr. Crouch's
0: daughter. It wasn't really a date. We just stayed and worked overtime.
2: Who is she? Does she have a family?
0: Her parents divorced when she was little. Her mom left and never came back. She doesn't really have a family, just her dad and 1,000 strangers.
2: Find a girl that's feisty. My girl was feisty.
1: I'm still feisty.
2: Like a fast train. And you better be on your toes, these women. If you're not on your toes, the train will leave the station without you, and you'll be standing there with your hot dog and a soda. Thank you very much.
0: Come on.
2: It's sad.
0: What's that, Pop?
2: If there really was a Santa Claus, we would all have been a lot happier about things.
0: Come on, let's get you inside.
1: Okay, up, over, over.

0: Go away!
1: All right. 2-3. 2-3.
2: All right. Hey, come on, just let.
3: You want to be in here?
4: Yes.
3: That's it.
4: Who is that?
3: My neighbor.
4: I know that. Who's the big guy with the sword?
3: Hey, Goldberg! Who is that?
2: It's Mattathias. Hasmonean. He was a Maccabee.
3: Of course.
2: Check it out. Testing, testing.
5: My name is Mattathias. I stand upon Mount Moriah. My lamp is bright.
3: You've written a whole script?
4: Yeah. Aren't you smart, Lou? I always knew that about you.
6: Hey, Goldberg!
2: Who said you could go stereo? It's too loud. I got music. I want to hear my music.
4: Yeah! I'm sick to death of Christmas music. This is within the rules.
7: What is happening to you? Oh, man. Oh, mon Dieu. There is an half-inch slice just below the left shoulder blade of Bonhomme de Neige. It is smooth, not jagged. The smooth, deliberate thrust of a blade. Eh? I know this arm, chef. It is sabotage. The question is, which one of you cowards did this? Eh? Was it you? Or how about you, Aaron, eh? Did you send your warrior with his sword down to a midnight assassination, eh?
2: Come on, Jacques.
7: But what about you, Gary? Huh? Things not so wonderful in Winter Wonderland, eh? You're a lawyer, Gary. Backstabbing is right up your alley.
8: Hey.
7: Or maybe it was Lou. Yeah, that's right. Sweet Lou Boyd, who never hurt a soul his whole life, huh? Things a little quiet in the workshop.
3: Come on, Jacques, you're a chef. Why don't you just sew him up like a turkey?
7: I will fix him. Don't you worry about that. He will be as good as new, which is more than I can say for the rest of you.
8: What the hell's that supposed to mean, Jack?
7: It is Jacques! Oh, no.
2: What does it mean?
7: I will fix you. You will be as new and no one will ever know. I will fix it.
3: Come on.
7: We'll find out who these.
1: Well, we have to get back to work.
3: Yeah, you're the boss.
9: Help me in the head, goof.
10: We're in the paper every day. I like the balloon man. Gotta love inflatable.
4: He won't win.
10: Oh, you think Boyd will?
4: He has to, so he will.
10: You trust him, do you?
4: Yes.
10: Well, I don't. And I don't like him either.
4: You don't know him, Daddy.
10: Oh, you do, huh? I knew his father, you know. Had a shoe factory up in Patterson. Was a time he used to buy from him directly. Stubborn old coot. Sold it years ago, made a pile of money. He's losing his marbles now, I heard.
4: Well, that's why Mr. Boyd, moved home to take care of his parents. You know, he was engaged. She left him at the altar, just didn't show up. Can you imagine?
10: You gotta keep a level head, Diane. Oh, come on, you're on a jet plane to the top of the world. Boyd's on a slow boat to nowhere. He's an employee. You're his boss. Now, this contest is one thing and one thing only. You know what that is, don't you?
4: Yes, Daddy. Business.
10: That's my girl.
11: Hey, don't we need more snow?
4: Oh, yeah, a little bit more snow.
2: Hey, that's mine.
4: I'm going first.
2: No, prove it. You shouldn't have to prove it, Gary. It's a fact, like the air.
6: Drop the snow.
4: Yeah, not today. I've had it with your idiosyncratic legalese dogma. Yeah. Who's responsible in the court of law for the fertilizer on the grass between the driveways?
2: Yeah.
4: Who's liable for what trees hang over whose property line? Look at the legally incurred cost of crab apples. I'm sick of it.
2: I'm sick of you. For years and years, I've listened to you drone on and on about what's deductible and what's taxable, drinking your watered-down cocktails at your stupid barbecue.
0: Stupid?
9: Nobody serves latkes at a barbecue.
0: They are delicious on the grill.
2: They are wrong and stupid. Now let go of the snow.
0: No, you drop it.
7: You said don't drop it there.
0: Oh, my drone business, Jack.
7: Why don't you, huh? After all, it was mad on the names which was
2: sad. Oh, shut up.
7: Hey, there is no reason for you to be so mean to me, Gary.
2: Screw it, Jack.
0: Come on, get it.
7: What's your language? Your verbal abuse will all that be
2: caught. Oh, up yours, Jack. What the heck is that designer for, huh? The whole thing's a complete fraud, just like you are.
0: Bet him!
9: Self-defense.
7: Let go of it, you imbeciles. It's mine.
9: And you see how it feels, Jack? Just like ants at a picnic.
7: I have no idea what that means.
9: Get it!
2: Stop it now! Come on, you're embarrassing me. I work here.
9: Yeah, we know you work here, Lou. That's why you always get the best lights first.
0: At a big fat discount.
3: I pay the same as everybody else.
2: Prove it. Let's see your receipts.
3: Shove it, Gary.
2: No, you shove it, Lou.
3: No, you should shove it, Gary.
2: Well, that's it, Baldy.
7: The snow.
2: I'm gonna sue you, youths.
7: Hi.
9: Wow.
3: It's still bleeding. I haven't had a bleeding nose since I was in grade 6.
4: Okay, stop complaining. Sit down. Lean back and pinch it.
3: No, no. It's lean forward, head between the knees.
4: No, it's lean back.
3: No, I'm sure of it. It's lean forward.
4: Lean back and breathe into this.
7: That's a cure for the hiccups.
4: Yes, and it's also a cure for lots of things. Bloody noses and hyperventilation.
7: Huh.
4: I can't believe they were arguing over Christmas decorations.
7: I know. They were like hockey players off the bench.
4: You know what? They're going to lick their wounds, and they're going to come back stronger and meaner.
7: And hungrier.
4: We can't let them win.
7: Well, we got to keep our eye on the prize.
4: You know what? We have to fight back. Whatever they do, we'll do more.
7: Yeah. Oh, Ron wants to join our team.
3: He's going to give us his lights and his Christmas decoration, and I'll do some shopping for him, and we'll give the rest to charity when we win.
4: Tell him to make a list, and we'll reconvene later. Sit down. I like this team building, and it's less expensive than a wilderness adventure. Oh, look at you. Oh, hey. Stop bleeding.
7: Oh.
4: You look terrible.
3: I gave back as good as I got. Ow!
4: I saw you. It was reckless behavior, and it was immature and ridiculously macho, which is redundant, I know, but you could have gotten hurt.
3: I did get hurt.
4: You have an obligation to compete in this contest, and I can't have you in traction in some hospital in Chillybrook.
3: This wasn't part of your strategy, was it?
4: What?
3: Falling for me?
4: I'm not falling for you, Mr. Boyd.
3: Call me Lou.
4: Well, I'm not falling for you, Lou.
3: You sure about that, Diane?
4: Under no circumstances am I falling for you.
3: Oh, well, good, because I'm not falling for you either.
12: Well, we're not being sued. That's a good news. I took 15% off all sale items on the floor, and people are going home happy.
13: I want to break up. We don't love each other. I don't even think you like me.
14: Is there another woman?
15: I'm so nervous. I'm just so nervous. What if the wedding sucks? What if the marriage sucks? Right? Whoa.
16: You wanna go?
15: In the water? At night?
16: Yeah.
15: cold and slimy, and I have no idea what's living in this water.
14: Yeah, but it will be fun.
15: But what if it's not fun?
14: Well, how are you gonna know unless you try it?

0: walking along the beach, holding hands. I've had this dream for so long.
1: What?
0: Look, I know that it sounds crazy, and I was practically a kid when you left, but for me, it was always you. And it still is you. You can trust me.
2: Are you sure this is what you want?
1: I've never been more sure of anything in my life.
3: What I feel for you is priceless.
4: Love happens to a person, whether they like it or not. You know, it sneaks up behind you when you're least expecting it, and then, bam, everything changes.
5: Pigs and mud.
6: What's the bad news?
5: Bad news? There is no bad news.
7: It's not bad that you took 15% off your sales price?
5: The markup's off the charts. We made a fortune off that fight. I mean, talk about getting into your Christmas spirit, huh?
6: That wasn't the Christmas spirit. That was more like a barroom brawl.
5: Wrong old boy. That was the mother of all clearance sales. Now, listen to me. I want you to order more lights, more decorations, more everything. I want to see trucks here first thing in the morning because it's going to be a madhouse when I announce another hour.
6: Sorry, sir. I just had my bell rung. You said you're going to announce another hour?
5: 4 free hours of shopping. Hey, when you're in the turn, you got to hit the gas.
6: You're using a driving analogy?
5: I want full-page ads. Get the word out.
6: You can't use a driving analogy.
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6: You drive with your knees.
5: Hey, if 3 hours are good, 4 hours have got to be better. Now, come on, Diane. Pedal to the metal. Let's go.
7: Whoa-ho. I'm going, Daddy.
5: Oh, Boyd. I saw you and Diane when I walked in here. Now, that didn't look like store business to me. Now, the bottom line is I got just 2 things to say to you.
6: You don't like me, and you never have.
5: I want trucks here first thing Monday morning, okay?
6: Yeah, yes, sir.
5: Good boy. Comb that hair.

0: Ready?
1: Absolutely.
0: Well, get in. I know I promised you an expensive lunch at a fancy restaurant to prove that I am way out of your league, but there is something that you have to see. I got you a pastrami on rye and a lemonade. I'm sure you're used to that.
1: You drive with your knees?
0: Yeah, my dad taught me. Listen to this. The wedding week is the families of Chestnut Street and the township of Pine Nut have taken the contest to uncharted waters. And with the addition of another hour of free shopping, the documented report of sabotage and the Holiday Isle brawl, and there's no telling what kind of explosions are still to come from Chestnut Street. The hard truth is that this four-hour free shopping spree might just have already sailed. It seems clear that someone on Chestnut Street is poised to claim victory. The only question left, who will it be? There they are.
2: How's the nose, Lou?
3: Fine, Gary. How's the jaw?
0: Is that a map you have there?
4: Just getting organized. It's a big store, and Gary's going to be shopping for straight hours. We have to make every millisecond count.
3: Is this your little...

0: It was important seeing them out there planning and training. Turned out to be a very nice lunch.
1: I didn't get to eat.
0: Well, who could eat? But it looked like your shirt had a good temp.
1: It made its day.
0: So I guess we know who's in and out of whose league.
2: Oh, that was not a date.
3: Oh, it was a date. Yeah. I asked you to lunch. It was a date.
1: Well, yeah, but that wasn't fair. We were on your turf.
3: It's your turf, too.
1: Well, yeah, but you drive with your knees.
3: You looking for a tiebreaker?
1: Anytime, anywhere.
0: Game on. They're out there right now, cruising the aisles, drawing maps, planning strategies, maximizing their 4 hours of shopping as a logistical contest tactic. We should have seen it coming.
4: I did.
0: You did?
4: Oh, yeah. I got spies all over the place. Look at this. It's a projection chart of the dropout rate for the summary.
0: Actuarial did this?
4: Yeah, put Johnson on it. Guy's an absolute whiz with numbers.
0: The current rate of attrition due in equal parts to contest fatigue, financial limitations,
4: blah, blah, and evaporating. Blah, blah, blah. Cut to the chase.
0: Okay, da, da, da, da. Contestants will most likely be limited to Chestnut Street in Pine Nut with non-competitive pockets in Bubbleton, Chillybrook, and Pittsburgh.
4: We sold them all those lights and they're dropping like flies.
5: Retail equals irony, Diane. Greed. Never forget it.
0: I have to tell Lou.
4: You're wasting your time.
0: Only a handful of families will be left at the end of the contest. The winner will be shopping for his team, not just his family. One plasma screen TV will not be enough. Soon they'll want 6, 8, a dozen. Multiply that over a host of high-end products like phones, cameras, jewelry. And 4 hours of free shopping loses its small-town charm. More than ever, we need to win this contest.
4: It's not about the contest. I'm talking about Boyd. He's soft.
0: Soft?
4: Well, he's got no drive, no edge. He's just not like you.
0: Like me?
4: Oh, come on, Diane. It's no accident you're an executive, high-powered superstar. I mean, look in the mirror. You don't see picket fences and block parties, do you?
0: No.
4: Neither do I. I see empires. I see executive boardrooms, employees all over the world. And Boyd is just... he'll let you down.
0: You don't know him, Daddy.
4: Does he shop?
0: Yes, he shops.
4: Then I know him.
6: Oh, this is half naked. I need more lights. More snow. Ah! Oh! Turner, this will not happen. No, no, no. You won't be lucky twice, huh?
7: What do you think, dear?
8: What the hell is it?
7: It's Santa's workshop. Those are elves fixing toys, and that's Santa. It's Christmas.
8: Not to me.
0: Well, we haven't finished yet.
1: Something's changed. I can feel it.
0: What? What do you mean?
8: This isn't about Christmas.
6: There you go. It's good as new, eh? Ah, c'est bon. C'est bon. Because it's Wonderland.
0: What's it about?
1: War.
6: Ah, la maison de chambre.
4: All right, these go to housewares. These two bicycles, they go to linens, huh?
0: So what are you doing?
4: I'm getting ready for spring.
1: But it's still Christmas.
4: Christmas is over.
0: What, are you going to move everything?
4: Well, except food. I mean, food is still food.
1: Yeah, but what about the contest, the 4 free hours of shopping?
4: Yeah, I know, bad timing for the winter, but hey, we move everything in the store every year, so people have to go through the whole store to find out what's where. I mean, impulse shopping is up 32%. You don't believe me? Ask Johnson. He's got the numbers.
0: This isn't about numbers, Daddy.
4: You are spending too much time with Boyd.
1: No, she's not.
0: I'm not.
1: Are you?
0: No, I'm not. No, I'm not.
4: I told you two not to get involved.
0: Well, it's too late for that, Daddy.
1: We are involved.
0: These people aren't just contestants. They're shoppers. They've drawn maps. They've planned strategies.

0: They'll be disappointed, even angry. They might not shop here anymore.
1: We'll get them off that dime, no problem. When I announce the winner, I'll announce the next contest.
2: The next contest?
1: The Great American Store Easter Egg Hunt. With picture. 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I'm telling you, it's going to be a grand slam.
0: They won't forget Christmas.
1: Retail has no memory, no feelings. It's like a great white shark moving through the deep, dark ocean. Nothing behind it, nothing on its mind, but its next meal and its next meal only.
2: What about the people?
1: Little fish. Find out what, where, and when they like to eat and feed them to the shark. It's a shark you gotta worry about. Now, you two better figure out what you're doing, because once this contest ends, you get uninvolved.
0: Don't listen to him.
1: Hey, you call me Santa Boots?
2: Can you restock the tinsel aisle 5, please?
3: Aye, sir. Merry Christmas, buddy boy.
0: We'll do a walkthrough this afternoon. Tomorrow, we'll do a dress rehearsal. And then on Sunday, showtime. You guys are going to be fabulous.
2: For a second there, I thought that Santa Claus was real.
0: I was going over Ron's lists.
2: Lists, plural?
0: Yes, he's teamed up with some of his neighbors, and now they're part of our subset shopping strategy.
2: Do they understand that most of it is going to charity?
0: Ron has friends from all over the place, and they've kicked in decorations, mostly lower tier, clothes, tools, but they're definitely on the list.
2: I'd really love to discuss the underlying complexities of contest shopping strategy, but I'm concerned about dwarves' work right now. How much do they cost, and who's going to pay?
0: Do you even know what your neighbors have been up to for the last 4 days?
2: No, do you?
0: Yes. Eileen and her husband were in Los Angeles. Who knows what deals they've been making? A live orchestra?
2: We're spying on them?
0: Don't you think they're spying on us? And the chef, he chartered a flight from Europe. On the 24th, it's arriving. What do you think is going to be on that flight?
2: I don't know. A partridge on a pear tree?
0: And the lawyer's wife was in New York and had a lunch meeting with the people from the Macy's Day Parade. And on her way home, went to Cirque du Soleil.
2: Oh, well, you see, that makes sense because rumor has it they're swingers.
0: If you want to run with the big dogs, you got to get up off the porch.
2: Because it's a dog-eat-dog world?
0: You're impossible. Do you want to win this thing or not?
2: Sure. I don't want you to think that either.
0: Oh, good.
2: Are you okay in there, Al?
4: Don't call me Al. Call me Santa.

0: I put on the red suit, I become the man.
1: Well, are you okay in there, Santa?
0: No, I'm gonna have a heart attack and die out
2: Please
0: there.
2: Don't do that!
1: I'll admit, this is way ahead of schedule for me.
2: Well, and I was so far behind schedule, I never thought I'd get back.
1: Second half of the third year, I was thinking, and here I am, not even settled into management, and I've already met someone.
2: You've met someone?
1: No, not someone. You. I met you.
3: I want to renegotiate my contract.
2: And I've met you. Can we talk about this later, Santa?
3: Anytime you want, but no dough, no show.
1: Yeah, maybe that's the way they do it in the North Pole, Santa, but here in Pine Nut, it's no show, no dough.
0: I hate Pine Nut.
1: And you know what? I didn't even manage anything. It just happened.
3: Listen, I got bad asthma. Did I tell you that?
2: Yeah, only about 100 times since we first met. You know, I know what you mean. I never thought this would happen again.
1: It turns out you can't manage the intangibles. And you know what? Intangibles are the best part.
3: So what about lunch? I'm allergic to peanuts and shellfish. You're not serving shrimp, are you?
2: Yeah, shrimp stir fry with peanuts. I love the intangibles.
3: You want me to turn green, die right in front of the little kids?
1: You know what? We'll work it into the act, Santa.
3: What, is that a joke?
2: Yeah, ho, ho, ho, Al.
3: I told you, when I'm a costume, you call me Santa.
1: I love them too. You know, like the sound of your laughter and like the color of your eyes. I mean, who knew? Forget what I said about flowers and chocolates. More than anything, I want you to show up at my door with a dozen roses and a box of truffles.
2: I'll be there.
1: Promise?
2: See you on set, Santa.
1: All right, thank Jolly.
2: Break a leg.
3: Friggin' boots are so tight, I'm sure I will. I hope you're insured.
1: Oh, God, I'm worried. So, does this mean that you and me, we're official?
2: What? Do we have to put a label on it?
1: I like things to be official.
2: Yeah, I know. But maybe this time we can... Okay, you win. It's official. We're together.
1: What time is it exactly? I want to remember this moment forever.
2: Here they come.
4: Get up the ladder for the snow!
1: Okay, here comes the judges. All right, fix my hat, put this on, get the lights.
2: Come on.
1: Oh,
2: come
1: yeah.
2: On.
1: Oh,
2: let's go. You look great.
1: That looks great. Doesn't Oz love that?
2: Okay.
1: Oh gosh, I gotta turn on the string. Are they coming? Here we go. How's it with the nice? Is it good? Yeah?
2: Nice.
1: Oh, fantastic. All right.
2: Thanks. Great.
1: Okay. Check in the box.
2: All right.
1: I got it. No. Where's Santa going? Santa? He can't go. Go get him and bring him back.
4: Santa! La musique! C'est très bon. C'est sweet. All right. Smile. Happy. Oui, très bon. Okay. All right.
1: Get the lights!
2: Okay.
1: Showtime. Come on. Let's turn it on. Let's go!
5: Okay, come on. Get back.
6: Hi. And I will defend our faith in
1: America. Look at that. Oh, that looks nice. All right.
2: Santa's not ready.
1: Not ready?
2: Well, he's in the bathroom. He's got, complications.
1: Santa is a whiner. Okay. Look at the other houses. We have to make it bigger, but we just need to get on the short list so that we can make the finals, okay? So, but, you know, to do that, we need Santa!
4: Okay, the snow, more snow! Pull the snow, huh? Happy! Stay happy! Smile, little gingerbread people, huh? All right!
1: No, I mean, look at the moon.
2: Look, no, yours is better, really.
7: I got a little tummy ache.
2: Yep, well, it's Christmas, Santa. Everybody gets a tummy ache.
1: No tummy aches for Santa. Yeah. Just stand there like we rehearse, fill up the sleigh with the gifts, box by box, remember? Okay, and action. Get out of the way. They're coming.
4: Okay, more snow. More snow, yes.
8: Remember, one winner, one category.
6: Triumph.
8: Oh, a
5: I think I pulled something.
7: No. These are pretty thin. No. Action! Action! Ow. French guy's house looks great. You know what? We just need to have more action, more lights, more stuff.
2: More. Just more.
7: More. Exactly. More.
9: There we go. Oh, look at this. Lots of activity. Oh, good. Yes. Oh, this is gorgeous.
7: Yeah.
9: Nice. Very nice.
7: No. Wait a minute.
10: They can't
7: go.
10: Don't want the presents, Santa.
7: They can't go. I mean, they're just going to look at another house.
10: Libre-moi! Vite! Donnez-moi! Comment? Merci beaucoup!
6: I know the fight will be long and hard. My son will
7: feel the return to this. What's Jack doing over there?
2: No.
7: Mm-hmm.
2: Wow,
7: what is that?
11: For you, monsieur. A lollipop, eh? For you, monsieur.
6: Thanks.
7: What's he doing?
12: He's giving out candy.
2: He's got the rules.
12: He should be disqualified.
7: He can't do candy.
2: Jacques.
7: Yes.
2: Forget him.
7: Yes. Number one. Yes.
2: No problem.
7: Get some more decorations.
13: This is my house. I own it. Everybody out.
3: Okay.
13: Get the hell out of here. Take these lights down. Get off my property.
7: Oh, please.
2: Whoa. Pop, calm down.
13: Tell me to calm down. Pop. Who the hell are you to tell me to calm down?
2: No, Pop, go.
13: I don't want to calm down.
2: Pop, no, go.
12: Pop, please stop.
13: You stop. All of you, stop this!
2: It's okay.
13: I don't have a lot of things that I remember anymore. Most of the time, I think I don't remember you, Lou. But I remember Christmas. When I was a boy, when you were a boy, our traditions, the decorations, you playing the trumpet, I remember that. I just want one more Christmas to remember before I don't remember anything anymore.
14: Go back to your contest, Louis. There's always next year. It's all right.
2: No, Mom, it's not all right.
14: Don't remember this anymore.
2: But I will.
15: That's it. Show's over. We're out. We're taking everything down.
14: What?
15: We're taking it down.
14: We have contracts with Santa and the elves.
15: Well, we can pay them for the day.
14: You cannot take this down.
16: Can I keep the boots? They're growing on me.
15: I'm sorry, Diane, but we're taking it all down. The lights, the toys, the tools, everything, okay? Take it all down. Now, get it into the garage and out of my father's yard. Mom, take him inside, okay? I'll deal with this.
13: You do what he says. That's my son.
14: All right,
13: Louis.
14: Just hold it right there. Don't

0: move. You can't do this.
1: This was a terrible idea from the beginning.
2: Well, then I can't keep the boots? Huh?
0: The workshop?
1: No, the contest. Putting me in it, was too much for my father.
0: Well, we'll send him to the Bahamas. Put him in a hotel. He doesn't know if he's coming or going most of the time. Don't let him do this to us. Please, do something with him.
1: But like what? Have him rearrange the entire store 2 days before the winner is announced?
2: I thought they were too tight, but they're just snug, and I think they'll stretch.
0: You can't quit the contest.
1: Yes, I can.
0: I mean, I'm not giving you permission to quit.
2: You're gonna look smart with Levi's and a flannel shirt.
1: I don't need your permission.
0: You do if you want to keep your job.
1: I don't want the job.
0: If you do this, we're breaking up.
1: Officially?
0: Yeah, officially.
1: I'm sorry, Diane.
0: Shortest official relationship on record.
2: You should call Guinness, because I can help with that. What? So about
1: go home!
2: What a... Oh, ho, ho.

0: gonna fire up all of these. And the thing to remember about the pieces is that they mustn't be too close together.
1: Right, not too close.
0: And they can't be too far apart either.
1: Okay, Pop, not too far.
0: There's a drawing in a little box. My great-great-grandfather, Edward Boyd, drew it himself. It's how it's all to be laid out, how it has to look.
2: Here it is, Pop.
0: Yes, yes.
2: Okay. Oh,
0: we mustn't forget the song.
2: No, I won't forget, Pop.
0: The old days, we all sang it together.
2: Yeah, we were the Boyd family chorus, huh?
0: Music! Music! Get that...

0: Really? That's amazing.
1: Goes quite nicely with my eyes too, doesn't it?

0: case. Get that case. Oh, now we're talking. Yes. The old days. I played the trumpet and people came from all over town to join in.
1: That was really Christmas, wasn't it, Pop?
0: Oh, I don't remember how to play. What are we going to do? We need music for the song. Can you play?
1: Nah, I don't remember.
0: Sure you do. Hey, whatever happened to that nice girl you had here? That was a nice girl. Did you stay on your toes? Did I tell you to stay on your toes?
1: Yeah, you did, Dad. But, that train left the station without me.
0: You're a good boy. Wish I had a son like you.
1: Thanks, Pop.
0: Got you a good day, didn't I, Sonny?
2: Yeah, you got me.
3: Good evening, shoppers! And welcome to the final moments of the Great American Store Christmas Lights Contest. Now, I just got to ask you this. Are you all ready for Christmas? Huh? Earlier today, the judges have done some preliminary reviews and have determined that the final three contestants from Pittsburgh have dropped out. Now, I know that's sad, but it guarantees that the winner will come from the township of Pine Nut right here on Chestnut Street, which, as we all know, is visible from space. Now, look it, folks. You've all read the papers. You know all the players. Let's count this thing down and flick the switch and get this show on the road. Are you ready? Are you ready? All right. In 10, 9, 8, 7, 6, 5, 4, 3, 2, 1, and let there be light!
4: My name is Matt Tobias, and I will defend our faith in our temple.
5: Bravo! C'est magnifique!
3: Whoa, look at that! Wow, you've really outdone yourself.
6: What?
7: Qu'est-ce qui se passe?

0: Oh, what on the nose?
1: Holy moly, folks, I'm, well,
2: A power surge. We overloaded the city's power supply.
1: Talk about lucky. How lucky can we get?
2: What? Look, the entire street is dark.
1: Don't you see? That's it. No winner. Talk about a Merry Christmas.
3: All right, you guys, there'll be no winner.
1: Ladies and gentlemen, now the judges, after considerable review, have determined that there are no houses left to judge. So, good news and bad news. What do you want to hear first?
4: Okay, well,
1: the bad news is there's not going to be a winner.
5: What'd he say?
4: Now, but the good news is we're having an Easter egg contest.
2: Wait, what are the Jews supposed to do?
1: So, as you can see, there are no more lights. So if you want to wrap it up, we'll...
5: Not true.
1: What?
5: There is one more house with a light.
1: What? Whose?
5: Lou Boyd.
1: What?
4: But he quit. You told me he quit. He's a loser. He quit.
5: He did. But I never withdrew his name from the contest. And as you can see, there is a light at his house.
1: I told you not to get involved with him.
5: You know, you can't help it sometimes. You can't help it, and you just can't stop it. It just happens. Love is bigger than retail, Daddy. Don't you know that?

hear you.

0: this is Christmas. No, it's Christmas.
1: Of course it is, dear.
0: You play that thing pretty darn good.
2: Thanks, Pop. You're right, I remembered.
1: You won.
3: You never took me out of the contest?
1: No. Hmm. I didn't fire you either.
3: Did we break out?
1: Officially?
3: Of course.
1: I don't know. I don't know the rules. I hope not.
3: Me too.
1: Don't stop for us. We just wanted to wish you a Merry Christmas.

0: We're having pancakes in the morning, and it would be very nice if you would join us.
1: Yeah, thank you. That'd be great.
0: Hot dog and a soda, boy. There's not many stations that pass through the train twice. Try not to miss it this time.
2: I won't, Pop. Not this time.
3: Okay, Boyd. You win. 4 hours of free shopping.
2: I'm donating it to charity.
3: Damn right you are. Excuse me, gotta make an announcement.
4: Ladies and gentlemen, I'd like to make an announcement. I would like to invite all of the contestants and their families to join me and my staff aboard the QE2 for an evening of dining, dancing, music, and fun. Because at the Great American Store, we're all winners. Merry Christmas, everybody. Merry Christmas. Now, Boyd, Lou, you're welcome to join us if you wish as part of the family.
2: I'd like that, Mr. Crouch.
5: I love you, Daddy.
3: I love you too, honey.
6: Okay, let's go.
7: Come on over there.
8: I'm coming.
7: Where's your gear?
2: Oh.
7: You guys are great, great neighbors.
2: Merry Christmas.
5: Merry Christmas. It looks beautiful.
2: Yeah, it does.

Hey, Raj. Yeah, give me the news. They agree to settle? You've got to be kidding me. There are over 100 plaintiffs. Do they realize that I'm the only one standing between their CEO and a criminal trial? You know, if we were on the other side of this, we would have crushed them by now. Small latte, please. Mm-hmm. Yeah. Hey, hang on one second. I'm getting a call. Hey, Brad. Been a while. What? No, don't let her say a word to anybody until I get there. Yeah, no, I'm on my way. Raj, I lied. You're gonna have to finish this one up on your own. No, I gotta get to Seattle. Something's come up with my sister.

0: Yeah. All right, well, send her over. Okay.
1: Hi. So, you made detective.
0: Yeah, I did. Long time no see.
1: Thanks for calling me.
0: Don't mention it. I mean, what kind of guy would I be if I just left someone I cared about in the lurch, right?
1: Okay, I'm trying to be nice.
0: I know, so am I. She doesn't even know I called you.
1: This was your idea?
0: The arraignment's at 5.
1: At 5. That gives me a couple of hours without...

0: absolutely no prep time and a client who, my own sister, who doesn't even want me here?
1: Sam, she's scared.
0: All right. Do you have anything you can tell me so I don't go in there looking like a complete amateur?
1: It's all right there. DA's got motive. Bren's DNA's all over the victim's car. A lot of angry text messages flying back and forth earlier that night. Looks like an affair that ended badly.
0: Trevor Smith?
1: Trevor Smith, 34, one of those techie guys. Worked for IDG, some kind of industrial facility doing IT. Had a wife, 6-month-old son. Lived in Bryant.
0: All right, what about a murder weapon?
1: Her car.
0: Where is it now?
1: Never found it. Get this, she reported it stolen the next morning.
0: Well, that's not good.
1: No, it's not. She doesn't have an alibi either.
0: Well, this just keeps getting better. So what do you think?
1: You don't want to know what I think, Sam.
0: Thanks.
1: It's good to see you again, Sam.

0: What are you doing here?
1: Brad called me.
0: Of course he did.
1: I looked at the file. You need a lawyer, Brad, and a good one.
0: Don't I have the right to refuse counsel?
1: Brad, you are about to be charged with first-degree murder.
0: There's nothing that you can do.
1: You'd be surprised at what I can do. There's an arraignment in a couple of hours. Just let me get you through that. If you don't want me here after that, I am on the first flight back to LA, and I will find you someone decent up here. Let me be your lawyer right now, not your sister.
0: Fine.
1: How did you know the victim?
0: Trevor. He was just a guy. We met at a party. We were dating.
1: Did you know he was married?
0: I found out at the end.
1: And you saw him the night before he was killed?
0: No. We just texted, that's all. I told him that I wanted to end it.
1: Where were you then?
0: I was at home. Alone.
1: What about your car?
0: I woke up and it was gone and I called the police to report it.
1: When did you find out he was dead?
0: Why does it matter?
1: Ren, I can't help you unless I have all of the details. This is serious.
0: Yeah, you think that I don't know that?
1: They are gonna say that you were jilted and killed him in a jealous rage. They have a witness with a statement saying that you argued outside of his office 2 days before he was killed, and they have your DNA all over his car and his phone. Oh, you know what? Here. Pick your favorite incriminating message. The one where you accuse him about lying about his marriage, or the one where you threaten him?
0: That's out of context.
1: Anything else that you can tell me before we go in there?
0: Like what?
1: Something, anything. Is there someone who might have wanted to hurt him? Something to create reasonable doubt?
0: Not that I know of.
1: Okay. I'm gonna do everything I can, Brent. I promise.

0: Thanks for not asking.
1: Asking what?
0: If I did it.
2: The defendant ready to enter a plea?
3: Yes, Your Honor.
2: How do you plead?
0: Not guilty, Your Honor.
2: All right, thank you. Looks like we'll be going to trial then.
4: Your Honor, the state considers Ms. Sims, the defendant, to be a flight risk. And due to the nature of the crime, we ask that the accused be held without bail until the trial.
3: You can't be serious. My client has no prior criminal record, nor any liquid assets of any note.
4: Your client possesses a property valued at over $800,000. Do your research, counselor.
2: All right, that's enough. Bail is set at $1 million. Court's adjourned.
5: Bailiff.
1: You bought a house.
0: It's not as extravagant as it sounds.
1: Still, you should have told me.
0: When? Hi, sis, guess what? I've been arrested for murder and, oh yeah, I bought a house.
1: I'm gonna work on your bail.
0: See you soon.
6: No alibi. DNA evidence in the victim's car. She just happens to have her car stolen the night this guy becomes roadkill. And the motive's clear as day. She's toast.
3: It's all circumstantial. You don't have the car, and there's nothing even tying her to the scene.
6: We have enough, and you know it. That's why you're here. Because we both know it'll take a miracle for her to get out of this.
3: Always a pleasure, Richard.
6: Duty calls. Hi, yeah, what do you got?
7: Hey.
3: Hey, what are you doing here?
7: It's a cocky little fella, huh?
3: Ugh. Do you know he was still waiting to take the bar when I left?
7: Look, Sam, I did some asking around.
3: You do realize that I'm representing the accused, right?
7: Yeah. You're welcome, by the way.
3: Sorry.
7: Look. The way my guy tells it, it's open and shut.
3: I hope you didn't come all the way down here just to tell me that. You could have called to tell me it was hopeless.
7: You didn't let me finish. There's at least one lead that didn't get followed up on.
3: Mr. Fix Computers?
7: Trevor had some dealings with this guy. Didn't seem relevant at the time, but you never know. A lead's a lead.
3: What optimistic piece of work told you that?
7: I don't know. Ex-girlfriend of mine.
3: Sounds a little naive.
7: Yeah. Well, she wasn't so bad.
3: Thanks for the tip.

0: Really? That's amazing.
1: It goes quite nicely with my eyes too, doesn't it?

0: we're gonna get through this, you're gonna have to give me all of the details, even the tiny ones. Not that this house is tiny, mind you. How did you afford this?
1: Well, most of the money came from selling Mom's place. That's how I paid off the mortgage.
2: Plus, the market was crap.
0: Wait, you sold the house?
1: Well, you... Never mind.
2: I'm gonna get a drink. Want anything?
0: Sure, I'll take whatever you're having.
1: Okay, just make yourself at home.
3: What did you say you do again?
2: I'm in corporate event planning, you know, parties, conventions.
0: Must be good money.
2: Ah, pays the bills.
0: You still paint?
2: No, not really. It was kind of hard after Mom passed away.
0: I remember this one. I never really asked. How was she in the end?
1: She missed you.
0: I'm sorry I wasn't there.
1: Hey, at least you made the funeral.
0: Surprised she even remembered me in the end.
1: She was still so proud of you. Do you want something to eat? I'm gonna get us something to eat.
0: No, really, thanks for the hospitality, but I think we should be focusing on your case. You know, take a look at those text messages.
2: Can we just talk for a bit?
1: One sec.
0: Do you need a hand?
2: Nope. I'm sure you have all sorts of stories about LA boy toys whining and dining you.
0: Shh. Shoot. Ugh. Yeah, you have no idea.
2: Come on, you must have had a couple of juicy flings since Brad. Give me all the...
1: What the hell are you doing?
0: I just...
2: You're just what? Searching through my phone?
0: I'm just looking out for you.
2: Isn't that illegal?
0: It's... Bran, I'm your sister. I thought that...
2: Oh, now you're my sister. See, I thought that you were supposed to be my lawyer.
0: You're right. I'm sorry.
2: I thought things were gonna be different.
0: What's that supposed to mean?
2: You being here, Sam, isn't going to help. I tried to tell you that at the station.
0: Tell me what? To leave?
2: Maybe I did it.
0: No. No, I am gonna help you beat this. I am not gonna lose my sister.
2: 5 years away, Sam, and now you don't want to lose me. That is unbelievable.
0: I dropped everything, and I came up here to help you.
2: What do you think you're gonna do? You're just gonna wave this magic wand, and it's all gonna go away?
0: What is going on with you? Why are you so quick to just give up? There is something else going on here, something you're not telling me, and right now, it seems like I care a hell of a lot more about this than you do.
2: No, I care. I care.
0: Do you? Do you really? Okay, then tell me something. Tell me something that's gonna help me here.
2: I can't.
0: You can't or you won't.
1: I need you to go.
0: What?
1: Now. Please leave.

0: not letting you back in until you apologize, Sam.
1: All right. We got off on the wrong foot. We're both stressed. We're gonna get through this together.

Ha ha ha!

0: You didn't get the license plate?
1: No, that would have made it too easy.
0: It's okay. I've got enough to get him started downtown. We're going to keep an officer on the house at night for the next few days. I'm going to stay here tonight.
1: No, really, you don't have to.
0: It's all right. I don't mind, really.
1: Okay. All right, I'm going to go check on Brenda.
0: All right. Hey, Sam. I'm just going to be outside then, if you need anything.
1: Thanks. You know, whoever did this, I think they're trying to send a message. I don't know, shut Brenda up, scare her. They made a mistake.
0: How's that?
1: Because now there's something out there that somebody doesn't want me to find.

0: I made breakfast.
1: Oh, I wish I could, but I've got to start interviewing people. I think if we're going to have a chance at this, our best shot is to follow Trevor, find out who he was mixed up with.
0: What good will that do?
1: Well, we know he was murdered.
0: And the point for Captain Obvious?
1: Which means somebody else besides you had motive.
0: So, what should I do?
1: Nothing. You stay here. Stay out of trouble. I will be back in a few hours, okay?

0: computer security. On the side, I freelance for big companies. Shipping, computer tech, stuff like that.
1: What'd you do for Trevor Smith?
0: Cheap jerk. He hired me to install this kind of remote control monitoring program on his computer.
1: What kind of monitoring program?
0: Look, I'd love to tell you, I really would, but my clients expect a certain level of confidentiality, you know? It's a legal thing, you understand, right?
1: Tell you what, you tell me about the program and I'll forget to mention that this place is in violation of, about 15 different state laws. I'm a lawyer.
0: Jeez. Kidding? The program is called Desk Troll. Basically, it gives you complete access to your computer from anywhere. You log in remotely, you control everything. Applications, documents, you name it. A lot of these programming guys, they like to work from home. Are you gonna see Trevor soon? Because he's about 50 days past due. This one came in undelivered last week.
1: Mr. Pope, were you aware that Trevor was murdered?
0: So I'm not getting paid then.
2: Hello, Mrs. Smith? Hi, this is Samantha Sims. I'm Brenda Sims' attorney. Yes, I was wondering if I could have a few minutes of your time.

0: Sorry about that. It's Michael's nap time.
1: Of course. Thank you for seeing me. I know this must be a really hard time for you.
0: It says in my file that you were out of town when Trevor was murdered. Yeah, I was with Michael in New York. So I couldn't...
1: Oh, no, I didn't mean to.
0: It's okay. So you wanted to know about Trevor, right? Mm. Honestly, he wasn't much of a husband. He was always working or out doing who knows what. I rarely even saw him.
1: Oh, so he never worked from home?
0: He hated it, especially with the baby.
1: Huh. Did you know that he was...
0: Did I know he was cheating? I wish I could say that I was surprised, but I wasn't. Even when he was here, he wasn't really here. You know what I mean?
1: He worked someplace, somewhere called IDG.
0: He took a job doing IT support for IDG Industries. Wasn't what he wanted to be doing, but we needed the money.
1: Do you have any idea what he was working on when he died?
0: Mostly on Mark Carey's website.
1: Mark Carey?
0: He's a politician.
1: Oh, okay.
0: I'll be honest, your sister would probably know more than I do. She was the one he was spending most of his time with, not me.
1: If you can think of anything else that might help, call me.
0: Sure. That's my cue. I'm sorry, but do you think you could let yourself out?
1: Of course. Thanks again.

0: Hi, excuse me. I'm here to see Mark Carey.
1: Do you have an appointment? The senator is a very busy man, lady. You need to have an appointment. I'll speak with you in a minute.
2: I'm sorry about that. I'm sorry, you'd like to speak. He's currently in the meeting right now. Can I take a message? Absolutely, I'll transfer to someone.
3: No. Yeah. Yeah, I'm just heading in for a quick interview with Carey now. Yeah. Yeah.
4: Hey, Liz.
3: We'll see what happens.

0: I'm so sorry. Excuse me. I am so sorry. You're here to see Senator Kerry, aren't you?
1: I am. Is he ready for me? And please don't tell me he's in another meeting.
0: I am so sorry he's on a call, but he'll only be a half an hour. And there's a coffee shop right across the street.
1: Yeah, in Seattle, there's always a coffee shop across the street.
0: Well, he appreciates your patience.
1: Whatever. Half an hour. Thanks.
0: You betcha.
2: Not only to speak for your principles, but to act on them as well, no matter what the cost.
3: Your 2 o'clock is here. Marilyn Steele from Channel 3 News.
4: Thank you.
0: Hi, Senator. I'm...
4: not Marilyn Steele from Channel 3.
0: No, I'm not.
4: And I'm assuming that she does not know that you have her credentials.
0: No, she doesn't. But when she returns from the coffee shop across the street, I will be happy to personally apologize.
4: Well, I'm happy to hear that. So I assume you have a fascinating reason for being here so that I won't throw you out.
0: My name is Samantha Sims. I am representing Brenda Sims in the murder of Trevor Smith.
4: Yeah, I heard about that. It's terrible. Please.
0: Thank you. So you knew him?
4: Yeah. Yeah, not really well. He helped design our website, but I have a lot of highly intelligent young people that work for me now.
0: Well, really, I'm just trying to retrace his final days, find out who he might have had dealings with.
4: You know, you'd be much better off speaking with my campaign manager, who had a lot more interaction with him. Between my official business and campaigning, I don't have a lot to do with the day-to-day around here.
0: How about socially?
4: Well, my schedule's pretty packed, so I don't have a lot.
0: So you never went to a place called the Beaumont with Trevor?
4: Yeah, well, like I said, you're more than welcome to speak with my campaign manager.
0: Great. And what is his name?
5: Mark, have you seen the report of...
4: Alice Walters, my wife.
0: Ah, nice to meet you.
5: You as well. I thought you were meeting with Marilyn.
4: Alice, this is Samantha Sims. Oh. She's representing Brenda Sims in the Trevor Smith case. I told her that you would be someone to talk with in regards to Trevor, seeing as that you knew him better than I.
5: Of course. Don't forget to review the new campaign commercials that Andrew sent over.
4: Will do. Oh, if you could do me a favor and send an intern across the street to let Miss Steele know that I'm ready for her now.
5: Well then. And for Pete's sake, honey, change the tie. Why don't you come with me?
0: Great, thank you. And thank you, Senator. So how well did you know Trevor?
5: Well enough to know that he was a very talented web programmer. Not exactly the most personable member of our staff.
0: Oh, really? How so?
5: Well, Trevor could be a little bit overdramatic when it came to his compensation. I mean, you'd ask for the tiniest update or improvement, and he'd kind of roll his eyes like he had the weight of the world on him.
0: I see.
5: Every time he'd come here, he'd just go right past me, straight into C-Mark.
0: So how long have you and the senator been married?
5: Oh, too long. Oh. Just kidding. No, we make a great team. And by team, I mean I call all the shots. Anyhow, he's a great man. And he'll be an even better one after November.
0: Is there anything else you could tell me to help me out? Maybe, Trevor's contacts?
5: Look, I would like to help you. I really would. But this unfortunate business with Trevor has cast an unwelcome spotlight on this office. Now, I don't know what Trevor was involved in or with who, but you have to understand that it's vital to this campaign that my husband not be involved in any way.
0: Right. Right. One last question?
5: Of course.
0: How often did the senator frequent the Beaumont with Trevor?
5: Who told you about that?
0: You just did. Thank you for your time.

0: I know that he worked in the offices.
1: Okay, never mind about that. As soon as we're finished, you're leaving town.
0: No, please, if I leave, I'm gonna look even
1: shut up. You did this, now it's time for you to start thinking about the people around you. You got that? Unless you want to do things the hard way, in which case, be my guest.
0: Okay, I'll go. Just please.
2: Hey! Let her go. Let her go. Let her go. Move away from her right now. Now. Move away from her. Okay? Get down.

Yeah.

0: art fan?
1: Not really. I know an artist.
2: I've always loved that piece.
0: The subtle brush strokes leading the eye right where the artist wants it.
1: It's very nice.
0: This is an exclusive members-only club, Ms.
1: Samantha Sims.
0: May I ask how you got in?
1: Your prep cook left the back door open when he went out for a smoke. Did you know that it's illegal to smoke within 25 feet of a public building?
0: How may I help you?
1: One of my clients is being accused of murdering one of your members. Trevor Smith?
0: I'm afraid we don't disclose information regarding the membership.
1: Right. I could get a subpoena for your records, but truthfully, it would save us both a lot of paperwork and a lot of hassle if you just cooperate. Miss
0: Kaylee LeDuc, what would you like to know?
1: Did you know Trevor, Miss LeDuc?
0: He was a new member.
1: When was the last time he was here?
0: About a month ago.
1: Was he with anyone?
0: Usually.
1: Do you have any idea how he might have afforded your exclusive membership?
0: A member's financial situation is not my concern. He paid, that's all I know.
1: Was Trevor ever here with anyone else, other than a woman?
0: For that, you will need a subpoena, I'm afraid.
1: I've been working in Los Angeles for the last 5 years. I know how this works. But look, I don't want to ruin anyone's reputation. All I really want to know is who Trevor was spending his time with. The initials GH mean anything to you?
0: If I give you a name in good faith, you tread lightly.
1: I'll do my best.
0: Her name is Gina, and Trevor met her here.
1: I'm sorry, I need to take this. Hello? What? I'll be right there. Okay. I'm sorry, something's come up. I have to run. How do I get a hold of this Gina?
0: Here's the number. Tread lightly.
1: Thanks. Oh, excuse me.
0: Miss Sims, whatever Trevor Smith was involved in got him killed. Perhaps you shouldn't be so eager to put yourself on his path.
1: Julie nodded. Oh, and say hi to Mark Carey for me.

0: Where is she?
1: Bedroom.
0: Ren, don't even try.
2: Try what?
0: I'm leaving.
2: No, you can't leave.
0: Look, Trevor is dead, and it's my fault. I should have never let you help me.
2: How is it your fault? What is going on that you're not telling me?
0: It doesn't matter. We can't win.
2: Ren, if you don't show up to court on Thursday, you will lose this house, you will lose the case, and you will become a fugitive. I know it's daunting, but we have to keep fighting.
0: I am tired of being afraid, Sam.
2: Afraid of who? Who, that guy that Brad saw you with? Ren, this is your life we're talking about. It's not a game. If you lose this case, you will lose everything. If there is anything, anything I need to know.
0: You were the smart one. You ran away. Why can't I?
2: I didn't run away.
0: Is that what you told Brad?
2: Leave him out of this.
0: You left. You left him, you left Mom, and you left me. And you know what? Everybody still looks up to you. You swoop in here and you save the day. But you know what? The rest of us, we don't get a happily ever after. We are stuck with our dying mothers and men who use us and lie to us and friends who would sell us out in a heartbeat. No job, no money, no life.
2: Ren, if you leave, I can't defend you. I'm your sister. Why can't you talk to me?
0: It doesn't matter. Just go back to LA. You don't want to be here.
2: That's not true.
0: And I don't want you here.
2: You don't mean that.
0: Go talk to your Prince Charming.
2: Stay here.
0: Go.

0: All right, explain this to me again.
1: Just as I got here, I saw her leaving with this guy. And you'll never guess where they went.
0: Where?
1: IDG Industries.
0: Wait, where Trevor worked?
1: I looked into it afterward. Trevor had an office in the corporate building. I followed him in. This guy was looking for something, Sam, until he spotted me.
0: She's afraid of something.
1: Look, you don't think...
0: What?
1: I don't know. It's just things are starting to look a little suspicious.
0: No. No, she is involved somehow, but there is no way that she... Brenda! Brenda! Brenda! Are you kidding me?
1: Come on, Sam. I'll call the cab company, find out where she's going.
0: Damn it, Brenda!
1: I owe you one. Okay.
0: What'd they say?
1: Taxi dropped her off in an outlet mall in Tulalip.
0: Well, hopefully she'll come to her senses before it's too late. I mean, why'd she run?
1: What if Brenda and Trevor were up to something together? I mean, maybe he tricked her into... Sam. Did I ever tell you about Ted Pritchard?
0: Who?
1: He's my partner when I first made detective. A tough guy. Didn't have a lot of patience. Guy showed me the ropes, taught me everything I needed to know. One day I find out he's accepting bribes from this pawn shop over in Rainier. It was fencing stolen goods. I couldn't believe it. I didn't understand how someone I thought I knew so well could do something like that.
0: No.
1: No, listen.
0: No, she is not lying about the murder. I can't start thinking like that.
1: You need to start looking at the facts here.
0: If I stop believing in her, then who she got left?
1: Okay.
0: She's covering something up, though, and I gotta find out why.
1: That's the $1 million question.
0: Yeah.
1: Good thing you're friends with the detective.
0: So we're friends now? You're one of the good ones, you know that? You want some coffee for the road?
1: I'd love one, thank you.
0: Okay.
1: So how is LA?
0: Sunny. Going back, you know?
1: Good. I mean, you should. Got the sun down there.
0: Yeah, it's nice. Beats rain 9 months a year.
1: You know the rain's good for you. Keeps things alive.
0: Yeah, sometimes too much rain can change a person, though.
1: Used to love the rain, Sam.
0: Yeah, well, that was then. I'm different now.
1: Clearly.
0: No, I can't do this right now. I'm sorry.

0: Ren, hey, it's me. I can't help you if I don't know where you are. Can you just call me back and let me know that you're okay? Hello? Hi, this is Samantha Sims. I'm working on the Trevor Smith case. Yeah, I was wondering if I could schedule a time to talk with you.
1: Gina?
2: Hi, Sam.
0: Yes,
2: nice to meet you.
1: Nice to meet you. So you attended some parties with Trevor?
2: Mm-hmm. When he needed a date, I was the arm candy.
1: Oh. And when was the last time you saw him?
2: Two nights before he died. He had a fight with Barb. He needed to blow off some steam.
1: Barb?
2: Oh, a girl from work.
1: And did he happen to say what the fight was about?
2: Money. It's funny. He acted like a big shot, throwing money around. It was all an act. He was always looking for the next opportunity, the next scheme, keep the cash coming in.
1: And do you know where Barb is now?
2: She quit the club pretty soon after.
1: Is there anything else you can tell me about Trevor?
2: Well, conversation wasn't really part of the conversation, if you know what I mean.
1: And you didn't mind that he was married?
2: Yeah. Mm-mm. As long as he paid me, I didn't care what he did.
1: Wait, what do you mean, paid you?
2: It's what I do. You didn't know?
3: Karen?
4: Hey, what's up?
3: So, yes, go on the online dates today?
4: Nope. We're gonna have to exchange war stories.
3: Well, not bad.
4: Oh, worse than you can even imagine.
3: It is rough out there, hard to find love these days.
4: Well, at least you love your job, right?
3: Wait, I thought you liked working at E&K Fabrics.
4: Well, I'm a receptionist. Right? I love textiles, but all they ever want me to do is answer the phones.
3: Why don't we work on your online profile thing?
4: Yeah? You do that?
3: Why not? Here. We're gonna have to change your what I'm looking for section.
4: Why?
3: Someone who isn't creepy? What?
4: Exactly. That's exactly right.
3: So let me see what kind of damage control I can do here. Okay, yeah. No one with complicated facial hair must have all their teeth. Yummy grilled cheese is what you like.
4: It's not bad.
3: Not bad? Right.
5: Why do you have your shoelbox?
3: Oh, this?
6: Well, let me tell you, I have a new rule. First, do no harm. Yeah, it's the oath the doctors take.
5: Huh. And what are you going to be repairing?
6: Honey, the stairs get really wet. They're creaking more than ever.
5: I like stairs I can hear.
6: Really?
5: Yeah.
6: Okay. All right.
5: Did you break the stairs?
6: No, I did no harm. But unfortunately, the creaking was incurable. Except for, of course, the fourth step from the bottom. See?
5: Yep.
6: And a one silent step before the big finish.
5: You know what? I kind of like the variation.
3: Do you?
5: Yeah.
3: Creak. Creak.
6: Just love me and love my toolbox.

0: scared the hell out of me. What are you doing here?
1: Sorry about that. A bit jumpy, huh? I just heard your client skipped town.
0: Come to gloat?
1: Actually, the opposite. Came to throw you a bone. You didn't get this from me.

The Beaumont. Gina. His son, Michael.

0: You had a fight with Barb.
1: And who's Barb?
0: Oh, a girl from work.
2: Where are you now?

Hey, Bren, it's me again. Can you please call me when you get this? I'm really worried about you. Bye. What the heck were you into?

0: Are you okay?
1: Oh,
0: I'm sorry.
1: Sam,
0: what are
1: you doing?
0: No, I'm sorry. What are you doing? What are you trying to get yourself killed?
1: I just came by to make sure you're okay. That's all.
0: Oh, I'm so sorry. Let me see that.
1: All right.
0: Come on.
1: Yeah, that's okay. It's okay.
2: All right, so talk.
1: I told you. I came by to make sure you're okay. I mean, I tried to call you earlier, but you weren't answering.
2: Yeah, I was out getting almost killed.
1: What? Sam.
2: What are you doing here anyway?
1: You love me.
2: What? No, I don't.
1: Yeah, you do.
2: You're delusional.
1: You kissed me the other night, remember?
2: That doesn't... No, and you know what? You kissed me.
1: I missed you, Sam.
2: Brad.
1: I miss kissing you.
2: Don't.
1: No, I even miss fighting with you.
2: Stop it. I can't do this right now. My sister's being accused of murder. I have to go to court tomorrow and defend her in absentia because I don't know where the hell she is.
1: You don't have to do it alone.
2: Yeah, well, I'm all she's got.
1: Then let me help you.
2: My client, my responsibility. And you know what? I should have done more from the...
1: Done more, done more, done more what? What would you have done? Stayed here? You were right to leave.
2: What?
1: You heard me. I've had 5 years to think about this, and yeah, it's been nice to throw it in your face a little, but the truth is, you did what was right for you after spending years raising your sister practically on your own.
2: No, I ran.
1: Ran? Come on. You left so you could make something of yourself, so you could take care of your mom.
2: I wasn't even here when she died. Bren
1: had to do what she had to do, and you did what you had to do. And now you're back. End of story.
2: Thanks.
1: Where were you tonight, exactly? And did it have anything to do with...
2: I went to Trevor's office.
1: You went where? How did you get in?
2: Truth. I broke in.
1: Sam.
2: I didn't take anything. All right, there were files on his computer, pictures of him and Brenda and other girls, and I didn't know what else to do. I am out of options, and I always know what to do, and I don't want to lose my sister.
1: You're not going to lose your sister. It's gonna be okay.
2: I did miss you. I really did.

0: Beaumont.
1: Everything okay?
0: That man that I saw last night at the office, I saw him at the Beaumont.
1: The Beaumont?
0: Yeah, do you know it?
1: Yeah. The place is bad news, Sam. Why didn't you tell me this?
0: I don't know. But Trevor was a regular there. And so was Mark Carey. There's this, Barbara, who was the last person to see Trevor alive.
1: Wait. Who's Barbara?
0: I don't know, but one of the other girls mentioned her, and you know what? When I was in Trevor's office, I saw in his ledger there were records of payments made to her.
1: The Beaumont caters to the most exclusive group of self-entitled, not to mention litigious SOBs in town. If you're going after them, your case had better be ironclad.
0: I'm gonna need some more time.
2: Be seated. So your client's still missing, Miss Sims?
0: Sidebar, Your Honor.
2: I will have no choice but to issue a bench warrant for her arrest. Is that clear?
0: There are extraneous circumstances that the court should consider.
3: Your Honor, the people aren't interested in hearing excuses.
0: My client has been attacked twice in the past week in her home.
2: And it was my understanding that a protection detail had been assigned to her. If she were truly afraid for her life, she should come to you and to this court and accept police protection. Counselor, are you listening to me?
0: I just need 24 hours to locate my client.
2: This is a capital offense, not a DUI. I'm issuing a warrant for Miss Sims' arrest. And if what you say is true, your sister will be safer with the police than she will be on the road.

0: doing?
1: It's good to see you. Hi, you look really good.
0: You too.
1: I need you to do this. I need you to come forward. This is my life we're talking about. I don't care about your stupid campaign.
0: And I'm sorry. I can't.
1: No, Mark.
0: I got something here that might help you.
1: What the?
0: Look at that'll help you out, okay?
1: I'm not. What the hell
0: is
1: this? I'm
0: not. I'll make a call for you.
1: A
0: that's
1: call?
0: All I can
1: that's
0: do.
1: All you're getting?
0: I'm sorry.
1: Mark, you know that I did.
2: Hey.
3: Hey, Sam.
4: And I saw the warrant.
2: Yeah. If we don't find her soon, they're going to take the house to cover the bail bond, too.
4: Look, are we any closer to figuring out what Trevor was up to?
2: Maybe. Something just occurred to me.
5: Why wouldn't Brenda tell me what's going on? Unless...
2: I don't know. Unless she's more than just afraid. Maybe she's ashamed?
4: But what?
5: No, these text messages.
2: The file only shows the relevant text messages with Trevor.
4: But what?
2: If you go far enough back, he calls her Barb.
4: Like the missing girl from the Beaumont. Wow.
2: Yeah, corporate events my ass.
6: Where is she?
7: Miss Sims? What are you doing here?
6: Where's your boss, or your madam, should I say? Where is she?
7: Miss Sims, I find your demeanor inappropriate.
6: My sister worked for you.
7: And?
6: You didn't think that would be relevant to my investigation?
7: I thought you knew. You are her sister, after all. You need to understand that given the sensitive nature of some of the services that we offer here, our girls often choose to use aliases.
6: You hiding her?
7: No. I advised her to leave town for her safety. You couldn't help her, so I did.
6: You're lying.
7: Brenda came to me after they started investigating her. She asked for my help.
6: Do you have any idea what you've done? How this looks? She is now a fugitive.
7: Authorities don't really have a lot of respect for people in my business. I always protect my girls, no matter the cost.
6: Now you're protecting yourself, not my sister.
8: Everything okay here?
7: Fine, Wayne. Miss Sims was just leaving.
6: What are you looking for?
7: I'm sorry?
6: You're looking for something. He was looking for something for you the other night and with Brenda before. Whatever it is, you better pray that you find it before I do.
2: Brenda, hey, it's Sam again. I'm not calling to lecture you about coming back. I wanted to tell you that I love you. And that, I'm so sorry that I left you. That was really wrong. Nothing you did or ever will do will change the fact that we are sisters. I just hope that wherever you are, that you are safe.
5: Just promise me, please promise me that you do the right thing for you, whatever that is, okay? I love you.
9: Hello?
10: Sam? It's me.
6: Ren, thank God you're okay.
10: Sam, it's good to see you.
6: You too.
10: I haven't been here since the funeral.
11: It was the last time I saw you before all this.
10: Look, you need to know they issued a warrant for you. And I know about the Beaumont. I know that you worked there as Barbara.
11: I wanted to tell you.
6: It's okay.
11: Yeah. It's just a job. At first, I was a hostess there, seating people, running drinks or whatever. And it was okay money, but it just wasn't enough. Kaylee said that I had what it took. That I could choose my own clients and get paid a lot.
10: So, you weren't having an affair with Trevor. He was just a client.
11: No, I was seeing him. He was a client at first, but he was so charming. And he made me feel like I didn't need to be there anymore.
6: So, were you with a client when Trevor was murdered?
11: No, I really was at home. I have no alibi, and the evidence was so strong. My car really was stolen, probably to frame me. Trevor used me to blackmail a client.
10: Gina had said something.
11: Yes. Jeannie thought I was crazy for going along with it, but it was good money. Trevor said it would be enough for him to quit IDG, and I was gonna quit too. All I had to do was entertain the client, and Trevor would record it.
6: The senator.
11: Doesn't matter. Look, I tried to stop it when I found out he was married. I tried to walk away, but he didn't take it very well.
6: No, this is good, Bren. This gives Mark motive to kill Trevor.
11: Yeah, good luck proving it. They've been destroying the evidence ever since.
6: If we could just find something to connect Mark to Trevor.
11: And what? They're gonna take a call girl's word for it? No, Mark paid a fortune to keep this a secret. There's no way that he's gonna come clean. I met with him yesterday.
10: Wait, you met with him? And he didn't try anything?
11: No, I didn't think he would.
6: Well, of course he would. You're the last loose end.
11: No, he just tried to pay me off to leave town. He's a coward.
6: Wait a minute. Who else knew about the blackmail?
10: You told Kaylee.
11: I was scared. Kaylee had said that she was always going to protect me.
6: Yeah, well, Kaylee's only protecting herself. If anybody ever knew what Trevor was up to, that would have been the end of her business.
11: So, what's next?
6: We've got to find some evidence.
11: How?
6: I think I know.
3: Hey, beautiful.
6: Hey.
3: I've got Brenda.
8: Good, is she okay?
3: Yeah, she's okay.
6: Listen, I think I have a lead on who might have killed Trevor.
3: Great.
8: Why don't you two come down to the station? We can talk about it here.
3: You know, I can't do that.
9: She's a fugitive, you know that. She needs to turn herself in.
6: I just need 24 hours. And another favor.
8: If I counted all the rules I broke for you.
3: Just meet me at the Beaumont
6: after I drop Brenda off.
8: I hope you know what you're doing.
6: Don't I always?
9: Yeah, I'll see you soon.

0: 5 o'clock. This place should be getting ready to open.
1: Oh, maybe they're not open tonight.
0: No. She'd be here.
1: You think she skipped out?
0: I don't think so. Oh, God, I met her.
1: Who is she, Sam?

0: You know this one too?
1: Oh God, it's Kelly LeDuc.
0: I'm gonna call this in, okay? This is Detective Brad Mortensen. I'm over at the Beaumont. Yeah, I've got two gunshot victims. We need the coroner and CSIs. Okay, no, I'll be here. The units are on their way.
1: I think somebody was here looking for evidence. When I was in Trevor's office the other night, I copied files onto a flash drive and Kaylee's friend took it.
0: All right, so maybe it's still here. I'm gonna look around and see if I can find a safe.
1: No, wait, I think that's too obvious. I think she would have hidden it somewhere.
0: All right, where?
2: Art fan, I've always loved that piece.
1: That picture, the last time I was here, it was framed.
0: That one right there?
1: Mm-hmm.
0: Okay. Nothing behind it. Look at this. Bingo. So what now?
1: All right. So this puts Mark and Trevor together. And with Brenda's testimony, I mean, this is enough to create reasonable doubt and hopefully get the whole thing thrown out.
0: All right, I'm gonna call this in. Why don't you call Brenda and let her know what's going on, okay?
2: Yeah. Sam, how'd it go?
3: Brenda.
1: Hey, listen. Kaylee and Gina are dead.
2: Jeannie, what happened?
1: I think she was just in the wrong place at the wrong time.
2: So that means that...
1: Mark Carey's behind this. I'll be home as soon as I can. Just try and be safe, okay?
3: What about Wayne?
1: Who?
2: Kaylee's bodyguard.
4: Put your gun down, kick it away.
0: Sam. All right. Wouldn't want a fair fight, would you? Guess you're a little nervous after our last little encounter, huh?
4: Yeah, because that worked out so well for you. You, give me the drive.
1: He could be going after Brenda next.
0: All right, you go check on Brenda. I'm gonna call this in, all right?
1: Okay.

0: Did you hear me calling you?
1: No, I was...
2: All right, Mark killed Trevor because he was blackmailing him. Then he had Kaylee killed to cover it up.
3: We still don't have any proof. For all we know, this thug killed Trevor.
1: Well, I thought you said that reasonable doubt was enough.
2: Yeah, but we lost the drive. It's about more than just the case now. You are a loose end. And now that you're back in town, Mark is not going to take any chances.
1: So what are we supposed to do? He's not going to confess.
2: Why not?
1: You can't be serious.
2: He doesn't think anyone's listening.
3: He needs something to draw him out. Something he's willing to risk everything for.
2: Trevor's blackmail proof. Kaylee was looking for something else. It's got to be the original proof that Trevor had, and they never found anything before they killed him.
3: But the question is, where is it? You already searched his computer, the cops checked his apartment.
2: Kelsey Pope, do you remember that lead you gave me, that security computer techie guy?
1: Wait, what? Computer guy?
2: Okay, Trevor got a program installed onto his computer that would allow him to access it remotely.
1: And?
2: So Kelsey said that the bill had been returned to him. At first, I thought it was because Trevor was dead. Check out this address. It's a downtown address. Trevor lived in Bryant, and this isn't IDG either.
1: I know that address. That's Mark Carey's house.
2: He never had it installed on his own computer.
3: Installed it on Mark's computer. Son of a gun. And I'll bet it's still there.
1: And that's how he collected the proof.
2: I know how we're gonna get him to talk.
4: Good night, Mr. Carey.
5: Good night.

0: Hey.
1: Honey. Hi.
0: Hi. You want to grab some dinner?
1: You know what? I've got a couple of errands I've got to run, so why don't you pick a place and I'll meet you there.
0: Okay. Why don't I just make us something at home?
1: That sounds great. I'll meet you at the house.
0: Okay. Bye.

0: So what now?
1: He's on his way?
0: Should be. What if this goon shows up and tries to kill us?
1: It's not gonna happen. He needs the evidence. He's not gonna touch us. Just stay calm. Okay, you ready to turn yourself in?
0: As ready as ever.
1: Get out of here.

0: Try your luck tomorrow.
1: All right. Fuzz. What are we doing here?
2: You installed software on a computer for Trevor Smith. I need you to access it for me.
1: No can do, buddy boy. Confidential privacy, whatever laws.
2: Hey, let's talk about those privacy laws for a minute. Are you aware that you installed that software illegally on a state senator's private computer? No?
1: I'll just bring that up then, shall I?
3: Samantha Sims, we met a few days ago?
4: Yeah. Of course. I'm a little surprised to see you here. I'm a little confused here. I'm supposed to meet someone. I brought the money. Look, where's Barbara?
3: Brenda is...
5: She's right here.
4: Alice, what are you doing here?
5: My job. Making sure you get elected. What else?
3: Are you okay?
6: I'm fine.
4: So you know about...
5: About her? Yeah, I've known about her since Trevor tried to blackmail us.
6: So what's your big plan, Miss Sims? Are you gonna try and record a confession?
5: Wait, searcher.
4: Wait a second, just...
3: Oh, come on.
6: I don't think you appreciate the gravity of this situation.
3: I appreciate that you killed Trevor and Kaylee, or had them killed.
4: Alice, is that true?
5: Just stay out of this, okay, Mark? Where's Trevor's evidence?
3: Funny story, it's not actually here at IDG. You've had it all along. It's on Mark's laptop.
4: So you're telling me that Trevor installed software on my computer to monitor me?
5: He was probably using the webcam to record the two of you.
4: Alice, I'm sorry that you had to find out.
5: You know what? Just shut up. Let's just get this over with. Where's the evidence?
3: Here it is.
5: Delete it.
3: He's using your own computer against you this whole time.
4: I didn't even know that Trevor was blackmailing me.
5: How could you be so naive? How could you not know?
4: Because I didn't even...
5: You didn't what, Mark? Spit it out. How could you not know?
4: Because I didn't...
5: You didn't what, Mark? You didn't want to know, did you? You didn't what, Mark? You didn't want to know, did you? You just want to leave it to me to clean up as usual.
4: You know, it's shame on you, Alice.
5: Oh, I'm sorry. Shame on me? Shame on you.
1: It's juicy stuff. So I just keep recording?
2: I want you to stay on it, Kelsey. All right? I gotta head over there.

0: How dare you? You were the one that couldn't be faithful. You were the one that threw away everything we have spent our entire lives working towards for some... So much for honesty and integrity. Hey, Mark.
1: It doesn't give you the right to kill people!
0: Can't I? The affair, the blackmail, it all goes away after I'm done here.
1: Is that really how you think of me? That I care so much about my career that I won't go and tell someone what happened?
0: You don't have a choice, Mark. You think anyone's gonna believe that you're innocent after this?
2: You can't keep hiding it, Alice. It's too big now.
0: Well, I might as well try. Wayne?
1: Alice, listen to me.
0: You see, the thing is, these are the last two loose ends. One sister ran away after she was accused of being a murderer and was never seen ever again. And the other was so distraught at her failure that she took her own life.
2: You know, it's tragic.
0: I don't really care.
2: It's unfortunate. Because you see that little blinking icon at the bottom of the computer screen? Say cheese, Alice.
3: You're too late.
0: What did you do?
2: I had a friend reactivate the program. He caught your entire rant just now.
0: Damn you.
4: Alice, no! No!

0: Deep breath. We can do this.
1: Wait, where are you going?
0: We can either wait until he finds us or take our chances on the offense. I don't know about you, Sam, but I am tired of hiding.
1: Okay, but we do it together.

0: Stop. It's over. You're under arrest. You have the right to remain silent. Anything you say or do may be used against you in a court of law. You have the right to an attorney.
1: If you cannot afford an attorney, what will be able to afford? You understand?
2: We're not clear on all of the details, but what we do know is that State Senator Mark Kerry's wife and campaign manager Alice Walters has been arrested this morning, and evidence presented that appears to be connected to the murder trial of Brenda Sims. Meanwhile, Senator Kerry is expected to make a full recovery and had this to say to reporters at the University of Washington's Medical Center.
0: I owe my supporters and contributors an apology. I let them down. Something I often say comes to mind.

0: It is important not only to speak for your principles, but to act on them as well. So let me say this. Brenda Sims is innocent of all charges.
1: Sims is, of course, about to be cleared of all charges at a hearing later today. Marilyn Steele, Channel 3 News.
2: Case dismissed.
3: Thank you.
4: I told you.
3: Thank you for everything, Brad.
2: It was nothing, Brad. This is still my job.
3: No, it wasn't nothing what you did for me and Sam. It was more than that.
5: She's right. We couldn't have done it without you.
2: So now that it's all said and done, what's next for you two adventurous young ladies?
3: Well, I think I'm going to take a bit of a vacation and reassess my career strategies.
5: Mm-hmm. That's not a bad plan, actually.
2: Let's get out of here. Looks like it's going to rain.
5: Yeah, I could use a little rain.
3: All right, you two, get a room.

0: about blue roses?
1: I don't have those.
0: Wow,

0: that fun? Do you want to go again?
1: Yeah.
0: Yeah. Oh, I love you so much. Mm. How much do I love you?
1: More than you ever know.
0: More than you ever know.
2: All right, Mom.
0: You ready to go again?
1: Yeah.
0: You got to hold on tight?
1: Promise.
0: Promise.
2: Everybody on their horses? Here we go!

0: I don't want you to forget about Haley.
1: But let me assure you, we're gonna do everything we can to find her.
0: Well, what are you gonna do next?
1: I got a couple leads I'm gonna follow up on.
0: You're gonna find her, right?
1: I won't give up.
2: Thank you.
1: It's okay.
0: Please, please, just find my little girl.
1: I'm gonna do everything I can, I promise you.

0: Oh my God, look who's here. We have missed you.
1: Any news?
2: But I'm not giving up.
1: Well, none of us are. Look, have you considered a new show?
2: I got an opening in 2 months. I mean, let's just fill these walls with your incredible photos. I mean, people are asking about you, you know.
3: It's a generous offer, but this is what I'm doing now. Do you mind if I hang up a new poster?
2: Oh, of course not, honey.

0: Think that's it? Did you read the documents?
1: I scanned them.
0: They say the house is yours, but I really think you should consider selling
1: it. I am not selling it. What if she comes home? What if she comes home and I'm not here?
0: Man, please don't do this to yourself. You can't keep shutting everyone out. Your friends, me, we all wanted the same thing.
1: Well, I still want it. I cannot believe that you can move on so quickly.
0: You're not going to get better if you keep using these. You need to try and move on. Listen to me. It's what she would have wanted.
1: Stop talking in the past tense, Tim. She's not dead! She's alive out there somewhere. I know it! She wants me to find her!
0: Karen, the FBI couldn't find her. The police couldn't find her. What makes you think you will?
1: Because I'm her mother! I'm her mother!
0: I love Haley as much as you. But what am I supposed to do? I can't keep walking the same streets over and over. It's not bringing her back. We've done everything we can. We have to let go.

0: thought she was my little girl. I'm scared her.
1: I'm sorry.

Sarah!

0: Can you hear me, Karen? Because I need you to focus, okay? It's me, Detective Tully.
1: You're gonna be okay, honey.
0: So how many pills did you take?
1: Yeah.
0: Come on, stay with us.
1: It's
0: stay
1: okay,
0: with us.
1: It's okay.

0: Okay, look straight here at the camera, a nice big smile. All right, very nice. Thank you. Next. I like your dress, it's a pretty color.
1: Thanks. Is my hair okay?
0: Yeah. Looks great.
1: I thought it might have been too curly.
0: Oh, no. Just that you look a little familiar.
1: Oh, I totally hear that a lot.
0: What's your name?
1: Lyndon. Ugh, I hate it. Sounds like a guy's name.
0: It's pretty. Have you lived in California all your life?
1: No, we moved here last year. My dad was in the army and we lived in Europe like forever before then.
0: All right, look straight into the camera. Nice big smile. Okay, thank you very much. Next.

0: Hi, Megan. It's Karen. I know it's been a long time. Look, I'm going to be in Colwood, doing photos over there at the high school. I was wondering if it'd be all right if I came and stayed with you for a few days.
1: You suck at keeping in touch.
0: I know. I'm sorry. Oh, you should be.
1: You're the last person I expected to find at my front door.
0: I meant to call sooner.
1: Well, never mind. You're here now, right? And that's what counts. Come on in.
0: Thanks.
2: Don't get me wrong. The people are great, but punching.

0: data for a small town police force isn't exactly the highlight of my life. What is? Or should I ask who is?
1: Oh, nice segue to my love life.
0: Well?
1: Nada.
0: Nobody.
1: No. Callwood is short on tall, dark, and handsome. I waited for the prince to ride up on his white horse, but go figure, he never showed up.
0: How about you?
1: You're never gonna give up looking for her, are you?
0: I can't. Would you?
1: You ever hear from Tim?
0: Not since he remarried. I get the odd Christmas card whenever I make it home. And last year he sent me a birthday card, but I think it's too painful for him.
1: You still wear your wedding ring.
0: And you kept the house. I thought you would have sold it. I'm on the road most of the time, but I keep it in case she finds a way home.
1: You could sell it and move here to Colwood.
0: No, I'm not selling it. It's all I have left of her.
1: Darren, when are you gonna stop?
0: I'm never gonna stop. I'm looking for my daughter.
1: I worry about you. 12 years is a long time.
0: You need to start taking better care of yourself. You gotta let go. You have to move
1: Megan,
0: on.
1: Please.
0: Please.
1: Sorry you didn't come here for a lecture. Huh? Come on, let's go get your room ready, huh? You must be exhausted. Come on.
2: That suitcase looks older than I am.
3: It's not that old.
2: Ha ha.
3: I remember when you took that picture. She really was an amazing little girl.
2: Is an amazing girl.
3: Sorry. It's a beautiful shot, though. You really are a gifted photographer, Karen. Do you think you'll ever get back into that again?
2: I haven't taken a shot for exhibition since Haley disappeared.
3: I know, but you're so...
2: Please, please, Megan, don't ruin this. It's so great to see you. Really great.

0: okay? What's the matter? I love you, and I wish I could bring Haley back to you. But you're pushing yourself too hard.
1: It's just sometimes at night I can't turn my mind off.
0: She wouldn't want this for you.
1: She's alive, I know she is. She's out there somewhere, God knows who.
0: But it's been so many years now. I don't want you to let this ruin your life. When was the last time you talked to someone, got some help?
1: I don't need a shrink, Megan. I'm not crazy. I'm a mother who's looking for her daughter.
0: I know.
1: No, you don't. How could you? You don't even have a child.
0: I'm sorry.
1: All that I want, all that matters to me is to find her.
0: I know. But this is not
1: him. I was supposed to keep her safe, and I did it.

0: was my responsibility. You do not know the hell that I live with every single day.
1: You have to forgive yourself. It wasn't your fault.
0: It was my fault. If I hadn't been taking those pictures. God, I miss her so much. I just want to hold her again. I will never stop looking for her. I will never stop looking for her. I miss her so much.

0: Atwater Police Department.
1: Detective Tully, please.
2: Hi, Detective Tully. It's Karen Turner.
3: There's nothing new, Karen.
4: Now, what brings you back this way? You're staying out of trouble, right?
1: Of course I am. I just want to find her.
3: I know, but you have to let me do my job,
4: okay?
1: I know. Just, call me if you find out anything, all right?
4: I will. I'll call you.
5: See you later.
6: Where's your scarf?
5: I'm not cold.
6: Honey, I don't want you getting sick.
5: I'm fine. I gotta go. I'm gonna
6: You got your knapsack?
5: I got it. I gotta go.
6: See you at 3:30.
5: I was gonna walk home with Alexis.
6: Honey, you know how I feel about that. If I pick you up, we can stop at the mall. Get you a new outfit.
5: Can I get some new shoes, too?
6: Exactly what I was thinking.
5: Okay, see you.
7: Bye.
8: My mom is driving me nuts.
9: Newsflash, Danger Mom always drives you nuts.
8: Yeah, but this is serious.
9: Oh, God, what'd she do now?
8: She's a total control freak. She doesn't want me walking home with you, so she bribed me with shopping. How am I supposed to resist that?
9: I wish I had your problems.
8: Dude, your listening sucks today.
9: My listening always sucks.
10: Is that what you're wearing for pictures?
8: Yeah, why?
9: I love this look.
8: My mom would have a stroke
9: if I got made up like that. Actually, she'd kill me, and then she'd have a stroke.
7: Who is it? Jason?
9: Unreal. It's my mom texting me again to remind me she's picking me up from school.
7: She must really love shopping.
9: I wish my mom was more like your mom. You get to do whatever you want, when you want.
7: Yeah, having a mom who works 3 jobs and is never home is freaking fantastic.
9: At least she's not planning your entire life. My mom has mine all mapped out. She keeps pushing me to be someone I'm not.
7: You're such a whiner. You don't have to do anything but lie around your house all day and look cute.
9: I'll have you know that it is exhausting.
7: Oh, really? Which part? The lying around or the looking cute?
9: Both.
7: God.
11: Hey, did you get a baby picture for the yearbook yet?
7: No. My mom and I found this totally ridiculous one. I'm, like, covered in macaroni.
11: That's
7: awful. Yeah. What do you think the guys are gonna think of it?
11: Guys like it when girls get dirty.
7: Don't pretend.
11: No.
7: You love it.
11: You're so innocent.
12: You know, when you run out of paper, I'll go cut down a forest.
13: I'm just being thorough. You know, normal people actually consider that a good quality.
12: I didn't need directions. I just needed someone to be quiet for 30 seconds so I could find the road.
13: Please, I did that one time.
12: Once was enough. I didn't do that. Oh, maybe.
13: Really? 2 years later.
12: Sore loser.
13: Bad winner.
12: Can't take a joke.
13: Can't take anything seriously.
12: We both do that.
13: That's it. I can't do this if you won't take it seriously.
12: What's the point of this?
13: To have a conversation.
12: If you want to have a conversation, let's just have a conversation. It's just like your book, 10 extra steps when you only need one.
13: Now you're criticizing my book?
12: It's not a book. It's a owner's manual. Do this, do that. And if your fiancé still isn't working right, call her 24-hour helpline.
13: Love takes a plan. You need to use your head.
12: You don't love with your head. You love with your heart. It takes passion.
13: I don't need to take relationship advice from you.
12: Wait, Jessica. Wait.

Okay, here we go. You ready? Smile. Okay, thank you. Next. Okay. You ready? Did anyone ever tell you you look like Brad Pitt? Okay, next. That's good.

0: stupid. Who cares about this stuff?
1: I do. And so will our guest. It's important to learn how to set a table properly. So just focus and be quiet.
0: Or what? You gonna give me a timeout?
1: Just pay attention, all right? Main fork here, salad fork on the outside. You always use your flatware from the outside in. Knife here, blade in. Soup spoon and dessert spoon at the top.
0: What if somebody wants to eat with their hands?
1: Don't be cheeky.
0: I'm not. I'm just saying a lot of people like to eat with their hands. In India, it's the norm, and I bet in Africa they don't have flatware or whatever you call it.
1: Well, we use flatware in this house, and this is how we do it.
0: Whatever.
1: Excuse me?
0: Nothing.
1: I don't think that you realize how good you have it.
0: Oh my God, is this gonna be one of those talks?
1: Yes, this is gonna be one of those talks. Your father and I work extremely hard for everything we have. It would be nice if you showed a little appreciation. You know, you are extremely fortunate to live in this house, in this town, and in this family.
0: How could I forget?
1: Go get the chargers.
0: The what?

0: How you doing? That good, huh?
1: Worse.
0: You figure out what you want to do for your birthday yet?
1: I was talking to Alexis, and we thought maybe we'd go camping or something this year.
0: That sounds fun. Maybe we can go to Robinson's and get some cool camping gear.
2: I already told you you're not going camping.
1: But, Dad?
2: The answer is no. I'm not having you wandering around in the woods, God knows where. It's not safe.
0: Susan, maybe just this once.
1: Why do you always have to ruin everything for me? Everyone else gets to go.
2: Well, you're not everyone else.
1: Stop trying to turn me into you. I don't want to be you ever.
3: Hey, Emma, don't talk to your mother that way.
1: That's great, Dad. Take her side again.
2: Did you hear the way she talks to me? Why is she such a problem these days?
0: She's not a problem, Susan. She's a teenager.
2: What?
0: She'll grow out of it.
2: It's just, it's so hard. I feel like

0: You're trying to convince yourself you found her. You can't keep doing that to yourself. This is different. I just don't want you to get your hopes up only to find out it's not her. If you're so sure, let's call Detective Tully and have him look into it.
1: No, no, I don't want to do that.
0: Why not? That's his job.
1: Maybe you're right. I don't want to jump to conclusions. Listen, I'm running late for a photo session.
0: Okay. I'll see you at home.
1: Yeah, okay, sure.

0: These three.
1: Sure. I know these kids. But these pictures don't look so bad.
0: Well, these are just the proofs. Once I enlarge them, they'll get a little soft.
1: Oh, you photographers are always so picky.
0: You know how important photos are to the kids.
1: Oh, tell me about it. I already got a dozen requests for retakes, mostly the girls. Well, let's just face it. Sometimes these kids are just not that photogenic, you know? Ain't no Photoshop gonna save them. I'll call and tell them they need to come back.
0: Thank you.

0: baby picture ever.
1: It is not.
0: It totally is. Guys are gonna be all over you when this comes out.
1: It's about time.
0: Okay, no offense, but you've really changed.
1: That's because I'm way cuter now.
0: You wish. Oh, crap. What's your mom doing here? What?
1: Oh, my God, what now?
2: Were you two sending pictures of yourself out over the internet? What were you thinking?
1: What are you talking about?
2: That picture you took from my room.
1: I needed a picture for the yearbook. What's the big deal?
2: You do not go into my room without my permission. And you certainly do not send private family photos out over the internet.
1: Wait, you checked my email?
2: I am your mother. You live in my house by my rules. This is not an argument. I am telling you this. Are we clear?
1: Yeah.
2: You still have that picture on your phone, Alexis?
0: Yeah, I guess.
2: May I see it, please? Did you send this to anyone else?
1: No.
2: Good. I just don't want pictures of you circulating on the internet, Emma. It's not safe. Have a good lunch. I'll pick you up after school.
0: Okay. Dude, that was totally whacked.

0: Are you okay?
1: Yeah, whatever. She freaks out about stupid stuff all the time.
0: It's very Desperate Housewives over. Come on, let's go.

0: Doesn't get any easier.
1: It's not the way things are supposed to happen. I can't imagine one day without Emma.
0: Nothing could ever happen to her. I couldn't bear it.
1: Nothing ever will. We take good care of her.
0: Do you think she knows that? She acts like I'm the enemy.
1: Maybe we need to loosen up a little bit.
0: You mean I need to loosen up?
1: We don't want to make the mistake of driving her away.
0: Is that what you think I'm doing?
1: No, but she's growing up. We need to understand that. She's, you know, she's not our little girl anymore.
0: She will always be my little girl.
1: That's not what I'm saying. I'm saying that it's our life, too, and we need to start living it. I can't keep coming back here.
0: Then leave.

0: Okay, that was good. Emma McQueen? Thanks for the retake. That looked fat in the last one.
1: Oh, no, not at all. It's just the lighting was a little off. Your hair is an amazing color.
0: Thanks. My mom picked it out, but my friends like it too.
1: Well, I think the whole package is pretty great. So, it says here that your birthday is June 2nd?
0: No, my birthday is April 28th.
1: Oh, that's funny. I guess I got it wrong. All right. You ready? Nice big smile. One more. Oh, hang on a minute. Let me just adjust this fill light. So, you're born and raised here in Colwood?
0: No, we moved here when I was little. It's kind of lame, but it's home, you know?
1: I know what you mean. I was raised in a small town, too. My dad was in construction. What about yours?
0: He's in real estate. Why?
1: All right, you ready? Smile.
0: I gotta go. I'm running late.
1: Thank you.

0: How'd it go?
1: She was a little weird. She wanted to know my whole life story.
0: Maybe she wants to be your new BFF.
1: Shut up!
0: Please. You're always looking for new best friends, aren't you?
2: So the chicken looks great. Should be ready in about 20 minutes.
3: Thanks, it smells good.
2: So, about that girl?
3: Oh, yeah, you were right. It didn't go anywhere. I checked and she lived here her whole life.
2: Oh, I'm sorry, it's gotta be hard for you.
3: No, yeah, it's okay. Is everything all right?
2: Yeah. Yeah, everything's fine. I'm gonna go start the salad. Do you want anything?
3: No, I'm good. Thanks.

0: Didn't your mother ever tell you not to sit so close to the screen?
1: Yes, but I never listen.
0: No. Why does it not surprise me? Huh? What's more?
1: No, I'm good, thanks.

0: You scared me.
1: Yeah, sorry, ma'am. There's no loitering here. Do you have a kid attending this school? I don't recognize you.
0: No. I'm the school photographer. I need to take a little break from the kids.
1: Tell me about it.
0: Well, it's great that you're looking out for them. Keep up the good work.
1: Thank you.

0: a girl in my class is having a party, and I was wondering if maybe... So that's a no.
1: No, it's a maybe.
0: Which really means no.
1: No, it means maybe. I don't want us to fight anymore.
0: Really? So, I can go? Oh my God, thank you so much.
1: Yes, but I will drive you there, and I will pick you up right afterwards.
0: Theo.

0: I meant to ask how your school pictures went.
1: Oh, it was okay. I had to do a retake yesterday. The photographer was a little weird.
0: What do you mean?
1: It's nothing, Mom.
0: No, please tell me.
1: Nothing. She was a little nosy.
0: Nosy how?
1: Just asking dumb questions like where I'm from and how long I've been going to the school, stuff like that.
0: Did you tell the principal?
1: No, it was no big deal.
0: If you think she was acting a little weird, you need to trust that instinct. If something feels wrong, sweetheart, it probably is. You need to go with your intuition. And next time, please tell me.
1: I did. It just happened yesterday.

0: Mona said the photographer at school was asking her a lot of questions.
1: So?
0: So she said it made her feel weird. I think we should look into it.
1: Susan, they're probably just making conversation, you know. They want the kids to feel more comfortable when they take their pictures.
0: Dave, there's a car I don't recognize parked outside the house.
1: Okay, come on.
2: Susan, listen to the way you sound, okay? You're being paranoid.
3: Someone's asking Emma strange questions at school,
0: and now there's a car watching our house?
1: What does that have to do?
0: You know what? You're right. I'll talk to you later.
1: Susan, are you there?

0: But you followed a woman in the car?
1: She was parked across the street. She was watching our house. And yes, I followed her.
0: She could have been a friend of the neighbors. She could have been the Murphy's babysitter.
1: No. Something is wrong. I can feel it. Now, that woman just sat in her car. She didn't pick anyone up, and then she just left.
0: This is crazy.
1: You weren't there. I know what I saw.

0: She was in that water visiting a graveyard.
1: Who? What are you talking about?
0: That girl's mom. I followed her. She's the one who kidnapped Haley.
1: Karen, I thought we had talked about this.
0: Oh, no, I know. But she was visiting an unmarked grave.
1: Now, why would she be doing that unless there was something that she was, you were following her and spying on her in a graveyard? What is wrong with you? You've got to stop. You're out of control.
0: You said that you would do anything to help me find Haley. I really need your help now. I know it's her, but I need proof. I need you to bring up the birth certificate.
1: If I do this and you're wrong, you gotta promise me you're gonna stop.
0: I promise. That's the girl's name. That's her date of birth. That's their address, and that's the woman's license plate.
1: State vital statistics. And here it is. It's a record of birth at Mercy Hospital. Shows the birth mom as Susan McQueen. The dad is Dave McQueen.

0: daughter as Emma Marie McQueen. I'm sorry, but the girl was apparently telling you the truth. All the names match. She's their kid.
1: Look at the city. She was born in Atwater. And that woman was visiting a gravesite there.
0: What does that prove? A lot of people are born and buried in Atwater.
1: No, this means something. This is not a coincidence. It means they lived in Atwater, and if they did, they might have lived there when Haley was taken.
0: Please. I've seen your police records. I know what you've done. Now you've got to stop before you get thrown in jail.
1: I know that I was wrong before, okay? This is different. You've got to trust me. I feel this one in my bones.
0: I'm out. I can't help you anymore. I love you, but this is crazy.
1: No.
0: No more searching, no more following kids home. I am not going to lose my job over this. Maybe it's time for you to leave.

House looks great.

0: Okay, so we're gonna hook up in about an hour over at Britt's. You should come. Her parents have an awesome bar.
1: I don't think so. I have homework to do.
0: Your mother wants you to do your homework.
1: Give it up, Lex.
0: Look, I'm just saying, you need to get your act together. Just shake it up. I mean, do what I do.
1: Have fun now.
0: Pay the consequences later.
1: You don't know my mom.
0: Yes, I do. Oh my God. She must have heard me.
2: It actually is my mom. She's gonna be a little late picking me up today.
0: That's perfect. Walk home with me then.
2: You just wanna get me in trouble.
1: That's what friends are for.
0: No. Yes. No. Oh my gosh. No.

0: Oh, well. Looks like the boogeyman hasn't got you yet, and we're almost home. You think you can handle the next few blocks on your own?
1: I think I can manage, but you're funny. That's good.
0: Yeah. Try. Okay, so tonight, the party?
1: Yes, I'm coming.
0: You're coming?
1: I am.
2: School photographs?
1: Right, yeah.
2: Well, I just got the proofs and I was gonna go off to the school and drop them off, but I saw you girls. I thought maybe I'll just grab them out of the back.
1: Okay, sure.

You know what? That's okay. I can just get them from you at school tomorrow. Oh. Okay, there. Thanks.

0: Emma, it's Mom. Where are you? Call me now, please, honey.
1: No luck, huh?
0: I told her to wait for me. I was 10 minutes late and she wasn't there. Why didn't she wait?
1: I'm sure she's gonna walk through the door any second, honey.
0: You know what? It's that friend of hers, Alexis. She's a terrible influence.
1: Let's not get excited, Susan. I'm sure she just stopped off at her friend's house, okay?
0: You are so naive. I am always the one watching out for her. I am always the one making sure that everything's okay.
1: That's not true.
0: I told you this was gonna happen.
2: Susan, she hasn't even been out of school for an hour. I mean, what were you doing at her age? What do you want to do anyway? Lock her in a room for her whole life? You want to ruin her life too?
0: What did you say?
1: Nothing, forget it.
0: No, no, what the hell do you mean, ruin her life too?
2: Frankly, I don't blame her for wanting a little space. I'm surprised she didn't rebel sooner.
0: Where is she, Alexis? What? No, she isn't home yet. She knows she's not supposed to walk home. Are you telling me the truth? You little bitch.
2: Whoa, Susan.
0: They walked home together. She left Emma at the corner of our street, and now she's gone.
2: So where are you going?
0: I'm gonna go find my daughter.
1: You stay here. I'll go.
0: No. Keep trying her cell. If she comes home, call me right away.

0: Where the hell is my daughter?
1: Karen. Well, I didn't expect to find you here.
0: Yeah, me.
1: Got a call. Someone was in the house.
0: Guess I got some nosy neighbors.
1: Everything okay?
0: Oh, yeah, it's just my friend Megan.
2: I asked you, where is she?
0: Please just put the gun down. I don't know what you're talking about.
2: I saw you outside my house. You've been spying on us.
0: No, I wasn't.
2: You asked my daughter questions at school.
0: Just calm down. I don't know who you are, and I don't know who your daughter is either.
2: Don't lie to me!
0: Well, I should probably get going. I've got groceries to put away.
1: You mean you're not going to ask me about any new leads, or...?
0: I'm sorry, I know I haven't made this easy for you, but I'd really like to go get settled. I've been away from home for a long time.

0: Well, I'm glad you're back.
1: Thanks.
0: You have a good night.
1: You too. Good night.
2: You took my daughter's picture at school. Who are you?
3: No, no, listen to me. I didn't take any pictures. You had me confused with somebody else.
2: I saw you outside my house. I followed you here.
3: I must have followed my friend who's staying with me, but she's not here.
2: Where is Emma?
3: Don't come any closer. I'm not gonna hurt you. I promise.
1: Why are you doing this to me? Please. Just let me go. I just want to go home. That's what I'm trying to tell you. You are home.
3: Let's just put the gun down. Okay, let's talk. I'll help you find your daughter. I'll call my friend. We'll figure this out. But you need to just calm down.
2: What is this? You liar!

0: Please.
1: Don't come any closer. Don't you dare touch me.
0: Please, just listen to me. Just hear me out. And if you want to leave after you've heard what I have to say, you're free to go. You were 3 years old. You were riding the carousel. It was your favorite thing to do. I was taking your picture, and I looked away for a moment. When I looked back, you were gone. Losing you was the worst feeling in the world. Your dad and I, we searched day and night. The sheriff's department, the FBI, the police. Nobody could find you. It was as if you had just vanished into thin air.
2: You have me confused with somebody else.
0: No, I know it's you. Please, just hear me. I need you to know I never stopped looking for you. I never stopped loving you.
1: Stop saying that.
0: This is the last photo that I took of you. You were riding a pony on the carousel. You love horses. The one you're holding, do you remember what you named it?
1: You are not my mom.
3: Where have you been? I've been calling everyone.
4: Susan? What's going on?
1: Emma's in trouble. We have to find her.
4: What do you mean? What kind of trouble?
1: We need to find Emma and get out of town. We have to go.
4: Susan, you're not making any sense. Where is she?
0: This was your room. This is where you grew up. I haven't changed a thing since the day that you were taken. You were such a happy little girl. You were such a good baby. You never even cried.
1: You don't know what I was like as a baby.
0: I do, because you were my baby. You are my baby.
1: No, I'm not. Stop saying that.

Do you remember this? You wore it the day your dad and I took you to your first movie. You wanted to be a princess. You had this tiara that you wore all day. You were so happy that day. Oh God, we were all so happy.

0: You remember how you used to love to play the nursery songs?
1: I want to break up. We don't love each other. I don't even think you like me.
2: Is there another woman?

0: I'm so nervous. I'm just so nervous. What if the wedding sucks? What if the marriage sucks? Right?
1: Whoa.
2: You wanna go?
1: In the water? At night?
2: Yeah.
1: It's cold and slimy and I have no idea what's living in this water.
2: Yeah, but it will be fun.
1: But what if it's not fun?
2: Well, how are you gonna know unless you try it?

0: walking along the beach holding hands. I've had this dream for so long.
1: What?
0: Look, I know that it sounds crazy and I was practically a kid when you left, but for me, it was always you. And it still is you. You can trust me.
2: Are you sure this is what you want?
1: I've never been more sure of anything in my life. What I feel for you is priceless.
3: Love happens to a person, whether they like it or not. You know, it sneaks up behind you when you're least expecting it, and then, bam, everything changes.
4: You have to remember this. You couldn't go to bed without him. Please, please try to remember. I am not your daughter. Okay. I'll take you home whenever you're ready.
1: Listen to me, okay? You're not making any sense.
4: That woman took our daughter. She said it was her friend. I had to stop her.
1: What friend, Susan? Look at me. What happened?
4: She was spying on us. She was just waiting to steal Emma. So I followed her. I didn't mean to. I just...
1: Jesus.
4: It went off. And then there was all this blood.
1: You shot someone?
4: I didn't mean to. It was an accident. It was self-defense. She came at me.
1: Where is she? We have to go there now.

0: Who's that?
1: That's you.
0: Who's the guy?
1: That's your dad. Your real dad. His name is Tim.
0: Where is he now?
1: He moved on. He couldn't handle losing you. But I know he still loves you. And when I found you at the school, I noticed the resemblance and I knew I had to do something. But it's more than that. I felt a connection. Don't you feel it?
0: I can't believe I'm even having this conversation.
1: It's something I want to show you.

0: you know that your mom visits a grave in a cemetery here?
1: You're stalking my mom, too? This doesn't prove anything.
0: It's a small grave. There's no name. Just a little angel on the headstone.
1: So?
0: I think that your mom had a child who died. And that's why she took you. Why else would she be visiting this gravesite in the town that you went missing from? Your real name is Haley. Haley Turner.
1: Why are you doing this to me? This can't be true.
0: But you know that it is.
1: I want to call my mom.

0: I have to call the police.
1: Please don't.
0: I have to. I should have called the police years ago. I should have done the right thing and ended it then.
1: We were given a second chance to get our family back.
0: We weren't given anything. She never really belonged to us. And this has to stop now.
1: It was an accident. I left her in the bath for a minute, and when I came back, she was underwater. It was an accident, Dave.
0: I know.

0: Now that's your turn. One, two, three. Oh, I get a hug. Oh, how much do I love you?
1: More than ever now.
0: Happy birthday, Haley.
2: More than you'll ever know.
0: All right, who wants cake? I want to see a show of hands.
2: Do you remember that day?
0: So sweet. Everyone see the bunny rabbit?
2: If you want to call your mom, your phone's in there.

0: I can't believe this. Doesn't make sense.
1: It must all feel very strange. Those people that you think are your mom and dad took you from me. They took you from your real parents. They stole your family away from you.
0: No, don't say that. They are my family.
1: No.
0: Stop. Why would my parents do that?
1: I don't know why. All I know is I needed to find you. I wanted to see you and to hold you again.
0: I hate to see them. I need to talk to them.
1: That's fine. But I think it's time that we call the detective on this case, okay? Can I do that?
2: You want to tell me what happened here? It was an accident. A terrible accident. We didn't know what to do. We didn't want anyone to find out. So we buried her in an unmarked grave. When my wife took that little girl, I knew it was wrong, but she looked just like our little Emma.
3: Sir, I know this is difficult, but you have to tell me what happened here.
2: We never meant to hurt anyone. But she was so sad. And when she came home with that little girl, it just seemed so perfect.
3: Did you shoot that woman? Did you shoot Megan Harper?

I know it's gonna be hard for you. I just can't believe this is happening. Everything you've told me, everything I've known, isn't real. This is just wrong. This is crazy. We'll get you help. We'll get you whatever you need, okay? It must be the police.

0: where's your mother?
1: Get out of my house. You are not taking my daughter again.
0: She's not your daughter.
1: She is my daughter. You tell her the truth. You tell her now.
0: Emma, don't listen to anything she says. Whatever she's told you, it's a lie. She has been following us for years, claiming that you're her daughter. She's sick, Emma. She's very dangerous.
2: Mom, what is going on?
0: I'll explain everything at home. Come on.
1: You're not taking her. I have proof. I have Emma's fingerprints, and I've given them to a friend at the police department.
0: She's not going to be able to help you. Let's go.
1: What are you talking about?
0: I'm sorry. I thought she was you.
1: What did you do?
0: You are never going to take my daughter from me.
1: Mom, no! Stop it! Just stop it!
3: Haley, call 911!
1: Emma, no!
4: Come on.
5: What is your emergency?
4: My mom has a gun. Please make them stop. You have to send someone now.

0: so disappointed in you. Open the door this instant.
1: Get away from me!
0: Emma, sweetie, please listen to me.
2: That woman is sick. I didn't want to hurt her, but I had to stop her. She's been lying to you. She's been saying things to make you hate us. I would never lie to you. And you will always be safe with me. Emma, please open the door, sweetie. Let's just go home.

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We can forget that this ever happened. Emma?

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I didn't mean to frighten you. You know I would never hurt you. Let's go home. That's my girl. Daddy's waiting. Come on. Everything's gonna be fine. We're gonna be a family again. Come on.

0: You ungrateful little brat! Leave her alone! I am sick of listening to you!
1: No, you don't!
0: You disgust me!
1: I believe you! Mom, it's me! It's Emma! I'm your little girl, I know that. You don't have to do this, okay? Let's just go home. Just you and me, and it'll be like it's always been. My little girl? Of course I am. I'm your baby. I'm Emma. I love you. And I know that you've always loved me. Just leave her. We need to find Dad. Okay, we need to go home.
2: You're not upset with me, are you?
1: No, Mom. Everything's okay now.
3: Drop the gun now.
1: No, Jody says you don't need that now.
4: Haley.
3: Please. Put the gun down, ma'am.
0: You don't understand. She tried to take my daughter from me.
3: Okay, let's just talk about that, okay?
0: I've got my daughter back. Everything's fine now.
3: That's good. That's really good.
0: I need to take her home where she belongs. Please, let me take her home.
1: It's okay, Mom. We can go home.
5: Everything's gonna be okay. We're all gonna be just fine, okay?
0: My little girl, she's my baby.
5: It's okay.
0: Emma, don't forget I'm your mother.

0: You have no idea how happy I am to finally meet you. You're gonna be okay.
1: Fine.

0: How do you guys like the new wheels?
1: I can't believe I'm saying this, but your car was cooler.
2: I think I found a quarter under the back seat.
0: See? The look is changing already.
1: Are you sure about that?
3: Do you think he's following us?
4: Get down.
3: I thought you said we were safe. This is all your fault.
4: What's he doing? Is he pulling us over?
3: Nothing. It's okay.
4: I can't believe this is happening.

0: Well, first of all, I'd love to thank all of you wonderful people, family, and friends for coming here to help us celebrate our 10th anniversary. Thank you. Well, where do I start? It was 11 years ago, I was just a good old beat cop. And this young lady came zooming by me at 67 in a 30. That is no joke, my friend.
1: I think it was 45.
0: A year later, we got hitched. And then Charlie came, and then I started law school, and, well, the rest is history. And now look at me. I'm the DA. What more could I ask?
1: Yeah, well, it's not a fairy tale.
0: Everybody,
1: lady's a single mom.
0: This toast is to you, my love, to the most beautiful person in the world. Happy anniversary.
2: Kaya!
1: Yeah, we just had the entire place remodeled.
3: Oh, it's beautiful.
1: Thank you.
4: This picture come with the frame. It's the perfect family.
1: Oh, stop.
4: Oh, and look at Charlie. So grown up.
1: Oh, he's so cute. How's he liking camp?
5: He loves it. I don't think he wants to leave.
4: Well, I don't blame him.
1: No, me neither.
4: Well, I hope he's getting some sleep.
1: Seriously, this family is just
4: a picture perfect.
1: Mom, where's the bottle opener? It's in the kitchen, in the drawer.
6: If it was there, I wouldn't be asking.
1: Okay, well, I'll come help you find it in just a sec, okay?
7: She looks great.
4: Looks like she got her mom's figure.
1: Well, I will take that as a compliment. Thank you very much.
4: It is.
8: Amazing spread tonight, Darren. Erin really outdid herself.
0: Well, Erin doesn't work. She takes care of the home.
9: You keep her on a pretty tight leash, huh?
8: You would, too, if your wife looked like that.
0: What are you trying to say, Gary?
8: What? Nothing, I just...
0: What? Objectifying my wife? I'm just kidding, man. Jesus, wow.
8: Okay.
0: This guy. Had you guys. Truth is, look, Erin, she's not a risk taker. Okay? She would not thrive in the workplace. She's too naive. She's better at home.
1: Thank you.
8: Hey there, guys.
1: Hi.
8: Hey, Frida, how are you?
1: Good to see you.
8: Nancy. Good to see you.
1: How are you?
8: Good.
0: Why didn't she wear the dress I bought her?
1: It's Erin. You know, girls her age, they like to make their own fashion choices.
0: Do you mind if I steal my wife for a second?
4: Not at all. Oh, and Erin, if you still want to talk about the real estate exam, just call me.
1: Okay. Thank you.
10: Yeah.

0: is this? I thought we talked about that.
1: What? It's a party, Darren.
0: I don't care. I told you no red lipstick.
1: I know. I'm sorry.
0: Your daughter can dress like trash, but you're my wife. We have an image to uphold.

0: Me too.
1: I feel like someone's there.
2: It's nothing. Come here.
3: Hey, Jake. You guys having fun?
2: What are you doing?
3: Me? It's my property. My house, my pool. That's my chair. I think it's time for you to say goodnight. I'll text you. I'm disappointed in you.
2: You're not my dad.
3: Because I caught her practically having sex with a kid out there on the back porch. Is that how you taught her how to express herself?
2: Darren. We need help, okay? We need to talk to somebody.
3: Would you stop with the goddamn couples therapy? Till death do us part. Right.
2: Right, babe. Where is your coat?
4: I left it in my locker.
2: Can I drive?
4: Not in this weather.
2: I just drove in this weather.
4: That's what your driver's ed is for, honey.
2: Oh my God. Darren's right. You are afraid to take risks.
4: When did he say that?
2: When didn't he?
4: If something happened last night, you can tell me.
5: Nothing happened. He kicked Jake out because he hates him.
4: He doesn't hate Jake. He's just upset about the dress.
5: Well, no one asked him to buy me an ugly yellow dress. I'm not 10.
4: You know what? When things aren't working, sometimes you have to consider the alternative.
5: What are you talking about?
4: Darren and I have been together for almost 11 years, and people change.
5: Are you leaving him?
4: No. No, that
2: Mom, is... Mom! I am in my senior year of high school, and I finally have a boyfriend! And you just want to mess that all up?
4: I don't want to mess everything up. There are just things that you don't know.
2: Don't touch
4: you
2: me.
4: You don't know.
2: I hate Darren, but I do not want to go back to the way things were. I like my life the way it is right
4: I
2: now.
4: Know.
2: Don't
4: I
2: touch
4: know.
2: Me!
4: It's okay. I'm sorry I said anything. Everything's fine. Just forget I said anything, all right?
3: You spent over $500 at the mall. On what?
6: Charlie needed some stuff for camp. Sleeping bag, clothes.
3: That wasn't $500. What else did you buy? What else did you buy?
6: Nothing.
3: Whoa, whoa, whoa. Where are you going? We're having a conversation.
6: You're interrogating me.
3: I'm not interrogating you. I'm just asking you what you buy. Just tell me what you bought.
6: A dress, okay? I bought a dress.
3: Where is it? Let me see it.
6: Why?
3: Why? Because it's my money and I want to see what I bought.
6: You already saw it. Last night at the party, Amy wore it. I bought her a dress.
3: So I paid for two dresses?
6: I just didn't want her to be embarrassed.
3: Oh, so now I embarrass her.
6: That is
3: so
6: not what
3: So you and
6: I
3: your
6: said.
3: Daughter deliberately disobeyed me. You went behind my back. You made me look like an absolute fool in my house with my friends.
2: Don't
3: and now you spend my money?
2: I'm sorry. I'm sorry. You're hurting me. Ah!
3: Now look what you've done.
2: I'll call the police.
3: Who are they going to believe? Huh? A respected DA or his gold-digging wife? It's so dramatic.
4: go back to California. I miss you.
2: I know, I miss you too.
0: You look amazing.
2: Oh, stop it.
0: You look amazing. Yeah. Well, except for that Frankenstein thing on your forehead. Oh. What is that?
2: No, I tripped on Charlie's toys.
0: You're such a klutz.
2: I know. So anyway, tell me about Italy. How was it?
0: It was awesome. The food was amazing. The fashion was like to die.
2: And the men?
0: The men were, kind of cheesy.
2: We're cheesy, right? I know.
0: Oh, speaking of.
2: No,
0: it's just one of those Amber Alerts.
2: Oh, it's a bummer.
0: Anyway, how is Darren?
2: He's good.
0: Mm-hmm.
2: Yeah. Yeah, he's just gearing up for the campaign.
0: It's just really, he's busy with work, you know?
2: Yeah.
0: What's wrong?
2: Nothing. What? Nothing. I'm just, you know, it's just some personal stuff.
0: Oh, sorry. I thought I was your best friend. I thought we told each other personal things.
2: I know. I totally know that. Let's talk about your trip, and you only have one day here. Did he hit you? No. No, no, no. No, we had an argument, and I fell.
0: Oh, my God, Erin. He hit you.
2: He didn't, okay? Just drop it. Just drop it.
0: Are you lying to me right now?
2: Let's talk about Italy. Come on.
0: Okay, whatever. Listen. Fine. But listen to me, okay? If you or those kids are ever in danger, I want you to come straight to California. Do you hear me? Look, we're living on Jason's boat now. It's awesome. It's beautiful. The kids would love it there. Anytime. You promise me?
2: Everything's fine. Okay? Really?
0: Okay.
2: Okay?

0: Really? That's amazing.
1: Goes quite nicely with my eyes too, doesn't it?

0: How was your day?
1: Good, you know, just the usual errands, shopping.
0: That's it?
1: Yeah.
0: You forgetting anything?
1: No.

0: Since when do you drink coffee?
1: So what are we digging through the trash now, Darren?
0: Answer the question.
1: My friend wanted to have coffee. I had lunch with my friend.
0: Really? Which friend?
1: Does that really matter?
0: Was it a man?
1: You think I'm having an affair?
0: Just answer the goddamn question.
1: I had lunch with my friend, Darren. That's all.
0: You know, in my business, you just created reasonable doubt. I mean, the jury was willing to go along with your story, but by refusing to answer a simple question, you create doubt.
1: Well, this is our kitchen, not a courtroom.
0: Did you have lunch with another man? Yes or no?
1: All you need to know is that I had lunch with a friend, Darren.
0: A friend.
1: Get off!
0: Is that how you taught Amy how to be a slut?
2: No, who told you that? It's just not true.
3: Hey, Jake, sorry, I'm gonna have to call you back.
1: What's going on?
0: Your mother dropped a plate. Go back to your room.
1: Maybe I don't want to.
0: Disrespectful little bitch.
1: Don't use that tone with her.
0: This is my house. I'll use whatever tone I want to.
1: I'm out of here.
0: Yeah, go.
1: Okay, that is it. I am done with this marriage.
0: You're not going anywhere. If you ever try to leave me, I will bury you and your daughter. To death do us part, remember? Going to bed.

0: morning.
1: I didn't see Amy this morning.
0: Oh, she stayed at Abby's. She texted me.
1: Okay.
0: Hey, I'm sorry. I should have told you this last night, but it was Frida that I had lunch with. I wanted to talk to her about the real estate exam, and I know that you don't want me to work, but I just thought it couldn't hurt to hear her out.
1: It's okay. You have a good day, okay?

0: Frida, it's Darren Latimer.
1: Hey, how are you?
0: Hi there. Hey, listen, I'm actually calling about my wife, Erin. I know you guys had lunch yesterday and you were...
1: Actually, hey, we didn't have lunch.
0: You didn't? Oh, I thought... You know what? I think I got mixed up. I'm really sorry to bother you.
1: It's totally okay. Sorry I couldn't help.
0: Great. Have a great day.
1: You too.

0: Miss Latimer, how are you?
1: Hi.
0: You're here early this month.
1: Yeah, Charlie is away at summer camp. And he's been a little low this month, so I just want to make sure he's got enough glucagon. Maybe like five shots.
0: Well, unfortunately, your shipment doesn't come in until the 1st.
1: Okay, maybe you've got some in the bag. Maybe you could just check and see if there's any samples or anything.
0: Let me see what I have.
1: Okay,

0: too. I'll just add this to your account.
1: Mrs. Latimer?
2: Oh, appreciate it.

0: Excuse me.
1: Yeah.
0: Do you have these in 1,000 minutes?
1: Let me go check in the back.
0: Thank you.
1: Aaron? Aaron? Aaron?
0: Gary.
1: Hey.
0: Hey, how are you?
1: I'm good. We didn't have any more in the back, but did you want me to ring you up with that one?
0: You know what? You could put it on my bill.
1: Okay.
0: Thank you.
2: You buying a burner phone?
0: No. Well, actually, it's for Charlie. He's at summer camp, and he's so homesick.
2: I know that feeling all too well.
0: Right. Hey, do me a favor and don't say anything to Darren, just because I don't want him to worry.
1: It'll be our little secret.
0: Thank you. All right, see you later, Gary. Amy, why aren't you picking up my call?

0: the woman who gave birth to you?
1: Mom, what number is this?
0: That's nice that you won't pick up the phone for your own mother, but you'll answer for a complete stranger.
1: Well, if it's so important, just text me.
0: Listen, I gotta tell you some things in person. I'm gonna be over at Abby's in 10 minutes. Amy?
2: I'm at Jake's. Don't be mad at me.
0: I'm not. Just get in the car.
2: Nothing happened, if you're wondering. His parents are, like, really old school. They had to sleep in separate rooms.
0: We'll talk about it later.
2: You just missed our turn. Where are we going?
3: As far away as possible.

0: for account balance.
1: Two.
0: Would you like to hear the balance of account number 29749872348? Please press 1 to confirm.

0: Why can't you just get a divorce like a normal couple?
1: Yesterday, you didn't want us to split up.
0: That was before you abducted me.
1: Amy, this between Darren and I, there's a lot of stuff that you don't
0: know.
1: That's
0: because you don't talk to me about anything.
2: I am your mother. I will tell you what you need to know when you need to know it.
0: So what's the plan here? Are we gonna hold hands and drive off a cliff?
2: We're gonna go get Charlie, and then we're gonna go stay with Stacy for a little while.
0: In Italy?
2: She's in California now.
0: Oh, it's Darren. You want me to tell him you're kidnapping us? Are you insane? Did you just throw my phone out the window?
2: Darren installed a tracking device on your phone. He uploaded it months ago.
0: You've been tracking?
2: Not me. Him. If it makes you feel any better, he did it to me too.
0: It doesn't.

0: Really? That's amazing.
1: Goes quite nicely with my eyes too, doesn't it?

0: His favorite pajamas are missing.
1: I thought you told me he was at camp.
0: Yeah, he didn't take them. Okay, but there's plenty of other things missing.
2: Even toys.
1: So neither she nor your stepdaughter are answering their phones.
0: I installed a tracker on their phones, but it's on my computer. And she changed the password.
1: So, yeah, the little missus packs stuff and takes off. Is there any reason why?
0: What are you saying?
1: What happened to your hand?
0: It's an accident, Lou. What are you getting at? You know what? Forget that. I'm a public figure, and I can't have my own wife clearing out our joint bank account. And now she takes the kids? This is spousal child abduction. I need you to help me!
1: Darren, there's no custody battle going on here. She's allowed to take the kids on a trip. Is this about Martinez?
0: What? What are you talking about? That case was closed 2 years ago. She doesn't know anything about that.
1: Are you sure?
0: Lou, I think I know my wife.
1: All right.
0: I want an Amber Alert.
1: You know the rules. That can only be issued if there is a threat of violence.
0: Then I need to show you something.
2: Come on.
3: She took the gun.
1: Does anybody else have the combo besides you or her?
3: No, no one. I didn't say anything because she's my wife, Lou.
1: But now she's got a loaded gun.
3: Yeah, it's my fault, too. Should have been more careful. I should have hid it in a different place, safer place.
1: You can't blame yourself. How are you supposed to know she'd do something like this?
3: I just want my family back. Gotta help me, Lou.

0: I'm Latimer. My son Charlie is a camper here. I brought him some medicine from home.
1: Do you just want to leave the medicine here with me?
0: Sure. Actually, it's in the car. You know what? I would love to say hi to my baby boy.
1: Oh, yeah. Okay. Well, all the campers are in the dining hall right now, so I'll have to go get him.
0: Okay.
1: All right. Yeah.
0: I'll just wait.
1: Great. And it's Charlie?
0: Charlie Latimer.
1: Charlie Latimer.

0: Charlie, baby.
1: What are you doing here?
0: I brought you your medicine and the care package. It's in the car, do you mind?
2: Yeah, sure, just you'll be back in the office.
0: Cool, thank you. Right. Quickly, baby. Come on.
2: This is Bonnie. Erin Latimer. God. This is Latimer! Erin! No!

0: Amber Alert on this, Mom.
1: What?
0: You know how embarrassing this is for me? My friends are gonna see this.
2: What's an Amber Alert?
0: It means Mom's kidnapping us.
1: Amy!
0: What? He deserves to know. Everybody else does.
1: We're going on a vacation.
0: Can you at least drive normal? You're gonna get us killed.
2: I wanna go home.
1: You can't go home right now, honey. Okay, put your seatbelt on.
0: Mommy thinks your daddy's a psycho.
1: Amy, you are not helping.
2: What's a psycho?
1: Your daddy's not well right now, honey, okay?
3: How much longer?
4: Another hour. I don't know, maybe. You got a lot of security on this thing.
5: Darren.
3: I just got off the phone with the head counselor from the camp.
6: And?
3: Aaron took Charlie.

0: Okay, I'm gonna pick up some snacks and some waters, Charlie. I need you to check your blood sugar, okay?
1: Where are we gonna stay tonight, Mom? We can't just keep driving.
0: I'm gonna figure that out, all right? You just stay put and help your brother.
1: Do you need my help?
2: No.
1: Good, I have to pee.
2: Mom said to wait here.
1: I'll be right back.

0: I'm sorry, ma'am. You okay? Oh my God, did I really get all this energy drink? When you see it all laid out on the ground like that. I'm Wes, by the way. Nice to meet you, too.
1: Where's your sister?
2: That's mommy. What's that, mommy?
1: It's nothing, sweetheart. Hey, did you check your levels? Hey, officer, is there a problem?
3: Could you please back your car up a couple of feet? I need to get to the gas pump.
1: Oh, yes, I am so sorry. Yes, we are actually just leaving.
3: All right. Have a good night.
1: You too.
4: Get in the car right now.
1: Why did you leave your brother?
5: I told you not to. Why would you kidnap us?
6: So the camp is near the intersection of two highways. She could have went in four different directions. Any ideas?
7: Why don't we just throw a dart at a map? Would that help?
6: You think she would have went out of the country?

0: she would have needed her passport. What? Oh. She took them. She took the passports.
1: All right, well, I'll contact the airports and the Border Patrol.
0: No, no. You don't understand. She took all of them. Mine, too.
1: Jesus, Darren. Your passport's the only evidence she needs to link us to Martinez and the cartel.
0: Listen, I took two trips to Juarez, okay? She thinks I went down to Texas to visit my sister. She's not capable of putting any of this together. She won't know anything. Just trust me. All we have to do is find her.

0: Don't let the name throw you. This baby was made in America.
1: Is that right?
0: Oh, yeah. Mileage King. Little bumblebee of an engine just keeps going, going, and going. You like what you see?
1: I think I do. How much you want?
0: For you, 10 grand.
1: I'm on a bit of a budget.
0: Well, darling, budget's my middle name. That there's a little piece of American history.
1: How many miles on her?
0: 150, 160. I'll let you have it for 1995.
1: Is she gonna break down on me?
0: Now, ma'am, all of our vehicles are inspected by my own personal mechanic. Now, of course, a vehicle this age may run into problems down the line, but that is the price of owning a classic. It's like equestrianism. It's the sport of queens.
1: Will you take cash?
0: Does the Pope wear a funny hat?
1: One condition, though. No paperwork.
0: I don't know. I can get a lot of trouble for that.
1: How about an even 3 grand?
0: I can work with that.
1: Deal.
2: By the way, I found a quarter under the back seat.
3: See? Look, it's changing already.
1: Are you sure about that?
3: Okay, duck down.
2: I thought you said we were safe.
3: We are. It's fine. Just stay down. Stay down.
2: This is all your fault. It stinks down here.
3: It's all right.
2: What's he doing?
3: Nothing. It's okay.
2: I can't believe this is happening. How could you get us into this?
3: Oh my God. Relax, it's all right, it's all right. Okay, sit up. You can sit up now.
1: It's all right.
2: I'm not doing that again.
4: I found another quarter!
3: You did?

0: This mattress is worse than camp.
1: It's only for one night.
2: Mom! Mom, come here!
3: What is it? Oh, it's just a cockroach.
2: How big it is?
1: Well, it reminds me of Mr. Ross Roasterson.
4: Come on.
1: From where we lived before we met Darren.
4: Oh my God, I forgot about that.
3: Yeah, it's pretty crappy.
1: We were poor, weren't we?
3: Yeah, but we were happy. Remember, we used to play Go Fish during the daytime, and then at night we'd walk to the store.
4: Oh, yeah.
3: Get those little cups of ice cream.
4: Mint chocolate chip. Yeah, every time.
1: Every time.
4: You used to take me everywhere.
1: Yeah, well, I needed you to help me be an adult. I needed you. You were a kid, but I needed you. Just as much as you needed me. We were best friends.
4: Yeah.
3: And we had roaches. Not that big. But we had them. Used to name them.
4: Hey, Charlie, come meet Albert.
1: Roasterston.
4: Albert. Charlie, come here.
1: Roasterston? Okay. Charlie, come look at the... Get the kit.
4: Where is it?
1: It's in my suitcase. Stay calm.
3: Charlie?
4: Charlie, baby! Wake up.
3: Here.
4: It's not here, Mom. Are you sure you didn't leave it in the car?
3: No, I wouldn't have done that. Where is it? I wouldn't have left it anywhere.
4: Baby, where is it?
3: It was right here.
4: I can't believe you.
1: Amy, not now.
4: What if I don't find it?
3: Just keep looking for it, okay?
4: Where are you going?
3: I'm gonna go to the car and check. Just keep him awake.
4: Charlie?

0: baby. Just stay with me. Stay with me, okay?
1: Charlie, it's coming, okay? I'm gonna help you out right now, baby. Stay with me, baby.
0: Here we go. We got it. All right. Okay, baby. I need you to wake up. I need you to wake up, all right, baby?
1: I need you to fight right now. I need you to wake up. Come on. Please don't do this.
2: Seizure, baby, but you're okay now.
1: You're okay.
0: Oh my God.
3: I just got off the phone with the Tulsa PD. I think we have a line on Erin. Bad news is she picked up a car from a lot, purchased it without paperwork or a license plate.
4: To go find the car.
3: Right.
5: We're like the crappiest motel ever. You heard of Motel 6? This is like Motel 5.
6: You know, I've been trying to text and call you.
5: My mom threw my phone out the window.
6: Wait, what? Are you kidding?
5: Yeah, she's being really psycho right now. She basically kidnapped us.
6: Okay, well, does she, like, have a plan?
5: I don't know. She said we're gonna stay with her friend Stacy or something, but that's, like, way far away. Jake, I gotta go.
7: Come on, the police are here.
8: What?
7: Come on. Charlie, get up, baby. Get up, come on.
0: Come on, baby, let's go.

0: Well, it's official. Worst night ever.
1: No argument here.
2: I'm hungry.
1: Saw a truck stop a couple miles back.
0: They towed our car, Mom. What are we gonna do, call an Uber?
2: I spy with my little eye something brown.
3: The dirt?
2: Nope.
3: This might take a while. Rust? Is it the rust?
2: Yeah.
3: Are you serious?
2: Nope. It's the rust.
3: I wish we had grabbed a few things from our bags first. Still, use a toothbrush. What? Mom, what's wrong? Did you forget Charlie's insulin kit?
1: No. But I left the money in the car.
0: What? Why would you leave the money in the car?
1: Because I didn't want to put it all in my purse.
0: How much do we have left?
1: Less than $300.
2: Cool.
0: No, Charlie, not cool. We just left 6,000 bucks with the cops.
1: Come on. Let's go. Come on.
4: So here's what we got so far. Amy calls this kid Jake. We trace the number to this Fleabag motel. When the cops got there, they're gone. But the good news is they got the car and the money.
5: What about the passports?
4: No, she still has them. But they're on foot and they're low on options.
5: So why haven't we picked them up?
4: We have several cars canvassing the area. Go ahead and patch us through.
6: Yep.
7: Yeah, they've been looking for days. Nothing yet, huh? Nothing yet. Damn kids.
3: What are we gonna do, Mom?
1: I don't know, Amy. I don't have all the answers. I'm just doing the best that I can here.
3: This is your best. I'd hate to see your worst. What else do you want? You want some chocolate chip cookies?
2: Yeah.
3: Me too. I can't wait.
8: Folks lost?
1: No, we just had some car trouble a while back, but we're good. We're good now. Thanks.
8: Where are you headed?
1: California.
8: Just the three of you?
1: Yeah.
8: I could take y'all. Once you hop in.
0: Mom, can I talk to you?
1: Just one second.
0: You're not seriously considering this.
1: We need a ride.
0: With this guy? He could be a serial killer for all we know.
1: Amy, Darren is looking for us, and it's only a matter of time before he finds us.
0: Good. Maybe we should let him. Look at us, Mom. We have nothing. I'm sure if you just apologized to him, he would take us back. Was it really that bad?
1: It was worse, Amy. Much worse.
0: So tell me.
1: Now is not the time.
0: Now is never a good time.
1: I'm trying to protect you.
0: Oh, you call this protecting me?
1: What is this?
0: It's Jake. Call them from the motel last night.
1: Are you serious?
0: What is your problem?
1: My problem is that they can trace phone calls.
0: It's a burner phone.
1: That doesn't mean they can't trace it. This phone was for emergencies only, and you wonder why I don't treat you like an adult.
7: Yeah, this is Officer Cheney. We're pulling into the truck stop just north of the motel in a moment.
4: Copy that. Mrs. Latimer is considered a flight risk and armed and dangerous.
7: Copy that. We'll let you know what we see.
0: Mom, where's Charlie?
1: Charlie! Charlie! Did you see which way my son went?
8: No.
1: Charlie! Charlie! Where did you go?

0: Charlie!
1: This is Officer Dean. We have contact with the phone company. They're getting a signal from her phone.
2: Call her now.
3: Was
1: yeah, we just spoke with a trucker who claimed over here.
3: Whose phone is that? Is that hers?
4: Guy.
1: She ditched the phone under the truck.
3: Damn it!
0: This feels safe.
5: Wes, thank you for being so nice, but you could just drop us off at the next stop.
6: Thought y'all were headed to California.
5: Well, we are, but I think we'll just rent a car.
6: Out of here? Good luck.
5: The next stop will be fine. Really.
6: Tell you what, I know this little restaurant up the highway a stretch. Best food you'll find for miles. Say we go and grab a bite, my treat. And if you still feel like parting ways, then you should be able to find a ride there, no problem.
5: I don't know. I don't think that's a very good idea.
0: I'm hungry.
6: Good. Settled then.
7: Hey, they have key lime pie.
6: Oh, hold up. You love key lime pie?
7: I love it.
6: Well, did you know my mother makes the best key lime pie in the country? It's a well-known fact.
7: I want to try it.
6: Hmm? Well, when you folks get to where you're going, I'll have her send you a piece.
7: Wait a second. You can send pie in the mail?
6: Yeah.
8: Hey, Charlie, you have to check your levels before you eat dessert.
6: Uh-oh. There you go. Thank you. Whoa, buddy, complicated stuff.
7: Not really. It just measures your blood sugar.
6: Yeah? Ah, did that hurt?
7: You get used to it.
6: Yeah, well, I can't stand needles. I don't think I could handle that.
8: 145.
6: Is that good?
7: Yeah.
6: Yeah? What's bad?
8: 400.
6: What happens then?
7: Too much sugar or hyperglycemia, and you can go into shock or a coma. Too much insulin, that's hypoglycemia. You go into shock or a coma. Either way sucks.
6: Yeah, sounds like it.
8: Hey, you guys want to go check out the pies?
9: You know how many carbs are in a slice of pie?
8: Hey, come on. Please just go with your brother.
6: Good kids.
8: Yeah, I like them.
6: Where's Dad? Sorry, none of my business.
8: No, it's just, it's complicated.
6: You know, whatever it is, I'm just happy to help.
8: Why?
6: See my good people? To be honest, I could use the karma. So what's your impression of us truckers?
8: I don't know. You're the only one I've ever met, so.
6: And
8: I think the kids are tired. I should probably.
6: This one is on me.
8: Come on, you've already done plenty. I'm not gonna let you pay for our food.
6: Rock, paper, scissors?
8: What?
6: Come on, rock, paper, scissors.
8: What are we, 8 years old?
6: Loser pays. Come on.

0: about blue roses?
1: I don't have those.
0: Wow.

0: Zoe? That's amazing.
1: It goes quite nicely with my eyes too, doesn't it?

0: We gotta get you to bed.
1: Right, here we are, two deluxe suites.
2: How about guys in one room, girls in the other?
0: I don't think so.
2: Oh. Or adults in one room, kids in the other room?
1: How about kids in one room, your mom in her own room, and me out in the truck?
0: No. Wes, please take a room. The kids and I are gonna share.
3: I'm not sharing a room with Charlie.
2: And I don't want you in my room.
0: Guys, please
1: stop. It's fine, really. I'm used to sleeping out there. Besides, y'all had a long day and deserve a nice solid mattress.
0: You sure?
1: Positive. Night, y'all.
0: All right.
2: Night. Thank you.

0: Oh. You scared me. Sorry.
1: What are you doing sneaking around here in the middle of the night?
0: I saw your truck light was on.
1: Had a little trouble sleeping.
0: Yeah, me too.
1: Want something to drink? Got a wide variety of energy drinks and caffeinated beverages.
0: No, thanks. I just came out to say I'm sorry.
1: For what?
0: Well, you've been very kind to me and my family, and I was kind of a bitch when we first met, and I just wanted to say I am sorry. And thank you. All right, good night.
1: Wait, that's it?
0: What do you mean?
1: Rock, paper, scissors.
0: For what?
1: You win, you go back to your room. I win, you hang out. 30 minutes. Just talking, no funny business.
0: No funny business.
1: Promise. What do you say?
0: All right. Ready? Here we go.
1: All right.
0: Okay.
2: Oh.
1: Winner, winner, chicken dinner.
0: Oh. This is my second time on a roof today. Heights are not my thing.
1: Oh, come on. It's beautiful out here.
0: It's pretty nice.
1: Yeah. All right.
3: All right.
1: You see a big group of stars right up above us?
0: I think so.
1: That is Orion. Or Pegasus. Actually, I have no idea what I'm talking about.
0: I didn't think so. Just work on all the girls who pick up at truck stops.
1: Oh, no, you're the first. Girls at truck stops are called lot lizards. Pretty hard to meet a nice girl at a truck stop.
0: So you think I'm a nice girl, huh?
1: Yeah, sure, for a bank robber.
0: Okay, I'm assuming that you're talking about the cash in my purse. Well, I'm not a bank robber. That was all mine, ours.
1: Okay.
0: It's all gone, by the way, just in case you're thinking about stealing it.
1: Well, nice knowing you.
0: Okay.
1: All right, so you may not be a criminal, but you're definitely running from something. Is it really that bad?
0: Not at first. In the beginning, just kind of a fairy tale. He was a cop. Very confident and strong, made me feel safe. And the way he looked at me, it's like I was the only girl in the world. But over the years, the look changed and he became controlling and he stopped trusting me. And
1: become violent? Papa's the same way. My mom never had the guts to leave him.
0: I'm sorry. That must have been really hard for a kid.
1: Yeah, but you know what? We survived. Just like you. You're a survivor.
0: Is that how you see me?
1: No, I actually see a lot more than that.
0: You know, I should probably get back to the room.
1: Sure?
0: Yeah. Just gonna head back to the old lumpy mattress.
1: I'm just gonna stay out here and work on my constellations.
0: Okay. Good night.
1: Night, Aaron.
0: Hey, Wes. I locked my key in my room.
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6: In our next segment, the nation's Amber Alert System. How well is it working?
2: Can you trust him? And an interview with District Attorney Darren Latimer, who has issued an Amber Alert on his own wife.
3: Mom! Mom, Darren's gonna be on TV!

0: Relax, it's not what it looks like.
1: I locked myself out. I slept back here and Wes slept up front.
2: Do you think I'm stupid? You think you just do whatever you want? You're so selfish, Mom. Oh, and FYI, Darren's on TV.
3: We're talking with Darren Latimer, popular district attorney of St. Charles County, Virginia, and possible congressional.
4: Mom, look! Daddy's on TV.
3: Good morning, Mr. Latimer. It's good to be here. I'm just going to jump right in. Was it a difficult decision to issue an Amber Alert on your own wife and kids?
5: Yes, that's an understatement, yes. But let's be clear, I am only doing this to protect my children. As you know, Amber Alerts are only sanctioned if there's an imminent threat on a child's safety.
2: I can't believe it.
3: And you believe your own wife is a threat?
5: I'm afraid so. We have a gun in our house, in a safe, with the combination only known by my wife and myself. That gun is missing.
2: He's lying. I didn't take his gun.
3: Is that all?
5: I'm sorry. No, it's not. This is difficult to talk about. I love my wife, but she suffers from mental illness. She's been on and off medication for years now, battling this disease. I mean, there's even been suicide attempts and even threats to our own children. I have done everything that I could to help her. But recently she's gone off her meds again, and quite frankly, I am afraid of what she's capable of.
0: I'm gonna step outside.
5: Look, it seems to me the bigger discussion here is mental health in America and the stigma put on that. My wife needs help. Okay, but she's afraid of what all the damage that she could do
3: to your career.
5: Yes. I'm a public figure. Okay, our lives, our whole lives are under a microscope.
2: Hey, listen. I'm gonna explain all of this to you later, okay?
4: Okay.
2: Okay. Pack your stuff. We gotta go.
4: Oh, what about Amy?
2: Keep an eye on Charlie. I gotta find Amy.
0: Yeah, sure.

0: You get back here right now! Amy, stop! What are you doing?
1: Going home.
0: Do you know what happens to teenage girls who hitchhike?
1: They end up sleeping in a truck with a stranger?
0: Nothing happened with Wes, Amy.
1: I miss Jake, and I miss my friends, and I don't want to live in California.
0: Amy, you may not realize this, but everything I ever do is because of you. Okay? I know you didn't know your dad, and I'm really sorry about that. When I met Darren, I thought, here's a good man. Here's a solid man who could give us a family we never had and take care of us, be a father figure to you. And I knew we had problems early on, but I overlooked them and I hid them from you. That time that I broke my arm, that was him. That was not a bicycle accident. I didn't have the strength to leave him.
2: You really broke your arm? Why didn't you tell me?
0: I know. I'm sorry. I should have. I should have told you. Maybe if I did, we wouldn't be standing here right now. I love you.
2: I love you too, Mom.
0: Charlie?
3: In here, hurry!
0: Charlie? Oh my God, what happened?
3: He was feeling weird. I tried to kick reading. I think I broke my heel.
0: Charlie?
4: What's the level?
3: I don't know. I don't know. I tried checking it on
0: this. Did you give him insulin?
3: No, not yet. There's like six different things.

0: Wes, he's okay now. I'm very sorry that you had to go through that.
1: I could have killed him.
0: Jesus.
1: Is there anything else I need to know? Huh?
0: After Charlie was born, I had postpartum depression. And it lasted longer than usual. I was on antidepressants.
1: So that's what he was talking about on the news?
0: Yes. But I'm fine now. He was just twisting it. He was just twisting it to make himself seem... You know what? If I would have stayed there, he would have killed me. So if you want to part ways right now, please, go ahead. You have done more than enough.

0: And we're sure she's heading west. We're just not sure how or who she's traveling with.
1: But you think she's with someone else?
0: Well, I think we have to be open to the possibility. How sure are you that she was...
1: What, loyal? Are you saying she was having an affair?
0: Well, she's managed to elude us thus far. It's possible someone's helping her.
1: Is this what you do? You sit around and speculate how my wife is screwing another guy behind my back?
0: I'm on your side.
1: Are you?
0: Throw your ego out the door and focus on finding your wife. Because if we don't...
1: Then you're not on my side.
0: I'm not going to take the fall for your mistake.
1: My mistake?
0: It's your wife. You let this happen.
1: You listen to me and you listen good. You let Martinez walk too. Your hands are just as dirty as mine.
0: Whose Mexican stamps are in his passport? The one that's out there with his wife right now. That was never part of the deal.
1: Why don't you tell me what the deal is? Okay? What's the deal, Lou?
0: If we don't find her, I'm washing my hands. And you're gonna be all alone.
2: Heading up north, driving through the pines.

0: Hey, Mr. Latimer. What's going on?
1: Hey, Jake. I just came by to see how you're holding up.
0: I'm okay.
1: How's Amy?
0: I don't really know.
1: You talked to her the other night at the motel, didn't you?
0: Motel? I'm not sure what you're talking about, sir.
1: Why don't you jump in the car? I think you and I need to have a little talk.
0: I'm good, sir. I actually have somewhere I gotta be.
1: Get in the car, son.

0: talk.
1: Okay, you were right. We did talk the other night, but she didn't tell me anything, I swear.
0: Why'd you lie?
1: Because I didn't want to get involved.
0: Well, then you talked to her the next night, too, didn't you? That doesn't sound like someone who doesn't want to get involved. Where are they going?
1: I don't know, sir. I swear, she didn't tell me much.
0: Jake, I'm the DA. My best friends are cops. For your own self-preservation, I need for you to think long and hard about what side you're on. You're on law enforcement. We're trained to not shoot unless we're in imminent danger. But sometimes people get shot. And when they do, a jury tends to believe our version. Look at me. Do you catch my drift?
1: Stacy's. But that's all she said. She just told me that they were going to Stacy's.
0: You're not lying to me.
1: No.
0: You sure?
1: I swear.
0: Okay, you did good tonight.
2: No! I'm not! Okay, you stay right here. No, you stay right there. This is good here.
3: Make me the melody. Play me up to my brain, man.
2: No!
4: Arizona! Woo! Arizona!
5: Boy.
2: California! Woo! California!
6: How long until we're there? I'm starving.
7: 4 more hours.
6: What?
2: Yay, Wes! Yay, Wes!
8: And my pleasure, y'all.

0: Stacy Hansen. Boom. I remember you. You complained about the music at my wedding. Bitch. Thought you were in Italy. Gotcha.
1: Is this it? It's so amazing. We did it. Mom, we're finally here.
2: Babe, Aaron's here.
3: Thank God.
2: Aaron?
4: Hi, Stacy. I'm so sorry I didn't call first. I didn't want anyone to know where we were.
2: Oh, of course, of course.
4: Is your offer so good?
2: Oh my God, of course. I saw Darren on the news. I've been worried sick about you guys. Are you guys okay?
4: We are now.
5: Okay. It's been a while.
4: Hey, it's been too long. It's so good to see you, Jason.
2: Okay, who are these grown-ups?
1: I really need a shower.
2: Okay. You still have one. Oh my God, you were so good.
4: Thank you.
2: Okay, and who's
4: I don't know how you did it, but thank you.
5: Just kept my eyes on the road.
4: Well, I couldn't have done it without you.
5: So, what now?
4: I don't know. I guess I didn't really think it out too much. I guess we start some kind of life here. Oh, you meant...
5: Just a general question is all.
4: Well, I don't know.
5: Well, look, I gotta get this shipment up to Sacramento, but back through in a couple days. I can swing by.
2: Hey, Aaron! Invite him to the fireworks on Friday.
5: Hey, rock, paper, scissors. I win, I swing by. You win, I swing by.
4: Let's just call it you swing by.
5: So I guess so.
4: Okay. Yeah.
5: All right.
4: Yeah.
5: Try me.
4: Okay.
5: See you in a couple days.
4: Okay. Oh. The hat.
5: I'm coming back for that.
4: I get the hat. Okay. You know what? I'm gonna keep it safe for you.
5: Please do.

0: Really? That's amazing.
1: It goes quite nicely with my eyes too, doesn't it?

0: All right, ladies, dishes are done. I'm gonna turn in. Yeah. Aaron, you and the kids can stay here as long as you'd like.
1: Thank you, Jason. Gosh, I really appreciate that.
0: It's our pleasure. Now, no skinny dipping, you two.
2: No promises.
1: Seriously, could he be any more perfect?
2: No.
1: I got lucky.
2: Speaking of getting lucky, what's going on with you and hunky truck driver man?
1: Nothing. Nothing.
2: Oh, we just met.
1: Stacey, this boat is incredible.
2: Thank you. How are you doing?
1: I'm better.
2: Yeah?
1: Yeah, a lot better.
2: Jason knows a great lawyer. I can put you in touch with him whenever you're ready. The most important thing is that you got away. You're safe here.
1: Yeah. I feel much safer.

0: can't believe it's been a whole week since I've used the internet.
1: Don't post anything. We're not out of the woods yet.
0: Mom.
2: Yeah, baby.
3: Are we gonna be okay?
1: Of course.
4: Is Daddy gonna find us?
1: Honey, you know your father loves you very much.
4: But if he really loved me, he'd be nice to you.
1: Sweetie, mine and your daddy's problems have nothing to do with you, okay? I know that's confusing, but it's complicated.
4: It's not complicated to be nice, Mommy. It's normal.
1: You're right.

0: 2015. Oh my god.
1: Again, the rabbit goes through the hole, around the bend.
2: Around the tree.
1: Uh-huh.
2: Through the hole.
1: Uh-huh.
2: And pull.
1: Pull.
3: Okay. Now your turn.
0: Look at him. He's having so much fun.
4: Which one?
3: And pull.
1: Yes.
0: We really needed this. These past couple days. It's been incredible. I think the kids are really starting to like it here.
4: Well, good. I think Jason wants a son.
0: So give him one. Oh. I don't know what you guys are waiting for.
4: Diaper? It all seems so overwhelming. Can we taste this? Is this too strong?
0: No. It doesn't taste like any alcohol. Oh my god!
4: Really?
0: Don't let Jason hear. Just don't touch.
4: It's only been 2 months. Don't say anything. His mom doesn't even know.
0: What's going on? Nothing. We're just really happy to see each other.
5: Hey, we should probably start getting ready if we want to see the fireworks tonight.
0: Okay, babe. Stacey, if I tell you something about Darren, can you keep it a secret, at least just for now?
4: Yeah, sure.

0: wasn't something in his passport, and I don't know exactly what it means, but it does prove that he was lying.
1: You mean, like an affair?
0: No, actually, it's worse.
2: Hi.
1: Hey.
2: Mom, I'm cold.
1: Oh. Your sister went to get us some jackets from the boat. Actually, she's been gone a long time. Do you want me to go check on her? There's a lot of cute distractions around here. I'll go check on her. Come here. You stay here. Amy. Amy. Amy. Are you down here? Amy.
3: My sweetheart. You miss me?
0: Where's my daughter?
3: How does that feel, Aaron? To lose a child? To not know where she is? To not know if she's alive? Or dead?
0: Darren, please don't do this.
3: Where is it?
0: I don't know what you're talking about.
3: My passport. Where is it?
0: I don't know. I think it's with the other ones.
3: We'll get it.

0: So why don't you join me above deck? We can watch fireworks like we used to. Who can argue with a view like this?
1: Darren, please. Where is she?
2: There she is.
1: Amy! Here. Get away from her! You get away from her!
2: I'll touch you then. What? What? You like that? You like that?
1: Go. I won't say anything to anybody. Just let us go, Dan.
0: No, I can't do that.
1: So what? Did you come all the way out here to kill me?
0: Oh, I'm not going to kill you. You're going to do it yourself. With the gun that you stole. I can see it now. Suicidal mother abducts kids and kills herself.
1: You're crazy.
0: Yeah. I didn't plan on aiming you. I guess you're going to have to kill her, too. If only you'd left the kids out of it. I'd ignored your little outburst. And I'd wait for you to come back home with your tail between your legs like you always do.
1: I'm never coming home, Darren. Wait! I scanned the passports. I scanned the passports, your little secret. It's all in a file online. If anything happens to me or her, Jason and Stacy are gonna make those pages public. I'm sure Carlos Martinez doesn't want the world to know about his business with a certain district attorney.
3: Don't let him get it. Hey, Wes! Hey!
4: Stacy, how you doing?
3: Good. What's going on?
4: Turn around.
3: Just went to go get Amy a little while ago.
4: How long have you been gone?
3: 30 minutes.
5: Like that?
0: Like that? Huh? Where are you going? Where are you going? You want to fight me? You want to fight me? Oh, yeah. Come on, fight back! Come on, fight! You want to go? Come here. Come here. Ow! Freaking bitch! Oh, you bitch!
3: Amy!
0: You're gonna die, you hear me? Come on, Aaron.
3: Stay away from my family.
0: Oh!
1: Are you okay? What did you do to you?
6: Your mom, I'm fine.
1: Are you okay?
6: It's okay.
1: Oh, sorry.
6: We're all right.

0: All right, hey, slow down, Charlie. They're back.
1: Already?
2: You're never gonna get
1: them. Charlie probably scared all the fish away.
0: Hey, Charlie, did you get anything?
1: Any luck out there, guys?
3: Yeah, we did all right.
2: All right? We got three fish, Mom.
1: Three fish?
2: Yeah. Seen this big one. It was so huge, it almost tipped the boat over.
1: It almost tipped the boat over.

once again, we have the pleasure of working with Ms. Olivia Briggs. Detective Briggs, I know you're watching. Your heart yearning and praying that I will relent and let your sister go. But, alas, I cannot. Like you, I must do my duty. You should not have meddled in my affairs. My children, you will come to understand that those who deem to have power over us are merely flesh and bone. And for us to rise, they must be crushed.

0: not your time yet! I need you!
1: No!

0: He's a computer programmer with a law degree from the Vegas Online School of Law. His specialty is video surveillance, and he is a licensed private investigator in the Los Angeles
1: Detective
0: area.
1: Detective Frank Williams was promoted today by Mayor Sanchez to Chief of Police. Let's go live to Lisa, who's got the story.
2: I believe this town is safe again, thanks to the efforts of our newly appointed Chief of Police, Williams, and our outstanding police force. Chief?
3: Thank you so much. First of all, I'd like to personally thank Mayor Sanchez, and I'd like to say, as a servant to the public, that being appointed to this office is my first small step on a long ladder that I intend to climb.
0: And again, another surprising turn of events as Jack Myers uncovers that the search warrant for his rural home, located in the hills of Santa Clarita, was in fact filled out wrong. The address was for the neighbor's home. This brings Chief Williams under fire yet again.
1: And a new development today in what the people have termed the chaos case. Jack Myers has filed a lawsuit against the city and Chief of Police Frank Williams. DA Jenna Knowles calls this a ploy.
4: Jack Myers will not be set free. He's a murderer. We know he's a murderer, and I will do everything in my power for him to not walk these streets again. Excuse me.
0: If we could just
1: confirm it.
0: In another strange twist of events, the search warrant that was thought to be flawed was in fact correct. The DA's office claims that Jack had an accomplice hack the court's computers.
3: The search warrant always had the correct address on it. This was a premeditated ploy by Jack Myers, which did not work. That's all I have to say. Thank you.
0: Can we just hear one more question?
3: That's all I have.
0: How did Jack Myers pull off? Jack Myers pleads insanity and requests that he be evaluated. The judge has delayed the trial and sent him to Acres Mental Institution for what some say will be a year-long evaluation. This is yet another delay in the case against Jack Myers, who killed 20 young women, including Olivia Briggs, sister of Detective Allison Briggs.
5: Notorious serial killer Jack Myers, a.k.a. the Chaos Killer, was captured. Now, in 2 weeks, he's going to stand trial for those crimes. I've invited on the only person to be alone in a room with this man and live. Let's welcome Dr. Marissa Sanderson. So, you've determined that he's sane.
6: Well, I'm not sure sane is the correct term, because sane is very relative. Most people would consider the...
7: Hey, kiddo. All right, what do you think? Which one? These or these?
8: Those. Definitely those.
7: Yeah, all right.
6: Voices or have other manifestations of schizophrenia causing him to do this. What he has is a message.
5: What's the message? What is he trying to say?
6: Jack considers himself a vigilante of sorts. He's a warrior.
8: Are you going to send him to jail?
6: To wake up society. He stands for chaos and destruction.
5: And in this world that we live in, do you think he's successful?
6: Well, he certainly has gotten a lot of people's attention. Wouldn't you agree?
5: I would.
7: Did you finish your homework?
8: Not yet. Do I have to go to Stephen Lindy's?
7: Yes.
8: I'm 13, practically an adult. Carrie's mom lets her.
7: I don't care what Carrie's mom lets her do. I'm your mother, and I'm not letting you stay home alone.
8: Whatever.

0: Hey, sweetie.
1: Zach, where are you? It's the mayor's ball tonight.
2: Tonight? I'm sorry, I can't. I thought that was next week.
1: Zach, you know this is really important to me.
2: Well, my job's important to me as well, Jenna. You're not the only one with a career.
1: When are you going to be home?
2: Later.
0: You'll probably be asleep. Bye.
1: Bye. Bye, sweetie. Thank you so much for doing this, Lindy. I'll see you guys later.
3: Okay, have a good night. D.A. Knowles, can I get a comment from you about Jack Myers?
4: No, Chelsea, I'm off the clock.
3: Come on, please give me something.
4: Sorry, not tonight.
5: Thank you so much. Thank you.

0: Well, as we enter the election year, we all have some choices to make. Ballots to cast, babies to kiss. However, this will be the last ball that I host as mayor. Aww. Well, not because I'd lose, but I plan on retiring. However, I would like to announce a recommendation for my replacement. We may not share the same political party, but do not hold that against her. She has continually supported the mayor's office, and she has made our city a better place to live. I wholeheartedly endorse Jenna Knowles, our district attorney, for the next mayor.
1: Wow, I didn't expect this. I'm honored and just a little bit surprised. Mayor, I will certainly give it some serious thought.
0: I really hope you would consider it.
1: Thank you for the endorsement, Mayor, but I wish you had talked to me about it. I'm just not sure that I'm ready for that.
0: Oh, you are.
2: Jenna! Congratulations. You know, Mike, it would have been nice if you would have talked to me about this as well. I put in for my candidacy last week and, you know, for our party.
0: You're not right for the job, I told you that.
2: You're supposed to follow party lines. Hanson talked to you about that.
3: You make too many mistakes, Fred. And you nearly put a killer back on the street all because of an address mistake.
2: There was never a mistake. Mikey had someone hack into the courthouse's website.
0: Don't forget I saw the original warrant. And I understand doing what it takes. You're lucky I didn't rip that police badge right off your chest. Hanson can kiss my ass. Please, think about it. Good night.
2: So, you're really gonna do this, huh?
1: I don't know. Maybe I should.
4: Excuse me, Jenna, can I get a few words about the recommendation from the mayor?
1: Sure, Chelsea. I'd be happy to.
5: Williams, you have a minute to talk about the campaign?
2: Yeah, sure.
5: My company would be happy to donate if you can guarantee a tax incentive. They'll provide resources for

0: Jenna, saw you on the news again last night. Pretty cool. You know, mayor.
1: Oh, yeah. You know, I figured, why not give it a shot? You know, my family is very supportive.
0: This is for you?
1: Oh, thanks, Ethan. You didn't have to do that.
0: Tall, skinny vanilla latte, right?
1: You got it.
0: Hey, how's your computer working? Is it okay now?
1: Oh, yeah, it's great. Yeah, thanks so much for fixing it. You know, technology's never been my forte.
0: Well, can't be an expert in everything, right?
1: No, Ethan, you can't.
0: Well, I guess I better get back down to the crypt.
1: The crypt?
0: It's what we call the server room. It's where we keep all the computers.
1: Well, I'll see if we can't get you an office with a window.
0: Oh, no. I like it down there, you know? Dark.
1: Okay. Thanks again, Ethan.
0: Yeah.

0: Hey.
1: What?
0: Monitor 2 isn't working. You want to fix this?
1: Yeah, sure.
2: We're all super excited for you, Mayor.
3: Thank you, Amber. Were there any calls for me?
2: Yeah, lots.
3: Any that count?
2: Not really.
4: Jenna. The test results on the Harper case came back negative.
3: Really?
2: Yeah.
3: I wasn't expecting that.
4: Yeah, me either. I mean, he's guilty. Everyone knows it.
3: You're probably right, Lydia. But maybe this time, he wasn't.
4: But you know that's ridiculous. I have every aspect of this case locked up. This was supposed to be the final nail in his coffin.
3: What's the jury demographic?
4: 50-50.
3: You let the defense have a 50-50 split? Damn it, Lydia. I told you to get more women on this jury than men. I was very specific. I said more women than men. This means nothing to a woman. She sees a defendant cry on the stand, point her finger, and say he raped me. This means everything to a man. Do you understand that?
4: Yes. But the jury selection took 2 weeks.
3: It should have been 3. You blow this one, I'm gonna have to let you go.
4: Are you serious?
3: I'm sorry, Lydia. We put bad guys away, not let them skate on technicalities. Amber, can you get me Police Chief Williams on the phone, please?
5: Sure.
3: Thank you. DA Jenna always announces her candidacy.
5: The chief's on line 1.
3: Thank you, Amber. Chief Williams?
6: I'm reading the headlines.
3: Another time. Listen, I need you to go in and testify against Jack Myers on Thursday.
6: I was scheduled for Tuesday.
3: I know, but I need you to go in after Detective Briggs. Back her up. Chief?
6: See you Thursday.

0: Zach?
1: Mmm, it smells delicious.
0: We were really late getting home last night.
1: Oh, we made our deadline for the Vanderbilt building, and they loved it.
0: Babe, did you see the morning paper?
1: Who reads the paper?
0: Don't be a jerk.
1: I'm teasing. Mila brought it in. So does that make me the first man?
0: Ha, huh, very funny. I'm serious. You haven't been answering my calls all day.
1: It's exciting.
0: I'll get
1: Who's
0: it.
1: That?
0: It's Jeff, my campaign advisor.
1: Oh, great. How much does he cost?
0: Calm down. The caucus is paying for it.
1: Oh, good.
2: Mom, it's some guy for you.
1: That's my basketball superstar.
2: And the starting squad.
1: That's my girl. Hey, game's on.
0: Homework first.

0: Did you tell your family you were driving me today?
1: No. Never mind about my family.
0: Didn't mention it.
1: Why should I? Just another day at the office, buddy.
0: I think not.
2: Come on, let's go!
3: We're in some kind of hurry?
2: Yeah, I am.

0: Oh, morning.
1: Hey, Justin.
0: I saw the paper yesterday. Some big stuff happening for you. It's exciting.
1: Yeah, it's been interesting. How's the hospital?
0: Busy. I'm working ER now.
1: Imagine that would be busy.
2: Hey, Justin.
0: Zach. Good morning. Have a good day.
1: Bye.
2: Phone's for you.
1: Hello?
3: It was a hit and run. We haven't found the other driver yet. Here. Up your nostrils. We did it in the Marine Corps. Helps.
1: I think I'm okay.
3: Suit yourself.
4: Oh, good.
5: What is it, Doc?
4: These are Jack's old dental records. And this is his, from the look of it. That there is Jack Myers. He's dead.
1: I'd like a DNA sample run.
4: Takes 2 weeks, unless you want to expedite. Costs more.
5: You know what, Doc? No rush. Well, it looks like my Thursday just opened up.

0: This was your big case.
1: Yeah. Jack Myers, aka the Chaos Killer. Big launching platform.
0: Your what?
1: Oh, nothing, just something my campaign chairman came up with last night.
0: I have the paperwork the judge sent over dismissing the case due to his...
1: He's dead, Amber. It's probably better this way.
0: Have a good night.

0: Ethan, can you come into my office, please?
1: Sure, on my way.
0: Thank you.

0: Mrs. Knowles?
1: Mila, why don't you stop?
2: How long have you two dated?
1: Jenna?
2: How long?
3: Just once. I'm so sorry.
2: Stop! You! An email. Zach, 14 years of marriage, and you send me an email. How could you do that?
1: I never sent an email. And let alone post this. Somebody got into my phone.
2: I want you to pack your bags. I want you out by the time I get home.
1: Like you're any better than me.
2: That was a long time ago.
1: He still lives down the damn street, Jenna.
2: Justin was a mistake, Zach. You weren't around. It should never have happened. We talked about this. We worked through it.
1: No, you worked through it. I never did.
2: I trusted you.
4: And when we come back, I'll show you how to make chorizo tacos on It's All in How You Rub It.
0: Gotta go. Basketball practice.
5: What? I'm making you a hot breakfast.
6: What's this? A lawyer? But you're already a lawyer.
5: It's a different kind of lawyer, baby. It's like seeing a foot doctor when I'm a brain surgeon.
6: Are you and Dad getting a divorce?
5: I don't know.
6: Wish you'd just make up your mind.
5: Sweetie.
7: Office has been found dead.
8: Britt, Commander Britt, we have a question. Did you find Lydia Manor?
9: Yes, the body we found was Lydia Manor.
8: We understand that she was found in a kill room like the Chaos Killer would use. Who told you that? Is it true? Do we have a copycat killer?
10: The answer is no. It's just some sick person who has no respect for human life.
8: We heard it was a copycat killer.
5: Yes, I'd like to see the photos as soon as possible. Look, Lydia was on my staff. If there's a copycat killer, I'm going to be able to help. I knew everything about Jack Myers. Okay. Thanks, Briggs.

0: You okay?
1: Yeah, I'm fine.
0: Heard about Zach in the video.
1: Yeah. Oh.
0: You know, after Claire passed, I used to come to this bench. Sometimes for hours.
1: Yeah, well, it's a good spot.
0: Right?
1: I have to go.
0: Hey, next time you want to go running, call me. Maybe make a little further down the path.
1: Sure. It'll be just like old times.

0: Hello?
1: Jenna, hey, what are you doing down here?
0: Well, I thought I would come down and check out the crypt.
1: Home sweet home.
0: Cozy. Listen, I'm really sorry that I raced out of my office so quickly last night. It's just been a very strange week.
1: Yeah. Crazy about Lydia, huh? Dead.
0: Yeah. So I got a couple of emails in my inbox last night, and I can't find them anywhere this morning.
1: Did you check your spam folder? Sometimes things get lost.
0: Is it possible for somebody to get into my computer and change things around?
1: Depends. Maybe. If you want, I can come take a look.
0: Yeah, that'd be great. Also, are you able to transfer over these Jack Myers tapes so I can watch them on my iPad?
1: Wow, those are old school.
0: Yeah. So is it possible?
1: Sure.
0: Great. Thanks, Ethan.
1: Of course. Your wish is my command.
0: Enjoy your whatever. Jenna,
2: I thought you were taking some time off.
0: Yeah, I can't with Lydia's, did Briggs leave an envelope for me?
2: Yeah, it just came.
0: Oh, thanks, Amber.
3: This guy was very skilled. The wounds were made with a medical knife and then a bone saw. We still haven't found her right hand.
0: Did he stream the murder online?
3: No. He used older cameras not capable of broadcast. He left the cameras but took the tapes.
0: What is he playing at?
3: What?
0: Nothing.
3: Look, this guy is nothing like Chaos. He's sloppy, leaving fingerprints and hair samples. We've already got them in the database and we're performing a search.
0: What the hell?
3: Excuse me?
0: Nothing. You know, I do have interview tapes of Jack Myers when he was at Acres. I was gonna use them for evidence, but, you know, he did talk a lot about his fans. I'm gonna go through the tapes and see if I can find any clues.
3: That would help. Also, if we can access his medical records, mainly the records at Arbor.
0: Son of a bitch.
3: Are you okay?
0: Yeah, Briggs, can I call you back?
3: Sure.
0: Oh, my God. Amber, I need you to get Briggs back on the phone now. I'll hold.
2: Right away.
3: Briggs here.
0: Get to the news station right now. Lydia's video is on their website and it's about to go live.
3: Jenna? Jenna?
0: What?
3: Jenna, are you there?
4: Jenna! Leave her at me!
0: Damn it!
5: What the hell is going on out there?
0: I don't know.
5: The media's going wild on this.
0: Look, I'll talk to Jeff. We'll figure it out. I mean, we can put a spin on this.
5: Spin? One of your staff is dead, and the last thing she said was your name. You sure got somewhat upset. Yes.
6: Okay.
0: What's wrong?
6: That was Detective Briggs. They have a fingerprint match. The fingerprints are yours.
7: So your husband...
0: We're separated.
7: ...put a camera in your room and sent you a video of you in the shower.
0: Yes. It was right before I received the email of Lydia's.
7: You want to file a complaint against him?
0: Have someone check my iPad. There's an email in there from someone named Jenna Lever. Maybe you can trace this back to whoever this was.
7: Jenna Lever.
0: Yes.
8: We're going to assume for now that the hair sample we just took from you is also a match to the one we found on the scene.
0: And why would you do that?
7: Besides your husband, was there anyone else that you may have recently had some sort of altercation with?
0: Like the both of you, I've put away a lot of people who want to hurt me. Do you have any suspects?
7: Besides you?
0: I'm a suspect.
8: I'd like to go through your past cases and compare them with recent parolees.
0: All right.
7: Oh, the guy checked this out.
8: Look, we have nothing except this link to you. You were right. He's good, just like you suspected. Nothing left behind that wasn't planted. So if you're wondering if I think you had anything to do with Lydia's death, no, the answer is no, I don't.
1: Jenna! I'm sorry to hear about Lydia. I understand she was from your office.
0: Yes, she was.
1: Are you really gonna do this?
0: Do what?
1: Well, before the Chaos Killer case, I mean, it would have made sense to run for mayor, but... you know, I'm not so sure.
0: And why is that?
1: Well, you know, with Zach's recent infidelity, it doesn't look too good.
0: Considering who I'm running against, I'd look like a saint.
9: Mrs. Knowles. My guys couldn't find any recent videos from a Jenna lover.
0: What? That doesn't make any sense.
9: Now we checked deleted messages, history, scanned a drive. There's nothing there.
0: I don't understand. How can something just disappear?
9: Well, I'm sure you've been under a lot of stress lately. Let me know if there's anything else.
1: Look, Jenna, just think it over.
10: Jenna, this is just so much. I don't even know what to say. I'm so sorry. It's a lot.
0: Thanks. Thanks, Lindy. Appreciate it.
10: I don't get it. Why would Zach send those emails?
0: I don't know. I mean, he's trying to get custody of Kira. I don't understand why he would go about it this way. You know what I mean?
10: What did the police say?
0: Couldn't find anything. No video, no email, nothing. It just doesn't make any sense.
10: It's just so strange. Strange. I'm sorry, Jenna, I can't stay. Steve and I have plans, so I have to head out.
0: Okay. How about you and Steve come by sometime this week for dinner?
10: Sure, Jenna, maybe next week.
0: That would be perfect.

0: I can't come to the phone right now, but if you leave a message, I'll get back to you as soon as I can.
1: Hey, Kira, it's Mom. Again. Still waiting for you to call me back. So call me back, okay? I love you.

0: Please state your name.
1: Jackson Myers. But please, call me Chaos.
0: Why Chaos?
1: Conformity is predictable. Chaos allows for infinite possibilities. Paths, one might say. Society likes conformity. Imagine, if you will, a recurring episode of Cheers. Same place, same time, same people. Everyone knows your name. Nothing to fear. With Chaos, there's always fear.
0: Fear is very important to you.
1: It's the power of the unknown.
0: Then you want that power.
1: Don't I already have it? Isn't that why we are here? Fear is

0: Someone's been in my house. Can I use your phone?
1: Yeah.
0: Riggs, it's Jenna.

0: Really? That's amazing.
1: Goes quite nicely with my eyes too, doesn't it?

0: sorry. I know it's late. Listen,
1: she is really terrified.
2: Paranoid sounds more like it. I'm going back to bed.
1: Steve! Please don't tell Zach.
2: You don't tell me what to do. Zach's my friend, and she's nuts.
3: There's no sign of anybody breaking in. We scanned the bathroom if there's a camera in there. I don't know where.
0: Are you sure you looked everywhere?
3: You skipped the panty drawer.
0: This doesn't make any sense.
3: Brad here. Okay, I'm on my way. I'm going to leave a man out front just in case. You have a good night.
0: Thank you.
2: You okay?
0: Yeah, I'm just a little shaken up.
2: What's going on?
0: It's a long story.
2: Look, if you need a place to stay, you know that.
0: It's fine. Thank you.
2: Yeah.
0: Oh, God.
4: Look at you two, huh? Happy couple.
0: Zach, what are you doing here?
4: Oh, I was out celebrating our victory when Steve called, so I came over, but it seems you've already got some help. Hello, Justin.
5: Zach.
4: Well, I'm not even out, 2 weeks and you're already moving in?
0: Zach, he was just checking in. The alarm got tripped.
4: Oh, yeah, I'm sure that's it.
5: Maybe you should go.
4: You know what, Justin? It's gotta be unreal. The amount of guilt you must carry every day, knowing the affair that you had with my wife killed Claire.
0: Zach! Justin, stop it!
4: No, it's okay, officer. We're just playing here. For now, I'm watching both of you. Jenna, I'm sorry.
0: Justin, please, I have to go.

0: do that. You scared me.
1: What are you doing?
0: What does it look like I'm doing? Going to live with Dad.
1: What? Why?
0: Because Dad said he has a judge who says I have to live with him. Here. This is from Dad.
1: Kira, he can't just do that.
0: I gotta go. Kira, wait! Oh, I gotta go. Kira, stop!
2: Zach, what the hell are you doing? You can't just take her away from me.
3: Yeah, those are the papers we had signed this morning by Judge Reinhardt.
4: I have temporary full custody. Hostile environment.
2: Hostile environment?

0: Hey, you really think these things are gonna work, Ethan?
1: You should do the job. You know, I've seen a few of those shows where they put cameras up. They usually find out it's the ex-husband who's behind everything. Then again, I'm surprised nobody's bothered you before, you being the DA and all.
0: Hey, thanks for coming out on a Saturday.
1: Hey, you got it. One down.
2: State of the art.
0: Yeah, and it costs about as much as a Picasso. Spy on the neighbors, too.
2: Cool, huh?
0: Yeah.
3: You don't have any conspicuous files, and your firewall is working.
0: So how did they do it, then?
3: Well, Jenna, hacking isn't so much a science as it is an art. Whoever did this had mad skill.
0: Like chaos?
3: No. Chaos. There are very few people like him. 3 years, he hid behind a variable IP. Do you have any idea the math behind that? If I had half of his skills...
0: You know he's a murderer, right?
3: Nobody's perfect. That's a bad joke.
0: Hey, thank you so much again, Ethan. I really appreciate this.
1: Hey, I was

0: Thinking maybe we could go out sometime.
1: Oh, you mean like on a date?
0: Yeah.
1: Ethan, I'm really not ready for anything, so.
0: No, I meant like friends, coffee.
1: Yeah, for sure. My treat.
0: I mean, it's not like it's a big thing.
1: Okay. Well, thanks again.
0: Yeah. Thank you again.

0: These are bad. You can't. Oh, sorry. Brad's waiting for me at home. You're lost.
1: I'll miss you.
0: See ya. Take a shot for me.
1: Bye. Maybe four.

0: You talk about your fans as though they were children.
1: Why do you suppose that military leaders recruit children to fight their armies? Children are a blank slate, easily molded, easily led, even to their deaths.
0: So you consider them an army?
1: No, my dear doctor, I make no considerations. My fans are an army. Even as I sit here and enjoy my time with you, they plan, they scheme, they make ready.
0: Ready? Ready for what?
1: One day, the pillars of conformity will come crashing down, and chaos empowered. Then, my dear doctor, you and I will have a different conversation. One of pain.
2: Detective Briggs.
3: Briggs, he's got her.
2: Who?
3: Amber, please, she's online. I don't know the website.
4: Come on, Jenna. You're smarter than that.
3: He can hear me.
4: And see you.
3: Briggs, check the old website for chaos.
4: Now you're thinking.
2: We've blocked that site.
3: Please, just do it. Don't you dare hurt her!
2: Oh my God, Jenna, you're right. We can see and hear you as well.
3: Can you see?
2: Oh my God.
3: Can you trace it?
4: I declare war on the district attorney's office for crimes of hate.

0: Have they found her yet?
1: No. What do you know about Ethan Fisher?
0: Well, he's a network admin. I don't think... There's just no way.
2: Do you know his current location?
0: No, but why... You know what? Ethan actually helped me put the cameras in my home.
1: And has access to your computers?

0: Get one of our guys to pick him up.
1: Right.
0: I don't think he's capable of this. Briggs. Okay. We found Amber. Had this whole thing set up.
2: Chaos loved the attention. Putting on a big show. This, I never understood why.
0: After he killed my sister, I used to ask myself the same question.
2: Did you find an answer?
0: No.
2: I'd like to ask you a favor. Can you have a man watch my daughter and Zach, please? He can get to me, he can get to them.
0: You know, things would have been a lot better if you and Williams hadn't tampered with that warrant. Left Jack Myers out on the street. So I could have had one last shot.
2: Doesn't matter now, because he's dead.
0: But we didn't win, Jenna. Now somebody else is killing in his name, and he gets to live on a martyr. Of course, I'll have somebody watch them.

0: Hey, Justin. Hey, what are you doing here?
1: I wanted to check on you.
0: Oh, I'm okay.
1: Do they know who's doing this?
0: No. I saw her.

0: Wendy?
1: What do you want, Jenna?
0: Nothing. I've been calling and calling you. You haven't been answering. I guess I'm a little bit jumpy.
1: I've been sick.
0: Okay. Do you need anything?
1: Just some rest.
0: All right, well, let me know, okay?
1: Okay.

0: I'm sorry about the mess. Pratt asked us to be thorough.
1: It's okay. Is my bedroom okay?
0: Yeah, we swept it. Found this. Tricky little bugger. Its optics are set so when you look for it, it throws you way off. That's why you thought it might be a light bulb unit. But it was drilled in the ceiling.
1: Okay. Thank you.
0: Yeah.
2: Karen?
3: Hey, what's up?
2: So, yes, going on any online dates today?
3: Nope. We're gonna have to exchange war stories.
2: Well, not bad.
3: Oh, worse than you can even imagine.
2: It is rough out there, hard to find love these days.
3: Well, at least you love your job, right?
2: Wait, I thought you liked working at Yankee Fabrics.
3: Well, I'm a receptionist, right? I love textiles, but all they ever want me to do is answer the phones.
2: Why don't we work on your online profile thing?
3: Yeah? You do that?
2: Whatever. Here. All right, we're gonna have to change your what I'm looking for section.
3: Why?
2: Someone who isn't creepy? What?
3: Exactly. That's exactly right.
2: So let me see what kind of damage control I can do here. Okay, yeah. No one with complicated facial hair must have all their teeth. Yummy grilled cheese is what you like.
3: It's not bad.
2: Not bad? Right.
4: Why do you have your shoelbox?
5: Oh, this? Well, let me tell you, I have a new rule. First, do no harm. Yeah, it's the oath the doctors take.
4: Huh. And what are you gonna be repairing?
5: Honey, the stairs get really wet. They're creaking more than ever.
4: I like stairs I can hear.
5: Really?
4: Yeah.
5: Okay. All right.
4: Did you break the stairs?
5: No. I did no harm. But unfortunately, the creaking was incurable. Except for, of course, the fourth step from the bottom. See?
4: Yep.
5: And a one silent step before the big finish.
4: You know what? I kind of like the variation.
5: Do you?
4: Yeah.
5: Creak. Creak. Just love me and love my toolbox.

0: Looks like a new phone.
1: Yeah, Dad bought it for me.
0: So how's school?
1: I hate school.
0: Okay.
1: So are you guys really getting a divorce?
0: Kira, look, there's some stuff that your dad and I need to sort out. Sometimes...
1: Time is a sermon, Mom. I've already heard it all from Dad.
0: So how are things over there with your dad?
1: We have a pool and a weight room. It's pretty cool.
0: Actually, I meant how are things between you and your dad?
1: Well, he keeps going out with Steve all the time. They go for beer and watch stupid football.
0: Look, Kira, there's some stuff that I need to sort out. Some legal stuff to get custody of you. Once I figure all of that out, you're gonna be able to come back home, okay?
1: What if I don't want to come back home?
0: Well, when the time
1: what?
0: Is right. Kira, living with your father is just temporary.
1: I'm not living with Justin.
0: Whoa, who said anything about Justin?
1: Dad. And he also said I'm old enough to decide where I want to live.
0: Yes.
1: It's my choice.
0: Yes, Kira, you're right. It is your choice. And I don't know what your dad's telling you, but there's nothing going on between me and Justin. Do you understand that?
1: Whatever.
0: Is Dad home?
1: Maybe.
0: Kira. Hey. Listen. I need you to lock the doors behind you and never let anyone in, okay?
1: Dad told me about someone's after you. He also told me about the cop.
0: So you understand that?
1: Sure.
0: Hey,

0: Briggs, what are you doing here?
1: I got an email from you saying you wanted to show me something.
0: I didn't send you an email.
1: Is that normal?
0: No,

0: Lindy, are you home?
1: Steve?
2: Good evening, Jenna. I have brought you here to demonstrate the power of suggestion. Lindy has been abused by Steve since high school. She's gotten very good at hiding it.
1: Oh my God.
3: Oh, thank God. Hey, get me down from this. Please, hurry.
2: She's accepted him, even though he does not accept her.
4: Where are they?
1: I don't know. It's locked! Somebody help!
4: Turn the TV down.
1: Somebody!
4: Oh my God! Stay here! They're here!
1: Lindy! Somebody! Please help us! Somebody!
0: Here!
1: Please help us! Lindy!
3: Somebody's at the door. Go open it, baby.
2: How many more times will you let him hurt you?
1: Who said that?
0: He's in there with them! Open the door!
2: Every night you fear him coming.

0: Open the door.
1: All you have to do with me is nothing.

0: You did a good thing. Opening that door took guts. My guy didn't expect it.
1: So he got away?
0: Through a window. But he left shoe prints. It's getting sloppy.
1: He wants to get caught.
0: And he will at some point.

0: Drink this. You'll feel better.
1: Thank you.
0: Mm-hmm. How's Steven?
1: He separated his shoulders and dislocated his knee, but I think he'll be okay.
0: I'm gonna stay for a bit.
1: Justin, it's okay. I appreciate it, but the police are gonna be outside all night, so.
0: You're exhausted. You need to sleep.
1: I just can't get it out of my mind.

0: walking along the beach, holding hands. I've had this dream for so long.
1: What?
0: Look, I know that it sounds crazy, and I was practically a kid when you left, but for me, it was always you. And it still is you. You can trust me.
2: Are you sure this is what you want?
1: I've never been more sure of anything in my life.
3: What I feel for you is priceless.
4: Love happens to a person, whether they like it or not. Now it sneaks up behind you when you least expecting it, and then

0: Hello?
1: Janet's Briggs. We found Ethan.
0: I'll be right down.
1: See you soon.
0: Where did you find him?
2: Hotel down on Fifth Street. Real red trip.
1: He used his credit card to rent the room.
0: Has he talked?
1: Nope. But we found this on him.
3: Look, I know what you think, but I...
1: Come on, Ethan. Look, we know you're pretty savvy with the tech end of things.
3: I know. I know that you want to connect the dots, and I know that they add up in some sort of way, but I would never kill someone. Come on. Why would I do that?
2: Lots of reasons, kid. Love. That's numero uno.
3: Love who?
1: Jenna Knowles.
3: Jenna's here.
1: Why were you hiding out?
3: What are you talking about, hiding out?
2: Come on, you're asking more questions than we are. Start making some sense.
3: Okay, I was at the hotel. Right. I was there seeing a friend.
2: Come on!
3: A woman, okay? I was there with a woman. I'm not the most popular guy. I either have to work really hard or I pay for it.
1: And the mask?
3: I bought it on eBay. It's a hot item. I figured that I could flip it to a friend.
4: You really think he did it?
0: No.
1: So you were home all day yesterday?
3: No, I was at the hotel.
2: How long?
3: It's expensive. I was

0: I like to spend some time with her before.
1: Yeah, can she confirm this?
2: What, bring her here?
1: You call her, we meet her, she corroborates your story, you're free, it's simple.
3: She's a hooker, she doesn't talk to cops.
4: Well then I guess you're just up the creek.
5: We've got a team at your house right now, Ethan. What do you think they're gonna find?
3: Nothing, I didn't do anything.
2: Do you wanna file charges?
6: Just wait, see what the team finds at his apartment.
3: Is Jenna here? She'll tell you, just Jenna, tell them.
7: Hey, sit down!
8: Lydia, Amber. Those women are dead because of you, aren't they? Because you thought some freak in a mask was a hero?
9: I didn't kill anybody, I swear. I'm a lawyer.
2: That looks to me like you got your man.

0: he's lying.
1: How do you know?
0: There's just something he's hiding.
1: Hold him for the full 24. Then question him again. With a lawyer if he wants.
2: We got another victim.
3: Staff said they smelled something about 7 p.m. They traced the smell down here, heard Dr. Sanderson calling for help. When they pried open the door, boom. It's a trap. Filled this place with propane.
0: The video?
3: It's already made internet history. A lot of whack jobs out there that like this kind of stuff.
1: When Dr. Sanderson was interviewing Chaos, this was the exact room they were in, every single time.
0: How many people have seen those tapes?
1: Just Dr. Sanderson and me. And Ethan.
3: Punk made copies. Mask wasn't the only thing he was selling.
0: This one's different.
1: What do you mean?
0: He's always required an audience, but lately he's wanted you to witness every time he kills, even interact. Not this time. Psycho killers don't like change. They like a thread that runs through every kill.
1: So we need to see this video.
4: Hello, Jenna. How I missed playing with you. Perhaps a date.
0: Is that it?
3: The skull thing spins for a bit, but yeah.
0: The end is an invitation. The thread's still intact.
1: And I'm next.
0: We're gonna hire a security specialist to shadow you.
5: Okay. First, we need to talk with Ethan, find out who he sold those tapes to.
0: We can't. He asked for a lawyer.
5: I'll handle him.
6: Gina?
5: I need to talk to you.
6: Did you tell them that I didn't
5: The tapes
6: do it?
5: I had you make copies of. You sold them, didn't you? The ones that you gave back to me?
6: I'm sorry, Jenna. I know it looks bad.
5: You sign this, you get to leave. But only if you tell me who bought them. No lawyers, no games. I want a name.
0: We're already tracking down the eBay user. Good job.
5: You can let him go.
0: We'll get it started. In the meantime, let's get you safe. This is security specialist Jones. He will be no more than a room away from you for the evening.
5: My daughter and Zach.
0: We've got two teams with them. This guy's not killing anyone tonight.
5: Just make sure my daughter is taken care of.
3: It's going to take a few hours to track down this email. The guy that bought him used an email chain.
0: Like Chaos would use. Hey, when Ethan's released, keep a tail on him. Don't let him breathe without me knowing about it.
7: Right. Hold up. Let me check it out first.
1: Hey, sweetie, it's Mom. I'm just calling to say hi. I miss you. Like, a lot. Just call me as soon as you can, okay? Love you.
7: It's clear.

0: Sure, I can't get you anything else.
1: No, sandwich is fine.
0: So, where are you from?
1: Chicago.
0: Oh, yeah? What part?
1: South Side.
0: So there's drinks in the fridge if you get thirsty.
1: Thank you. I'm gonna go check the perimeter before we lock down.
0: Sure. Hello?
2: Hey, Jenna.
0: Hey, Justin. Where have you been?
2: A triple car accident on the freeway. Filled the ER. I've been in surgery for nearly 16 hours. Sorry.
0: It's okay.

0: Justin! Justin, call the police! Justin! Send units to this address. There's a man down. Contact Detective Briggs. Tell her that Jenna's in trouble.
1: Jenna!
2: Are you okay?
3: I heard gunfire.
0: Just get back.
2: What are you doing?
0: I know that it was you. I saw the tapes.
2: What tapes?
0: Don't act stupid. I saw them in the kitchen. Move! Go back!
2: Okay, you're acting crazy.
0: Why did you kill them?
2: Who?
0: Tell me why!
2: Okay, can we just put this...
0: No, I tell you, tell me why! Get back!
3: Okay, just relax!
0: Open the door.
3: Damn it, Jenna! I loved you. All right, the time that we spent together was incredible. Claire never made me feel the way that you did. And then she got sick, and you and Zach fixed things.
0: Dad, what are you saying?
3: Claire was already dying of cancer. I helped her, okay? She asked me to.
0: You killed Claire.
3: You don't know what it was she was going through. You didn't have to hear her at night crying from the pain.
0: Why, Lydia and Amber?
3: I don't even know.
0: Put your hands on top of your head.
3: Not yet! I did this for you. This is a mistake. I just wanted to talk to you.

0: We found hard evidence. Cameras, computers, new devices.
1: Devices?
2: The guy had a chair with a large metal spike for a seat.
0: There's evidence he sent texts and emails to you by rerouting them through anonymous IP addresses. We also have a copy of all the videos he sent you. There's a video of you and Justin.
3: Yeah. I'm sorry, Jenna, but I think you'll have to set this case out. Have one of the staff do it. Conflict of interest. One other thing. You know, Jeff says that your poll numbers are through the roof, so you really need to start focusing on this election.
4: Mom, baby, I'm so glad you're okay. Is your ankle okay?
1: Yeah, they said it's just twisted.
5: Hello?
1: Well, can we meet up and talk about it?
6: Yeah, I'd like that.
1: Maybe over dinner?
6: Yeah, our place.
1: That sounds great.
6: Say I pick you up at 7?
1: All right, I'll see you then. Bye, Zach.
7: Bail isn't going to be a problem, so I'll see you on the streets.
0: Yep, for now.
1: Something doesn't feel right.
2: You're getting that too.
1: Zach, where are you? It's almost 8. Our reservations were like 15 minutes ago. Call me.

0: Zach, this isn't funny. Where are you?
1: Hello, Jenna. So good to see you again.
0: Who is this?
1: An old friend.
2: Mom!
0: Kira?
2: Mom, is that you?
0: Don't you hurt her. I will kill you, you son of a bitch! Open the doors!
1: Now that I have your attention, there's a van outside. Do you see it?
0: Yes.
1: Go to it. Knock on the passenger door twice.
0: Is my daughter okay? Is she okay?
1: Not if you don't hurry.

0: anyone now.
1: A shock.
2: Is this the face of our killer?

0: I've been on the job for 35 years. One thing I can tell you is, trust your gut.
1: We get the DNA results back from Jack Meyer's burnt body yet?
0: Never saw it.
1: Call the morgue. Find out where it is.

0: She's awake. Alerts our financier to her status.
1: Where's Kira?
0: You shouldn't move about so much, my dear. You're bound by an ancient Chinese method of torture. The knot around your neck tightens with each new struggle.
1: Where is she?

0: Let them go! You were dead.
1: And was resurrected! After 3 days in the ground. Life after death is so much more fun. And the cost! Was my teeth!

0: You'll never guess what I found.
1: But it's not Jack Meyer's body.
0: No, we still don't know. The test was canceled by Chief Williams 2 weeks ago.
1: I gotta show you something.
2: Sanderson had this office downtown where she sees other people. Real scum hole. Most of the building is vacant.
1: I thought you sent some of our guys to check it out.
0: I did.
1: Jenna, it's Briggs. Call me as soon as you get this. You gotta go.
3: Just had to see for yourself, eh?
4: Quit messing around and finish it. There's the rest of the cash.
3: I think not. We requested double.
4: And I said no. Now finish the job.
3: Not without proper compensation.
4: For Christ's sake. You're a worthless scumbag! And now you're dead.
5: Oh. Fred, please, what's that mean?
4: Well, hello, Jenna. Funny seeing you here.
5: Oh, this rope is choking me.
6: Well, let me see if I can fix that. You know, I usually prefer the bone saw, but I think for this particular procedure, I'm gonna need something a little more delicate. Now I just have to be careful not to slip.
5: How did you find me?
4: Oh, no. Jenna, I'm not here to save you. So you need to die.
5: What?
4: Briggs! Should I answer it?
6: Yeah.
4: Can you hear me now, Briggs?
1: Murder! You were supposed to serve and protect.
4: And I have. 25 long years of protecting and serving up political bullcrap. I was primed to be mayor, and you took that from me. This city is mine. I have plans, and people are counting on me for change. There's a lot of money at stake, and I can't let them down.
1: So you broke chaos out of prison.
4: Well, it was a pretty good plan. Until somebody got greedy! And now I have to finish what he started. But that's okay. Do you know why? Because after you die, I will swoop in, save your daughter, and be the hero again.
1: It's going straight to voicemail.
2: It's not good.
7: Detective Briggs?
1: Go for Briggs.
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1: 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Step on it.

0: Now, which button do I press?
1: Don't do this! Please.
0: Eeny, meeny, miny. No. No! People want to see you die. You know, I think maybe I will just use the bone saw.
2: Girl!

0: Jack Myers was pronounced dead at the scene. There is an ongoing investigation into the involvement of Police Chief Williams, who was murdered by Jack Myers. In the meantime, the mayor has appointed Detective Angela Briggs as acting police chief.
1: I'm gonna get it.
0: And in other news, Jenna Knowles has retracted her bid for the mayor's office, citing the need to rebuild the DA's office after such a tragedy.
2: Who is it?
1: I'm gonna go do my homework.
3: She definitely takes after you.
4: Maybe a little.
3: Sorry I missed her dinner date.
4: You had a pretty good excuse. This time.
3: I miss my wife.
1: Mom. Can I interview you for my class project?
4: Sure, honey. Sure you can. OK.

0: Mia? Mia? Mia? Mia? Mia! Oh, sweetie. Oh, I'm sorry. Mommy didn't mean to scare you.
1: You scared me.
0: Mommy just had a bad dream.
1: I love you, Mommy.
0: I love you too. Okay, let's get you back into your bed, okay?
1: I know it's been long.
0: You want to sleep with Mommy tonight? That sound good?
1: Yes.
0: Yes.

0: Get out one peek. Good job. Got it? Oh, nice. Is it better to eat one at a time, I think? A lot easier, right? You eat two more for mommy? Good girl. Oh, yeah. Yeah. Dripping a little bit. Just the, yeah. Are you slurping, silly girl? You're getting so big, aren't you?
1: Yeah.
0: You're big. You're a big girl now, huh?
1: There's a peach.
0: There's a peach. You're right. Mommy loves you, Mia. Come here. Put that down. Up with Mommy. Hello, Daniel.
2: Hello, Rachel. How are you doing?
0: Fine.
2: Listen, you have a minute to talk?
0: Sure, go ahead.
2: I don't know how to say this, so I'm gonna say it.
3: Rachel, ever since our separation, I'm having a really hard time paying the bills. I mean, between the mortgage payment, the credit cards, the cars, you name it. You know, I don't know if you noticed, but the city's placed us on
2: furlough, and I've just been way over my head, and I just can't
3: keep paying for everything.
0: You're a lawyer, Daniel. You can handle our living expenses.
2: Yeah, I'm a city attorney, Rach.
3: I don't make the kind of money other lawyers do. You know that.
0: What about the money that we've been saving for the past 5 years?
2: Yeah, I've been plowing through it just to stay afloat.
0: That's really unfortunate, Daniel.
3: The worst part of it is if things don't get better, I'm gonna lose the house.
0: You mean I'm gonna lose the house?

0: You can look at it however you want to.
1: How else am I supposed to look at it?
0: I don't know, Rachel, but I'm gonna have to pull back on the money I've been giving you and Mia. I just don't see any other way around it. I'm sorry.
1: So am I. You seem to take really good care of yourself, Daniel. Have you even once considered Mia?
2: Of course I have. How could you even say that?
3: Because it's true.
1: You hardly ever see her. As soon as I have enough money, I am going to finalize this divorce.
3: And I'm going to demand
1: enough alimony and child support to take care of us. You can live in a studio apartment
3: for all I care.
2: Well, I'm not the one that wanted to get separated, so...
1: You cheated on me.
2: I know I did. I'm not perfect. Rachel.
0: I know I made a huge mistake. I want to go to counseling. I'm
2: willing to do whatever it takes.
1: And to think that I actually loved you.
0: You still love me, Rachel.
1: No, I don't. Don't flatter yourself.
2: I still love you.
1: No, you don't. No, you don't. You just can't stand to lose something you thought you had.
3: Well, you screwed up, Daniel.
1: At least one of us is happy.

0: You're not tired, but it's bedtime, okay? It's time to go night-night.
1: Blanket, it is a big blanket for you, but it's bedtime, sweetheart.
0: Okay? Look outside. Look outside for a moment.

0: Dinner is served.
1: I just put Mia down. I am so sorry. No, it's Pat's fault. Come in. Yeah, come in.
2: So good to see you.
1: You too, sweetie. No, no,
3: I'm not either. And he falls right over.
4: What? Brock. Sorry. You okay?
1: Yeah, I'm good.
4: No, you're not.
1: I'm good. What's not to be good about?
4: You are lying.
1: I always knew you were psychic.
4: No, I just know you better than you know yourself.
3: Yeah, she says that very same thing to me.
4: So, what's going on?
1: Daniel called this morning. And he's having some financial problems. He's going to be cutting the allowance for Mia and I. And turns out we might lose the house.
3: What? How can he do that?
4: Oh, no. So I can't believe that. Why? How can that be?
1: I don't know, but it's happening.
4: Well, he's lying. Do you know if he's dating anyone?
1: Oh, no. I don't know, but I don't care. I just, because we're not going to be getting any more child support, I'm going to have to go back to work, which means I have to put Mia in daycare.
4: Really?
1: Yeah.
4: But I thought you swore you wouldn't do it.
1: I did, I know, but I don't have a choice. I have to go back to work.
3: Well, why don't you hire a nanny?
4: No, that would be a nightmare. Well, you know how I feel about daycare. I think we need to socialize our kids. They need to find their independence. And virtually every study says that daycare is beneficial to a child's growth. Little one's daycare, it's a wonderful place.
3: Seriously, I always felt like the kids were so safe there.
5: And they were happy. Barbara, the director, she really knows how to keep those kids busy all day long.
3: And they were just so adjusted by the time they got to preschool and kindergarten.
4: Okay, how about if I just take you there tomorrow and introduce you to everyone?
3: Now that is a good idea.
1: You have time to do that?
4: For you and for my goddaughter? Of course I do.
1: Okay. Yeah, okay, I'll do it. But, you know, no commitments, just to look at it.

0: Rachel, what a surprise.
1: Hey, Martin. I'm coming back. Got any room for a starving artist?
0: There's always room for you. There's a case starting tomorrow morning. You can jump on that.
1: Yeah, that would be great. Okay, I'll see you then.
0: See you then. Bye.

0: Hey, girl. Come give your auntie a hug.
1: Hi, sweetie.
0: Oh, my gosh. This is Rachel.
2: Hi.
0: Nice to meet you.
2: As you know, both of Melissa's kids graduated from here at Little Woods.
0: In fact, Barbara was their teacher before she became the school director.
2: I was. Okay, the classroom is just right around this corner.
0: Oh, great.
2: Right this way.
3: Now, let's see. I'll flip it over. Oh, there's a picture here, too. Look at that. All right, we're going to do this. It's going to look fantastic.
2: I know we call it a daycare, but it's really a preschool. I mean, we are not babysitters. Our purpose is to make sure that they're enriched every moment that they're here.

0: about blue roses?
1: I don't have them.
0: Wow.

0: It's really impressive. I mean, the kids all look so happy. I don't think I've heard one cry yet.
1: Oh, no. That does happen. But they're usually pretty happy little busy bees. But when they're not playing or eating or napping, they're preparing for the next phase of their life.
2: This is Miss Wright. She's been with us for 3 years. This is Rachel. And this is Mia.
3: Oh, hi.
2: She's thinking about bringing Mia here to Little Ones.
3: Oh. You look familiar. Have we met before?
0: Oh, I don't think so. Maybe we've just seen each other around or...
3: maybe the market or salon or something?
0: Yeah, I'm sure we've crossed paths at some point.
3: Yeah. Yeah, that's it.
4: Miss Wright, we need you.
3: Oh, well, I should go. But it was very nice to meet you.
0: Mia.
5: Mia. That's a very pretty name.
1: All right, guys, thanks.
6: Let's see what you guys are doing over here. Are you playing with Play-Doh? That's pretty cool.
7: We even have a bigger playground in the back.
8: Oh, wow. Your place is so warm and pretty. Oh my gosh, you have a vegetable garden. Real vegetables.

0: to meet you.
1: And it was great meeting you, too. See you later. Bye-bye. Bye. I gotta run, but okay. Just give me a call.
0: Okay.
1: Anytime.
0: Thank you.
1: Okay,
0: thank
1: bye, honey. So okay.
2: You. Barbara? It's a no-brainer. Little Ones is perfect for Mia.
1: Great. You won't regret it. And neither will Mia.
2: We know.
1: What do you say we go get her comfortable? Okay, come on.
3: I'm really happy that you decided that Little Ones was the home for Mia. And please, call me Gabby.
2: Oh, okay, so this is Miss Gabby. Okay, can you say Gabby?
4: Gabby.
2: Oh, good job. I have to admit, I'm a little nervous to leave her with a stranger. I mean, I've left her with people she didn't know before, but this is different.
3: Oh, no, but we're not strangers. Are we?
4: No.
3: Oh, come here. I'm gonna make sure that you are the happiest little girl in the whole world.
2: She likes you.
3: I like her very much. Hey, how about I introduce you to some of your toys, and then you can meet some new friends once they get back from recess. Look at our cool castle.
5: She's gonna be fine.
4: Oh my God.
5: I have an idea. Why don't you come with me back to the office, fill out some paperwork, and then we'll come back in like 15 minutes and check on her, okay?
2: Yeah, that's a really good idea.
3: Okay.
2: Hey, Mia. Hi, sweetie.
5: Okay, Mommy's gonna be gone for just a couple of minutes, okay? And if you need anything, you talk to Miss Gabby, okay? You're gonna be okay?
3: Thank you. Oh, I know that this is my job, but these kids are my life, and they make me whole. So, here's the Little One's contract. Nothing shocking. Just your information, month-to-month pay, release of liability, etc.
2: Wow, you sure have this place covered in cameras.
5: Yes. As a matter of fact, you can log in to the school website and view any of the cameras remotely. No, I just thought it would give the families an extra feeling of comfort.
1: So, what do you do for work?
3: I'm a courtroom artist. I'm the one who gives you the visual when cameras aren't allowed.
6: Oh. Did you go to art school?
3: I got my undergrad at UCLA, and then my MFA at Art Center, and then I did go on... Mia. Is that Mia? Mia? Mia?
7: Oh, no, this is Angela, and her mother just dropped her off, but she'll be okay in a couple of minutes. You looking for Mia? Mia's in the other room. She's just playing with the other kids. Mia, your mommy's here.
5: See? No worries. She's adjusting just fine.
8: Mommy's gonna have to leave right now, okay? But if you need anything, anything at all, you say something to Miss Gabby, okay?
3: I love you.
7: Don't worry, Rachel. We're gonna take very good care of her.
8: Thanks, Gabby. I appreciate it.
3: Come here, Mia.
5: We'll see you in a few hours, okay? It's gonna be all right.

0: Rachel, it's good to see you. We missed you.
1: So you got kicked out of the courtroom?
0: Unfortunately, yes. We're depending on you now.
1: Well, I was looking over the briefing and the sketches, and it looks like it's going to be a long one. You'll have plenty of sketches.
0: Well, can't wait to start airing them on the 5 o'clock news. Find me when you've got me. I'll be around.
1: Sure.
0: Oh, and Rachel, you know that Daniel's the lead prosecution attorney.
1: You could have told me that last night.
0: Thought you might not want the gig.
1: Yeah. You're probably right.

0: Good morning.
1: As you all know, we're here today to listen to the case of the state of California versus Richard.

0: Dee Fowler, who was charged with the murder of Cynthia Fowler.
1: The baby!
0: Ladies and gentlemen, before I begin, I'd like to thank our jury for their service.
1: The baby.
2: The baby's fine.
1: No, I think something's wrong with the baby.
2: The baby's fine.
1: No, the baby's not.
2: The baby's fine.
1: It's not fine.
2: Are you okay?
0: On the evidence as presented in the trial, and that the opening and closing arguments of the lawyers are not evidence.
3: Your Honor, if you want.
0: Do you have a question for me, Mr. Stevens?
3: I'm sorry to interrupt, Your Honor. If we're going to end, there's something that I'd like to discuss with you about Mr. Cobb's own. Which might have been bench.
0: Proceed to the bench, Mr. Stevens.
4: Where did you go, Mia?
0: Unfortunately, ladies and gentlemen, we will have to take a brief recess. We will adjourn in 15.
5: Hi, Barbara. It's Rachel. I'm so sorry to call, but I'm logged onto the little one's website, and I'm looking at the camera feed, and I don't see Mia.
6: That's odd, because I see her clearly here. If you log on again, you should see her now.
5: Oh, I see her. Thanks. I'm sorry.
6: It's okay. Unfortunately, the cameras don't cover every area of the room. To be honest, I was a little hesitant about the cameras for this very reason.
7: Everything okay?
5: That's okay. You know what? It's day one. I'm sure that my fears will dissipate after a few years.
6: Don't worry. You can call me anytime.
5: Okay. Thanks, Barbara. I'll be there to pick her up in 2 hours. Okay. Bye.
7: Everything okay? I saw you run out.
5: Don't you need to be in the courtroom?
7: No, the judge is just working out some scheduling issues. Nothing my assistant can't handle. So you're okay?
5: Yeah, it's Mia's first day in daycare, so I'm on pins and needles.
7: Yeah, I can tell. You know, if you want to, I could take you to your favorite restaurant during the lunch break.
5: Really, Daniel, it's Mia's first day at daycare, and you want to go rekindle an old flame that died a long time ago.
7: Don't be so sensitive, Rachel. I was just asking you out to lunch.
5: I have to go, do a sketch.
7: Okay.
0: If both the prosecution and the defense are satisfied with the schedules going forward, I'd like to begin with the opening statement from the prosecution.
8: Thank you, Your Honor.
9: Wow, you made it all the way to work and back in 3 hours.
5: Is it all right if I pick my baby up?
9: Of course, you can get her anytime you need. Just be sure and let Gabby know when you sign her out.
5: Thank you.
9: All right, bye. Rachel.
5: Oh, hi, Gabby.
9: Hi.
5: So how did she do today?
9: She was fantastic. You and Mr. Miller must be very good parents.
5: Well, actually, it's mostly me. He and I aren't together anymore.
9: Oh, really? That's unfortunate. I'm so sorry. A child really needs both of her parents.
5: Well, he's round and he's...
9: Oh, no, but studies actually show that children who have both parents do better in their reading and math scores and overall just socialize better.
5: Well, that's not happening anytime soon.
9: Oh.
5: Life has a way of taking us on a path we don't expect.
9: I hear ya.
5: I'm gonna go pick up Mia.
9: Okay. Oh, you know something? I just realized I was commenting on your personal life. I didn't mean that to...
5: Oh, that's okay. You know what? I figure we'll get really close these next couple of months and might as well start now.
9: Okay, I'd like that.
10: Yeah.
5: Mia, sweetie. Did you have fun?
10: Yes.
5: Oh, good. Come on.
10: Oh, I'm so glad. I'm so glad.
5: Thank you.
9: No problem.
5: Seems like she had a great time.
9: Thank you for bringing such a cute little girl to our daycare.

0: was her.
1: What?
0: I know it was her.
1: How can you know that for sure?
0: Because, Troy, I can never forget a face.
2: She was covered in blood. You had a concussion.
0: Her face is etched in my memory. Her face haunts my dreams. I can't get that night out of my head, and all I want to do is forget about it.

0: It's okay, honey. Daddy just needs to stretch his legs a little bit.
1: Show me how your game works, Crystal.
2: I can't do it.
1: You can. You can do it.

0: That is quite obvious.
1: Yeah, you know how to get to the 385 from here?
0: Yeah, I'm not really from around here. I mean, I drive through here all the time, but I'm not quite sure. I think if you just keep going west on this road, you're gonna hit it. Actually, you know what? It might be east. I'll just ask my wife. She'll know.
1: Nah, it's all good, man. Thank you.
0: Are you sure?
1: Yeah, I'm sure. Thank you.
0: Don't you have a GPS in this car? No?
2: We're fighting over.
0: Good one. Wow, that guy is seriously stressed out. Why don't you go back to Hollywood?
3: Sorry, babe. Some people they don't appreciate you.
0: I tried to help. I tried.
3: Get in the car.
0: Okay.

0: I love you.
1: I love you too.
0: What's that guy doing?
1: What?
0: Those lights, they look like they're coming straight for us. Troy, swerve to the right, Troy.
1: Gabby, we're gonna get hit!
0: Troy, swerve to the right!

0: Rachel! Rachel! Are you all right? Are you okay? Are you all right?
1: The baby.
0: The baby's fine.
1: No, I think something's wrong with the baby.
0: Don't worry about the baby right now. Are you okay?
1: No.
0: You all right?
1: I'm
0: fine. Are you okay?
2: Gabby.
1: Crystal. Are you all right? Crystal, mommy's coming. Baby.
0: I'm okay.
1: I'm okay.
0: I'm okay.

0: I looked in her eyes. We connected. And I saw Crystal. Our baby was there. God has a plan for us. She's gonna be ours soon.
1: Gabby. What are you talking about?
2: What, you think this was some sort of coincidence that Rachel brought her child into my classroom? I mean, that's not a coincidence.
3: Gabby, that wasn't Crystal. Crystal's dead.
2: No. Oh, I saw Crystal.
0: I was with Crystal.
3: Oh, Gabby, please. Can you please just get yourself together here, okay? It was just a coincidence. That's all.
0: Sweetie? Dig deep with me. Think about this. God gave us a second chance here. And he's done the work, and now we have to do the rest of it. Maybe we could be whole again.
3: No, we can't be whole. Gabby, I'm paralyzed. I'm never gonna be able to walk again. You have no idea what it's like.
0: That's not what I meant. I meant that we could be a family again. I meant that we could move on with our lives from this. I care about Crystal. So much. I want this. Give me this.
3: Then we'll just go pick her up and take her home tomorrow.
0: Don't be stupid. It's too easy. No one can suspect anything. We're going to be raising a little girl. We can't be running from the law for the rest of our lives. No, Mia and I need to spend some time together, and I need to get to know her, and she needs to love me.
3: She's 3 years old. Give her a teddy bear. She'll love that. Tell her that's her mother.

0: Don't say that. She's a human being. She's smart.
1: What about her mother? She recognize you?
0: No. She didn't recognize me because we're nothing to her. She didn't care about Crystal then. She doesn't care about her now.
1: What about him?
0: They're divorced. He's just around Mia when it's convenient for him, so. Look, he's a bad father. You're gonna be a good father. God chose you. Maybe this is our second chance. Can't you see that?
1: Sorry, Mia. Not my fault.
2: We dealt a really bad hand, weren't we?
0: Well, yeah, we were. But this is the way to make it right.
1: I love you. I'll do anything for us to be a family again. You know that, right?
0: Yeah. I know that, and I love you too.

0: Okay, so today, Mommy's going to be gone a little bit longer than I was before. Okay? Oh, good. And do you like your teachers?
1: I like Miss Becca.
0: Do you like Miss Gabby?
1: Yes.
2: Yeah. Hi.
0: Oh, hi.
2: Hi, Mia.
0: She had a really great time yesterday.
2: And you're going to have fun again today, too.
1: Mommy, no go.
0: What's wrong, honey?
1: Mommy, no walk.
0: I know. Mommy has to work.
3: Okay, I'm going to give you guys a second. Bring her in when you're ready. I have to get the kids started another activity.
0: Okay. Sweetie, listen, Mommy has to work, okay?
4: How about this? How about when I pick you up today, I take you to the pier and we go get ice cream? Does that sound like fun?
1: Sounds good.
3: Ready?
1: Yeah.
3: We're going to have a blast.
0: Okay. Come on, let's have a good day. Bye, sweetie.
5: Mr. Fowler, would you be so kind as to describe your upbringing?
6: Objection, Your Honor. The jury does not need to hear about Mr. Fowler's family history. It's an unnecessary drama used specifically to pull at the heartstrings of the jury. Mr. Fowler's childhood is not necessary in this case. No need to waste the court time on an overwrought narrative.
7: Objection denied. You may answer the question, Mr. Fowler.
8: Sure.
9: Well, my parents were very poor. When I was born, we lived on a farm with no power.
0: Okay, guys, here you go. What color crayon do you want?
1: I
0: don't know. The purple? Here you go. Good job. Okay, kids, now we're all gonna hand in our pictures when we're done, and I'm gonna give you stickers for it.
1: No, I don't want to.
10: You need to learn to follow directions. Your assignment was to draw a picture of you and me living together in a house, not a horsey.
0: Rebecca, could you please get some popsicle sticks from room 403? Tell Mrs. Choi that we will get her back.
11: Sure, Miss Ray.
10: No daughter of mine is going to disobey me. Do you understand?
0: Look at me.

0: Really? That's amazing.
1: Goes quite nicely with my eyes too, doesn't it?

0: You need to understand. I love you more than your birth parents. Okay? And someday soon, your name's gonna be Crystal. Do you like that name? Do you like Crystal?
1: Say Crystal.
0: Okay, good. Let's go back to the kids and I'll give you a treat if you're good.
2: Oh, good. Okay, well then you should definitely make one. You'd be good now, Crystal? Here you go, sweetie. Good job, guys. Very proud.

0: You need to understand that that was not good, okay? Not good. You don't do that again. Don't let me catch you doing that again.
1: Is everything okay?
0: Yes. Well, no. Me and I were just having a bit of a talk about sharing. She took another child's toy, and we need to have a discussion about it, so...
1: Oh, you didn't
2: know?
1: Well, is everything okay?
0: Yeah, no, everything's fine now.
1: Okay, I'm gonna sign Mia out.
0: See you tomorrow, Mia.
3: I might be out of place here, but what's up with you and that child?
0: What are you talking about?
3: I'm her teacher, too. I should know what's going on.
0: You're not her teacher. You work for me. Where's your master's in child development?
3: Where's yours? I hear you talk about all of your education successes, yet I've never seen any proof of them.
0: Ask me one more question. You're fired.
3: I'm sorry. I didn't mean to hit a nerve like that.

0: Is everything okay?
1: Oh, yeah, it's fine. We just had a bad day today. We'll see you tomorrow.
0: Okay.
2: Hi.
0: Hi.
2: Do you mind if I talk to you about something?
0: Oh, I'm sorry, sweetie. Did Mommy hurt you?
2: Yeah.
0: What happened? How did you Mia, listen to Mommy. How did you do this? Can you tell Mommy what happened?
2: Gabby.
1: Something happened with Gabby?
2: Yeah.
0: Did you fall?
2: Yeah.
0: You fell? Okay, well, I'm glad that Gabby was there to help you. Mommy's gonna have to talk to Gabby. Well, do you remember who's coming for dinner?
2: Yeah,
0: who?
2: Daddy.
0: Daddy's coming for dinner. And you know what? He's gonna kiss those boo-boos and he's gonna make it all better. How does that sound? Good. Oh. Okay. Let's go see who that is. Come here, sweetie. Oh. Okay, come on, careful.
3: Who is it?
4: It's Gabby Wright.
3: Hi.
0: Hi. Gabby, what are you doing here?
4: I'm so sorry to intrude. I was in the area and Mia left this at school, so I thought I'd return it personally. Oh.
0: Thank you.
4: Yeah. Are you gonna invite me in?
0: Oh, please come in. Okay. Yeah, sorry.
4: It's okay. Hey, little one. Oh, she's tired. It's a long time to be at daycare. Oh my God, your house is beautiful.
0: I don't think that this is Mia's jacket.
4: How long have you lived here?
0: 5 years. Daniel and I bought it right after we got married.
4: That's sad.
0: What is?
4: Oh, I mean, it's your divorce. I mean, house like this, you're gonna want to raise a family. Hey, Mia, I'm sure you want some brothers and sisters, right?
2: Yeah.
4: Yeah.
0: I'm sure she
4: does. What are you cooking? It smells amazing.
0: Gabby, this isn't Mia's jacket.
4: Oh, you know, I could have sworn that I saw her wearing that this morning.
0: It's like the size of a third grader's.
4: You know, if the mommies just labeled their kids' clothing, I wouldn't have to be running around and returning things.
0: Doesn't the school have a lost and found? I'm really happy that you came by because I was dressing Mia earlier and I noticed bruises all over her arms.
4: Oh.
0: Do you know anything about that?
4: Oh. Barbara didn't talk to you?
0: No.
4: Yeah, no, that's strange, because I told her to let you know that Angela, the little girl that cries too much, she's really rough with the other kids.
0: Angela did that.
4: Yeah, I mean, she's got two older brothers, and she's just used to roughhousing.
0: I guess that makes sense.
4: Oh, are you expecting someone else for dinner?
0: My husband.
4: Oh, your husband.
5: Hey, there's my little girl.
0: Oh. Be careful. She has bruises on her arm.
5: You got some bruises?
2: Yeah.
0: Yeah, she'll be fine.
5: Well, thanks for the invite, girls.
2: Hello.
5: Hi.
0: Oh, this is Gabby. She's Mia's daycare teacher.
4: You must be Mr. Miller. You know, I've heard a lot about you. I've even seen you on the news. You're a city attorney, right?
5: I am.
4: That's a thankless job. But, I mean, you know, it takes someone very special to do that.
5: Oh, thank you, Gabby. Hey, have we met before?
6: You know, I said the same thing about your wife. She must have one of those faces.
5: Yeah, that must be it. Is that it?
0: Yeah. Thank you, Gabby, for coming by and dropping off the sweater.
4: I just thought I was staying for dinner.
0: I didn't invite you.
4: Oh, Okay, I'm just gonna head out. Gabby. Thank you for everything that you've been doing for Mia. We really appreciate it.
6: Oh, it's no problem. It's my pleasure. I love all my kids, but Mia here is extra special. I gotta go somewhere anyway, so it's probably best that I'm not staying for dinner. All right, I'll see you guys later.
5: Okay.
6: Bye, Mia.
5: What was that?
4: That was creepy.
5: So that's her daycare teacher?
4: Yeah. Come on.
5: Okay, let's go get some dinner. What are you gonna make me? Ducks. You have a good day at school? Yes, good.
4: So what do you think about scheduling a meeting with Barbara? She's the director at Mia's daycare, and I just think we should talk to her about the bruises on her arm, you know, and that Gabby's intrusion was weird.
5: Well, what if Gabby's the one causing the bruises? And what if Gabby's abusing our child?
4: No, that's not possible. I mean, there's cameras in every room, and there's an assistant with her at all times.
5: Listen, this stuff does happen, you know? Don't be so naive.
4: I'm not naive.
5: I know, I know. That's why I married you. Right?
2: Yeah.
4: Maybe we should make these Wednesday night things a regular thing.
5: Ooh, I like that.
4: I think that it would be really good for Mia.
5: I would like that.
4: Are you okay?
3: No. Rebecca didn't show up for work today. That is just not like her. I mean, she never misses work. If something's wrong, she always calls me. And her phone just keeps going straight to voicemail.
4: Well, you know what? I'm sure she's fine. She's a smart girl.
3: I don't know. I'm worried.
4: Does that mean that there won't be another teacher in the room today?
3: I don't have anyone else.
4: I would really like it if you would periodically check in on Gabby. That's a lot of work for one person.
3: Of course I will. Of course.
4: Thanks. I really don't mean to bother you, but I would really like to have a meeting with you.
3: Anything wrong?
4: I don't want to bother you about it today. Just at some point.
3: Okay. Anytime tomorrow should be fine. I'm sure that we'll know where Rebecca is then.
7: Sharks, did you know they have poor eyesight? They can't really see in their front of their eyes. I didn't know that. Oh, look who it is, guys. Stay here, stay here. Hi.
8: Are Mia's bruises getting better?
4: They are, thanks.
8: I called Angela's parents. I told them about inappropriate behavior and it's not happening again.
4: Oh, you didn't have to do that.
8: No, I did. I definitely did, because no one hurts Mia and gets away with it.
4: Okay, I have to be downtown. Will you call me if anything else happens?
8: Of course.

0: course.
1: Okay.
0: But nothing will. It'll all be okay. All right, let's go play.
2: I know. And do you know what they eat? No, that's not what they eat.

Familiar. Have we met before? Mia. It's a very pretty name.

0: Is everything okay?
1: No. No, it's Rebecca.
0: What? What happened?
1: They found Rebecca.
0: What happened?
1: She was hit by a car. It was a hit and run. I mean, they said that the driver just sped off and left her in the street.
0: Is she all right?
1: They aren't sure.
0: Oh my God, I'm so sorry.
1: You know what? She's just such a sweet girl. I mean, the thought of her being in pain is just so upsetting.
2: Did Rebecca have any relationship issues, enemies, anybody that didn't like her?
1: I don't know. Why?
2: Because we have reason to believe that this was not an accident.
1: Oh my God. How?
2: Witnesses said that they saw the driver of the vehicle heading straight for her.
1: That is terrible. No. She's a nice girl. She comes from a nice family. There were no issues. She never missed a day of work.
0: Do you know what kind of car it was?
2: Unfortunately, the streetlights were very dim. All we have so far was that it was a late model, dark-colored sedan. No license plate. One of the witnesses did say that they saw something hanging from the rearview mirror. Something like a handicap placard.
0: Wow. Okay, I'm gonna go pick up Mia. I'll be back to check on you.
1: I'm okay. I'm gonna go to the hospital and see Rebecca.
2: Well, ma'am, we thank you for your help. And we're very sorry.
1: Thank you.
3: All right, guys, today we're gonna talk about photosynthesis. Can you all say photosynthesis?
4: Photosynthesis!
3: Good job. Okay, so this is a plant. I know you guys all like plants, right? Okay, guys, just sit here for a second, okay? I'll be right back. Hi.
0: Hey.
3: I was just teaching the kids about photosynthesis.
0: How are you doing?
3: Huh? What?
0: Have you not heard the news about Rebecca?
3: Oh, yeah. It's terrible. Terrible. But between you and me, she wasn't a very good assistant. I mean, she didn't have those motherly instincts like you and I do.
0: I didn't know that you were a mother.
3: I'm not. But, you know, when the mommies are at work, I'm their mommy. And Rebecca, she didn't really embrace that part of the job, so.
0: Gabby, you know she might die.
3: That's not what I heard. Oh, no. I heard that she's just, you know, she's gonna be in the hospital for a couple months, and I actually think that the time off would be really good for her.
0: Yeah, well, we'll pray for her speedy recovery.
3: Yes, me and Troy will definitely do that tonight.
0: Who's Troy?
3: I haven't told you about Troy. He's my husband.
0: Oh.
3: Yeah.
0: I've just never even heard you talk about it. Him
3: oh.
0: Or...
3: Well, you know, he's handicapped, so...
0: Oh, my gosh.
3: He doesn't get out much.
0: Yeah.
3: No, it's okay. You know, he's learned to deal with it.
0: I better get Mia home. You know, maybe we can get lunch later this week and get to know each other a little better.
3: I would love that. I would love that.
0: Okay.
3: That'd be great.
0: Mia, sweetie. Hi.
5: Oh.
0: Okay. All right, say bye.
4: Bye.
0: Bye.
3: Bye.
5: I saw you learning about photosynthesis and everything. I love that she taught you about that. All right. Here we go. Watch your head.
3: How was daycare today?
4: Miss got to give me a treat.
3: Oh, she did?
4: Yep.
3: No hurt today?
4: No hurt.
3: That's good. Oh. Hello, Daniel.
6: Hey. Everything all right?
3: Sure.
6: There's just something about me at daycare.
3: It's those damn video cameras.
6: Every time I see Gabby take me into the corner of the room, I
3: just get freaked out.
6: I can understand that. She's fine, though.
3: She's with me right now. She said it was a good day, no problems in school. Although, one of the teacher's assistants was in a car accident, and the police said that she was run over.
6: And what?
3: And
6: that it might have been intentional.
7: That's frightening.
6: But
3: my mind is just running rampant lately with all sorts of thoughts.
7: Thoughts like what?
6: Like, am I doing the right thing
3: by putting Mia in daycare?
7: I have to be honest with you, Rachel. Mia's teacher did seem pretty strange the other night.
3: I really want to
0: don't know what Gabby does in the corner of that room.
7: Why don't you just stick a video camera in the corner?
0: That's a really good idea.
7: I wasn't being serious.
0: Oh, but it's still a good idea.
7: I thought you just said everything was fine.
8: There's just something about Gabby that I can't put my finger on.
7: If you think Mia's in danger, you should be taking her out of school immediately.
8: I don't
0: think that she's in danger. I just think that Gabby's taking a special interest in our daughter, and sometimes it's like they're having a secret dialogue.
7: Secret dialogue? About what?
8: I don't know.
0: That's why I want to put the video camera in there.
7: Well, you can't just go sticking video cameras in the corners of rooms.
0: Why not?
7: Well, it's illegal, for starters.
8: Who's going to find out?
7: Well, what if they do? What if they find out?
0: And then what? They're going to put a concerned mother away for videotaping a classroom? Besides, you're an attorney.
8: You can make sure I don't go to jail.
7: Well, great. I'm an accomplice.
8: I have to go, okay?
0: We'll talk about this later.

0: How many times have I told Steve to stay off my desk? I'm trying to do my work. I always have to fix what he's doing. Maybe if I turn this upside down. Yeah, that'll work. And if I can get on the internet, just figure out where this chip comes. Hi. How can I help you?
1: I'm looking to secretly video record someone.
0: Well, you've come to the right place. Cheating husband?
1: No, that was a couple years ago. But I'm actually looking to record my daughter's daycare teacher.
0: Really? Well, that's a new one. All right, well, let's see. We have cameras hidden inside dolls, pens, books, teddy bears.
1: Do you have anything with live video feed?
0: Yeah, you know what? As a matter of fact, I do.
1: Okay.
0: Follow me.
2: Hi, Gabby.
3: Oh, hey.

0: Oh. Told them to. Hey, you know. Are you here for something?
1: Oh, I was just gonna check in on Mia.
0: Oh, she's at recess.
1: Oh.
0: Yeah, okay. You can go out back.
1: Sure. Thanks.
0: Okay, no problem. Bye.
1: Bye.

everybody. 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

your mama.

0: look at me. 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It's gonna be awesome. Where do you wanna go? Disneyland? We'll go, we'll go. Where do you wanna go? Do you wanna go to a water park? Listen, okay? I need you to understand something. No child of mine is going to cry like that, okay,
1: no.
0: Crystal? Now you tell me what your name is. Crystal, that's right. And who's your mom?
1: No.
0: I am, that's right. Because I'm your mother.
1: No.
0: Now, if anyone asks you, play the little game. But I'm your mom. And soon enough, we're leaving. You're coming with me, okay? Do you understand me? Because I'm your mother. You don't have to disrespect your mother like that, okay? You listen to everything that I say to you, right? Because I'm your mother. Okay, Crystal, never do that again.

0: Rachel. Is it time to sign Mia out?
1: You know how to get to the 385?
0: We need to go. You don't look well. You're breathing really heavy. Maybe you should sit down, you know, while we finish our song. Rachel.
2: We should really do that lunch, you know.
0: You know, to get to know each other better. Maybe next week.
3: Barbara.
4: What's wrong?
3: It's Rebecca. She's dead.
4: Oh my God.
3: She died this morning.
4: Barbara, do you know Gabby's husband?
3: Yes, I met him once. What?
4: Does he drive?
3: Sometimes he picks up Gabby from school. Why, Rachel?
4: You need to call the police.
3: What? Why?
4: Now.
3: Okay, fine. Let me just tell Gabby about Rebecca.
4: No. You need to call the police right now. Right now.
5: 911, what's your emergency?
3: Yes. We have reason to believe that my daycare teacher was involved in the murder of Rebecca Hart.
6: We need someone to come to the school as soon as possible.
4: Where are you going?
3: I can't leave the children alone with her.
4: Be careful.
3: I've got to make sure the children are okay. Gabby? Hi, honey. Have you seen Miss Gabby? Where's Miss Gabby? Where's Miss Gabby?
6: She's gone.
7: How could you have been so stupid?
8: What?
7: What do you mean, what?
8: What did I do?
7: You took the license plate off the car. And you left your handicap placard hanging on the rearview mirror.
8: So?
7: Oh, just, you know, Rachel now knows. She figured it out.
8: So what? It was an accident. Sound familiar?
7: Oh, you think you're just gonna get away with this? Huh? Like they did?
8: At the worst, the cops are gonna consider it a hit and run and I get a slap on the wrist. There's no way they can prove that I intended to kill that girl.
7: Her name was Rebecca, by the way.
8: Right. Rebecca, the girl that you told me to kill.
7: You're gonna blame this on me.
8: You told me to do it.
7: So if I told you to roll off a cliff, you would do that, huh?
8: No, Gabby, I wouldn't.
7: I need you,
8: Gabby,
7: Troy.
8: Gabby, listen to me. You're gonna
7: you
8: have to get
7: here.
8: A hold of yourself. The neighbors are gonna hear us.
7: I don't care, Troy.
9: Where are you going?
7: Where are we going? We are going to get our child.

0: I know.
1: I don't know. Do you think that she planned this? Or is this just a coincidence?
2: What does she want?
1: She wants Mia.
0: Who is it?
1: It's Gabby.
2: Grab me. Grab me.
1: Sweetie.
2: Take her upstairs and call the police.
1: Okay.
2: And be quiet.
1: Be safe.
2: Hello, Gabby.
1: What are you doing here? I thought you guys were divorced.
2: We are.
1: Oh, so you're getting back together? That's sweet. I need you to be very quiet for Mommy, okay? Don't say a word. Can you do that for Mommy? Can you do that?
2: Can I help you with something?
1: I'm looking for Rachel. I needed to speak with her about something.
2: Unfortunately, Rachel's not here right now.
1: Oh, so you're just alone? You're just alone with Mia?
2: Yes.
1: Oh, okay. Well, I could help you watch her. You know, you could do some work and I could watch her while you wait for Rachel.
2: No, that's good. That's good. Thank you, though, Gabby. Appreciate it. So who's that?
1: Oh, that's Troy. You don't recognize him? I'm really sorry. He would get out of the car. It's just he can't walk. You don't recognize him? I mean, you nearly killed him.
3: Everything's gonna be okay. Yes, hi. Please send the police. Immediately. Yes, 4705. Yes, thank you.
2: I don't understand.
1: Drop the act. I mean, you told the police it was an accident? Yeah, no, it was murder. And, I mean, at the very least, it was vehicular manslaughter, but you got off because you're an attorney on a ticket for talking on your phone. Yeah. Do you remember that night? Do you remember the night that you killed my child? Do you remember that night?
2: Gabby, I'm sincerely sorry for your loss.
1: My loss? My loss? My child is dead and my husband is a cripple and I can't even have another baby with him even if I wanted to. And you call it a loss, that's really amusing. I really would call it a catastrophe that destroyed my life.
2: You're right, Gabby. I shouldn't belittle your situation.
1: You should have been there. You should have taken accountability for what you did to my family.
2: Gabby, the police told me it was not my fault.
1: It was your fault! It was
2: Gabby,
1: your fault!
2: Gabby, look at me. It wasn't my fault. It was an accident.
1: An accident? No. There are no accidents.
2: But in life, these things, they happen.
1: God does not create accidents.
2: Every time you
1: and
2: get into a car,
1: how many people have
2: you take that chance?
1: Persecuted for accidents, huh?
4: Gabby, get back in the car now. Please just get in the car! Would you just get in the car now, please? What are you doing?

0: see that. Was an accident.
1: Rachel! Rachel!
2: Rachel!
1: Rachel!

0: Rachel! If you hurt her, I'll kill you!
1: Sounds like it came from around back. Let's go!

0: running. You're gonna hurt her.
1: Where is she? Where is she?
0: Stop!
2: Rachel!
3: 1071, shots fired!
0: She's not your child.
1: Yes, she is. What do you think? This is some sort of coincidence? God made this happen. This right here, this is where fate meets. So where is my child?
2: Rachel!
3: Sir, are you okay?
2: Yeah, so we got you.
0: Think about what you're doing here, Gabby. Think about it. Why would God do this? Why would he take your baby away from you so that you could take my baby away from me? It doesn't make sense.
1: Life doesn't make sense. If it made sense, I'd have your perfect life instead of my pathetic existence. So this is my chance. My chance of making it right.
0: I'm so sorry that you lost your baby. I am. I really am. My heart broke when I heard you scream for her. Did you know that I was pregnant with Mia then? I was. We almost lost her. I almost lost my baby too.

0: Your baby lived. My baby died.
1: I don't know why things happen the way that they do. There's nothing that we can do about it now, okay?
0: Yeah, there is. Tell me where Crystal is!
1: She's in heaven, Gabby. Maybe one day you can be with her.
2: Why would you say that? You don't know
1: okay,
2: that!
1: Okay, okay. You're right. I don't know. I don't know if that's true. Wouldn't it be wonderful if that were true?

0: LAPD! Put the gun down!
1: I think you're right.
0: Put it down!
1: Okay.
2: Love me.
3: I still love you.
2: Where's Mia?

0: Mommy's here. I'm right here. Mia, sweetie, Mommy's here. Come on,
1: Mommy.
0: Oh, sweet girl. Oh.
1: I love you, Mommy.
0: You did such a good job. You did great. Mommy loves you. Okay, let's go see Daddy.

0: Hey, there she is. Mia.
1: Our baby's okay.
0: Oh, you did so good.
2: Hello.
3: Come on, get in the car.
1: Rachel! You took everything from me! Everything!
4: Don't listen to her, sweetie.

0: asshole.
1: So you ready to do this again?
0: I am. I'm more ready than when we said I do.
1: You are?
0: Yeah. I think that we weren't ready then. We needed to live and learn what's important in life.
1: I know that it's you and me that's important in my life.
0: Do you think it's fate that brought us back together?
1: I think fate set our path. But it's up to you and me to decide if we want to be together.
0: I've decided. I can't live without you.
1: Me too. I love you, Rachel. And you too, kiddo.

0: A new era is coming to Great American, gentlemen. It's an exciting time for our company, and I need you both to step up and be part of the team.
1: We understand, Mr. Shank, but Ron had no idea that you wanted him to switch out the ceramic tiki torches yesterday. I forgot to tell him.
2: Jack, Mr. Shank,
3: that was on
2: me.
3: I'm the one who was supposed to
0: stop this. I'm talking about the future and commitment. Is that clear?
2: So I'm not getting fired.
0: Honestly, I'm just as surprised.
1: We thought this meeting was going very differently.
0: Oh, no, not today. You're in luck. I'm in a good mood. You have a new boss who should be arriving now.
4: Mrs. Shank, so good to see you again.
0: Likewise. Peterson, this is your new boss and my daughter.
1: Your daughter? Jack Peterson, ordering department manager. This is my assistant.
0: Rob.
1: Ron.
2: Hi.
5: Mr. Peterson, how long have you been with us?
1: Going on 8 years now, I guess. Wow, when you say it out loud, it sounds pretty crazy.
5: That does sound crazy. Since I've only been here 8 minutes and I've noticed there's a light burnt out in loading bay 2, a female employee refusing to leave the restroom, and a third of your shelves are improperly stocked.
1: It's a wonder we sell anything.
0: Walk with me, Mr. Peterson.
1: Sure.
5: Exactly how many items are you tracking for Valentine's Day stock?
1: It's for all the stores?
5: Yes, all 16.
1: A lot, to be exact.
5: 2,601. And that's including the heart-shaped garden lights being unloaded as we speak.
1: Yeah, I was right. 2,601 is a lot.
5: Is everything a joke to you? Before you leave today, I'd like a report on my desk detailing your inventory systems and cross-referencing all vendors.
1: Lots of things are funny if you give them a chance. I mean, take you, for instance. You're a lot like your mom.
5: I'll take that as a compliment, Mr. Peterson. Having an identical education to my mother helps. I just graduated.
2: Me too. I got my business certificate in 14 weeks.
5: I have an MBA from Cornell and a PhD in psychology and human behavior.
1: Well, I feel great now.
5: Having a rounded character is an important quality for a person in a leadership position.
1: Is there anything else I can help you with?
5: No, Ty says you probably can't. Maybe you should educate yourself on professional apparel, Mr. Peterson.
1: Looks like we're working late tonight.
2: Oh, I have that charity thing. But I can stay if you...
1: No, please. Thank you, but I'll handle this.
2: Thank you.

0: Sorry, I thought my mother and I were the only ones still working.
1: I was just heading out.
0: Oh, I didn't know anyone actually read these. It's so...
1: romantic? Yeah, I haven't gone very far. I keep going back to the start. I like how these two meet.
0: That's just wrong. Don't you want to know how it ends?
1: I read the last page. It's a happy ending, as all great love stories are.
0: You don't actually believe that, do you?
1: In love?
0: In fiction. There's so much more concrete literature out there.
1: But concrete doesn't have the same emotional impact, does it? I mean, there's a certain spark to getting lost in the pages of somebody else's imagination, especially when it comes to romance.
0: Spark?
1: Yeah, something exciting and intangible. After all, there's nothing more magical in the whole world than falling in love.
0: Well, I just got your inventory report. Let's hope it's not intangible.
1: Good night, Jack. Thank you for all of your hard work today. You know, you're welcome, Kate. You have wonderful eyes. Hold the fort, would you?
2: Are you going to tell me what's so funny, or must I read your mind?
0: Oh, it's nothing really. It's just, Mr. Peterson has managed to spell analysis at least 4 different ways on this page alone. It's quite the accomplishment.
2: I don't know how he even made it to manager. Somehow he just snuck his way up without even noticing. You know, I can't express how proud I am of you, that you've dedicated your life to this business and didn't fall for the first man who showed an interest.
0: Well, no distractions, as you always say.
2: Atta girl.
3: Young man, I need an oatmeal. These are pancakes.
1: The oatmeal's almost ready.
3: I don't have time to wait. I have to get my wife flowers for Valentine's Day.
4: There's time. It's not Valentine's Day just yet, dear.
5: Where's the waiter?
4: He's not a waiter, Richard. That's Jack, our son.
5: If he's not the waiter, why is he bringing me oatmeal?
1: Maybe because I'm waiting for a tip one of these days, Dad.
4: Will you be working late tonight?
1: Well, I hope not. But the store's really busy right now, so I'll try to get home in time to make dinner.
4: I can cook, you know. I'm not that old.
1: I know. I just happen to be a much better cook.
4: Are you working all weekend?
1: Not if I can help it.
5: Who made this oatmeal?
1: Well, I did, Pa.
5: Is this what I ordered?
1: Sure is. Do you like it?
5: I love it.
1: Oh, I should get going, guys. Love you very much.
4: Love you, son.
0: Milk's really good. Just one last thing. That would be amazing. I think it's just that way. Thank you.
6: I have to clean this place up. There we go. I don't want neighbors. Well, you'll see. Friends.
0: So, this is where you hide out. The office has been paging you.
1: They have?
0: They have. Were you talking to the plants?
1: My dad and I used to spend every summer gardening.
6: And, well?
1: He told me that talking to the plants helps them to grow faster and stronger, you know, just healthier overall.
0: They're not sentient. They don't know what you're saying.
6: Well, I don't know how it works, but it does.
1: And apparently, they respond to female voices even better.
0: Really?
6: Really.
0: I don't know what to say.
1: Just whatever comes to mind. I mean, I know it's tough when you're facing off against a purple accord pansy, but if anyone can do it.
0: Hey, little guys. Keep on blooming. You're doing great. Smells great. Well, that was,
1: liberating?
0: Humiliating.
1: Sorry, you've got a little loud. There.
0: Well, I should get back to work, and so should you, Mr. Peterson. This is our busiest time of the year, so.

0: No time for slacking.
1: Yeah. What do you think? How did this happen?
2: I don't know. I was so careful. I was trying to be so careful.
1: Well, how many are there?
2: 600 pallets.
1: Okay, and how many do we need?
2: 60.
0: 60? Ron!
2: I swear, I triple-checked it. I must have made a mistake on the ordering form, but she's gonna fire me for sure this time.
1: I'll think of something like we always do.
2: Could we send them to another store?
1: They'd be dead upon arrival. I'd hate to see them wither on some shelf.
2: Where are you going?
1: Gotta break this to the boss before she gets wind of it herself.

0: Really? That's amazing.
1: Goes quite nicely with my eyes too, doesn't it?

0: Well, Catherine, this is just another bucket list moment. Your first layoff.
1: I might actually finish my bucket list before I'm 32.
2: There's got to be another way.
0: I'll get Rob.
2: Ron?
0: Catherine, you prepare your speech. And Peterson, I'd like you to witness this and make sure your friend doesn't do anything too outlandish when he gets the good news.
2: Oh, there's good news?
0: A permanent vacation.
2: You can't fire him.
1: What choice do I have? Even if I cut his wage in half, that still doesn't cover the cost of the flowers.
2: Right, but Ron can't afford to lose this job. He doesn't have any money. His dad left him the house. He can barely afford property taxes.
1: It's too bad money doesn't grow on flowers.
2: Yeah. Listen, Ron is the only man in here, okay, who comes in every day with a smile on his face. And I don't know a single person in Valentine who doesn't love him. If you fire him, you not only risk losing the respect of your staff, but of the entire community.
1: Okay, but if I don't, I lose the respect of my mother.
2: We're both creative people. There's got to be another option.
1: Okay, so there's 540 extra flower pallets. An opportunity instead of a mistake. Flowers are used for holidays, birthdays, weddings, funerals. Valentine's Day is 6 days away. We live in the town of Valentine. I've got it. A Valentine's Day themed competition hosted by the Great American Garden Store.
0: What's this?
1: A challenge. A town-wide Valentine-themed garden contest.
2: Exactly. Ron has presented the Great American Garden Store with the means to make this the most successful Valentine's Day it's ever seen.
0: I'm listening.
1: We'll offer a full backyard renovation to the winner.
2: People will be buying all kinds of decorations to win, not just flowers.
0: We'll need a complete marketing campaign, and we need the whole town to compete.
2: Catherine and I can arrange the entire event. There won't be a single flower left on the shelf by the time Valentine's Day arrives.
0: I like it. It's fresh.
1: This is exactly the change I wanted to implement. A reason for people to get excited. We'll have to get started right away.
0: And as for you, Isley.
3: I'm just glad I could be of service.
2: Ron.
0: Let's get started on this.
1: Okay, great.
0: We'll live stream and broadcast the contest.

0: realize you kept all this stuff.
1: No, no, not this one. But the other Valentine's box.
0: You sure it's a red box?
2: With red hearts. Red hearts, red hearts, red hearts.
1: Why don't you know this? He's not very good at direction, is he?
3: No, he's not.
0: All right. Who do you think you're talking to now, Bob?
2: Kate.
3: Catherine.
0: Hi. I was just helping my dad get his Valentine's decorations out. It's kind of a big deal around here. He and my mom got married on Valentine's.
3: How sentimental.
0: Yeah. Hey, Dad. Dad, meet Catherine. She's my boss.
1: I got everything here. Candles. Cards. Chocolates.
0: Ooh, I wouldn't eat those.
1: Huh.
0: Yeah.
1: I love to dance. 5, 6, 7,
0: okay.
1: 8. And step.
0: Sorry about my dad. He's living in another time. Lucky guy, right? Did you come by for any particular reason?
3: Yes. My mom's already aired the competition townwide, so the pressure's on. That leaves you and I to address public relations along with continuous inventory upkeep. So let's start with early morning meetings at 6 a.m. sharp, followed by email updates at noon, and then Zoom meetings at the end of the day before signing off. And I've already asked around, so I know you don't have any extracurricular activities or hobbies, so I imagine this should suit your schedule fine.
0: And what if we imagine that I'm more of a go-with-the-flow type? Yeah, I like to feel problems as they arrive.
3: Well, with the proper preparation, no problems should arrive.
0: Okay. So you came all the way down here just to discuss the competition?
3: Of course. Why else?
0: In my driveway?
3: I want to succeed, Mr. Peterson. It's important that you take this seriously.
0: Oh, I am taking this seriously. I'm just kind of surprised, that's all.
4: Hey, Jack.
5: Hey, Ron.
4: It's Shank. Nice to see you.
3: Ron's your neighbor?
0: Yeah, we grew up together. He's sort of like my little brother.
3: So you hired your friend as your assistant?
0: He has the biggest heart in town. Is this about his mistake?
3: Nope. Just an observation.
0: Ah, well, have you know, I've made some observations of my own.
3: About what? Me?
0: What do you know? Gary's home.
3: What have you observed about me?
6: Jack, my garden store insider.
0: What's up, Gary?
6: You must be a new friend.
3: Boss, actually.
6: Oh, haven't seen you around before. I'm Gary.
3: Just arrived in town, Catherine.
6: Well then, Catherine, welcome to our fine little community. Hey, I heard on the radio the store's having a contest. First prize is a complete backyard renovation. Well, what's that mean exactly?
0: Just what it says.
6: I know what it said. I want to know what it means.
3: It means that the Great American Garden Store will give you a full backyard renovation to suburban paradise.
6: And what's included?
3: Anything in the store you want.
6: Anything. Even a new barbecue?
3: Yes.
6: Gas fire pits.
0: We have those.
6: How about a dual hydrostatic zero-turn rideable field tractor with nose roller and triple blade cutting capacity?
3: Field tractor?
0: He's talking about a lawnmower. Oh. Yes, Gary, we have those too.
7: Are you guys talking about the contest?
0: Myra! You can answer?
7: Thinking about it.
6: You? Never seen you do a thing out there. It's always Bob.
7: I am more than capable of competing. With Bob or without Bob. In fact, this year I might show him how I really care. With a new deck.
3: What a lucky husband. I'm so glad to see so many people reacquainting themselves with the true meaning of the holiday and entering.
7: I did the math.
6: What's the catch, Jack? Is this some kind of money-making scheme?
0: There's no catch, Gary.
3: The contest isn't a scheme. It's a way to reintroduce Valentine's Day to Valentine, Oregon. A new tradition in the making.
7: Mm-hmm, mm-hmm. Yeah, just great.
3: As a representative of the store, Ron really should do something for the contest.
0: Well, the thing about Ron is that he's more of a crafty man. He likes to make his own decor.
3: I'm just saying my mom's not gonna like it. We should make sure that he has at least something festive in his yard. It is Valentine's Day. On the street of Valentine, in Valentine, Oregon. He's not much of a gardener.
0: Yeah. See, Ron's focused on helping others. He volunteers to all kinds of organizations here in town. Look, I'm not really going to be decorating either. So he and I could be festively unfestive together. Oh.

0: There are two parts to a rose, the thorny stem and the sweet, fragrant blossom that symbolizes everlasting love. There are also two parts to the Great American Garden Store Valentine Competition. Decorate your front yard this Valentine's and you stand to win a fully renovated, brand new backyard. Compliments of me, Deborah Shank, at Great American. For more information, visit our website. And follow us live from the contest.
1: Not bad for a day's notice.
2: It's amazing. You were made to be on TV.
1: I know. I was a prima donna in my last life. Hey, there's something I wanted to talk to you about.
2: Is everything okay?
1: Yeah, so I calculated the cost of a complete backyard renovation. And if the contest is a bust, and I'm forced to award a winner, how can I ensure that I'm not losing money?
2: Well, there's no real way to ensure that, unless... Well, unless you knew the winner wouldn't ask for much. Or would decline the renovation altogether.
1: Yeah, it's too bad we couldn't guarantee the winner, or know that he'd decline the prize. I'd feel a whole lot better about the contest if that was the case.
3: All the neighbors are signing up.
4: This might actually work.
5: First day of the contest.
4: I'm aware. You updated me 3 times at our 6 a.m. Zoom meeting. We had a meeting?
5: Oh, just for the contest planning committee.
4: Yeah, you want to trade jobs?
3: Really?
5: No. Sorry, no. Mr. Isley, can we have a minute?
3: Sure, yeah.
5: I met with Mr. Peterson.
3: Right. Yeah.
5: I have good news for you.
3: No? I'm off the contest committee? No more meetings?
5: Yes. Ha-ha. I'm serious. As of today, you're officially entered. All future meetings will be diverted to your positioning in the contest.
3: Why would I enter the contest? I'm an employee here.
5: Well, now that you're off the committee, no one can accuse you of cheating. And after you win, no one can prove it was actually pre-decided.
3: You're rigging the contest?
5: Of course not. Your house will truly have the best presentation. Mostly because I'll be the one in charge.
3: Oh, now you have a PhD in flower garden design, too.
0: No, because she has her mother's impeccable sense of design.
3: Of course. And what a lovely mother that is.
0: And when you win, Peterson, you'll donate half your prize money to the charity of your choice.
3: Oh, charming. A tax write-off.
5: I was thinking maybe an Alzheimer's charity would be nice.
3: It's my parents' house. They're not going to like this.
5: I'll talk to them. This afternoon. We'll leave early. That way we can get started tonight.
3: Tonight?
5: There's no time to waste, Mr. Peterson. Not if we want to win.
3: And what if I have a date tonight? You said there was good news?
0: Oh, Rob.
3: Ron.
0: Is off the hook. Well, assuming you could pull this off. Don't disappoint me, Peterson. Let's go.
3: That is good news, I guess. Maybe. We'll talk about this later.

0: Catherine, you would do this for any employee under your watch. Mr. Peterson, as the manager of this department, you need to start dressing like one. Therefore, I've taken the liberty of buying you...
1: How long have you been standing there?
0: About 42 seconds.
1: Why did you say something?
0: I said many things. Namely about this. It's a tie.
1: Is this required now?
0: No, but it shows commitment to success.
1: It goes quite nicely with my eyes, too, doesn't it?
0: Your eyes, although nice, had nothing to do with this very professional gesture.
2: Jack, the floral department is on line 5, and it sounds like there's trouble.
1: Jack Peterson?
3: Jack!
1: What's going on?
3: You gotta get down here. Shelves are empty. Everyone's on shelves. Sir, you can't climb on that.
2: Ron here.
0: Okay, let's divide and conquer.
1: All right, I'll take the front.
0: Incoming.
4: Oh. Kind of looks like you guys are running out of stock in the middle of the contest. You are, aren't you? You know, someone could sue. I'm not saying they would. I'm just saying they could.
5: Honey, don't worry. No matter what you create, you'll be the winner in my eyes.
4: They're in trouble, Linda. I can see it in their faces.
1: We're not in trouble, Gary. We're not gonna run out of flowers.
5: See? Let's try to focus on this contest.
0: Looks like you've committed.
5: Oh, he is. 10 years and counting.
0: That's lovely. I actually meant to the competition.
4: Well, that too. But how am I supposed to get everything I need with these teeny tiny carts? I mean, they're for amateurs.
0: Well, it'll take an innovative customer to win this competition. Maybe a second trip?
1: You know, you scare me sometimes, Kate.
0: Confidence goes a long way, Mr. Peterson.
1: You can call me Jack.
0: You cannot call me Kate. Now let's get back to work. And don't forget, I want to leave early today to start on your house.
1: Great, I have 2 jobs now. Oh, sorry.

0: What do you think?
1: This will work. I love a challenge. I'm here with you, aren't I?
0: You just made a joke.
1: I did.
0: There's hope for you.
1: Is there hope for you, Mr. Peterson?
0: I want there to be. Shall we go meet my parents?
1: Yes.
2: Hello there. I didn't know we were having guests.
0: Mother, this is Catherine Shank. Catherine, this is my mother, Juliet.
3: So nice to meet you. Oh.
2: We're huggers in this family.
3: Thank you for having me in your lovely home. Hello, Richard.
2: Have you two met?
0: Briefly. I'm not sure that he'll remember.
4: Oh, I remember her. This way.
0: Oh. Wow.
4: This was Juliet when we got married. What was it, 4 years ago, my love?
3: Oh, wow, that looks like a full 4 years.
2: I think 40 years ago is more accurate.
3: Your commitment to each other is so inspiring. Such a long time.
2: Yes, and yet not nearly long enough. What I would give for 40 more years just like this. Do you have a husband?
3: Not yet. My plan is to spend the next 2 years as store manager before getting engaged in year three. Then I'll spend 2 quarters of the following year planning the wedding and get married in the spring of year four, when I'm 33.
0: Wow, that's awfully specific.
2: Planning your future is always a good idea. And how's it going so far?
3: I'm right on schedule.
2: And when are you scheduled to find this man? Or have you already?
3: Not yet, but you're right. I should write that in my day planner.
0: Lest we forget, dear mother, Catherine's here for work. So, if it's okay with you and Dad, this year, she's going to be the one decorating her house for Valentine's Day.
2: What a lovely idea. You must be a romantic, like Jack.
3: Oh, I don't know about that, but I do have an eye for floral arrangements.
0: Hey, well, there's artistry. There's always passion.
3: So Jack's a romantic? Has he done any great displays of affection for Valentine's Day?
0: Nothing.
2: Oh, I wouldn't say nothing.
0: We really don't have to tell that story, okay? Please?
2: This one time.
0: Seriously, Mom.
3: Okay, now I have to know.
2: I believe it was his final year of high school. Jack spent the entire morning in the woods collecting plants and wildflowers for this girl he had a crush on.
3: That is so sweet.
2: It would be. However, he was too shy to tell her that she was his Valentine. So he left the bouquet in her locker. That girl was so proud of having a secret admirer that she spent the entire day carrying the bouquet from class to class until a rash started forming all over her body. Turns out Jack had accidentally added poison ivy to the arrangement.
3: I shouldn't laugh, but what did she do?
0: Oh, she went to the hospital, is what she did. Yeah, and I had to fess up to her parents. She thought I did it on purpose. It was some kind of a prank.
2: But you never made that mistake again.
0: No.
3: So is that how you got to know your plants?
0: Let's just say it was the extra push I needed to pick up my first flower identification book.
4: Nothing says Valentine's like this. You'll find a good place to put them, though, won't you?
3: I'll do my best. So, any other Valentine's disasters I should know about?
0: Hey, at least I've taken shots at love.
3: Meaning what?
0: Meaning you can't simply manage your way into a relationship, Kate.
3: Sure I can, Jack. Relationships are basically management issues. Time management, commitment management, financial management. But managed correctly, and relationships stand a much better chance at long-term success. And it's Catherine.
0: Yeah, that is the least romantic description of love that I've ever heard.
3: Just because I'm logical doesn't mean I'm not romantic.
2: Oh! Oh.
0: What about the intangibles? You know, passion and romance. You know, Valentine's Day. Flowers?
3: All manageable line item details. The better you manage them, the faster you find success.
0: Okay, look. All I'm saying is that love happens to a person whether they like it or not. You know, it sneaks up behind you when you're least expecting it, and then, bam, everything changes. Everything changes.

0: Working overtime, Gary?
1: I noticed you stayed home from work.
0: Oh, it's cost effective, since I'm gonna win this contest.
1: Yeah, how many flowers you got going up?
0: Enough.
1: You planting magnolias?
0: I might.
1: Yeah, sure. You would know a magnolia from a marigold.
0: Neither would you.
1: As a matter of fact, I'm taking an online florist course.
0: Cheater.
1: All within the rules. But I'm not so sure about your Christmas lights.
0: The lights are pink. That's the color of Valentine's. They admit a romantic hue.
1: It's a floral contest. Daytime?
0: No, it's a Valentine's contest.
1: Look, Ron's home. Let's go ask him. Ron?
2: Guys?
1: Hey, Ron, we've been friends a long time.
2: Sure.
0: We're practically family. You came to my wedding.
1: And mine.
2: I did, yeah.
0: Is this a Valentine's contest?
1: Or a floral contest. Now, no pressure, Ron. We'll still love you no matter whose side you're on.
3: I think that is up to interpretation. Is that Jack?
0: Jack? What the? You scared him off.
1: Me?
0: Let's go ask Jack.
1: Stop that.
0: Have some security, Gary.
1: Hi, Catherine. Jack, we need you to settle a dispute about the contest.
4: Happy to be of service.
3: It's Valentine's. You know, neighborly love and all that.
0: I told you it's a Valentine's competition.
1: He's talking about the sentiment, not the contest. Now, is it a floral contest or a Valentine's contest?
4: We'll accept all Valentine's Day decorations. Hearts, flowers, whatever Valentine's Day means to you.
0: Ha!
3: You're supposed to create something magical that says love.
4: It could be pink watering cans.
3: Chocolate bouquets.
4: Doves aloft in peace.
3: Candy canes and happy hearts dancing under a harvest moon.
4: That was poetic.
3: Guess I'm feeling pretty inspired.
1: Okay, well, I better get back to work.
0: I have to get to the garden center before my husband comes home.
3: I think we make a pretty good team.
4: Yeah. Yes, we do. Did you bring Cupid? Great.

0: Really? That's amazing.
1: Goes quite nicely with my eyes too, doesn't it?

0: Does this plan of yours involve flowers at any point?
1: I can't build until I design. I need a vision before I plant.
0: Right, well, my vision tells me that everybody else is decorating with flowers.
1: Don't worry. I know what I'm doing. Move them to the left 2 feet.
0: Aye, aye. You know, when I was a kid, my dad told me that the town of Valentine was actually named after St. Valentine.
1: Naturally. Same person the holiday was named after. 2 feet to the right. You know, the original St. Valentine was a priest who allowed lovers to marry back when getting married was forbidden. He was later executed.
0: Why would marriage be forbidden?
1: Because single men made better soldiers. At least that's what my mom told me.
0: What a lovely story to tell your young and impressionable daughter.
1: No one ever accused my mother of being a hopeless romantic.
0: No.
1: Valentine's Day was always overrun with banquets at the Hilton or business meetings at her estate. A little backwards.
0: My parents were all about Valentine's, and we'd spend all morning making heart-shaped pancakes and essentially writing each other love letters. You know, there's nothing quite like receiving your own homemade Valentine's Day card, is there?
1: I've never gotten one.
0: What? Never?
1: Valentine's was always me, my mom, and 200 of her closest associates.
0: Please, tell me you've at least watched one romantic movie.
1: Why? So I can give myself a stomachache along with unrealistic expectations of love?
0: I think you're missing, you know, the real point of Valentine's. I mean, it's about friendship and family and warmth. It's an opportunity to show those you love that you care.
1: Let's move on. This will do.
0: What? Are you okay?
1: Of course. No, I just need time to think on the design.
0: I like working with you, Kate.
1: It's Catherine. But I'll accept the compliment on Kate's behalf.
0: Good night.
1: Night.
2: Told you.

0: Listen to me, Peterson. I've made more money in the last 2 days than I've made in the last 2 months, and I've made plenty of money in the last 2 months, but I am not willing to waste it on some small-town mom's backyard. So turn up the heat, Peterson, and just take whatever you need from the store to outdo them all. Of course, you have to return everything the day after the competition.
1: Oh, of course. Kate's made the company priorities very clear to me.
0: Kate?
1: Oh, I'm sorry?
0: Catherine doesn't date B-types. She's far too ambitious for that.
1: Well, what's a B-type?
0: B is for boyish, boring, boorish.
1: Brave? Oh,
0: she's out of your league.
2: Morning. Nice tie.
3: Jack, I wanted to get together with you this evening. How does 6 sound?
1: I would love to go on a date with you tonight at 6. Thank you so much for asking me, Kate.
3: Date?
1: Love me so much.
3: What? He's definitely different.
0: That boy is trouble. As soon as this competition is over, we're going to promote him to store manager at the Portland site.
3: What? He moved here to look after his father who has Alzheimer's. He can't leave.
0: Well, he will if he wants to stay with the company.

0: So, Ron, get any good Valentines this year?
1: Just the usual, friends and family.
0: Oh, really? How many?
1: I don't know. 3, 4 dozen?
0: What?
1: Listen, I think you're really gonna need more flowers. Might be time to make another trip to the garden store, but can your budget handle all this?
0: Have you looked at Myra's? I mean, haven't you seen what's going on over there?
2: Hi!
0: I don't care what it costs. I can't let a museum curator beat me.
1: Oh, don't compare yourself to Myra. She's focusing on a large fantastical display. What you're creating is thematic. Love's endless struggle for perfection.
0: I appreciate the kind words, Ron, but what do you know about theme?
1: Theme is the coordination of artistic elements to create meaning and personify the experience of Valentine's Day. Statement you need to make is love, romance, beauty. But judges just can't see beauty. They need to feel it.
0: Who are you?
3: So, a date. Has the intangible spark lit up your soul?
4: Actually, you asked me on this date.
3: I was just asking for a quick business meeting about our design plans.
4: Oh, yeah, and what better place to work our creative minds than the greenhouse, right?
3: The high concentration of oxygen released by plants does help the mind process information more easily. Plants help us think.
4: I love it when you talk botany to me.
3: You did all this? For me?
4: Let me see what's in the basket.
3: This is amazing.
4: Only Valentine's finest burgers and fries for you, Miss Shank.
3: Well, lucky for you, I happen to love burgers and fries. Will a bottle of wine be accompanying our fine dining?
4: Something much better than that.
3: Oh.

0: So Kate, there's something that I've been meaning to tell you about.
1: Go on.
0: I'm not totally comfortable with this whole me winning the contest thing. It's a small town. People are gonna think it's rigged if I win.
1: Well, we've been over this. It's not rigged. Nothing's actually predetermined. But when you win...
0: If I win?
1: Right. If you win, it'll be because your garden is truly the best. And when you say that it's rigged, you imply that my mother's a cheat.
0: Well, I didn't mean that. Obviously, not explicitly.
1: There's been something I've been meaning to ask you, too.
0: Okay. Go for it.
1: Why are you only ordering manager? You've been working for my mother for 8 years, and you should be on the verge of VP by now.
0: Promotions means more work and more responsibility.
1: Gross. Don't you mean opportunity and money? If you took half as many bold steps at work as you do with your french fries, you'd be at the top of this company.
0: Look, being a big shot boss, it's not for me. And if you took a few steps out of your comfort zone from time to time, you might find that you enjoy your life a little more. Not that you're not, but a little more.
1: Sounds like you've given up.
0: Oh.
1: I never give up, and that was surprisingly good.
0: Right? There are a few things in life that I won't ever give up on.
2: Some things are just far too important.
1: Like?

0: So, we kissed. And it was really good. What does this mean for us at work tomorrow?
1: You have a great car. Have I told you that?
0: Yeah, and great deflection.
1: I think it's best if we keep our professional and personal lives separate. We don't want gossip in the workplace.
0: Scared to tell your mom?
1: The only thing I'm scared of is you getting home alive in that car.
0: Looks can be deceiving. Just saying. Thanks for a wonderful evening, Kate.
1: Thank you, Jack. It was unlike any other date I've been on.

0: A little chilly to be out here in your pajamas this morning, isn't it?
1: Your father wanted me to introduce him to the angel in the yard.
2: He's not real.
0: Oh, I'm sorry, Pop.
2: You can't make someone love you with a bow and arrow.
0: I know that. But he's here for the contest, remember?
1: How was your date?
0: Oh, Mom, it was enlightening. I mean, there's so much more to Catherine than meets the eye.
1: I could tell. Believe it or not, she reminds me of myself at that age.
2: Feisty like a fast train. The type of woman to keep you on your toes. If you're not careful, that train will leave the station.
0: Oh, oh, Dad.
3: Morning. I thought you were taking the day to work on the Peterson display.
4: I am. Just looking for something.
3: Boy, things are really heating up out there. It's in the paper every day. Do you know anything about Myra and her swans?
4: That's Mr. Peterson's neighbor. She want one.
3: Do you think Peterson can pull this off?
4: With my help, of course.
3: Do you trust him?
4: Jack or Mr. Peterson? Yes. I think you would too if you knew him.
3: Well, just remember that you're his boss, not his friend. Or anything else, right? Need to put this business ahead of your feelings.
4: Yes, of course. Got it.

0: about blue roses?
1: I don't have those.
2: Wow.

0: believe this? It's spectacular.
1: Yep. It'll be a close competition.
2: Oh.
1: We've got to step up our game.
2: Oh, don't look now. I think we've been spotted.
0: Hey, Jack, Catherine,
2: Gary, Myra.
0: I notice your house is really starting to come together.
3: Didn't realize you were participating in the competition.
0: Isn't that a little sketchy?
3: Unfair?
0: Immoral?
3: Biased?
2: Guys, I'm doing the same work as everybody else.
0: Yeah, but for the same price. Yeah, come on, let's see some receipts.
1: Okay, I'm glad to see you two have found some common ground. It's nice to see neighbors agreeing. But you should know, Jack has no sway over who wins the competition.
3: But you do, don't you?
0: Yeah, aren't you Deborah Shank's daughter? And isn't that the one who's making the final judgment?
2: She's Deborah Shank's daughter, but I've never met a more honorable young woman in my life. And if you two know me as well as I know you know me, then you'll trust my judgment as well. And I, for one, trust her to be unbiased.
1: I should go.
2: What? Why?
1: I'm needed back at the store.
2: But you took the day off.
1: I bet the store has new stock in it, and she's gone to nab the best of it.
0: Let's go. We can beat her there. We'll take my car. It's faster.
1: Let's go.
2: What is going on?
4: Trouble in paradise?
1: I'm fine. I'm just tired.
4: Is it about the boy? I told you he was bad news.
1: You know I don't get emotional over relationships, Mother. It's the competition. Valentine Street has gone all out. The houses look spectacular.
4: Are you saying that I might not legitimately be able to claim Jack Peterson as the winner?
1: I don't know.
4: Well, I would consider that a huge disappointment, Catherine. One I'm surprised you're even suggesting.
1: Yes, Mother.
4: Are we clear?
1: Very.
4: All right. Tomorrow's another day. One step closer to victory.

0: All right, Ron.
1: Morning, Jack.
0: You seen Catherine yet today?
1: No, but she was on the radio about 10 minutes ago.
0: I'll try her office. Thanks. This display, I set it up 2 days ago. Is there a reason why you're moving it?
1: Yeah, that's what she radioed about. I'm supposed to put all merchandise over $500 in the back until after Valentine's Day.
0: Catherine, how could you do this? Ron says that you told the employees to take all the expensive furniture out of the store. Is this in case I don't win? It's pretty cutthroat. And I thought I knew you better than that.
2: And what makes you think you know my daughter at all, Peterson?
0: Well, Mrs. Schenck, your daughter's falling for me.
2: Come on in. And I'm going to tell you what my daughter has in store for you. Oh, perfect.
3: Oh.
2: She can tell you herself.
4: Catherine.
3: I gotta go.
4: Catherine?
3: I left my phone in the car.

0: Catherine. Wait.
1: I don't know what to tell you, Jack.
0: Just tell me this isn't true. Tell me you didn't tell the employees to take the merchandise off the shelves.
1: It's what my mother asked me to do.
0: But what about that feels right to you? You're in your heart.
1: You can't run a business with your heart. You should know that by now, Jack. Why don't you take the day off and finish setting up the final decorations in your yard?
2: Well, I'm not gonna... Why are you talking to me like I'm just another one of your employees?
1: You are an employee. An important one. The best there is.
0: Do you want to know why that is?
1: Because you follow the rules.
0: No. Because I know how to listen to people. I take that time, and I know how to keep my word.
1: Well, maybe it's just easier to criticize from the cheap seats.
0: Is that what you think of me?
1: Well, isn't it? My mother is responsible for the livelihoods of hundreds of people. This has nothing to do with how I feel about you.
0: Oh, really? So it sure seems like it does.
1: I can't do this right now, Jack. I'm gonna need you back here by 5. I need all hands on deck to restock tonight. The employees listen to you much better than they listen to me.
0: I...

0: Jack!
1: Mom?
0: Your father has wandered off again. I can't find him.
1: All right, well, he can't be far. I'll search the neighborhood. You stay here in case he comes back.
0: Bring him home, son.
2: Oh, that's mine.
1: Hey, what are you doing? That's obviously mine. Just took it off my car.
2: Well, you have no way of proving that.
3: Okay, he doesn't have to prove it, Myra. It's not a courtroom.
1: Here, you heard her. Let go of the box.
2: Not today, Gary. I've stood by and watched you throw neighborhood block parties without a single invite my way. Well, now it's time for me to throw the parties. And with my new backyard, they're going to be something special to behold.
1: Oh, you don't need a personal invitation, Myra. If you live in the neighborhood, you're invited. That's what a block party is. I thought you just didn't like me enough to come.
3: Sure. Make me feel bad.
2: I'm not buying it.
3: Okay, stop biting. There's another box in the back, I'm sure.
4: So, no knight in shining armor to rescue you?
3: He was supposed to be here at 5 to help organize the staff. I can't control customer support and the restocking and the cashiers all at once.
4: I can't believe you're surprised that he's disappointed you. I mean, it's just the kind of guy he is. He's flaky and inconsistent.
3: Okay, well, I thought he knew how important today was.
4: Oh, watch and learn, sweetie.
3: Oh. Gary,
4: why don't you proceed to the till? Myra, why don't you come with me and I'll show you where our more exclusive items are. You'll be glad you did.
2: Thank you, Mrs. Shank. You understand me.
1: Your mother is quite the woman. Big shoes to fill.
3: Yeah,

0: Mr. Peterson? Richard? What are you doing here?
1: Are you an angel? Lots of those around lately. I've been looking for someone to talk to.
0: Really? You know, Jack still talks to flowers.
1: Every living thing likes to be appreciated. Then they tell you all their secrets.
0: Flowers have secrets?
1: Oh, yes. Every petal has a story about the wind and the rain, a favorite bee, one wondrous sunny day. So many secrets.
0: I guess I never really thought about it.
1: You just have to open your eyes with your heart, and you realize it's been there all along.
0: What?
1: Life. Wonderful, beautiful life. It's growing all around us, all the time, everywhere.
0: Does Jack know you're here?
1: Who's Jack?
0: What about Juliet?
1: That's why I'm here. It's Valentine's Day. We're supposed to be getting married. Guess she stood me up. But we could get married.
0: Well, Valentine's Day isn't until tomorrow, so you're a little early. And trust me, I'm no Juliet.
1: No one is. You know, when I first met Juliet, she couldn't stand me. I asked her to dance, and I didn't even know a single move.
0: Was she embarrassed?
1: Oh, boy, was she ever. She had to lead, dodge both my left feet. But that woman could be dancing with a broom, and she'd still be the most graceful person in the room.
0: How did you win her over?
1: I didn't. She was dating someone else at the time, a real go-getter, organized. Savvy.
0: Sounds pretty perfect. Tough competition.
1: No competition at all. Turns out, Juliet didn't want to date a replica of herself. She wanted a challenge. So did I.
0: Well, I'm sure you've been exceptionally challenging today. Shall I take you home?

0: What happened to my street?
1: It's decorated for the Valentine's Day contest. What do you think?
0: I think Valentine's Day has finally returned to my little town of Valentine.
1: Come on, let's get you to the door.
2: Check the whole neighborhood. Nobody saw him.
3: He's always been stealthy.
2: Yeah. I don't know what we can do now other than call the police and report him missing.
3: I'll call the captain. He'll understand. He knows Richard.
0: Right. Not him. He's no fun at all.
3: Richard!
0: Dad!
3: Where have you been? You scared us half to death.
0: I was only gone a minute.
3: It's been 2 hours.
2: How did you get home?
0: A beautiful angel descended from the church.
2: You mean you walked all the way from the church?
0: Of course not. We drove in our cherry red sports car. Choo-choo!
3: Come on, dear. It's time for you to have some dinner. Are you going to join us?
2: Thanks. I'd love to, but there's something I gotta do.

0: Hey, Kate.
1: My name's Catherine.
0: Sorry, Catherine. Just wanted to come by to thank you.
1: I don't know what you're talking about.
0: I know it was you who brought my dad home. I'm really sorry that I couldn't be here tonight.
1: It was the busiest night of the year.
0: Yeah.
1: Highest grossing, too.
0: I'm sure it was a huge success. Everything you do is.
1: I didn't stay, Jack.
0: What?
1: I abandoned the store. Literally got in my car and ran away. I just ended up at the church and happened to bump into your dad. I wasn't trying to do a nice thing. I just want to feel like I'm in control.

0: like my mom. But there's something she has that I don't.
1: Huh. A cold, unfeeling heart?
0: Jack.
1: I'm just kidding. Mostly. Like, you don't have to be like your mom. Just be you. And I like the real you. A lot. A woman who cares very deeply about others and cares about me. No, please don't strangle me.
0: I like the real you, too.
2: Are you aware that this is known as a Sweet William?
0: No.
2: Well, let me tell you about the Sweet William. In the kingdom of flora and fauna, there was a prince flower. Mm. And he was the most beautiful flower compared to all of the other flowers.
3: This very quickly became known around

0: believe how busy it still is. The competition's in 5 hours and people are still shopping. I'm surprised they haven't hit a wall. These people must be exhausted.
1: I did.
0: You did what?
1: I took shopper's fatigue into consideration. Half of these people have already dropped out from sheer exhaustion. It'll make our win even easier.
0: Accounting did this? The current rate of attrition due in equal parts to contest fatigue, financial limitations.
1: Don't those words just fill your heart?
0: It says here we could do 18 backyard renovations and still have made a substantial profit off this contest.
1: And yet, we won't even have to do one.
0: Oh, you don't know that. Jack might decide to cash in the full prize. He might even bring out that new patio furniture you had me hide away in the back.
1: Is that a threat? I don't want you wasting your time with Peterson. I've told you before, and it's the last time. He's not right for you.
0: Why?
1: Because he's soft.
0: Versus hard and cold like us?
1: Oh, come on, Catherine. Look in the mirror. Is that the face of a young woman whose life is destined for picket fences and block parties? I mean, I see empires and boardrooms and employees all around the world. Peterson doesn't even want to cross town. He's going to hold you back.
0: You don't know him. And I love this town.
1: Oh, well, I'd argue I do know him. He's worked for me for 8 years. And you've known him for
0: a week.
1: That's right.

0: I thought I fired that man.
1: Hi.
2: Hey.
1: I saw Ron. Is he wearing some kind of costume?
2: Cupid. He does it every year, and that costume just keeps getting better and better.
1: He volunteers to put that on.
2: Well, I think the leotard is quite becoming. So is that it?
3: Everything all set for this afternoon?
1: There are still a few minor details left to handle, but I'd say we're as close to all set as it gets.
2: You know, I've been thinking a lot lately about what you were saying. You know, how I close doors and opportunities?
1: Oh, forget I ever said that. Holding your family above all is admirable. There's more to life than job titles and paychecks.
2: Right, but now I think there's a happy medium. So all we have to do is find it.
1: We do kind of balance each other out.
2: Yeah, in more ways than one.
1: I can't. I'm sorry.
2: Ah, I know, my hands get awfully sweaty when I'm nervous, and well, you still make me nervous, so.
1: No, I mean I can't do us. I do admire your commitment to your family, but my family is my mother. And this business. So I need to put them first. What's this?
2: A Valentine's card. You told me you never received one before, so I just thought I'd...
1: Thank you. I'll see you at 3:00.

0: I think we're almost back to normal levels. Can you believe it?
1: Amazing. Yes. Mom, I've been meaning to ask you, what are we doing after the contest?
0: Well, the contest is going to wrap about 4 o'clock. And then I thought we'd pick up takeout and go back to the office to discuss planning the Easter contest.
1: Easter contest? What are you talking about?
0: Well, why quit while you're ahead? Every holiday is a contest. Every contest is an influx of cash. And you know what that is? That's good business.
1: Yes. Okay, but we live in a town called Valentine. That's why the competition held such significance.
0: Well, sweetie, people will take every chance they get to keep spending.
1: So we're not doing anything for Valentine's Day? Nothing special at all?
0: Well, it's just another day of the year. No need to get sentimental about it.
1: Of course not. I'm going to check on Phil, okay. And then I'll meet you back at the office.

0: Really? That's amazing.
1: Goes quite nicely with my eyes too, doesn't it?

Welcome to the first Great American Valentine's Contest. Be sure to follow us live as we show off all the beautiful homes on Valentine Street. And then crown a grand prize winner at the end. You won't

0: What are you wearing?
1: Seriously? You're asking me that? You're the one wearing pantyhose, man.
0: This is a unisex leotard, Jack, and I've worn this before. I have never seen that.
1: I am trying to impress Catherine. I need her to know that there's more to me than fun and games, that I have a professional side.
0: Thought things were going great.
1: Yeah, they were. And then something changed. I don't know what happened. She won't even look at me the same way.
0: You know, now that you mention it, she was looking at me weird today, too.
2: Hope I didn't steal her away from you.
1: Yeah, I really don't think that's the problem.
0: I don't know.
3: Okay, that's the last of it. We're all set. That's everything, except for this.
0: Where is that gonna go?
3: Jack's father wanted to add it to the display, however.
2: It's quirky, right?
3: Yeah.
0: Yeah. I only have homemade decorations at my place. I can put it out there.
3: Please. Thanks. Oh.
0: Sorry, pal. Looks like she's interested in me.
4: It looks like you're misreading things.
0: She gave me a candle on Valentine's Day. Message couldn't be more clear.
2: Going up.
1: Yeah.

0: Hello and welcome, shoppers, to the final few moments of the Great American Garden Store Valentine Competition.
1: Catherine, I want to talk about this. I know you're busy, but how about us?
2: It's ahead of my schedule. I'm not supposed to start dating until second quarter of this year, so.
1: I understand, but.
2: Look.
1: I am looking.
2: No, look.
1: Oh.
0: This is fabulous. I hope everyone is enjoying the live stream so far. Keep pressing the like button.
2: Why are you dressed like that? You look like you're about to sue Cupid.
1: Well, I just thought that... I'll change.
2: No. Don't leave. She's almost here. It looks great.

0: Are those your nephews?
1: Oh, you know how kids are. Boys, what? Come over here and play where it's safe. Oh, there you go. Ugh. Yeah. Oh, no. That looks so bad. Romeo and Juliet look a little tragic.
0: They've ruined my entire display.
1: Oh, you know how kids are. Maybe if you secured it better, this wouldn't have happened.
0: Well, I think I may still have a chance.
1: What do you mean? My yard is perfect.
0: Really? Because it looks like there's trouble in paradise.
1: No! No!

0: I'm almost tempted to help them. After all that work. Poor folks.
1: I'm kind of relieved I live on this side of the street.
0: I did create the most perfect display for you. Look at this. The garden store is trending. Thank you for the support. I hope our viewers at home love these decorations. Oh, they're so lovely. Make sure to watch the conclusion to see which lucky homeowner will win a brand new backyard renovation. It's exciting, and we've got our live TV coverage with us as we round the last few homes. I have the assessments right here. Now let's see what Valentine Street has for us.
2: This is an abstract art set. I'm calling it Swans Swim Together.
0: Well, if you ask me, and people do ask me because that's the magic of being a judge, it looks like they've been splashing around a bit too much. Let's move along. This is great. Over here. Here we have a floral arrangement of historic proportions.
3: Thank you.
0: Like Romeo in this display, it just feels a little tired. Yeah, move along. Let's keep going. Ladies and gentlemen, boys and girls, feast your eyes on the last house in our competition. Right after commercial. Why is she looking at us like that?
1: I don't know. Maybe we're standing too close together.
0: Very funny.
4: I wandered around and finally found somebody who could make
0: Dad,
4: me
0: stop.
4: Be true.
0: What's going on?
5: I don't know.
0: You don't know?
1: You must have seen everybody else getting caught up in the Valentine chaos. And, you know, thought it looked like fun. He's a big fan of fun. I mean, who isn't, right?
0: Really? Well, I'm a big fan of perfection, Peterson. If I wasn't already moving you to Portland, I'd fire you this second. Mom!
1: Portland? What is she talking about?
6: What's going on?
0: So, my daughter hasn't told you? Oh, well, fine. I'll tell you myself. As of tomorrow, you're the new manager in the Portland store.
1: Can't move. I live here. My dad lives here and taking care of him.
0: Mom, dad. You're being ridiculous. Punish me, not him. Enough, Catherine. We can hire another Mr. Peterson for you to flirt with. There are a dime a dozen in this town. Now get in the convertible. I don't want the entire town to watch my daughter standing beside a sinking ship.
1: Dad, I'm gonna lose my job if I haven't already.
4: You don't work here. Loosen up a little. I'll teach you the hip-hop.
1: Hip-hop? Yeah, maybe later. Help me put Cupid back, please. Oh, you managed to move this yourself.
4: I'm stronger than I've ever been. Revitalized by love.
1: Yeah, that's the thing, Dad. Today's not about love. It's about my career. I could lose everything.
4: If you think Valentine's isn't about love, then you've already lost everything.
1: Dad. Please get inside. Mom made your favorite, huh? The heart-shaped pancakes?
4: Tell my Juliet to come out here and dance with me. That Cupid is stiff as a board.
5: I'll dance with you.
4: My angel from the church.
5: Believe it or not, I actually love to dance.
2: I didn't realize I was missing out on a party.
5: Come join us, we're just getting started.
1: Catherine, what are you doing?
5: It's Kate.
1: Really?
5: And as your boss, I say the only reason you're getting fired is if you don't join in. You're not going to Portland, Jack. Not unless my mom wants me going with you.
0: Oh. Catherine Shank, you get in this car right now, or
7: and
0: I'll...
7: we're live.
0: Well, hello, and welcome back to the Great American Garden Store Valentine Contest. Let's take a look now at our last house.

0: for this evening. As you can see, this house has been put together with expert care. Nothing is out of place. And everything has been thought through to this perfect conclusion. A place where Valentine dreams really do come true. Look at all the happy people. It's a delight, really.
1: If they announce me as the winner, the whole town's gonna know that the contest was rigged.
2: Do you trust me?
1: Of course.
2: And kiss me.
1: What?
0: Now, I don't think anyone can dock marks for that lovely arrangement. Young love. Catherine, young lady, you're on television.

0: Really? That's amazing.
1: Goes quite nicely with my eyes too, doesn't it?

0: Sorry, Mom. I was just spending my Valentine's following my heart, like you always taught me, right? Well, yes. And a beautiful display of love like that is certain to sway the judges. Say, I've got the assessments right here. Maybe you'd like to announce the winner.
1: Gladly, Mother. Hello, everyone. My name is Kate, and I've been in Valentine for 1 week. When I first arrived here, I had one goal in mind. Make this the most successful Valentine's Day the store has ever seen. And believe it or not, I achieved this. But along the way, I got to know the people of Valentine. And I realized that when you fill your pockets with money, you forget to fill your heart with love. That's why the Great American Garden Store has decided that this year's winner should be the person who's shown the most heart. Someone who helped their neighbors and is still helping right now. Someone who decorated their home with all the Valentine's Day cards they received this year, proving just how truly cherished they are in this town.
2: Catherine, what are you doing?
3: Saving this business.
1: I'm proud to announce Ron Isley as this year's winner of the Great American Valentine's Day Contest.
4: You won!
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6: Me?

0: potential. I thought you were going to be just like me.
1: Don't you see, Miss Shank? She is just like you. She's smart and brave and determined. She's willing to take risks to turn heads. And even risk her own mother's disapproval if it's the right thing to do.
0: Catherine? Mom, love is intangible and chaotic and impossible to believe in unless you feel it. And I feel it. I've always wanted the best for you. I thought I knew what that was. But I can see now that you are your own woman. And more than anything, that's the dream that I wish for you. And I'll always be proud to be your mom.
1: So, does this mean that I don't have to go to Portland?
0: Oh, no, you're still being promoted. But I'm going to need you in the Valentine office headquarters. So, Catherine, if you're okay with that, maybe you could pick up some takeout and come to the office. We have some business to discuss.
2: Yes, ma'am.
1: Oh, this is sick. I'll join you. And I don't mind paying for dinner. Give us a chance to talk about my new backyard.
0: Okay.

0: We're almost there. Watch your step. Oh.
1: Can I look yet? You know I hate surprises.
0: You can look when you can guess where we are.
1: That's not fair.
0: Yes, it is. We talked about it. Rules is rules.
1: Oh,
0: rules is
1: look rules. Who suddenly wants rules.
0: Ah, but it's my game. All right. Getting closer, closer.
1: How are we not there yet?
0: Very close. A little to your left. Okay. Forward. Okay. You've been blindfolded for a while. But that will all end soon. You may sit.
1: Sit. You want me to sit?
0: Gently descend. Whatever you like. There you are. Okay.
1: This is a small table. We're in your backyard.
0: Why would I take you to my backyard to celebrate our first year together?
1: I thought we were celebrating your promotion.
0: Even still.
1: Okay, this feels like the picnic basket from our first date. Are we at the garden store?
0: Warmer, but no.
1: Oh, we're at the church that your parents were married in.
0: Bingo.
1: Ah, finally.
0: Yeah, what gave it away?
1: I knew it the whole time. Jack, this is beautiful.
0: Yeah. For you, my love.
1: No poison ivy in here, I hope.
0: No, something much more dangerous. Catherine, Kate, love of my life, milkshake to my French fry. I can't imagine spending my life without you. Will you marry me?
1: Yes.

0: Really? That's amazing.
1: Goes quite nicely with my eyes too, doesn't it?

0: Betty?
1: Go for Betty.
0: You sure that report is correct? I'm not seeing anything out here.
1: The reported vehicle is an early 1980s SUV. It's on the east side of County Road 1105 around mile marker 352.
0: Yeah, I'm approaching that mile marker right now. I'll give it a few more miles.
1: I can't believe you took this call. The storm is crazy.
0: Well, that's my job.
1: Scott?
0: Yes, Betty?
1: Merry Christmas.
0: Copy that. Hey, you see anything out there, you let me know.

0: Looks empty to me. All right. Come on, Ginger, let's check it out.
1: Hello? Police! Anybody here? Betty?
2: Phone for Betty.
1: Yeah, I found the car. No plates, but there's some ski tags in the rearview mirror. My guess is someone who's going to the ski resort and they got stuck. You better get a wrecker out here, because they're parked right in the middle of the road. I almost hit the dang thing.
2: Hank's gonna be pissed.
3: Ginger, what is it? Quiet, girl.
1: Look, I know it's late. It's Christmas Eve and everything, but tell Hank to get up here.
2: Scott, it's Christmas morning, but I'll wake him.
1: Jeez.
3: Ginger, what is it, girl? Huh?
1: Go, go, search, search!
3: What do you got, Ginger?
1: What do you got, girl?

0: is that? Betty? Betty, I got a 1042. I need an ambulance.
1: Multiple persons?
0: No, just one.
1: Copy.
0: Hey. Come here, buddy. You okay?
2: Oh.

0: Yes?
1: I was hoping to catch you.
0: No, I'm not sneaking out, Tony. I quit. It's public news.
2: That's why I'm here.
1: I spoke with Johnson, and we can't afford to lose you. So he's authorized me to offer you a very handy...
0: I don't want to hear it.
1: Why?
0: Because I'm not changing my mind.
1: I wish you would reconsider.
0: But I'm not.
1: But you're amazing. The Larson case. He was going to spend the rest of his life in prison, and you...
0: Breed, a big-time bank robber.
1: That's not how the jury saw it.
0: They didn't know what I knew. That man should be in prison.
1: Is this about your conscience? Look, Sarah, sometimes you have to file away your personal feelings and look at the end results.
0: Money?
1: It's not a bad trade-off.
0: My contact info. Was helping Stanley with the Landry case. You may have some questions.
3: Why don't you wear ties more often, Dad?
4: Oh, because it makes me feel like I should be selling something.
3: Like what?
4: Toasters.
5: Hey, you two!
3: Auntie Beth!
5: Aw, niece Susan.
6: Hi.
3: Look what I made for Santa at church today.
5: That is amazing.
3: Do you think John Doe will like it?
5: I'm sure.
7: Is it okay?
5: Sure.
7: How's he doing?
5: No change. Still in a coma. It's really nice of you to bring her down here, though.
7: Me? Oh, no, no. That's all her. Ever since that Sunday school lesson about helping the less fortunate.
5: How was service today?
7: Stiff.
5: Well, you know, Lacey Rogers has an eye on you.
7: The piano lady? No. No, thanks.
5: Come on. It's been almost 2 years since Ashley passed away. Maybe it's time to move on.
7: Maybe it's time to go see John Doe. Sweetheart, we gotta get going. Grandma has a roast in.
3: Dad, do you think Santa will ever wake up?
7: He's not Santa. We've talked about this.
3: He looks like Santa.
7: He's just a lost man.
3: Why isn't anybody come looking for him?
7: Huh, you ask me the exact same questions every time we come here.
3: Fingerprints?
7: Yes. But they haven't turned up anything so far. Okay, so until he wakes up,

0: He can tell us who he is. There's nothing we can do to help him.
1: What if I was lost?
0: Well, then I would jump in my airplane. I would come and fight you. Why don't you hang that up? We'll get going.
2: I don't think this punch is spiked.
3: Merry Christmas. Sheriff.
4: Merry Christmas.
0: Thank you.
4: So, what do you think of my little party?
0: You outdo yourself every year.
2: That's a little early. I mean, it's not even Thanksgiving yet. Are you aware this punch has been spiked?
4: You know, I heard through the grapevine that you're, looking at a township in Oregon for a change of pace?
2: What?
0: No, there's no need to worry about that. A sheriff from Arizona took that post.
4: I just thought with the budget cuts, you might be looking for a new job.
0: Yeah, times are tough everywhere.
4: Yep. If Mayor Jacobs doesn't do something to stimulate the economy, we're all going to be looking for work.
0: Well, not you.
2: Well, hello, Miss USA.
4: Just calm down. She's a new public defender, and I hear that she is a real...
5: Scott!
4: Mayor Jacobs.
5: Nielsen. Have you met Sarah Walker?
4: I haven't had the pleasure. Robert Nielsen, DA.
6: Ah. Mon adversaire.
4: Oh, que mademoiselle. Solamente un employé humble de l'été.
6: May have to do my homework to win a few cases around here.
4: You might have to do more than that.
7: Huh. Sam. Sam, are you there?
2: Go for Sam.
8: And this is our sheriff, Scott Hansen.
0: Nice to see you.
6: I've heard of you. One of the best sheriffs around.
4: Ah, Judge Willis. Merry Christmas, Judge.
9: Merry Christmas to you, Robert. It's a wonderful party. Maybe next year you'll have it after Thanksgiving. Sarah, nice to see you. How are you?
6: I'm good, thanks. How are you?
9: Good, thanks. You know that Robert and I are up for re-election next year, and I'm a shoo-in. But Robert here, he might face some competition this year.
4: Well, I don't know from who. I've never lost a case.
6: Oh, really?
4: Mm-hmm.
6: You're undefeated.
4: Yes.
9: Now, I wouldn't be too full of yourself, Robert. We all know that you throw the hard cases to your staff.
4: that is not true. May I ask what your record is?
6: Oh, well, let's just say if I'm trying a case, I'd suggest you give it to your staff.
4: Oh,
9: no. That was a challenge.
6: Touché.
0: I'm going to attest to that.
8: Oh.
4: You two know one another?
6: An old case. The sheriff's testimony almost got my client 10 years.
0: It should have.
6: Well, it's a good thing the system allows for a jury to decide that, and not you.
9: All right, folks, it's been a wonderful evening, but I think we're ready to go home. You all have a good night.
4: Bye,
9: good night,
4: Judge. Thanks for stopping by, Judge.
5: I'll walk you too.
9: You're just like my wife.
4: Well, if you'll excuse me, I'll see to my other guest. Ho, ho, ho.

0: Well, it's been a long time.
1: 5?
2: 10.
1: 10 years.
0: Yeah, I waited in that restaurant for 3 hours.
1: You nearly lost me my case.
0: You look fantastic.
1: Sheriff Hanson. In the right setting, one might take that as an advance.
3: Scott.
4: We got a 415.
0: Duty calls. But, it's good to see you.
1: You'll be seeing more of me.
3: Do you know her?
0: I worked a case for a friend in Detroit. She was the public defender.
3: You need to get me to Detroit.
0: Spiked.
5: Time for bed, Susie Q.
6: Dad.
5: What are you doing?
6: Nothing.
5: You were in my room again, huh?
6: I just wanted to look at the pictures of Mom.
5: Let's see.
6: She's beautiful, right, Dad?
5: Yeah, baby, she's beautiful.
6: Tell me again how you met her.
5: Sweetheart, it's late, okay, so...
6: Please?
5: Okay, I was flying supplies for a mining company in Alaska. And old man Rivers got his hands stuck in a loader's track, so they asked me to fly in.
6: Dr. Ashley Howard's
7: mom.
5: Yeah. I flew 400 miles right into the heart of a massive snowstorm.
6: Did you make it?
5: You know the answer to that.
6: You crashed.
5: I didn't crash. I set it down with minimal damage.
6: Does that mean crash?
5: Yes, it means crash, monkey. Of course it means crash.
1: You promise me every Sunday.
5: Every Sunday. Ms. Myers' Sunday school class, I promise. Baby. Baby, you okay? Okay, I'm gonna call the nurse.
1: It's Christmas Eve. You just let her be with her family. It was good of you to get Susan a puppy. I know you're not a dog lover.
5: I don't hate dogs.
1: Oh, well, the guilty kid does. I want you to find Susan and good. Can't ever grow up without a mother.
5: Hey.
1: And she has to be a good wife to you.
5: Baby.
1: You're a good man. Don't let this make you otherwise. You promised me.
5: Actually, I can't.
1: Scott. For me.
5: Okay. I promise.
1: Will you lay with me?

0: Good morning, Sheriff.
1: Jack?
0: My article's on page 3, second row, third column. Man finds mother.
1: Good job.
0: Yeah.

0: No, listen, this guy Mitchell, he was living right next door to his birth mother for like 50 years. Didn't even have a clue until, of course, yours truly came along.
1: Way to go.
0: You ever need any help down the sheriff's station, I am free on weekends. Weeknights, weekdays. I like to take a big lunch.
2: Sorry. Let me give you another one of this. No,
3: I got a dollar here.
0: Oh, yeah. Your cousin's been drinking again. I saw him at the bar the other night. He was literally on the bar.
4: Excuse me, Jack.
0: Happy Thanksgiving.
5: Yeah.
3: I have a dollar. I have a dollar here somewhere. I didn't.
0: Oh, it's a lot. We're running.
5: Whoa.
3: I didn't do it.
5: You didn't do what?
3: What?
5: What didn't you do?
3: It.
5: Come on, let's get you home.
3: All right.
5: William.
3: Yeah.
5: Home is this way. Hey, Beth.
6: Scott, you better get down here, fast.
5: Okay.
7: 75% of coma patients can be violent after waking up from such a long coma. We need to be careful when approaching him.
8: Here's the marshmallow gun you said you've always wanted.
5: How long has he been in there?
9: About 30 minutes.
5: And he did all that?
9: Yeah.
8: Merry Christmas, young man. Don't shoot anyone. Hello, little girl. And what's your name?
10: Gracie.
8: Gracie, and what do you want for Christmas?
10: I want a pony and a squeezy crinkle doll.
8: A pony, eh?
10: Yes, brown and black, please. Doesn't Santa laugh ho, ho, ho?
8: Oh, ho, ho, ho, ho is what you want, eh?
5: Okay, here's the plan. I'm just going to go in there real slow and then just talk to him.
11: Where's Gracie? She in there, Scott?
5: I'm handling this.
11: I want my daughter.
12: Look, man, we got a bit of a situation. Just give us a couple minutes. Go and take care of her, all right?
11: Listen, nurse just said she's in there with some deranged man.
5: We don't know that he's deranged.
12: Look, Kyle, he just woke up from a coma. He could be violent. We got to take a few extra precautions, okay?
11: I don't care if he was resurrected. I want my daughter out of there right now. Come on,
12: Kyle,
11: Scott.
12: I'm going to have to ask you to back up, all right?
11: That's my daughter in there,
12: I'm
11: Sam.
12: I'm aware of that now. Back up.
11: I swear. If he hurts her, I'm going to be all over both of you guys.
12: You hear that? I can tase him now, right?
5: Stop. Come on, Kyle. Come on. Let me handle this.
8: Gracie?
10: Yes?

0: Don't tell anyone.
1: It's my daughter, Scott!
2: Scott!
3: Just let me
2: handle it.
3: Go, go, go!
2: Sam fell down!
1: Oh, yeah, okay.
3: No,
1: no, no.
3: It's okay. See, he's just laughing. He's laughing.
0: It's amazing. After all these years, and still, simple things like this tickle me.
4: Blood sugar's a tad bit high, but other than that, your test results are normal.
0: Oh, that's fine news.
2: That's better than fine. I mean, that's amazing.
4: After the length of your coma, you shouldn't be able to walk.
0: Oh, that's because I wasn't in a coma. I was hibernating.
2: Like a bear?
0: Yes. Yes, you could say that.
5: What is your name, sir?
0: Kringle. Chris Kringle. Chris with a K. K-R-I-S.
5: And where are you from, sir?
0: Oh, it's not so much as where as it is a when, but I call home the North Pole.
4: You remember how you got here?
0: Well, yes. The last I recall, I was flying home after delivering the gifts and came upon a large storm. Well, a gust of wind came through, causing the sleigh to jump, and I hit my head and fell out just as the path home closed. Well, I vaguely remember Scott here trying to help me, but you see, I'm so tired after delivering the gifts that when I get home, I usually go straight into hibernation. Oh, I wake up around Thanksgiving and eat, of course, but this time there was no controlling it. So when Scott found me, I just fell asleep.
5: Kringle. Chris Kringle, as in Santa Claus Chris Kringle.
2: Look, he just came out of a coma.
5: Hibernation.
2: I heard what he said. Scott, wait. Wait.
5: You have a mentally deranged person, delusional at best, but whatever it is, it's outside of my field of expertise. And

0: have to go pick up Susan.
1: I had Mark pick her up.
0: Dang it, Beth.
2: He doesn't look mad.
0: I didn't say mad, honey. I said confused.
2: You said mad.
3: It's a saying.
2: Could I say hi?
0: No.
3: Scott, you promised her.
4: Better do what she says, man.
5: Hi. You have a visitor.
6: Susan Hanson.
2: How did you know that?
6: It's nice to know you cared for me while I was sleeping.
2: You slept a long time.
6: Yes, I was tired.
2: What's your name? We've been calling you John Doe, but I told Dad that you look like Santa Claus.
6: What if I told you you were right?
7: Hey man, she's your sister. I mean, you've done what, 30 plus years with her? I've done only 5 years of looking. She scares me.
8: Disgusting!
7: It wasn't me. It wasn't.
0: Aw, oh, jeez.
7: Oh, come on, man. You know it was the baby.
9: Great. So now she needs a diaper change. See ya.
0: Nielsen?
10: Good afternoon, Sheriff. I hear we got a crazy on the loose.
0: Well, he just woke from a coma.
10: Really? I hear he looks just like Santa.
0: As a matter of fact, he does.
10: You got any leads on his identity?
0: No. The fingerprints came up empty, and the car I found is from New York, but, you know, with the budget cuts, there's no, it's gonna take a while.
10: Yeah, it might be important if circumstances called for it, but I don't think so.
0: Why are you here?
10: Might be a danger to society, you know, standard procedure. I'm gonna have to have a therapist do a review and then take the findings to Judge Willis, see if he needs to be committed or not.
0: Committed? Wait, I thought we'd just take him up to Snowy River, retirement home.
10: No. Grandma goes to Snowy River. Crazies go to Arbor Mental Institution.
0: Arbor? No, yeah. Arbor's the wrong place for him. He's just confused. Arbor is padded rooms and cells.
10: Yeah, well, that's the law, Scott.
0: Why are you here instead of some member of your staff?
11: I'm looking for room 34.
10: Counselor.
11: Nielsen.

0: Really? That's amazing.
1: Goes quite nicely with my eyes too, doesn't it?

0: Kris Kringle, is that your real name?
1: You don't have to answer that.
2: Oh, it's okay. Yes, it is.
0: Any aliases?
2: Oh, sure. Babbo Natale, Père Noël, Santa Claus.
0: Santa Claus. Do you remember the young girl from this morning, Gracie?
2: Oh, of course I do.
0: Are you aware that she is dying of cancer, unfortunately?
2: Mr. Nilsson, I'm an old man, but I am not in the least bit naive or delusional. Of course I know what the child is going through, and I feel sorry for her parents this morning. However, there's nothing that gives me more cheer than the sound of children's laughter. And if I did something wrong by putting a smile on that little girl's face, then maybe I should go back to sleep and not wake up until the world starts remembering what it's like to be kind and understand innocent intentions.
0: We just like to help you work through this as the coma fades. You know, help you get your mind right.
2: But I wasn't in a coma. I'm perfectly fine. Dr. Rogers will attest to that.
0: Yeah, well, we're going to have Dr. Flowers do another evaluation, and we're going to reconvene in a couple of days with Judge Willis, okay? He is definitely delusional and needs treatment.
1: No, it's not going to be that easy. Mr. Kringle.
2: Kris.
1: Okay. You don't actually believe that you're Santa Claus, do you? I mean, maybe it was a job at a store like Macy's?
0: Yeah, Macy's.
2: You know, it's intriguing that a child can walk through that door and see me for who I am. But as adults, you want to convince yourselves that there is no possibility that the man I am could exist. Now, isn't that intriguing?
0: Sarah, I can clearly understand your sympathetic tendencies towards Kris. But I can clearly see that the man is unwell and needs help.
3: When it comes to determining whether or not a man should be committed, I hardly believe you're qualified.
0: Oh, and I suspect that you are.
4: Dr. Flowers, what is your evaluation of Mr. Kringle at this moment?
5: It was clear to me that Kris Kringle does have delusions about his true identity. 85% of coma patients do have memory loss and confusion. However, Kris Kringle does not display the normal signs we see from waking from a coma. He's very aware of himself and his surroundings. This could be schizophrenia.
3: Oh, come on.
5: But without the proper time and staff it takes, I can't make a proper clinical diagnosis.
0: Dr. Flowers, what does all this mean for Mr. Kringle?
5: Well, I would need him committed for at least a period of time, start treatments, and try to help him.
3: Judge, this is a setup. I move for a second opinion.
0: Your Honor, I'd like to make you aware that if we allow this man to roam the streets of our town, not only is he a threat to our peace, but he will fill the minds with our children that it's okay to live in a world where fantasy coincides with reality.
4: Robert.
0: Yes, Your Honor.
4: Sit down.
6: I hardly believe Mr. Kringle would be responsible for encouraging people to lavish themselves in falsehoods.
4: Dr. Flowers, is there any reason that this man could become a threat to himself or others?
5: If I knew his past, maybe I could say with more certainty whether or not he was a threat, but...
0: A delusional man is already a threat by way of being delusional.
3: Institutionalizing a man based on the idea that he might become a threat to himself or others is unethical and illegal.
7: May I make a suggestion? Considering re-elections are coming up, I think maybe this is a decision better suited for a jury. Have ourselves an old-fashioned courtroom trial to decide whether this Kris Kringle is Santa Claus or not. Now, I'm no lawyer. Law is something I leave up to the likes of you all. But seeing as we're coming into another ski season, this might be a good thing for our town.
0: Believe it or not, I agree with the mayor. Wonderful idea, Judge.
3: What? This is totally out of line.
4: I set bail at $250,000. Sheriff Hanson, he'll look after Mr. Kringle. We'll start jury selection at 8 o'clock on Monday morning.
3: The bail is unreasonable.
4: Without knowing who this man is, I can't let him just wander the streets of our little town.
3: I'd like to request an extension. It's Thanksgiving this weekend.
4: Denied. I suggest you eat more quickly. Gobble, gobble, gobble.
0: Oop. Very nice putt, Judge. Wonderful.
8: Hey.
3: Is it always this way around here?
8: What do you mean?
3: That show in there, it's ridiculous. David Larson's bail wasn't even that high.
8: Who?
3: Never mind.
8: Can I talk to you for a second?
3: We are talking.
8: About Kringle?
3: Anything but that.
8: Hey, you don't actually believe that he is Santa Claus.
3: A law professor once said, it's not important what we believe. It's what the client wants the jury to believe that is paramount.
8: I looked into that place up on Rivers Bend. It's a home for elderly people with dementia. It's not an asylum. It's completely respectable. Here. Maybe you can talk to the judge. Get him to drop this whole trial thing.
3: What's the first? You don't want to see him go away like everyone else?
8: No.
3: You are different. I'll look into it.
8: Sorry, it's the best I could wrangle up.
2: That'll be fine. Thank you.
9: I don't usually keep people here longer than a couple hours. Except for Scott's cousin, William. You, practically live here, don't you, Willie? We usually send suspects up to Rivers Bend.
10: Same.
9: Yeah, they got a state prison up there. Real nasty place. I did some time there as a detention officer. Oh, what's that? You see that? Yeah, that's right. Make a move, Dumbledore.
3: Scott, I found them.
8: Oh, great. Thanks, Betty. Just,
3: Sure.
2: Oh, thank
3: you. Those are yours.
2: It's wonderful to see.
3: I think the watch is broken.
2: Oh, no, I'm afraid it tells time perfectly. You see, this is not your typical watch. This watch was built in France by the young man who later went on to invent the stopwatch, Jean Rieusec. Yes. It tells how much time before the doorway to the North Pole opens again. See, like I said, the North Pole is not only a place, it's also a moment in time.
9: What, like another dimension?
2: Yes, yes, you could say that. The problem is that if I don't get home in time to deliver Christmas, the doorways will close forever. Then the Christmas spirit will wither away and be forgotten entirely.
11: Are we going to fly again today?
7: Oh, not today, honey. Weather's looking bad.
11: Can't we never fly anymore?
7: Ah, sweetheart.
12: Santa Claus should be committed.
13: He is on his way home. Job well done. Then all of a sudden,
7: Shoot. Comes in. And he rocks him, and he hits his head, and he falls off his sleigh.
14: That's quite a story.
7: Yes, it is. And, you know, when the sheriff found him, he was upside down in a snowdrift. Jack? Hey, it's Sheriff Henson.
14: Yeah. Sheriff, how are you? Can we get a couple of questions?
8: No, sorry, not right now. Thank you. Come here, please.
15: So, you can't go home until the porthole opens?
2: That's correct. I'm stuck here till Christmas Eve.
15: Well, how come you didn't tie yourself to the sleigh? Use a piece of rope or something.
9: Hey, you know it's against the law to operate a motor vehicle without a seatbelt?
15: Hey, you know, I wear a seatbelt around my waist. Look, see? So I know where to be. Right in my chair.
7: This is assault! Why did you call the news? I didn't. They called me.
8: Well, you don't think your article had a little something to do with it?
7: It couldn't have. I haven't finished writing it yet. Oh, hi, Santa.
2: Hello, Jack.
7: He knew my name.
3: It was Mayor Jacobs.

0: Man, I tell you, she got your number.
1: What?
0: You know, I heard there might be a fist fight after school in the parking lot. I'm gonna go check that out.
2: I appreciate everything you're doing for me.
3: Well, I'm going for lunch. Would you like anything?
2: Well, actually, I do have a list. Would you mind?
3: Not at all.
0: I can help.
3: Okay.
1: I can't believe you wanted all this junk.
3: What happened after Detroit?
1: Well, I went to Alaska, and I worked as a bush pilot for the troopers there, and then I got married, and we moved out here to be closer to my family and to start a family of our own.
3: I heard about your wife. I'm sorry.
1: Yeah, no, she was a fighter. I wanted to ask you about a name that you mentioned earlier, David Larson. Is that like the crime of the century super thief, David Larson?
3: Yes. Yep, the sheriff in you comes out.
1: Uh-huh.
3: Yeah, that was the beginning of the end for me, and hence the reason that I'm here, paying a shrink too much and taking sleeping pills. So now that we got all our secrets out, what's next? Dinner at Main Street Cafe, dancing down by the river, our first kiss. No, wait. We did that already.
1: Yeah, that was a long time ago.
3: Was it? Yeah, you're old. But me? I didn't age.
1: I'm not old.
3: A little old.
4: Karen?
5: Hey, what's up?
4: So, yes, go on the online dates today?
5: Nope. We're gonna have to exchange war stories.
4: Well, not bad.
5: Oh, worse than you can even imagine.
4: It is rough out there, hard to find love these days.
5: Well, at least you love your job, right?
4: Wait, I thought you liked working at E&K Fabrics.
5: Well, I'm a receptionist, right? I love textiles, but all they ever want me to do is answer the phones.
4: Why don't we work on your online profile thing?
5: Yeah? You do that?
4: Whatever.
5: Here.
4: We're gonna have to change your what I'm looking for section.
5: Why?
4: Someone who isn't creepy? What?
5: Exactly. That's exactly right.
4: So let me see what kind of damage control I can do here. Okay, yeah. No one with complicated facial hair must have all their teeth. Yummy grilled cheese is what you like.
5: It's not bad.
4: Not bad? Right.
6: Why do you have your shoelbox?
4: Oh, this?
7: Well, let me tell you, I have a new rule. First, do no harm.
4: Yeah, it's the oath the doctors take.
6: Huh. And what are you gonna be repairing?
7: Honey, the stairs get really wet. They're creaking more than ever.
6: I like stairs I can hear.
4: Really?
6: Yeah.
4: Okay. All right.
6: Did you break the stairs?
7: No. I did no harm. But unfortunately, the creaking was incurable. Except for, of course, the fourth step from the bottom. See?
6: Yep.
7: And a one silent step before the big finish.
6: You know what? I kind of like the variation.
4: Do you?
6: Yeah.
4: Creak. Creak.
7: Just love me and love my toolbox.
2: Sam?
1: Yeah?
2: These two, what are they in for?
0: Fighting.
2: Each other?
0: No, little Timmy Johnson. 2-on-1, couple of tough guys, ain't you? Timmy got a couple good licks in, though.
8: You're not Santa.
9: Yeah, Santa's not real.
0: Hey, you two keep that talk to yourselves.
2: It's okay, Sam. Who told you Santa's not real?
9: My dad. Saw you on the news last night. Said you was an old grandpa.
2: Oh?
9: Yeah, an old grandpa man with smelly farts.
0: Hey, that's enough.
9: My dad said you were dumb. Yeah, like a donkey, but stupider.
0: Oh, that's it. You two gonna get it now.
2: No, Sam, I'll handle this. Boys, I'd like both of you to check your left pockets.
9: You're crazy.
2: No, don't talk. Just do it.
0: Hey, now, hold up. I

0: Search them both. They didn't have nothing in their pockets.
1: Hey, this is what Santa gets bad kids.
2: Yeah, I don't want it.
3: Boys, let me tell you why children really got coal in their stockings. It wasn't because they were bad. It was because they were poor. And a bit of coal would give them warmth for a couple of nights while they slept. Coal is better than a doll's house or a plastic ray gun because it could mean the difference between life and death. Now, would you really like to know what I give bad children? Nothing.
4: Purple eye?
5: Oh, thank you.
6: Oh, I'm so sorry I'm taking over. They haven't finished painting my office yet, and my apartment is cramped, so... I mean, you don't mind if I work here for a while, do you?
7: Nope, not at all. Judge didn't give you much time, did he?
6: Nope. Hi.
7: Hey.
6: Do you need something?
7: No. I was just, because tomorrow,
6: Let me guess. You have this problem saying what you mean.
7: No. Why would you say that?
6: Oh, how the guilty contest.
7: What did you say?
6: Nothing.
7: No, please, what did you say?
6: Oh, how the guilty contest.
7: Would you like to... come over for Thanksgiving tomorrow?
6: I'm coaching Kringle on what to say.
7: He can come too. He's under my supervision. My whole family will be there, and it sure beats hanging out in this place.
6: What time you picking us up?
8: Honey, cut them smaller. Those pieces are too big.
9: Do you want to take over the shopping?
8: Are they here yet?
2: Not yet.
10: I told Susan watching by the window makes it seem longer. It's like watching water before it boils.
8: Well, I think that's a little over a kid's head.
10: Susan?
2: Watching out a window is like watching water before it boils.
10: You see.
11: Slam!
2: They're here! Santa!
3: Oh, Susan!
2: That's my dog, Ginger.
3: Oh, I believe we've already met.
2: Grandpa, meet Santa.
3: How do you do, sir?
8: He's convincing, isn't he?
12: He does look a lot like...
8: I'm counting on that.
10: You Dennis. Must be, Sarah.
8: Guilty.
10: A lawyer joke, how cute. I need a drink.
13: It's the Turkey Bowl rematch of the century!
7: I don't think so.
13: What? You're not serious.
8: Scott, where's your butter?
14: Hey, I'm Mark.
8: Sarah, this is nice Mackenzie, to meet you.
14: And this is my ray of sunshine, Beth.
8: Hi. Scott, butter?
7: Oh, in the side door, fridge. Oh,
8: great, thanks.
15: All right, y'all can officially start the party. I have arrived.
13: Sam! Rematch of the century, buddy. Boom!
15: You know it.
7: A little bit.
13: Don't let this guy fool you. Two-time 5A state champions in like 2 years at Penn State.
7: I injured my ACL, so...
13: And now he faces his worst nightmare! Santa's on my team.
15: What? No fair, I wanted Santa.
7: I guess I'll change.
6: Okay, I'll see you in a bit.
2: Kick the ball!
16: Oh, right. Oh, look at that!
17: Come on! Woo! Oh.
18: Good catch!
19: Get back!
2: Yes!
13: Yes!
2: Yes!
20: Don't worry, that's one of the boys.
2: Yes!
21: Hold on.
22: Well, you're going down, girl.
13: Set!
23: Cut! One Mississippi.
24: Oh, what happened? Did you fall down?
25: Maybe you should go sit with the girls, huh?
26: Wounded 12.
27: Yeah, she intercepted it.
28: What?

0: It hurts.
1: You're fine.
2: You're just a nurse. Get a doctor.
3: Oh, come on, man. Rub some suck it up cream on it. We got a game to play.
1: Oh, you're okay. It's just a sprain.
2: Oh, it hurts
1: just
2: so much.
1: But I think that's game, you guys.
4: Oh, well, come on. We can't end now.
5: Looks like you've been drafted.
1: Okay.
6: All right.
2: I'll be fine.
4: Sam. You rush. I got her.
6: What?
4: I got her.
1: Oh, you got me. You got me? Mike! Yes!
4: Oh, you got her, huh?
7: One Mississippi. Two Mississippi.

0: Come on!
1: Santa, you are awesome!
2: That guy's great!
0: I'm watching you, fat man!
3: Bring it, Squatch!
4: Yes!
2: Squatch? Come on, let's just play. No, you hear me? Call me? Call me Squatch!
3: Ho, ho, ho!
0: One Mississippi. Two Mississippi.
5: Hey!
0: Oh,
5: oh,
0: come on! Come on, man!
4: That was amazing!
0: Oh, this ain't funny!
4: Have any pants!
2: Hey, let's drop a name calling, man.
1: Tie your pants up!

0: I think the turkey's about ready. Let's wrap it up.
1: Oh, come on. It's a tight game. We gotta finish this!
2: Kringle, you feeling lucky?
3: Mm-hmm.
4: Give me the ball. What? It's what they'll least expect.
3: I think she's right.
2: All right, whatever you say, Jolly Man.

0: 2 Mississippi, 3 Mississippi, 4 Mississippi.
1: Well,
0: ho, yo, yo, over here. 5, well.
2: Touchdown!
3: Yes!
2: We win, baby!
3: Yay!
4: Yay!
3: Awesome!

0: This isn't how the story ends.
1: So when were you going to tell me that you ran track?
2: I still have a few secrets left.
1: So is there somebody back in the big city?
2: Yeah, well, there's lots of somebodies, but I'm not ready for anybody yet. I like cold nights with a warm blanket and a good book. Yep. Not sure I'm ready to give that up.
3: When I get older, I want to be a pilot like my daddy was.
4: Oh, do you like to fly?
3: Yes, very much. We used to fly a lot until Mom got sick, but now we're too busy for that.
4: Oh.
5: Hot cider!
1: Sarah's recipe, I take no credit.
4: Ah, Sarah, there's nothing like a nice cup of hot apple cider.
3: Could you sit with me?
5: I would love to sit with you, yes.
4: Now that would have given Mrs. Kringle a run for her money.
5: Mrs. Kringle, here's a story I haven't heard.
4: Ah, yes. I bet she's worried sick. And when I get home, I'm sure to hear about it.
6: Completely understand what you're saying.
7: Oh, really?
8: No. It was...
9: Hey, honey.
6: Let's go get cleaned up.
3: Could Sarah help me?
7: I would be happy to. Yes, let's get you cleaned up.
1: What's wrong with you guys?
10: Nothing.

0: mouse who lost his shoe. There once was a mouse who lost his shoe.
1: Oh no! Where did the shoe go?
2: It's not here, nor there.
1: It's not anywhere!
3: I like this book. Don't you think it has a good beginning?
0: Yeah.
4: She's beautiful.
5: Is she asleep?
4: She is.
5: You're very good with her. Thank you.
0: You're welcome.
4: I don't believe Kringle is crazy.
5: I know. Have you checked into that River's Bend place? Because if this thing goes to trial, it might end very badly for him.
4: Sheriff Hansen, I'll let you in on one more secret for today.
5: What's that?
4: I have never lost a case.
6: And today begins the jury selection for Mammoth versus Kris Kringle, a.k.a. Santa Claus.
7: Father Christmas. Fact or fiction? Man or myth?
8: Good evening, I'm Stu Stigman. Lori has the night off. Our top story tonight, does Santa Claus exist? That's what a juror will have to decide as a man claiming to be old Saint Nick takes on the legal system. Maybe he can hire the Easter Bunny as his attorney.
9: Oh, you got caught?
5: Shut up.
9: Yeah, she saw you looking at her. I'm boss man.
0: The jury selection is over. Tomorrow, the trial starts.
6: Ms. Walker, how does it feel fighting a losing battle with your undefeated record? What is your reaction to the recent developments regarding David Larson? I assume you've heard the news.
0: What news?
6: He was caught yesterday at the Hatfield Museum trying to steal a Da Vinci. How do you feel about getting a non-guilty verdict for an obvious criminal?
10: That's it for today. Thank you very much.
6: Walker,
0: we have some more questions. We'd like to ask for a relief today.
5: Here. You okay?
11: There were times during that trial when I wanted to scream, he's guilty. And here I am talking to a cop about it. He must hate me.
5: No.
11: I started off wanting to help people, you know. There are innocent people who get caught up in bad situations.
5: Like Kringle.
11: You want to know another secret? I'm not sure I can win this one.
5: Why not?
11: He claims to be Santa.
5: If you can free David Larson, you can certainly free Kris Kringle.
11: No. There's always a precedent, something in the past that tells you how to proceed. A plan, a course of action that someone's already taken. I've looked at every precedent, and everything points to Kringle being committed, at least for a short period of time. It's horrible. I can keep a notorious thief out of jail, but Santa Claus? Yeah. I'm not so sure I can.
5: Maybe I can help.
12: I got a car pulled up around back.
13: How long will this take?
12: It could take a couple weeks.
13: I don't have that. Christmas is only a week away.
14: Scott, I got what you asked for.
11: What's that?
12: Help. All rise for the Honorable Judge Arthur M. Willis. Be seated.
15: I'm here today to oversee the case of Mammoth versus Mr. Chris Kringle. Sam, would you like to invite the jury in?
4: Remember what I told you.
13: Of course, of course.
15: All right, shall we begin? Mr. District Attorney, your opening statement.
16: Thank you, Your Honor. And thank you all for being here. Over the course of this trial, I'm going to prove to you how this man, Chris Kringle, is not of sound mind. Now, I know what you're thinking. How could this nice-looking elderly gentleman be a threat to himself or to society? Well, I'm going to tell you. We have yet to ascertain who this man is. He claims to be Santa Claus. But how could that be? Through testimony, I will show you how the human brain slowly recovers from a coma, and how releasing Mr. Kringle onto the streets without relatives, a history, family, no way of knowing what manner of man he is, would not only prove to be a danger to himself, but

0: to the good citizens of Mammoth. Thank you.
1: Members of the jury, we're not going to deny that Mr. Kringle woke up from a coma, that he decorated a children's playroom in the hospital, or that he's Santa Claus.
2: All right, now you may call your first witness.
0: I'd like to call Dr. Rogers to the stand. Dr. Rogers, tell us why you're here.
3: I'm Mr. Kringle's primary care physician.
0: While he's been in a coma?
3: Yes, since the first time he arrived at the hospital about a year ago.
0: Dr. Rogers, tell us, do you believe that Mr. Kringle is Santa Claus?
3: Practically speaking, no, but he does have a way about him that I would associate with Santa Claus.
0: Excuse me?
3: That is, if there were, Santa were a real person.
0: Right.
1: You've been a certified psychologist and practitioner for how many years?
4: 8 years.
1: And you've talked with Mr. Kringle?
4: I have.
1: How many times?
4: What?
1: How many times have you met with Mr. Kringle?
4: I'm not sure what that has to do with anything.
1: Oh, well, we just heard during your examination by Mr. Nielsen that you deem my client mentally unstable, pending further review, and have requested the state have him committed.
4: His firm belief that he is Santa Claus has led me to my conclusions. My opinion on the matter is already on record.
1: Is he insane?
4: Excuse me?
1: Well, you've made it very clear to us that you don't believe he's Santa Claus and that you think he's mentally unstable. But what you did not address is his sanity. I mean, you alluded to schizophrenia, but that illness has some very specific traits. Does my client have any of those? Why are you looking at Mr. Nielsen? My question is simple. How many times did you visit my client in the hospital?
4: Twice.
1: Oh. Well, it took some doing, but I was able to procure a copy of your report. The first report that you wrote about Mr. Kringle. Would you like me to read it?
4: I'm well aware of what it says. I wrote it.
1: Oh, okay then. Tell us.
4: I found that he does not share the same traits of a clinical schizophrenic patient.
1: Huh. And the risk assessment? Stop looking at him for approval. Is this man dangerous?

0: With minimal supervision, I found that he's of little danger to himself or anyone else.
1: Thank you.

0: I'd like to call Michael Nielsen to the stand.
1: I object, Your Honor. I wasn't made aware of this.
2: Denied. I want to see where Miss Walker's going with this one.
3: Just got it.
4: Do you swear to tell the whole truth and nothing but the truth?
5: I sure do.
4: Rockstar.
0: Hi, Michael.
5: Hi, Miss Walker. Hi, Grandpa.
6: Hey, buddy.
0: Michael, do you believe in Santa?
5: I certainly do.
0: And who told you he was real?
5: My grandpa.
0: Is Santa here today?
5: Sure he is. Right over there. Hi, Santa.
0: No more questions, Your Honor. Thanks, Michael.
2: Mr. Nielsen?
6: No questions, Your Honor. He's my grandson.
2: I'm going to call a recess on this case till tomorrow morning at 8 a.m.
4: How many times are we going to do this, man?
7: He started it.
8: That's not what everybody else says. I'll call Beth. She'll come over, stitch him up.
4: You're lucky we stopped him.
7: Oh, Sam, I would have had him.
4: Oh, you would have had him? Which one, William? There are six of them.
8: What's going on? William got in a bar fight.
4: Keep pressure on it.
0: Where are the guys who assaulted him?
8: Long story. Beth, hey, yeah, it's Scott. No, I know. It's family time. Yes, I know I'm late.
7: I tried to stop. I really did. I'm sorry. I don't want to be on the bad list.
9: Oh, William, there's no room on the naughty list for someone with a heart as big as yours. I'll tell you what I'll do. I'm going to give you an early Christmas present that you'll never forget.
7: A Red Ryder BB gun?
9: No.
8: Is that a yes? Yes? Okay. Thank you.
4: It's family night, Scott. You know that.
8: Yeah, I know.
1: So the last job I had was medical works about 2 years ago.
9: Do you think she'll take you back?
7: Oh, no. I burned that bridge.
9: I think a little time and an apology. I'm willing to bet she'd be happy to see you.
4: William.
7: Yes, Sheriff.
4: That cut on your head?
7: Look, I'm very sorry for troubling you guys this evening. So, do you think if I made that call, I could get my job back?
9: Most assuredly so.
4: What? No. There has to be a logical explanation for all of this.
10: Yeah, like he's Santa.
4: Oh, come on, Sam.
10: It's magic.
4: Really, like Las Vegas magic or voodoo magic?
10: How about aeronautical reindeer magic, man? You saw that cut?
8: No, I never saw anything. Okay, he already had that towel on his head when I showed up.
0: Well, guys!
11: Daddy!
8: Hey, honey.
11: Could you please let Santa out?
0: I did not see any cuts.
4: You have 5, 10 minutes and I'll explain, okay?
0: 5, Sam. Skip the big words.
11: Could you please let Santa out? I have something to give him.
8: What is that, honey?
11: My whole class wrote him letters in the class next door, heard about it. They wrote him letters, too.
8: Oh, that's...
0: Can I see those?
11: Sure.
8: That's a lot of letters, honey.
0: A petition.
8: What?
0: A petition, of course. If we can get enough people in the community to sign a petition that says Kringle isn't a threat, the jury will have to listen.
8: Okay, so what do?
0: We need a Santa suit.
8: The Santa suit he was wearing when I found him, the paramedics cut it off.
0: Is there a costume shop in town?
8: No, but Beth can sew.
0: Perfect.
12: And the Santa saga continues today with a petition to free Santa. People are lining up in the hundreds to add their names to the list.
13: Hey, man, they got Santa in the courthouse, trying to lock him up.

0: could really use your help.
1: You're on the naughty list. Leave that guy. You have a lot more signatures than I do.
2: Needless to say, them boys have not been a problem since their time spent in the clinic.
3: Your witness?
4: Deputy, you're a man of the law, just like I am. Are you going to sit here in this courtroom before justice and God and expect all of us to believe that story? Coal turning into sand.
2: I already swore that it was. You want me to swear again?
4: Deputy, do you believe this man, Kris Kringle, to be Santa Claus?
2: Mr. Nielsen? I believe in Santa Claus since I was a little child. And ain't nobody ever told me to stop believing. I'm just really glad I got to meet him in person.
4: Are you insane?
2: Well, no more than you.
5: What?
6: When I found him, he was wearing a Santa suit.
4: You mean a costume?
3: Objection. Leading.
7: Sustained.
4: Sheriff Hanson, do you believe this man to be Santa? Answer the question, please.
6: I believe his name to be Kris Kringle.
4: Is that a no?
6: Look, if you're asking me if I think that Santa Claus is a real person, then no.
3: Scott.
7: Quiet.
4: No further questions.
6: Ask me if I think he's insane.
4: No, no further questions. You may step
6: down.
4: Ask
6: me if you think he's insane.
4: Judge.
7: Scott.
6: Will you ask to everybody else?
7: The sheriff.
3: I'd like to counter.
7: Fine.
3: Sheriff Hanson, do you believe Mr. Kringle is insane?
6: No.
7: You may proceed with the questions, Mr. Nielsen.
4: Thank you. What is your name, sir?
8: Kris Kringle.
4: And where do you live?
8: I believe this court will answer that question for me.
2: North Pole.
4: Yes. Are you Santa Claus?
8: Only by profession. My real name is Kris Kringle.
7: All right, quiet. I'll have my court come to order.
4: So, you fly in a sleigh, pulled by reindeer, every Christmas Eve, and you deliver presents to good little girls and boys all over the world, right?
8: Not long ago, there was a little boy right here in Mammoth who always wanted a leather bomber jacket. You know, the kind that the bomber pilots wore in World War II. Well, I gave him that jacket for Christmas. And he was very happy to receive it, but he didn't keep it. No, the very next Christmas, he gave that very same jacket to his next-door neighbor and best friend, James. You see, it was a very cold, cold winter, and James didn't have a jacket. That little boy discovered the Christmas spirit, and it became his favorite holiday, so much so that every year, before Thanksgiving, he has a Christmas party, so he can be the first to say, "Merry Christmas." So in answer to your question, sir, just as you did for your best friend, James, so I will continue to give gifts to all the good boys and girls around the world, and I intend to do so for many, many years.
4: No further questions.

0: Questions, Your Honor.
1: Your Honor, we've collected a list of 6,000 names in 5 hours. Everyone on this list believes that Kris Kringle is in fact Santa Claus, and they don't believe him to be a threat. I would like to submit this into evidence.
2: Clerk of the Court, would you retrieve the petition, please? And Mr. Nielsen, would you like to review? Mr. Nielsen.
3: Your Honor, in light of some new evidence, I'd like to request a recess.
2: And how long do you need?
3: Tomorrow morning.
1: Christmas Eve? Your Honor, I object. I haven't seen any new evidence and won't have time to review it by the morning.
3: I'll have it delivered by 8 p.m. You'll only need 5 minutes.
2: If you waste our time, I will hold you in contempt. Do you understand?
3: Yes, sir, I understand.
2: 9 a.m. tomorrow morning.
4: Sarah, we're running out of time.
1: I'm sorry. I'm sure it's nothing to worry about.

0: You're angry.
1: And I have every right to be.
0: I couldn't lie.
1: Why not? Who would you be hurting?
0: If I lied, I don't belong in this uniform.
1: Wow, and to think I was falling for you.
0: What?
1: I'm not looking for a relationship, Scott.
0: Okay, then don't.
2: Good. I won't.
0: Okay.
2: Good. God, you drive me crazy.
3: They finished painting my office 3 weeks ago.
0: I know.
3: Look, I am not the type to fall for a guy, okay?
2: I am loud, I am brutally honest, and I like my alone time. I like to read by myself.
0: Old days in front of a fire, I know.
1: You could have lied for me.
0: How could the people in this town trust me if I lied? How could you trust me?
1: Well, that's an easy answer, big guy. That's too simple. There's so much history between us, and now we're talking about trust? What next, huh? We kiss? Dating is complicated with Susan. It is feasible, but it is complicated. And imagine the small town chatter. Public defender and sheriff? Dating?
0: You always do this?
1: What?
0: Get all wound up when you get nervous?

Sheriff, don't mean to interrupt. Sheriff, you two need to come and take a look at this place.

0: So tell me about the Jeep.
1: After my investigation, the Jeep, in fact, does belong to Mr. Chris Downey.
0: And do you see Mr. Downey in this courtroom today?
1: Well, if he grew his hair and beard out, he'd look like Mr. Kringle. But without fingerprints of each man, then, no, I can't say for certain.
0: And where did you get the picture?
1: New York DMV.
0: So it's a driver's license?
1: Yes, sir. The description of the driver's license does match the suspect. Minus the hair and the beard.
0: And you're speaking of Mr. Kringle, sitting right there?
1: Yes, sir.
0: Thank you. I have no more questions for Mr. James, Your Honor.
2: So much for being undefeated.
3: They do look similar. This is Cad Willerton from Brooks County, Virginia. Yeah. I'm sure we could find a doppelganger for anyone if we looked hard enough.
4: Where's Chris? You said that you would find Chris Downey.
5: Put Kyle on the stand.
4: What?
5: Trust me. Call Kyle to the stand.
3: Why are you here, Kyle?
6: Ma'am, my daughter Gracie was one of the children that Mr. Kringle visited while he was in the hospital.
3: And you have something you'd like to share with us?
6: Yes, I do, ma'am. I called the sheriff this morning after my little girl Gracie. Gracie's moved on. And after they took her away from us, we were gathering her things. And in the closet, we found this shoebox. And there was a note attached to it that I'd like to read.

Dear Santa, I'm so sorry that I can't take care of the pony anymore. He's a good horse. I named him Thunder, even though he's small like me. Maybe you can come visit me. My mom says heaven is full of angels. Please give Thunder to a little girl who will take good care of him. I will always believe in you. Love, Gracie. May I

0: I believe Kris Kringle is Santa Claus.
1: I believe in Santa.
2: So do I.
3: Me too.
4: So do I.
5: I believe in Santa Claus.
6: So do we.
7: I do. I believe in Santa.
8: I believe in Santa.
9: So do I.
10: I believe in Santa. Storm is really picking up out there.
11: Excuse me?
2: How are you holding up?
11: Well, not well. We're running out of time. How long do you think this might take?
2: I've had deliberations last 2 weeks.
11: 2 weeks? I maybe have 2 hours.
1: Don't worry. Miss Meyer says if we pray, God will hear and answer our prayers.
11: That sounds perfect.
1: Hold hands and close our eyes.
12: Dear God, please help Santa.
3: Jury's ready.
1: I told you.
11: Oh, good girl.

0: Am I to assume that the jury has come to a decision?
1: Yes, Your Honor, we have.
0: May I ask that you present it to Officer Bryant? Thank you.

0: Will the defendant please rise? Will the jury please read your finding?
1: We, the jury, come before the court unified as a body of 12, and our ruling is also unified and uncontested. Mr. Kringle, we also believe that Kris Kringle is Santa Claus, and we charge the court to let him go.

I release the defendant. The court is adjourned. And we can all go home.

0: I want to break up. We don't love each other. I don't even think you like me.
1: Is there another woman?
2: I'm so nervous. I'm just so nervous. What if the wedding sucks? What if the marriage sucks? Right? Both.
3: You wanna go?
4: In the water? At night?
3: Yeah.
4: It's cold and slimy, and I have no idea what's living in this water.
3: Yeah, but it will be fun.
4: But what if it's not fun?
3: Well, how are you gonna know unless you try it?

0: walking along the beach, holding hands. I've had this dream for so long.
1: What?
0: Look, I know that it sounds crazy, and I was practically a kid when you left, but for me, it was always you. And it still is you. You can trust me.
2: Are you sure this is what you want?
1: I've never been more sure of anything in my life. What I feel for you is priceless.
3: Love happens to a person, whether they like it or not. Well, it sneaks up behind you when you're least expecting it, and then

0: happening soon, but not down here, up there. I must get up there and jump through.
1: You're mad.
2: No, Dad. He's Santa.
3: Scott, that makes perfect sense to me, man.
4: Okay, I'm with you on this one.
5: I know, right?

0: Oh, no.
1: You okay?
0: It's time.
1: It's time for what?
0: It's time.
2: Whoa.
1: Time for what?
0: It's opening.
2: Whoa.
0: Oh. It's opening.
2: What's opening?
3: Close. That ain't normal.
1: What is happening?
0: It's opening.
4: Oh, I think I peed a little.
2: That was awesome.
0: I never will get used to that. What was that? The portal's open. We need to go.
2: Oh, my gosh.
1: Okay, you're good to go.
5: I didn't tell you what I wanted for Christmas.
0: Would you like to tell me now?
5: Yeah.
0: I'll see what I can do.
6: You be careful.
0: I will.
3: Bye, Fat Man.
0: See you later, Squatch.
1: Okay, let's go! Come around this side. Come all the way around. Guys, step back, please, okay?
3: Okay, come on.
1: Clear prop!

0: There it is.
1: Are you sure?
0: Yes, positive.
1: I don't think we're gonna make it. It's too rough. This plane's gonna get torn apart.
0: We have to.
1: She can't take much more of this.
0: What was that?
1: I don't know, but it can't be good. I'm gonna have to go back. I'm sorry. I'm sorry.
0: Oh, please, Scott. You must believe.
1: Believe? Believe what? Believe that I was crazy to believe in this idea to begin with?
0: You have to believe.
1: No, I have to think about Susan first. And me not coming back, that is not an option.
0: Scott, I was there the night you promised Ashley.
1: What did you say?
0: Christmas Eve. I was there when you promised Ashley you'd find Susan a new mom.
1: How do you know that? Nobody knows that.
0: Because, Scott, I'm Santa Claus.

0: What happened?
1: We're here.
2: Wait. I'll be fine.
1: Now, don't you forget your promise to Ashley. Susan's counting on you.
3: I won't forget.
1: Thank you, my friend.
2: Goodbye.
1: No, Scott. Merry Christmas!

0: Kayla's okay.
1: That's what I've heard.
0: So you've heard.
1: It's pretty good.
0: Is it?
1: Susan, honey, what are you looking for?
2: What I asked Santa for Christmas. It's gotta be here. I know it's here.
3: Is it there, girl?
2: I knew it.
1: What is it?
2: It's for you guys.
4: Oh, thank you, sweetheart.
2: I didn't get it. Santa did.
1: Well, thank you to Santa then.
2: Come on, Dad, open it.
5: Okay, but you have to help me.
2: I will.
1: All right.

0: It's okay, Dad. Will you be my mommy?
1: Honey. Sarah? Will you marry me?

0: You silly.
1: Oh, thank you.
2: Ta-da! Ta-da!
3: Merry, Merry Christmas!
0: You! Ho, ho, ho, ho, ho, ho, ho, ho, ho, ho, ho, ho, ho, ho, ho, ho, ho, ho, ho, ho, ho, ho, ho, ho, ho, ho, ho, ho, ho, ho, ho, ho, ho, ho, ho, ho, ho, ho, ho, ho, ho, ho, ho, ho, ho, ho, ho, ho, ho, ho, 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

0: watch this.
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0: Well, I told him if he wanted a red racer in his stocking, that he needed to show me that he could share with his sister.
1: Twisted his arm.
0: I like to think of it more as teaching Christmas spirit. You see, if that boy shares with his sister, and his sister shares with a less fortunate friend in school, then before you know it, one child has moved the world.
1: Oh, no, not a child, Nick. You. I love you. My world mover, master toy maker, man of my dreams, Mistress Santa Claus.
0: Mrs. Claus, you are my world.

0: Say goodbye.
1: I'm not saying goodbye. 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You don't have to do this.
0: We weren't doing this. I was doing it alone.
1: Because I'm a cop. I don't get to pick my hours.
0: You're a father, Joe. I don't get to pick the hours. You checked out of this a long time ago.
1: I love you, Rose.
0: Well, sometimes that's not enough.
1: That's too bad. As for the kids, I only like to play for the kids. Just get them to call me, please.

0: Jaws.
1: Sparky, do you know where Nick is?
0: Oh, it's been a rough day.
2: Time is not your friend. The clock will catch you cold.
0: He's pretty stressed, Mrs. C.
1: He isn't eating properly.
0: Oh, yeah. Eats lots of coffee. Hey, boss.
2: I am so sorry, my dear. I can't believe I've missed dinner again.
3: Oh, my dear Nick, I know you didn't mean it, but it's the fifth time this season, and I thought we made a rule this year. And, Sparky, you promised to have him back by 7:30.
2: Oh, it's not his fault, Becca. You practically need a programming degree to make toys these days.
3: If only you called me. I sat waiting for you for an hour.
2: Oh, I'm so sorry, my dear, but it gets crazier and busier every day. My lists, I'm so behind in them, and Sparky keeps on bringing me in letters, and don't get me started on the emails.
3: Well, you have to eat, so go and sit down.
2: I suppose. Oh, it gets tougher and tougher. And the worst part is the attitude of some of these kids. You know, one boy addressed his letter, "Dear Fat Old Dude." I don't know if it's worth it.
3: Don't you listen to that boy. You know perfectly well how many children absolutely love you.
2: I don't know. These kids think I'm just some fat old guy who sits in mall at holidays drinking cola. And even that, I have to compete against polar bears. Becca, it's just not the same.
3: Oh, my dear. You must keep your head up. There's always Christmas spirit.
2: I'm not so sure anymore. Christmas spirit thrives on love, kindness, and generosity. All three appear to be rapidly disappearing in today's world. We've entered into an age of entitlement.
0: Santa's workshop? Yes? Yes? Oh, no. Okay, I'll let him know. Boss, we got a problem on 4-5.
2: The dancing mice?
0: Yeah.
2: But we just programmed their moves. Gosh darn it.
0: Well, they're dancing fine, but they seem to be speaking profanity. Oh, sorry, Liz.
2: My dear, I'll eat later, my darling. Let me get this settled. Probably just some small glitch. Don't wait up for me.
3: Most nights here. I've never seen him so depressed and exhausted.
0: Well, it's not as easy as it used to be. I mean, more demands, constant responsibilities, less appreciation. I'm scared even Santa's losing his Christmas spirit.
3: We must not let that happen.
0: I'm trying, Mrs. C, but every day brings more problems. Here, let me show you something. For the first time, the naughty list is longer than the knives. Please don't tell him I told you this, but he's been talking retirement.
3: I can't believe he wouldn't talk that over with me.
0: I don't know. Maybe it's time to just call it a day. I mean, I can always go and work for my parents at the mistletoe farm.
3: No, don't even say that. We just need to be reminded of our purpose. There must be some Christmas spirit somewhere in the world. Surely people still love. And love. Love is the real essence of Christmas.
0: I'll tell you, Mrs. C. If you can find Christmas spirit, I know Santa would love to see it. Frankly, so would I. Santa's workshop. He just left. 4-5. 4-5. The old regular 6. Yes. All of your lives. Wouldn't be the first time. Yes?
3: Sparky, you've just given me the most
1: wonderful idea.
0: No, the requisition form. Send the requisition form to me, yes. No, you keep the goldenrod. Yes, I have the canary yellow. The difference is a slight shade of yellow.

cinnamon sticks.

you know where I could find Christmas spirit? Of course. Why didn't I think?

0: $5K. That would be
1: $17.
0: Yeah. See the meter?
1: Goodness, when did everything get so expensive?
0: Subway cheap. Cab, $17.
1: Do you have change for 100?
0: Well, lady, are you trying to ruin my day?
1: No, it's all I have. Or would you like one of my delicious handcakes?

0: Ma'am, ma'am. Can you step over there, please?
1: Merry Christmas.
0: Yeah, there's quite the few bags you got there, ma'am.
1: Oh, yes. Well, there are lots of bags inside a department store.
0: I understand that, but those are shopping bags. You have luggage. Now, if you're visiting here, I suggest maybe you find a hotel first, huh?
1: Yes, that was my original plan, but after the cab ride, I realized that my budget is not going to support a hotel room. I just need to go in, find something, and then I'll be toddling along.
0: What are you looking for?
1: Christmas spirit.
0: Yeah, well, this is a department store, not a bar.
1: No, I don't need a bar. You see, my husband is having a hard time this holiday season. And he needs to be reminded that Christmas spirit still exists. It's very important. He's considering retirement.
0: Yeah, well, a lot of people have a rough time during the holidays. But that's when we catch most of our shoplifters.
1: Oh, no, I don't need any of the things in there. We make most of those in our workshop.
0: Oh, your workshop?
1: Mm-hmm.
0: Well, who's your husband, lady?
1: Well, you may not believe this, but it's Santa Claus. He goes by Nick. I'm Becca Claus.
0: Whatever, lady. Look, I'm just doing my job here, and you're not setting foot inside the store with your luggage, okay? Have a nice day now.
1: Where are the naughty list?

0: Please don't tell me I can't stay because I have luggage. I'm not a homeless person, and I'm not crazy. I'm just very hungry.
1: Here's a menu. I'll grab you a cup of coffee. Oh,
0: thank you. Thank you. Now, can you explain to me what is this tofu?
1: Tofu? Actually, I don't know. It's for people who don't eat meat.
0: Why would people not eat meat? What are they going to have for Christmas dinner?
1: Tofurkey?
0: Oh my goodness, I really don't understand.
1: I'll come back and get your order.
0: Thank you.
2: Press charges?
0: Well, I don't see anything to press.
2: I mean, would you like me to place this young man under arrest?
0: Oh, dear me, no, that won't be necessary. Now, just don't do that again, young man. Make a promise.
3: I promise.
2: You got very lucky here, young man. She did not press charges. I don't want to see you again, you understand me?
3: Okay.
2: Okay, you get lost.
0: My goodness, that was so exciting.
2: You must be very new to town.
0: How did you catch him so quickly?
2: It's my job. It's nothing. It's just a kid. That was really nice of you. I don't think he's gonna make that same mistake again.
0: Thank you, Mr.
2: Joe Martell, NYPD.
0: Thank you, Mr. Joe Martell. My name is Becca Claus. Berger.
2: Oh, that's an interesting name. What is that? Is that German?
0: Probably. Won't you join me?
2: Yeah, it's kind of busy. Thank you. I will.
0: Do you know, you are the nicest anyone has been to me since I arrived.
2: Really? That's terrible, because you're a very sweet lady.
0: Oh, thank you.
2: So what brings you to the Big Apple?
0: Well, I'm looking for something special for Christmas. Things are a little strained at home, and I was hoping that I could come and find something to take back there to make it better.
2: Tell me about it.
0: Are you married?
2: Technically, for just a little bit longer. Getting divorced.
0: I'm so sorry to hear that. Would you like to tell me what went wrong?
2: You are definitely not from New York City, ma'am. I don't really know where to begin. It just wasn't there enough for them. And I'm a cop, and I paid more attention to my job than I did to my family. And by the time I realized what an idiot I was, it was too late.
0: And do you have children?
2: Yeah. I've got two. I have a picture. This is my princess. That's Bailey. She's 13. And this champ is Travis, and he's 8.
0: Oh, they're beautiful.
2: Thank you. How about yourself?
0: Oh, no actual children, but I'm the primary caregiver to an army of elves and animals. Well, they feel like elves, those children, don't they?
2: So you're a teacher?
0: Caregiver. I don't actually teach. I do cook. I do a lot of cooking and clean, and I answer letters.
2: Excuse me for a second. Let's take this. Hey, Kim. Yeah. Congratulations, brother. No, I'm glad she's healthy. That's great. I got the kids this weekend, and Lucy's been giving me a really hard time. I know. You know what? I might be able to work something out just for tonight. I'll call you back in a few minutes. This is Klaus Berger. I don't want this to sound weird, but, how would you like to make a little extra money?
0: How would I do that?
2: You see, my buddy, my co-worker, his wife, just had a baby, and he needs someone to cover his shift tonight.
0: Oh, Joe, I don't know anything about being a police officer.
2: No. I've got my kids this weekend, and I am desperately in need of a babysitter tonight.
0: Well, now, Joe, you just met me. I could be a crazy person.
2: I'm a cop. I know crazy, and Miss Klausberger, that ain't you.
0: Oh, thank you.
2: And the other thing is, you probably wouldn't need a hotel tonight because my wife's house has a great little guest room. I'm sure she'll let you stay the night.
0: All right, you have a deal, Mr. Martell, if you let me buy you lunch.
2: Okay, that's fair.
0: Now, can you tell me what this tofu is?

0: I just remember my wife is probably not going to like this idea very much at first, but I know that after about 5 minutes, she's going to love you.
1: Oh, I don't want to be a burden.
0: No. This is perfect. She's been wanting to hire a nanny. We've been arguing a little bit because I'd like some say in the decision. I think you're going to be perfect for the job.
1: That's very sweet of you, Joe. But I just don't know.
0: Please. Please, Miss Klausberger. Feels like I'm losing my family here, and they mean everything to me. My job is very demanding, but I gotta stay involved somehow.
2: All right, let's go.
0: Lucy, this is Mrs. Klausberger. Becca, this is my wife. This is Lucy.
2: How do you do? Hello.
0: Can I speak to you?
2: Yeah, why don't we talk in the kitchen? Excuse us a moment. What's going on? Who is that woman?
0: She's a babysitter.
2: A babysitter? Joe, it's your weekend with the kids and you hire a babysitter?
0: Devin's wife gave birth to the baby. I promised him that I'd cover his shift. Why don't you look at this like some sort of test? You said you wanted a nanny. I would like you to consider Becca.
2: That's what this is about. You just have to have control of everything.
0: No, that's not what it's about. These are my kids too. I would never make a decision about their well-being without involving you. Please show me that respect.
2: Fine.
0: I know I failed as your husband. I'm really afraid of failing the kids as their dad.
2: Okay, Joe. I know we need a nanny, but I'm not just gonna leave my kids with some woman without asking her some questions first.
0: That's why I came home early. Becca is a professional caregiver.
2: Really? What's your background?
1: Well, my husband runs a workshop, a factory, up north. And it's very, very busy. So the workers and their families, well, they stay year round. And I make sure that they're all taken care of.
2: I see. So you have experience as a nanny?
1: I love children. Haven't any of my own, but I seem to have a special relationship with them.
2: Well, let's give this a shot. Joe seems to think highly of you, and if anyone knows crazy, it's him.
1: And I love to cook, so if the children haven't had their dinner, I don't mind preparing it for them.
2: Thank you. That would be very nice.
0: And I was thinking maybe Becca could stay here tonight. My apartment's a little bit small. I'll come first thing in the morning, pick the kids up.
2: Okay. I don't know what time I'm going to be home tonight, so if you're comfortable with an overnight stay, we have a guest room.
1: That would be wonderful.
2: Great. Well, now for the hard part. The children. Bailey! Travis, add a few rooms, please.
3: Hey, guys, come on down to the living room. Hey, champ. Oh, God, you're getting heavy.
4: Sorry, I had to finish my game.
3: No worries. Where's your big sister?
4: Probably in her bedroom listening to depressing music.
3: Probably.
2: Travis, baby, I want to introduce you to Mrs.
1: Klausberger. How do you do, Travis?
4: Hello.
3: That's sweet, champ.
1: Now, what game was it that you were playing?
4: Jungle Adventure.
1: Oh, that's one of my favorites. I love finding the Incan gold. Now, I think you probably want to be an archaeologist when you grow up.

0: imagining you might have asked Santa for a dinosaur digging kit.
1: How did you know?
0: Oh, I have my ways.
1: She's good, Mom.
2: Oh, I'm glad you approve. Mrs. Clausberger is going to be babysitting tonight because Daddy has to work, okay?
3: Look, I'm going to come here early in the morning, chocolate chip pancakes, and we're going to spend a lot of time together, okay? Yes, Mom. Good man.
0: And you can play more of your game after dinner. And if you have a second controller, I'd sure like to get in on some of that archaeological action.
1: Really? Nobody ever wants to play.
0: And I'm cooking dinner, so I'll need a helper. Are you free, sir?
1: I don't know how to cook.
0: Well, that doesn't matter because I can teach you how to be a master chef.
1: Do I get to lick the spoons?
0: Oh, that's one of the perks of the job.
1: I'm in. Just let me know when you're ready.
3: Okay. You, go finish your game. I'm going to introduce Miss Clausberger to your sister.
1: Good luck with that.
0: So she's 13.
3: Yeah, I'm kind of afraid the teenagers are gonna kill me now.
4: Bailey, it's Dad. Bailey, can you come to the door, please?
5: You're early and I'm not packed yet.
4: Okay, don't worry about it. Can I come in, please?
5: Who's the old lady?
4: Bailey, you don't get to speak that way. Open the door, please.
5: Fine. You may enter.
4: Bailey, this is Mrs. Clausberger. Miss Clausberger, this is my daughter, Bailey.
0: How do you do, Bailey?
5: Hey.
4: It's really rude, Bailey.
5: You're working again. Mom's going out with that creep, and you hired this old lady to babysit us.
4: Apologize to Mrs. Clausberger now, Bailey.
0: Oh, that's okay. I don't really consider the word old an insult. It's true. I'm going to look after you. I'm going to cook dinner. And Travis has said he wants to help. It'd be so much fun if you came down too.
5: Not my style.
0: Oh well, kitchen's not for everybody. I'll leave you to your music.
4: Do me a favor, okay? Be nice to Mrs. Clausberger. She's a very kind woman.
5: Clausberger, that is so lame.
4: You're staying in tonight. I'm going to be here first thing in the morning. I better not hear your word to it. Do you understand me? Good night, Bailey.

0: letter addressed to me. Dear Sparky, per your suggestion, I have gone to New York City to find Christmas spirit. I shall only be gone a few days. Please don't tell Nick. I would like to keep it a surprise. Let Mrs. C. Said she's gonna kill me.
1: I'm fine, Becca. Go to sleep.
0: He doesn't know she's gone yet. Santa's workshop. No, I haven't lost my voice. I'm trying not to wake the boss. Okay. Right. Yes. You got it. Thank you.
2: Good morning, Sparky. Oh, I hate sleeping at the office. Makes my back so stiff.
0: Morning, boss. I'll get you some coffee.
2: Oh, don't bother. I'm gonna go home and have a shower. Becca's probably making breakfast.
0: No!
2: Why did the baking ovens explode?
0: No, they just called. Actually, and said they fixed all the bugs on that, so.
1: Oh, good, good.
0: Mrs. C's not home.
1: Where is she?
0: Good question. Went to help the reindeer at the condos today. I was supposed to tell you, and I forgot.
1: Oh, that's all right, Sparky. Well, I'm glad one of us has gone to the flying team. Such a needy bunch. You can make coffee now.
2: Sparky, huh? Are you all right? Did you sleep well last night?
0: Sir, I need to tell you something.
1: Go on.
0: My mom called. I need to take care of something at the farm. May I take 48 hours off?
1: Family needs you? Yes, of course. But I'll get Becca to cover for you.
0: Oh, no! No, that's fine. No, the reindeer need her. That's right. I'll get Buddy to cover for me. He's done it before.
1: If you think that's best.
0: Yes. Yes, sir. The very best. And don't worry. Don't worry. I'll make sure everything works out.

0: promise you, sir. I have my cell phone if you need me. Good day.
1: I'm an elf, and I'm taller than you. Well, then. I don't have time for this. I must find her.
2: They have smartphones in the North Pole?
1: For your information, I made this phone with these hands. Yes, Winston Adam. Your danger is the close to the naughty list. Mark my words, my friend, you do not want to be on this list. Oh, no. Oh, God. Where could Mrs. Claus be?
3: Oh, I hope you don't mind. I'm just getting a few things together for dinner.
4: No, that's fine. I appreciate you making it.
3: Oh, I love to cook.
4: Oh, looks like you're about to make a feast.
3: Well, it's apple stuffed pork steak. One of my husband's favorites.
5: Are you separated from your husband?
3: Oh, good heavens, no. Oh, we have our difficult times, but at the end of the day, we're two peas in a pod.
4: And he's okay with you being away?
3: Oh, he's so consumed with his work right now, I doubt if he's even noticed I'm gone.
4: Oh, I know the feeling. That was our biggest problem.

0: Joe just abandon our family for work.
1: Well, a career can make a person feel, you know, they've made a contribution. After all, that's all we really aspire to, isn't it? To know we matter.
0: You're so right.
1: My husband needs a little bit of encouragement in that department. That's why I'm here. That's why I've come to New York. Because, you know, our happiest memories were here, and well, I was thinking maybe I could just get some of that magic and take it home. So, Bailey tells me that you're going out with someone tonight.
0: Yes, my boss. Well, not directly. He owns the department stores that my firm is marketing. His name's Parker.
1: Oh, that sounds promising. How's Joe taking it?
0: Not well. Joe and I were college sweethearts. We both got stuck on campus over the holidays because of this massive snowstorm. We met on Christmas Eve at this tiny, tiny coffee shop. We talked all day and spent Christmas together. He cooked. And I never made a move all day. And finally, Christmas night, we drank eggnog and danced. Kissed me under the mistletoe.
1: Sweet story. Sounds like love.
0: Young love. Then reality sets in. Career and money strains. I guess I just woke up one day, I didn't think I knew him anymore. Found out more about his life from friends than him.
1: Well, did you try and work things out?
0: Of course. Joe doesn't take criticism well. Anything I had asked him to do for me was just met with discouragement. We're just moving in different directions. Oh, wow. Oh, I can't believe the time. That's Parker. Mrs. Klausberger, would you mind letting him in? I need to get my things.
2: Oh,
1: you're Parker. You're here for Lucy.
2: Yes, and you are?
1: Mrs. Klausberger, the nanny.
2: I wasn't aware Lucy hired a nanny yet.
1: Oh, well, tonight is the trial run. Do come in. She's just freshening up.
2: Klausberger, is that Dutch?
1: Probably. Parker, sorry to keep you waiting. I see you've met Mrs. Klausberger.
2: Yes, we've been acquainted. I thought you were going to interview some of the nannies I recommended.
0: I was, but Joe found Mrs. Klausberger and she's really lovely, so we thought we'd give it a try.
2: Excellent. Well, we really got to be going. It's a pleasure to meet you, Mrs. Klausberger.
0: Indeed. You know, I would just want to say bye to the kids. Would you like to come up and say hello?
2: I would love to, but we're on a time crunch.
0: Okay, just
2: have to be quick.
1: So, I wonder if you'd mind if I asked you what your last name was, Parker.
2: It's Matisse. It's French.
1: Ooh, oui, oui.
0: Emergency numbers are by the kitchen phone. I shouldn't be too late. Thank you.
2: Good night.
1: Good night.

0: Hello?
1: Hello, Sparky. How are you?
0: Mrs. C, where are you?
1: I'm fine. Listen, I need you to do something for me. Could you look up a name on a database?
0: Database?
1: Yeah, Parker Matisse. Now, I think he's in his late 30s, so you may have to go back a bit.
0: Mrs. C, where are you? It's not a good idea to be in New York by yourself. Let me bring you back to the North Pole.
1: I'm perfectly fine. Just find out about...

0: Matisse, Mrs. C, I'm in the city. I need to get you back to the North Pole. It's very, very important. I do. Please, let me take you back to the North Pole.
1: I can't hear you with all that noise. I'm so sorry. Please find out about the name Parker Matisse.
0: No, please, Mrs. C, please. No, don't hang up!
2: What's a database?
1: Well, it's a great deal of information that's stored on the computer.
2: Why is Parker's name in it?
1: Oh, everyone's is. It's how we, you know, keep track of who's naughty and nice.
2: Like Santa Claus?
1: Exactly like Santa Claus.
2: Is Parker on the naughty?
1: What do you think?
2: Maybe. It's not that much fun. I'd put him on the boring list.
1: Well, do you believe in Santa?
2: Yes, even though Stephanie Morrison says he's fake.
0: You don't listen to her, do you?
2: No, I just think she says that because she knows she's on the naughty list. Last Christmas, she got socks.
1: Oh, dear, socks. Yes, naughty list. However, you, I believe, are not on the naughty list. So what is it that you would like for Christmas, besides your dinosaur digging kit?
2: This year, I just want a big Christmas tree.
1: But you don't need Santa for that. I happen to be an expert in that division.
2: Really?
1: Oh, absolutely. We're going to get you the biggest, most wonderful tree. And when Santa comes down the chimney on Christmas Eve, we're going to take his breath away. Okay, you put this plate on the table. I'll get your sister for dinner. Wish me luck.

0: Dinner's ready, baby. Wash up.
1: What are you doing? I didn't invite you in here.
0: Well, technically, I'm standing in the doorway.
1: Well, I'm not hungry.
0: Your brother helped. It would mean so much to him if you joined us.
1: Maybe later.
0: I'll save you a plate. Oh, Travis said that there were some Christmas decorations up in the attic. Would you like to come down and help us put them up later?
1: Christmas decorations are for real families. As you can see, we don't really fit that profile.
0: I think you should take a closer look. Your family fits that profile. Absolutely.
2: I want to break up. We don't love each other. I don't even think you like me.
3: Is there another woman?
4: I'm so nervous. I'm just so nervous. What if the wedding sucks? What if the marriage sucks? Right?
5: Whoa.
6: You wanna go?
5: In the water? At night?
6: Yeah.
5: It's cold and slimy, and I have no idea what's living in this water.
6: Yeah, but it will be fun.
5: But what if it's not fun?
6: Well, how are you gonna know unless you try it?

0: walking along the beach, holding hands. I've had this dream for so long.
1: What?
0: Look, I know that it sounds crazy, and I was practically a kid when you left, but for me, it was always you. And it still is you. You can trust me.
2: Are you sure this is what you want?
1: I've never been more sure of anything in my life.
3: What I feel for you is priceless.
4: Love happens to a person, whether they like it or not. Well, it sneaks up behind you when you're least expecting it, and then

0: She is the brilliant mind behind my company's Christmas campaign.
1: Did you negotiate dinner to sign your contract with Matisse?
2: No, actually, he brought me here on his own.
0: I have more on my agenda than just dinner dates.
2: Oh, yeah? What's that?
0: Well, as many of you know, I'm expanding my company to the Southeast, and Lucy will be the head of marketing to launch the new division of Matisse America. To Lucy.
3: Look, we're done, Travis. What do you think?
4: I love it. Do you think this is what Santa's house looks like?
5: Oh, pretty close.
6: Looks nice. Want a crown? No, thanks. Looks better on you.
3: Travis, my boy, it's time for bed. Off you go.
4: Good night.
6: Good night.
3: I'll be up in a minute to tuck you in. Hungry?
6: Are you missing a tree?
3: That's our mission for tomorrow. Your brother wants to get a great big tree for Santa.
6: Thanks if we get a nice tree, Santa will give us all what we want for Christmas.
3: What do you want for Christmas?
6: A cat.
3: Really?
6: Parents promised me one. Then they separated and I guess forgot.
3: I see.
6: Ever since they separated, they've been miserable. More so than when they were together.
3: Breaking up is hard. Understanding it even harder. But your mom said they tried.
6: That's not true. They both just focused on their careers. The mom with that Matisse guy, dad got jealous and just gave up. Soon after, mom followed.
3: So do you think that's the reason for your behavior? If you become a challenge, your parents will have to work together.
6: Maybe. Well, thanks for dinner. I'm gonna eat my
0: room. Wow, look at your house.
7: Why'd you stay at my place? You got a nanny for the night.
8: I don't think that's a good idea.
7: Is everything okay? You've barely spoken since we left.
8: Head of marketing?
7: I want to surprise you. It's a six-figure job, Brooks. I didn't think you'd be turned down.
8: Wow. No, I wouldn't. I just wish you would have spoken to me first before just announcing it.
7: Okay, darling. The next time I'm going to give you a winning lottery ticket, I'll be sure to ask.
8: I didn't mean that. I just don't want people thinking that I got the job because of our relationship.
7: That's preposterous. I mean, they just have to take a look at your portfolio to know why I hired you.
8: Thank you.
7: Okay, before you leave me stranded, may I ask you what the status of your divorce is?
8: It's almost finalized. Just waiting on paperwork.
7: Okay. Well, if you don't mind, I'd like my lawyers to assist in the process.
8: You don't really have to.
7: No, I insist. I mean, when you take on this new position, I want you to be a free woman. You know, like, when we move to Florida, I don't want any ex-husbands lingering around.
8: You didn't say anything about moving.
7: Well, that's where the job is. Come on, we'll live in a house triple this size. I wanted to wait till Christmas to surprise you, but you forced it out of me. You don't look happy.
8: It's just a lot to take in.
7: So let's celebrate tomorrow, then. Joe has the kids, right?

0: I'm home now. You should go to bed.
1: Lucy, did you have a good time?
0: Oh, apparently not as good a time as you did.
1: Oh, yes. Travis and I decided to do some decorating.
0: Well, it looks beautiful. So did everybody eat?
1: Bailey made an appearance, but she ate her meal in her room.
0: That's a breakthrough. Normally she just eats microwave meals.
1: Well, nobody can resist my cooking.
2: Is everything all right?
0: Yeah. Parker offered me a dream job tonight.
2: That's wonderful.
0: It's in Florida. It's a job I can't refuse.
2: Well, congratulations. When does it start?
0: After my divorce becomes final. He wants to move there together. You know, I'm tired. I'm gonna get to sleep. Do you need anything?
2: No, I'm fine.
0: Okay, thanks for everything. It's amazing. Please don't tell Joe or the kids about this job.
2: Your secret is safe.
0: Thank you.

0: surprise. You're eating and not in your room.
1: Oh, well, anyone who wants to eat breakfast sits at the table. And besides, nobody can resist my cooking.
0: It smells delicious.
2: Let me get you a plate.
0: Yeah, I'm fine. I'll eat in a little bit. Thanks.
3: We're going to get a treat today.
0: Really?
4: Yeah, with Dad and Mrs. Klausberger.
3: Can you come too?
0: Oh, I wish I could. But I've already got plans. I'm sorry, honey.
4: With Parker?
0: Yes.
3: Please, Mom?
4: Don't bother, Travis. She hates anything to do with Dad.
0: Okay, that's not true. Okay, that's not fair.
1: I was wondering, would it be all right with you if we brought the tree back here?
0: I would love to have a tree. Get the best one you can find.
3: Really?
0: Absolutely.
5: Where is everybody? Good morning, guys. Oh, God! You've got 2 pounds of French toast in there. The place looks amazing. It's like the North Pole in here.
3: Mrs. Klausberger and I decorated last night. We even put a stocking up for you.
5: Thank you very much. I didn't expect to see you here this morning.
0: Oh, I'm excited to come home early.
5: Are you ready to go get a tree? A fantastic tree, a ginormous tree.
0: Okay,
5: get your sister. We can keep the tree at my apartment.
0: No, that's fine.
5: I don't want to be a nuisance if you got plans this weekend.
0: But I'm going to be at Parker's tonight anyway, so you can stay here and look at the tree.
5: Great.
0: I love Mrs. Klausberger. She's great. She even got Bailey to eat up at her room. Yeah.
5: Everybody ready? Hello?
6: What do I tell Santa? This is awful. Oh, God. Hello?
7: Sparky, where are you? I can't find Becca. I went down to the condos and Panzer said she was never there.
6: I'm so sorry, sir. It's all my fault.
7: What is going on?
6: Mrs. C wanted to find Christmas spirit. She believed she could.
7: In New York City. Becca is in New York?
6: I didn't think she actually would.
7: Is she all right?
8: Sir, the worst has happened. She's with another man.
6: A much younger man. And they have 2 children.
7: Sparky, this doesn't make any sense.
6: It's true, sir. I saw them together.
7: Sparky, this is ridiculous. Where are you? I'm coming.

0: she really likes you.
1: No.
0: I mean, I knew she would. If you're interested, we'd love to hire you as a full-time nanny.
1: Just through Christmas?
0: No, of course. Lucy's schedule slows down after that.
1: I accept. I'm having the best time with the kids.
0: That's great. You know, the holidays are going to be a challenge, but you've helped out so much.
1: You know, Lucy tells me that you two met on Christmas.
0: She told you? I thought she'd erase that from her memory.
1: Oh, no. She remembers it quite fondly.
0: Really?
1: Even your first kiss under the mistletoe.
0: That was magical.
1: Oh, Chuck. If you love somebody, you can't give up on them.
0: I can't give her what she wants. She wants the best, and you know what? She deserves it, so I'm just in her way.
2: Dad, we found it!
0: Is it huge?
2: Yes.
0: Science! Perfect. Oh, my goodness, a baby. Let's go.

0: knew it was you. What are you doing here?
1: Looking for you. Mrs. Claus, I'm here to escort you back to the North Pole.
0: No, I'm staying right here, at least until Christmas.
1: Mrs. C, Santa's on his way down here. He's very upset.
0: Oh, but I'm doing this for him. Don't you see? It was Christmas spirit that brought Joe and Lucy together. And if I could just help them mend their relationship, then we can prove the Christmas spirit still exists.
1: Then who is Parker Matisse?
0: Oh, he's Lucy's boyfriend. Oh, did you check up on him?
1: Yeah. On the naughty list. A record 17 times. Not a fan of kids or animals.
0: I just knew he was no good. I simply have to find a way to stop her from going with him.
1: Mrs. C, with all due respect, you sound like a soap opera. Not really our type of work.
0: Well, you tell Santa that I'm just fine, that I'll be home for Christmas, and tell him that I love
2: Mrs. Klausberger. We were looking for you.
0: Were you? Well, I was just checking out this tree.
2: Sounds like you were talking to someone.
0: A tree is a living organism, and it really is only polite to address them.

0: ever stop working?
1: I'm working for you, mister.
2: Well, then I can tell you to stop. I got a surprise for you.
1: More surprises. I'm not sure how much more I can take.
2: Well, it's not really a surprise. It's just I happen to have excellent lawyers.
1: My divorce papers. How did you...
2: I know people. So, once you and Joe sign on the dotted line,

0: It's over.
1: I don't know what to say.
0: How about thank you?
1: Thank you.
0: You are a free woman now. And you and I can start our new life in Florida.

0: That was my assistant. One of our major shareholders in town, he wants to hook up for drinks. So I know it's our night, but I mean, one nightcap won't be a problem.
1: You know, you go. I've got a lot of work to do.
0: Okay. I will be back early.
1: You know, I think I'm actually gonna go home and finish.
0: Okay. Look, I can call and cancel.
1: No, it's okay. I just need a little alone time.
0: Okay. Well, I hope you don't mind, but I had my assistant research some schools, and he will be emailing you some very fine selections. Absolutely the best.
1: What's wrong with the local public schools?
0: Nothing. It's just, well, you're going to be making a lot more money now, so I figured you'd want the best education available.
1: Yeah, I'll take a look at them.
2: Something smells amazing.
1: Here are my famous cookies.
2: Oh, that is too pretty to eat, but I'm gonna have one anyway.
3: And they taste better than they look.
2: Oh my goodness. Oh. Okay, guys. Okay. Now, cookies in your mouths, suitable drum roll. Ready?
1: Oh, it's wonderful.
4: Do you think Santa will like it?
1: Will love it.
2: Sounded like something on the roof.
4: Maybe it's Santa. No way. It's too early for that.
2: Okay, you know what? You guys stay here. I'm gonna go inside and check it out.
1: No. I'm quite certain it came from the attic.
2: You sure?
1: Absolutely. Why don't you check it out?
2: Well, it's not a raccoon.
1: Why don't you go and help your father? You go up and help him. I will go and see what's
2: happening. It's all right. You okay?
4: No, thanks to you. Oh,
2: please. Take my hand. Here, I know.
4: Sparky, I know that was you.
2: No.
4: Nick, Sir Nick, what are you doing here? And on the ground?
5: Well, old habits, I landed on the roof and Sparky was giving me a hand down so I could use the front door. And he dropped me.
6: Sir, you slipped.
5: I beg to differ.
6: Oh.
1: What are you doing here now?
5: But I came to get you. I was worried sick.
1: Oh, that's very sweet of you, Nick. But I'm perfectly all right. Didn't Sparky tell you?
6: Well, I did. I tried. Joe, Lucy, Parker Matisse, the whole story.
5: Frankly, my dear, the thought of you alone by yourself in New York, it worried me so I couldn't sleep because the world is not the same as it used to be.
1: You're right. And you're wrong about that. You see, I found this wonderful family. And their love for each other embodies all that is Christmas. And, well, their first kiss was under the mistletoe. And inside is a little boy who loves you and believes in you so much that he wanted a gigantic Christmas tree just for you.
7: Really?
2: Whack anything, your mom's gonna kill me. Frost, flashlight, Bailey. Don't shake the ladder. Travis, seriously, do not let your sister shake the ladder.
4: Just come here for a second.

0: walking along the beach, holding hands. I've had this dream for so long.
1: What?
0: Look, I know that it sounds crazy, and I was practically a kid when you left, but for me, it was always you. And it still is you. You can trust me.
2: Are you sure this is what you want?
1: I've never been more sure of anything in my life. What I feel for you is priceless.
3: Love happens to a person, whether they like it or not. It sneaks up behind you when you're least expecting it, and then

0: Hey, what's up?
1: So, yes, going on any online dates today?
0: Nope. We're gonna have to exchange war stories.
1: Well, not bad.
0: Oh, worse than you can even imagine.
1: It is rough out there, hard to find love these days.
0: Well, at least you love your job, right?
1: Wait, I thought you liked working at Yankee Fabrics.
0: Well, I'm a receptionist, right? I love textiles, but all they ever want me to do is answer the phones.
1: Why don't we work on your online profile thing?
0: Yeah? You do that?
1: Why not? Alright, we're gonna have to change your what I'm looking for section.
0: Why?
1: Someone who isn't creepy? What?
0: Exactly. That's exactly right.
1: So let me see what kind of damage control I can do here. Okay, yeah. No one with complicated facial hair must have all their teeth. Yummy grilled cheese is what you like.
0: It's not bad.
1: Not bad? Right.
2: Why do you have your shoelbox?
1: Oh, this?
3: Well, let me tell you, I have a new rule. First, do no harm. Yeah, it's the oath the doctors take.
2: Oh, and what are you going to be repairing?
3: Honey, the stairs get really wet. They're creaking more than ever.
2: I like stairs I can hear.
3: Really?
2: Yeah.
3: Okay. All right.
2: Did you break the stairs?
3: No. I did no harm. But unfortunately, the creaking was incurable. Except for, of course, the fourth step from the bottom. See?
2: Yep.
3: And now one silent step before the big finish.
2: You know what? I kind of like the variation.
1: Do you?
2: Yeah.
1: Creak. Creak.
3: Just love me and love my toolbox.
4: Whatever you do, don't

0: Mrs. Klausberger, what are you doing out in the cold?
1: Well, I thought I'd lost an earring, you see, when we were bringing in the tree. And so I was just looking around.
0: Let me put my things down. Come
1: home. Oh, no. It's okay, really. You're home early.
0: Yeah, Parker had some business to attend to, so I just thought I'd come home.
1: Oh, that's wonderful. Well, Joe and the children are upstairs in the attic looking for raccoons.

0: do you keep sending me into the bushes?
1: Because, with all that's going on, this family does not need an early visit from Santa.
0: What's going on?
1: I'm a nanny. Well, just through Christmas.
0: What? Why?
1: Because they need me. I'm the only one who knows that Lucy and Joe are still in love with each other. And I have to convince them of that before Lucy goes to Florida.
2: Mom's moving to Florida?
3: Hello? Mrs. Klossberger? Kids?
1: Joe?
3: Lucy? I think the kids have abandoned me. Can you please help me with the ladder?
1: What are you doing in the attic?
3: I think I'll explain when I get down. It's not that funny.
1: It is that funny.
2: Are you Santa? Mrs. Klossberger. Why is my mom moving to Florida?
4: Mrs. Klossberger?
5: The jig is up.
1: Yes. Travis, Bailey, I'd like you to meet my husband, Mr. Claus.
6: Hello. Hello.
1: That is Chief Elf Sparky Mistletoe.
5: Hello, how do you do?
6: Fist bump. Ah, crush. Crush. Ah.
5: Hey, all right, cool.
2: I knew it. You are Santa. Did you bring presents early?
6: No, I came to pick up my wife.
2: Wait, you're leaving?
4: Yes.
2: No.
4: Yes. You need Mrs. Claus back to get ready for Christmas.
2: You're leaving? Mom's leaving?
1: Parker has offered your mom a job in Florida.
2: What about Dad?
1: They don't care. Nobody cares. Now that's not true. You know as well as I do that they're still in love. They just have to be reminded. We need a Christmas miracle.
2: Santa, can you give them Christmas magic?
6: Son, Christmas magic is not something you give. It's something you find. And someone points you in that direction. Mrs. Claus has that talent.
2: But how?
1: Sparky, is that mistletoe from your parents' farm?
5: Yes, it is.
1: Children, I think we've found our Christmas magic.
5: There was a bump, so I went to check it out. Next I know, the ladder's fallen down, the kids have disappeared.
7: I'm glad I came home in time.
3: Guys, Travis, Bailey!
5: Where are those little monsters?
7: They're probably outside helping Becca. I think she lost an earring or something. You know, I saw the Christmas tree downstairs. Looks beautiful. Kind of reminds me of the old days.
5: It's a lot better than our first tree, though. Kind of a twig, wasn't it?
7: No, that twig had a lot of personality. Joe, we should talk.
5: Talk or sign up? I thought we had more time, Lucy.
7: Parker's lawyer's gonna hang
5: on. Oh, that's really cute. Get your rich boyfriend to call in a couple of favors. It's only a marriage, a family.
7: No, I didn't ask. You don't get it.
5: No, so. I get it. You don't need to explain, Lucy. You're a big girl.
1: Their first kiss was under the mistletoe. All we have to do is get them to do it again. And then, poof, magic.
2: How is that magic?
1: Because this is magic mistletoe. If you are truly in love and you kiss under this mistletoe, well, you will stay madly in love and live happily ever after.
6: I guess.
5: But if your feelings aren't true, then you'll never love that person. Mrs. C, this isn't something to play around with.
2: We should try it.
1: I'm in.
3: Travis, Bailey.
5: Guys, I gotta go.
1: Joe, we thought you were staying for dinner.
5: Mrs. Klossberger, I just got called into work. Look, I'm gonna call you two later. I love you both, okay?
7: Bailey, Travis, let's get inside.
5: Well, I listen to you.

0: divorce papers. Merry Christmas.
1: Nick! Nick!
2: My dear, I love you, but would you stop sending me into the bushes?
1: Yes.
0: That didn't look like love. I don't think the mistletoe is a good idea.
2: Becca, do you really think you can help this family?
1: I do. I know that they love each other. They just have to be reminded. They keep letting things get in between them.
2: I understand how those things can happen.
1: Oh, my dear Nick, it's not just for them. I came here to find some Christmas spirit for you.
2: Help them like you helped me. My dear, you are my Christmas spirit. The love and generosity you're giving this family embodies everything that's special about the holiday season. Those are good kids, and they deserve a happy family. Thank you for inspiring me. I love you.
1: I love you, too.
0: Sir, we should be getting back. Christmas Eve's not going to wait for us.
2: Don't forget, let me know if there's anything I can do to help.
1: Don't forget to eat.
2: Oh, no. Smarty?
0: Yes?
2: You're on kitchen duty now.
0: Delicious. Make my gingerbread.
3: Crying.
1: Well, the divorce papers are ready for signing.
3: We probably won't even speak to each other now.
1: We're just going to have to be very clever. Very, very clever. Now, you two run off to bed, and I promise everything is going to

0: Snow Globe in 06. It had the Empire State Building in it. It always made sense to me. You could turn the world upside down. And no matter which way you shook it. You always got beautiful. I need beautiful Mrs. Glasberger.
1: Your world's just shaking right now, that's all. Your beautiful's coming. I promise.
0: Parker's everything Joe isn't. Patient, sophisticated. He could do so much for the kids. And he talked about sending Bailey abroad. Joe and I could only dream of that.
1: But do you love Joe?
0: Love's not that simple, Mrs. Glasberger. Starry eyes and butterflies fade.
1: Maybe, but the song remains. Does he make you laugh? Does he make you cry? Does he make you feel like it's Christmas even when it isn't? Well, it could be that you've already found your beautiful. Maybe you never really lost it.
0: Life's not a snow globe, Mrs. Glasberger. And you know that.
1: Apple cinnamon pancakes.
2: Wow.
3: Mom hasn't been out of her room.
1: I wouldn't worry about it. I heard her in the shower. She should be down any minute.
3: Morning, gang.
1: Smells great.
2: Mrs. Clausberger made apple cinnamon pancakes.
1: Sit down. I'll get you some. Coffee? I can't. I'm late for meeting.
3: Mom, will you go Christmas shopping this week?
1: I'll try, honey, but maybe your dad could take you or Mrs. Glasberger.
3: Okay.
1: Mm-hmm. Which reminds me, do you mind touching base with Joe about the kids' pickup tomorrow?
3: Certainly. He's here for lunch today,
1: so you won't be here then? No, I've got a dinner with Parker tomorrow.
3: Oh. No problem.
1: Great, thanks. All right, gang.
3: Kisses. Mwah.
1: See you tonight.

0: This isn't how the story ends.
1: We're gonna need a Christmas miracle.
2: Finish those potatoes, Travis.
1: Dad, do you want to go watch some Christmas movies in front of the tree?
3: Oh, it would be so much fun. And I could make my excellent hot chocolate.
2: You know what? I'm sorry, guys. I can't tonight.
1: You helped us decorate the tree. How come you don't want to see it?
2: Well, I do. I just can't tonight.
1: Are you avoiding Mom?
2: She said I was.
3: We just noticed that you two haven't talked to each other since the other night.
1: Can you come over Christmas Eve?
2: I thought maybe you guys could come to my apartment.
1: Your apartment doesn't have a tree.
3: Families should be together on Christmas Eve.
1: Please.
2: All right, I would love to come spend Christmas Eve with you, and we'll watch movies, and we can wait for Santa, and you guys are terrible. I gotta tell you this.
1: That's our chance. Christmas Eve. Perfect. Time will Dad be here?
3: 7:30, and your mom doesn't know.
1: It's a trap.
3: Oh, are you going out?
0: Oh, Parker's having a Christmas Eve party. I have to make an appearance.
1: But Mom, it's Christmas Eve.
0: Don't worry. I'll be back in time to tuck you in.
1: Mom, you have to stay.
0: Oh, Bailey, honey, it's just going to be for a couple of hours, okay? Well, Parker wants to exchange Christmas gifts tonight, because he knows Christmas Day is all for you guys. Okay? Be good for Mrs. Closemaker. I'll be back as soon as I can, okay?

0: I'll never get a chance to kiss. It's over. Can Santa help? Santa can't put them in a room together.
1: We can't fight destiny. We've done all we can. You two need to dry your eyes. You don't want to upset your father. All right. It's still Christmas, and we have to enjoy today and not think about tomorrow.
2: Ho, ho, ho! Merry Christmas! Come here. Oh, God.
3: Merry Christmas. Hello, you guys. Is Lucy home?
0: No. She had to go to Parker's for a Christmas party, but she'll be back later.
3: Sure, sure. You. High five. Popcorn. You. Great movies. It's still Christmas.
4: Great party, Matisse.
5: Thanks, Phil. Drink up. Merry Christmas, darling.
6: Merry Christmas to you.
5: Well, now, if you don't mind, I am going to go schmooze with some very rich men over there.
6: Have at it.
5: Okay.
7: Merry Christmas, Miss Martell.
6: Michael, hi. Merry Christmas.
7: I'm honored to be invited to this, but I don't know a soul here.
6: Yeah, tell me about it.
7: Congratulations on the new job.
6: Thank you. Oh, weren't you going to email me some info about schools?
7: I was, but Mr. Matisse had me set up appointments instead.
6: Appointments, really?
7: Well, sure. You'll probably want to see the living quarters.
6: Living quarters? Are these appointments for boarding schools?
7: I thought you knew. He said that with the new job and honeymoon, the kids would be better off at school.
6: Honeymoon.
7: Oops.
6: Thank you. What did I say to you about asking me before you go and make big decisions regarding my life?
5: I don't understand.
6: Boarding school? You think you can just sweep me off to Florida and send my kids away?
5: No. No. But you did say you wanted the best education for them.
6: Oh, you're just going to tell me to show up at the altar to collect my lottery winnings?
5: No. No. I was going to ask you tonight, in fact. And now that you've made a big scene, I can get down on one knee if it pleases you.
6: Forget it, Parker. You didn't even try to get to know my kids.
5: Why? I'm almost 40, and as far as I know, they already have a father.
6: You're right. They do, and I still have a husband.
5: Lucy! Oh, Lucy! Hey, you do realize what you're walking away from.
6: Yes. Look around, Parker. We live in different worlds.

0: Oh, I love that song.
1: Yeah, it's one of my favorites, too. I think you guys are ready for bed.
2: No, I want to see Santa and Sparky again.
1: Who's Sparky?
3: Santa's chief elf. He's the one that brought the mistletoe.
0: You know, I think these children are really tired.
1: Yeah. Okay. I'm going to carry you guys up to bed.
0: I will go and get Santa's cookies.
4: Yeah.

0: Those are for Santa, and they're his favorite.
1: Sorry. Do you know where Lucy put the presents?
0: Well, the presents are under the tree.
1: I mean, the ones from Santa.
0: Well, he's going to be bringing those later.
1: Okay. I guess I should go.
0: I wondered, could you play one more song for me?
1: Okay, one quick one, just for you, Mrs. C.

0: Hi.
1: Hi.
0: I was just going. The kids invited me over.
1: Where are they?
0: They're up in bed. I just tucked them in.
1: I should have been here.
0: Oh, no. That's okay. I brought some presents.
1: Great.
0: I brought one for you, actually.
1: I didn't get you anything.
0: Don't worry.

0: Merry Christmas, Lucy. I think this whole thing started on Christmas. Kind of fitting that it ends on Christmas, too. That signature on the bottom doesn't mean that I'm ever going to stop loving you. I want you to be happy.
1: I am. Happy here with you. I'm so sorry. I just ran away from our problems. I didn't even try to work it out.
0: No, I wasn't here. I was here. Listen. You need to listen to me. I've loved you. Every second of every day since I first saw you.

0: for us.
1: I thought all the presents got put under the tree last night.
2: They did. I don't know where these came from.
0: Baby, why don't you open that present first?

0: Mrs. Clausberger, I think this one's for you.
1: Somebody looks a little giddy.
2: Who wants to see the most beautiful

0: Mrs. Klausberger.
1: I swear he looks...

0: impossible.
1: We met here before?
0: You look familiar.
1: I see the family is all together.
0: As you knew they would be.
1: You inspired me. Your love and willingness to help them showed me why I keep this job.
0: Oh, my honey, I love you.
1: Oh, I love you too. You still just look so beautiful. When are you coming home, Mrs. Claus?
0: Well, I'll be home for Christmas Day.
1: Sparky has left you a present. Kiss wraps my heart.
2: How did that get there?
0: I think I know.

0: Hey!
1: Oh, God! We have to get him some help.
0: She's right, man.
1: Lurgan's gonna die. We have to get him some help fast.
2: Shut her up so I can think.
3: But she's right. We gotta do something before he dies, man.
2: Look, just talk to him. Make him understand that we need a doctor or something.
4: You still there? Okay, listen up. You know, I already shot one hostage. We can do it again, right?
1: They're just trying to help us!
2: You shut up! Just tell them what we want! Tell them what we want!
4: Okay. We want a car, money. We want a plane! We want a plane! Help them avoid breakdown! You got 1 minute. I don't see anybody move.
2: Get moving and I get what I want or I start shooting!
5: And where does he expect us to land this plane he's demanding? On Main Street? Team One, command, how are we looking?
6: No shot, command. You're a hostage in the way again.
5: Team 2, do you have a shot?

0: negative command.
1: I think she's doing this on purpose.
2: What do you mean?
1: I mean, maybe she's not actually a hostage after all.
3: They're just trying to help us! Shut up!
2: Because she's playing with a sniper shot.
1: Yeah.
2: What should I do? Call her bluff?
1: No. I'm not certain yet, and he's way too edgy. You gotta keep him calm and buy some time.
4: Still holding on line two.
2: Okay, I just put my best man on it. The guy's magic. So, Michael. It is Michael, right?
5: What are you doing? Huh? You think you could trick me into saying something? Then stop calling me Michael!
2: I'm not trying to trick you.
5: I said I want a plane.
1: Now you tell me what I want to hear.
5: Now!
1: It's okay. Now find out the status of the wounded hostage, but keep him calm. Team One, talk to me.
6: On target.
1: Team Two, do you have a target, or is the hostage still in your way?
0: Still no shot, Command.
6: She's right, man. He dies. We're looking at a murder jacket on top of armed robbery, man!
5: Just shut up!
6: Damn it!
5: You want to get out of here? Now calm down and stay cool. Now, the clerk is in a real bad way here. What did I say, huh?
2: Agent DiCarlo, they think the hostage is bleeding out. Maybe I should suggest a trade.
1: No, it'll take too long. Team One.
7: On target.
1: Good. Team Two. All right, I'm ending this right now. Teams One and Two, take your shots.
0: No target. Repeat, no shots, sir.
1: Repeat, I said take the shot now.
5: Get a handle on her! Hey, what did I say?
1: You're under arrest. And your partner's dead along with two hostages. That puts you on the hook for three murders. All right, Thompson, any idea why this exercise ended in a bloodbath?
8: Sir, I'd have to say it's probably because the hostage negotiator didn't offer us a trade for the dying hostage. So we got nervous and lost our cool.
1: You didn't offer a trade, so you lost your cool. Now, that's precisely why we run these training exercises, isn't it? To figure out how to control a situation. Wouldn't you agree, Laura?
9: First off, it's Agent Martin when we're in a training exercise, Joe. And secondly, who the hell gave the go-ahead to shoot me?
1: Relax, it won't stain. It didn't ruin your makeup, Agent Martin. When an HT makes an outrageous demand, I want $50 million. I want Pamela Anderson to marry me. Or when the hostage is dying like yours was today, you turn it over to the field commander for a breach ASAP. You got that? And you. Martin wants to know why you shot a hostage.
10: You ordered me to, sir.
9: Since when do we order a shot when a marksman's not locked on, DiCarlo? I was shot because I was in the line of fire. You did it on purpose.
1: You're forgetting we had a Vic on the ground, Martin. Don't you think that I don't know that you were testing me?
9: We had a hostage in the line of fire. Compromising the safety of a hostage is not acceptable.
1: It's acceptable when the victim is helping the HT. This is not the way we used to do things before.
9: Before what? Before the FBI allowed women to be negotiators? Are you taking this personally?
4: Are you upset about being replaced as primary by a woman?
1: Oh, you got me all wrong. I love women. Just not the kind that wear pants.
4: You've got issues.
1: Ooh, then that makes the both of us, doesn't it?
9: Frank, I'm gonna go change into something that's not covered in paint.
11: All right, what happened?
1: Blue tag, Laura. Oh, no, no. It's Agent Martin when we're in the classroom, Gerard.
7: Agent DiCarlo make a remark about female negotiators?
2: Yes.
7: Before or after Laura was tagged?
2: After.
7: Progress.
11: So, who shot me?
12: Laura, you all right?
9: Oh, yeah, I'm just great. I'm dealing with DiCarlo's usual crap about women being negotiators.
12: Forgot your bag.
9: Why didn't you bring it to me?
7: Come and get it.
9: If you don't bring me my clothes, I'm going to be late to pick Taylor up from school.
7: You know, DiCarlo's a good negotiator, attitude or not. He was primary long before you came along.
9: DiCarlo is an ass that gets innocent people killed. That is why he was replaced, not because of me. And if he didn't have the political connections he has, he would have gotten a lot worse than a demotion, and you know it.
13: Frank.
12: Yes?
13: You can leave now.

0: Good luck charm looks good. Hope it brings you good luck.
1: Yeah, hopefully.
0: Hey, you know what we should do this with him?
2: So you guys doing okay?
3: Hey, Mom. Look what Taylor gave me. Her good luck charm.
2: Thanks, Taylor. We need good luck, don't we, Annie?
3: Yeah. And we can wait for Taylor's mom to get here, right, Mom?
2: Sure we can.
0: Thanks, Mrs. Moss. I'm sure she just forgot. Again.
2: Your mom is an important woman.
0: Yeah, well, she's always late. And I'm never as important as her work.
3: Lucky you. My mom's always right on time.
2: Punctual is the word. I am punctual. Well, if she's not here in 7 minutes, we'll give you a lift.
0: Thanks.
3: Mom, you stop, please?
2: Oh, here you go.
4: So sorry, I got hung up at the academy and then with traffic and...
2: Don't worry about it. Annie rarely gets to be with her friends anymore.
4: What's she doing?
2: She's become too vulnerable to infection, so today was her last day.
4: Did you find a suitable donor?
2: I'm trying to get her into a research study. They're using a transplant-enhancing drug that'll buy Annie more time until we can get a donor.
4: That's great news.
2: We're praying hard, but it's not easy. It's a lottery system, so Annie has to win to get accepted. All I can do is sign her up for it.
4: A lottery?
2: Can you believe it? We've tried everything, and now Annie's life depends on the roll of the dice.
4: Well, how about Annie comes over tomorrow?
2: Great.
4: Yeah. Taylor, let's go.
2: Come on, Annie.
4: Good night.
2: Okay, bye.
4: See ya.
3: Bye. Bye. Sorry.
4: I'm really sorry.

0: Saw that she was wearing that. I'm really proud of you for giving that to her.
1: Do you think it'll work?
0: I hope so. I really hope so.
1: Today was her last day. We had a party for her.
0: Well, that was nice. Was that Mrs. Branch's idea?
1: I guess so. I heard one of the kids say that Annie was dying, and this was her goodbye forever party.
0: Nobody should ever say that.
1: Annie's my best friend. She's the only one in the world I can talk to about anything.
0: Hey, what am I, chopped liver? You know, you can talk to me about anything, Taylor. I promise.
2: DiCarlo, it's a good way to get yourself shot.
3: Good way to keep you on your toes, Gerard.
2: Don't you have anything better to do?
3: Hey, that's no way to thank me.
2: Thank you for what?
3: Helping you change your tire.
2: Oh, man, great.
3: You get the jack, I'll jack it up, you loosen the bolts.
2: Tires are brand new.
3: Yeah. Don't make things the way they used to. Not even agents.
2: What are you talking about?
3: I had a look at your file, Gerard. You keep your classification current?
2: Yep.
3: What are you wasting your time with Martin for?
2: Look, Laura's a top negotiator with her own style. Lay off her for once.
3: Style? There's no such thing as style, man. Plus, she took my job. So your file said you shot a guy.
2: That's what sharpshooters do.
3: Yeah, but what they don't do is get classified as 5150 and then take 6 months off for psychotherapy.
2: What the hell do you want from me, DiCarlo?
3: I got an in as a negotiator with CIRG. Elite of the elite. Yeah, you'd be the first to join my team, you can have it all again.
2: Is that what this is all about?
3: Yeah.
2: I'm starting to believe this good Samaritan crap, too.
3: And there you go again. A little gratitude, huh?
2: Thanks, but no thanks. I already have a partner.
3: Yeah, I'll bet. In more ways than one.
2: I thought you were smart. You read my file. I'm a 5150. I'll waste you and get off before the ink dries in my psych report.
3: You're gonna need a new tire, you know? That one's got a hole in the side.

0: What's going on?
1: One hostage, an orderly. Ringleader's a guy named Fred Harris. He's a new patient, 17 years old. Being incarcerated in Milburn Psychiatric just under a week.
0: For what?
1: Observation.
2: Well, this should be interesting.
3: I promise. We would like to talk to you. Can we do that? There's a radio on the bus. Turn it to channel 6 if you'd like to talk.
1: The doctor says he's delusional. He's tried to commit suicide 3 times since he's been in his care. Now they've got one hostage, a guard. All the rest are patients. One of them, named Stephen White, goes by the name of Foggy. Killed his landlord, deemed mentally incompetent to stand trial. He took over the bus about 2 hours ago and had been parked without contact for 30 minutes.
3: Ben? So you've got yourself a bus,
0: Freddie. Where do you plan on taking everyone?
4: Nowhere.

0: Nowhere.
1: Anywhere. I don't care.
2: Suicide ride?
0: I'm not sure. I hear you're not taking your meds. It could be making you paranoid.
1: How do you know how it makes me feel?
0: I don't know, but let's look at the situation here. You're in a stolen vehicle with, Mario? Is that the orderly's name? Now, I bet you, if we asked Mario, he'd say he'd been kidnapped.
1: Mario? Kidnapped? He is not the one being kidnapped. That is what I am trying to tell you.
0: Why would you say that, Freddy?
3: You don't believe me.
1: What can I do to make anyone believe me?
0: You stepping out of that bus would sure go a long way.
1: Okay. I'm coming out. I'm coming out.
4: Call it mother's intuition, but I think this kid has something real to say. If I want to hear what it is, I have to have a face-to-face with him, Alex.
5: Not without a sniper covering you. No. Don't even look at me, Laura.
4: Come on, it'll make Alex feel better.
5: I haven't looked through a scope in 4 years.
6: On a marksman.
7: Turner, stand by, sir.
6: You need to get a position. We're running out of time here. That kid goes back on that bus. We're gonna have to go in and get him out.

0: about blue roses?
1: I don't have them.
0: Wow.

0: There's a girl! I want a girl!
1: Do you hear me? It's one girl!
0: I'll get you the girl, Foggy. Just untie me.
1: Yeah.
0: Look. Just let me go. I'll give you anything you guys want. But you gotta untie me right now.
2: You in a little over your head? Yeah? You look totally high.
3: Thorazine, codeine, Vicodin, you be too.

0: doesn't mean that I can't tell you the truth.
1: The truth about what, Freddy?
2: Oh, God! Now, you remember what you promised? You promised me a girl! A real one! That girl!
0: Laura is way too close. That kid is riding a short fuse.
3: She knows what she's doing.
0: The truth about what goes on in that hospital. Someone needs to know. Someone needs to stop them. There are monsters in there, Laura. Monsters. My pop. He brought me there because he thought it would help. No.
2: Crazy idiots. I'll make sure you never, ever, ever get a girl. You got that, loser? And you lied to me, you son of a bitch! You lied to all of us!
1: What will it take to get all of you off the bus?
0: Promise me that I will never have to spend another lonely night in that hospital. They are starving us. They are beating us. They are drugging us so that we don't even know where we are. Promise me that you will help us.
1: You have my word. Let me have the orderly. Where are you going? You've got to let me have the orderly. We can end this before anyone else gets hurt.
2: How's the idiot?
1: No!
4: He's getting back on the bus. She's lost control of the situation.
5: Prepare to breach as soon as she's clear.
4: Women's intuition, my ass.
5: Breach now!
2: Foggy? What are you doing?
5: She has it clear!
6: Do not shoot without clearance. Establish
7: negotiator
6: position.
7: Isolate HT!
6: Do you have a shot, Turner? Repeat, do you have a shot?
1: Get a medic in here.
8: In position, Command.
6: Take your shot.
8: We need a medic in here.
1: Get down! No!
8: You okay?
1: Not now, Frank.
8: Laura.

0: Hello.
1: Is Mrs. Martin in?
0: Speaking.
1: This is Mrs. Branch, Taylor's teacher.
0: Hi, Mrs. Branch. This is a surprise.
1: Normally, I wouldn't call so late, but you're not an easy person to get a hold of.
0: Well, it's not a bother, really. And please call me Laura. What can I help you with?
2: Taylor's absences from class. I felt that it was my responsibility to inform you that Taylor has been absent from class. She has withdrawn from her friends, she's acting up, and refuses to talk to her teachers.
1: We have a therapist on staff here at the school that...
0: What do you mean Taylor's been skipping class?
2: A total of 10 days over the last 2 months, including today.
1: That's impossible.
0: I mean, I dropped Taylor off at school this morning myself. I even picked her up, too.
1: Laura, how is your relationship with your daughter?
0: Our relationship is fine. I mean, we definitely have our problems, but she's a teenager. It's to be expected, right?
3: I mean, it may have gotten a little bit worse since her father left, but I mean, skipping school, I
0: definitely would have noticed.

0: With all due respect, you haven't.
1: If I may, how long has it been since your divorce?
2: It's been a little bit over a year, and frankly, I don't really see how that's any of your business.
0: Perhaps you and Taylor may want to have a session together.
1: Just a suggestion, Laura, but I have seen this before. Talking always helps.
2: Well, thank you very much, Mrs. Branch. I really appreciate it. I'm going to talk to Taylor right now. Okay? Good night. Thanks.

0: I want to talk to you about something.
1: No, I'm busy. Sound familiar? I'm busy.
2: Taylor, unlock this
0: door. I need to talk to you. I have something I want to tell you.
2: Oh, so now you're trying to negotiate with me? Why? You're in cop mode?
1: It didn't work on Dad, and it's not going to work on me. Try mom mode, or don't you know how?

0: problems in Burnaby to report with a crash at Maryhill Bypass and traffic lights on Lougheed and Barnett Highway. Also, a stall is being cleared at Willington Avenue and Hastings southbound. A few morning clouds to report, but by this afternoon, all sunshine with 75 degrees.
1: Whew. What time is it?
2: Time to get a new toaster.
1: Yeah, I heard that one before. You have a lot of explaining to do, Taylor. I got a call from Mrs. Branch last night. Listen.
2: Hello? Oh, hi, Mrs. Moss.
1: You want to? Hey, Beth. Let me see. Hold on a second. I should not do this, but what time would you like Annie to get here today?
2: Whenever.
1: Don't have that attitude with me, okay? How about 11? Great. I look forward to seeing you too. Taylor, we're gonna talk about this later. And clean up this mess. It's disgusting. Oh, I couldn't get to my notes. Sorry about the mess.
3: Always show compassion and concern. This best helps to establish a trust with the HT or hostage taker.
4: It's perfect advice for a relationship, not that I would know. Those are my notes for next week's classes, which I haven't typed up because I can't do 10 things at once.
3: Well, you're a single mother working hard. It's a give and take.
4: I see my students more than I see my own kid. Let's go in here.
3: Yeah, I know. It's hard. I'm lucky Nate had a solid life insurance policy. Enough at least so I could leave my job and spend all my time with Annie.
4: I didn't know that. So how are you holding up?
3: Oh, I'm desperate. I'm praying for a miracle. If Annie doesn't get accepted for the study, I don't know what I'll do. I'm afraid I'll explode.
1: I deal with people in desperate situations every day. None feel like they have anyone to turn to. I hope you know that you can turn to me. Anyway, I think we just have to accept the fact that some things are just out of our control, you know?
3: Well, there's one thing I will control, and that's my daughter getting her medicine.
1: I hear you. Anyway, I am here for you.
3: Thanks. You know, those notes are a mess. Why don't you let me type them for you? I type 100 words a minute. I can finish them in no time.
1: Are you kidding me? I couldn't ask you to do that. Would you do that?
3: Sure. It'll help get my mind off this nightmare. Besides, I'm here for you too.
5: Hey.
6: Hey, Elizabeth. We got a situation, Laura.
1: I'm sorry.

0: Instead of clearing for a breach, you entered the bus by yourself.
1: I believed what Harris was saying. They were being beaten and abused. And according to the paramedics, the patient's body showed abrasions which could have been attributed to some sort of abuse, Alex.
0: Initiated by whom? You have to remember where these patients came from. You put the emphasis on the hostage taker rather than the hostage. Melbourne Psychiatric has filed a wrongful death suit, and there's going to be an internal affairs investigation.
1: A lawsuit?
0: Yeah, a lawsuit. And you're going to take some time off until IA investigates this thing. And I got to be honest with you, Laura. If IA comes back with an unfavorable report, somebody's going to take the fall.
1: What is this? Am I the scapegoat here? Is that what's going on?
0: DiCarlo is going to take over your class and caseload. Gerard, I'm teaming you with DiCarlo until further notice.
1: Alex!
0: And I want you back behind the scope for a while. You need to build your confidence back up, and you know it. This is your chance.
1: Alex.
2: With all due respect, sir, I'm happy where I am. You ordering me, fine. If not, while Laura's off, I'll take my time off, too. I think I've got it covered.
0: You okay with that?
3: Yeah, I'm okay with it.
1: Of course you are.
3: You know, Alex may feel that you just need some rest, Martin, but me, I think it's more. I think you wasted valuable time connecting with the HT.
2: All right, DiCarlo.
1: No, Frank, I want to hear this.
3: In my book, that makes you culpable in the death of his hostage. You're always spouting off about never compromising the safety of a hostage, yet your so-called style directly affected the outcome yesterday. You know, our job is not to believe in every whack job out there who could have a legitimate issue. Our job is to save...
0: That's enough, DiCarlo. You have your marching orders and your chance to get back to primary negotiator.
3: Yes, sir.
0: You want some vacation time? You got it. Starting right now. That's all.
1: Yes, sir. Alex, I've just got to ask you a personal question. Do you agree with what DiCarlo said about me?
0: Yes, I do. I'm very disappointed in you, Laura.

0: Hey, Taylor. Is your mom here?
1: Yeah.
0: Can I come in? Thanks.
2: Good night, baby.
0: Good night, Taylor.
2: Oh, and she hates you.
0: I know.
2: I never thought I'd forget how to do mom things. Hey, lose the time. Give me a hand. Okay. Like a cookie?
0: No, thanks.
2: Neither would I.
0: It's not your fault, Laura.
3: DiCarlo was right.
0: No, he wasn't.
2: I never should have wasted time talking to the HT. If I'd cleared and allowed for a breach, the guard would still be alive right now, and you know it.
0: You don't know that for sure.
2: Yeah, well, I know that the guard is dead, and that's all I need to know.
0: You made a call, Laura. If you had ordered a breach, there might be more than an orderly in the morgue right now.
2: Right. Sure.

0: Let's go away.
1: What?
0: Together.
1: What, like on a vacation?
0: Yeah.
1: I can't do that. I'm not ready.
0: It's been a year since your divorce, and you're still not ready?
1: Taylor's skipping school. I just really couldn't explain leaving her behind.
0: Then why leave her?
1: It's too soon. I can't.
0: We'll take a drive up the coast. We'll bring her with us. No pressure. Let's just see what happens. Oh. Besides, if you still don't say yes, I'm gonna waste my entire vacation just to piss off the car. What do you say, baby? Please?
1: Well, I say open that bottle of wine, Gerard. We have a vacation to plan.

0: I'm really sorry. I'm really sorry.
1: It's okay. What am I gonna do with you, Mike?

0: Where's your mom?
1: Probably at the clinic. She's always at the clinic. She's gonna get me in.
0: In the research program?
1: Yep. She said she'd get me in if it was the last thing she ever did.
0: You writing about me in there?
1: Sometimes.

0: but mostly stuff about my dad.
1: At least your dad's still alive. Do you think he'll ever get back with your mom?
0: No way. He's too mad at mom to even call her or me.
1: Why is he so mad? Did your mom cheat on him or something?
0: I think so.
1: Really?
0: Probably with her partner, Frank. I hate him. I wish he would go away.
1: Why don't you just move in with your dad?
0: Can't do that.
1: Why not?
0: I don't know. He lives too far away.
1: That's not good. You're the only friend I have. Maybe he'll move back here.
0: I don't think so.
1: Taylor?
0: Taylor!

0: I didn't expect you.
1: I'm sorry, I should have called first.
0: Don't be silly, come in.
1: Thanks. I'm all done. Single spaced, only took me half an hour. I figured this isn't the kind of thing a teenage girl wants longer.
0: God, thank you, this would have taken me hours.
1: No problem.
0: Where's Taylor?
1: I thought you picked her up.
0: No, Beth, I thought she was with Annie.
1: Oh my God. You mean, I feel terrible, I just... Annie, would you come down here, please?
2: Yeah, Mom?
1: Where did Taylor go?
2: We were talking about her dad and then she just left.
1: Oh my God.
2: We figured she went home.
1: No.
2: Thank you.
1: Okay, sorry.

0: past. You left the Sedanis.
1: I was really worried about you. I didn't know where you were.

0: I didn't read at all just the last couple of months. I'm sorry. So this is where you've been going? You want to talk about it?
1: How come you don't miss Dad the way I do?
0: What?
1: You act like if you work hard enough, you'll never have to think about him. Well, I think about him every day, even if you don't.

0: That's because I think about you every day. You're the center of my universe.
1: Do you remember that? We carved it into the tree on my birthday.
0: No, I completely forgot about that.
1: You told Dad not to deform the tree.
0: Deface the tree. And you thought the tree was bleeding and you started to cry.
1: And you made me feel better when you said that it was only tree sap.
0: Well, that's a mom's job.
1: It's also a hostage negotiator's job.

0: Hey, sleepyhead. The sun is up, and that means so are you. Honey.
1: Sorry, you're gonna have to wait here.

0: How is she?
1: She's resting now. Mrs. Moss is going to take some time before we get the test results back. Why don't you just have a seat?
0: Second, anything changes, you let me know. You hear me?
1: I will. Please try to calm down. I'll let you know as soon as I hear anything.
2: It'll take about 4 hours to make it there.
3: Sounds about right. Taylor, can I grab that? I'll take the first shift. You're on vacation, remember?

0: Mrs. Moss, we regret to inform you that your daughter cannot be included in the study. The trial section of the study will not be known for 6 to 12 months.
1: Hey, maybe we should make this a family tradition. Every 2 weeks, the Martin family hits the road out of town on a road trip.
2: We could call it the Gerard family road trip.
0: No pressure, remember?
2: I'm just saying, when I was a kid, we used to take road trips all the time. We also used to play this game, I Spy, you know it?
3: We always used to play that game.
2: Yeah? You want to start? Come on, Taylor. What do you spy with your little eye?
1: Come on, honey. What do you spy with your little eye?
3: I spy dark clouds, okay?
1: Taylor.
3: This is the game we used to play with Dad, and he always picked clouds, okay? Can we stop now?
0: Keep the change.

Mrs. Moss. I was going to call you when the test results came back.

0: Excuse me. Hey, what are you thinking about?
1: Nothing.
0: Something's the matter?
1: What happens if Annie doesn't get into the trials? Is she gonna die?
2: Please. Please, you know how acute her situation is. I don't understand how a doctor cannot want to help.
3: Mrs. Moss, this is a research facility. That's why we use his lottery system. It's the only
2: fair way. Sell my house and donate whatever I get to your facility.
3: That's not...
2: Well, then tell me what I can give you that will make you say yes. Anything. I need this. Annie needs this. Anything.
3: Elizabeth, you know that I want what is best for Annie.
2: Then treat her. Please, doctor, I'm begging you.
3: You should see all the emails I get. This morning, hundreds of them. And they're all asking for exactly the same thing you have.
2: But I'm the only one here, doctor. I'm the only one whose daughter is in your hospital.
3: You know I can't. It's out of my hands.
2: But no one will know.
3: Of course they'll know. As soon as I order the medication from the pharmacy, they'll know. Look, Elizabeth, what can I say? I'm sorry.

0: Phillips, help my daughter live, or you will die. Okay, just keep moving, Doctor. Let's just keep moving forward. Okay, someone get the elevators up to this floor and block them open.
1: I don't know.
0: Do it!
2: Look, we don't know anything for sure, but you know what? You really shouldn't think about that. Plus, you gave her a good luck charm, you know?
3: I don't want to lose her, too. First Dad, and then...
2: Don't go there, Taylor. Don't go there.
0: You, I want you to tape over those air vents now, and I want all the blinds closed.
4: Listen, everyone, just do exactly what she says. Elizabeth, this is not helping Annie at all.
0: No, you made your decision, now I've made mine. Okay, let all the kids go, then lock the doors to the emergency stairwell and the doors to the ward. I want everyone else back in this room and sitting on the floor. Anyone messes with me and I'll kill the doctor, I swear.
4: Just do what she says.
0: Where's the medicine?
4: It's downstairs in the freezer in the pharmacy. You've got to send somebody out to get it.
0: Then let's go. Don't move.

0: Elizabeth, it's all over. Come on, give me the gun.
1: You're wrong, Doctor. It's just begun.